miles per hour. Heat index readings 112 to 115. Thursday night, a 20% chance of showers and thunderstorms in the evening. Partly cloudy. Windy. Lows in the upper 70s. South winds 15 to 20 miles per hour. Heat index readings 109 to 112. Friday, mostly sunny. Highs around 103. West winds 10 to 15 miles per hour. Friday night, mostly clear. Lows in the mid-70s. South winds 5 to 10 miles per hour. Saturday, mostly sunny. Highs around 103. Saturday night, partly cloudy. Lows in the mid-70s. Sunday, mostly sunny. Highs around 104. Sunday night, mostly clear. Lows in the mid-70s. Monday, partly cloudy. Highs around 101. Monday night, mostly clear. Lows in the mid-70s. Tuesday, mostly sunny. Highs around 101. Tuesday night, mostly clear. Lows in the mid-70s. Wednesday, mostly sunny. Highs around 101. Heat advisory remains in effect until 8 p.m. Central Daylight Time Thursday. What? Heat index values up to 109. Where? Portions of South Central and Southwest Arkansas, North Central and Northwest Louisiana, Southeast Oklahoma, and East and Northeast Texas. When? Until 8 p.m. Central Daylight Time Thursday. Impacts: hot temperatures and high humidity may cause heat illnesses. 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Take extra precautions when outside. 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Heat stroke is an emergency. 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Be sure to follow us on Facebook. Here's a look at local weather conditions as of 6 p.m. At the top of the hour, skies were partly sunny in Shreveport. The temperature was 97 degrees at the regional airport. The dew point was 68, making the relative humidity 38%, producing a heat index of 101. Winds were south at 3 miles an hour. The pressure was 29.88 inches and falling. In Bossier City, at Barksdale Air Force Base, skies were partly sunny, with a temperature of 97 degrees. The dew point was 71, making the relative humidity 42%, producing a heat index of 104. Winds were southeast at 8 miles an hour. The pressure was 29.87 inches and falling. And in downtown Shreveport, skies were partly sunny. The temperature was 97 degrees. And winds were southeast at 7 miles an hour. Once again in Shreveport, it was 97 degrees with partly sunny skies at 6 p.m. Around the local area at 6 p.m., in Texarkana, mostly sunny and 99. Wind south at 9 miles an hour. El Dorado, partly sunny and 96. Wind south at 9 miles an hour. Monroe, mostly sunny and 99. Wind west at 9 miles an hour. Natchitoches, partly sunny and 96. Wind calm. Marshall, partly sunny and 100. Wind variable at 5 miles an hour. And at Longview, mostly sunny and 102 degrees. Wind south at 14 miles an hour. Elsewhere across the four-state area, over at Dallas, partly sunny and 103. Oklahoma City, mostly sunny and 104.
Little Rock, partly sunny and 105. Jackson, Mississippi, partly sunny and 98. Baton Rouge, mostly sunny and 94. And at Houston, mostly sunny and 97 degrees. For the most current information, check us out on the web at www.weather.gov/SHP. The Shreveport Climate Summary for this evening, as of 4 p.m., August 19, 2026. Today's high temperature was 101 degrees. The normal high is 95. The record high is 109 degrees, which was set in 2023. Today's low temperature was 80 degrees. The normal low is 73. The record low is 61 degrees, which was set in 1879. No precipitation fell today, which leaves the monthly total at 0.35 inches. This is 1.45 inches below the normal amount of 1.80 inches for August. The total precipitation for the year still stands at 29.12 inches, which is 4.21 inches below normal. Sunset tonight is at 7:55 p.m. Sunrise tomorrow is at 6:43 a.m. This is your NOAA Weather Radio, station WXJ97, operating on a frequency of 162.400 MHz, providing the latest weather information on a 24-hour basis. 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Now let's check on your local forecast. Heat advisory in effect until 8 p.m. Central Daylight Time Thursday. Tonight, mostly clear. Lows in the upper 70s. South winds 5 to 10 miles per hour. Thursday, mostly sunny. Hot with highs around 103. Southwest winds 5 to 10 miles per hour. Thursday night, partly cloudy. A slight chance of showers and thunderstorms in the evening. Lows in the upper 70s. South winds 5 to 10 miles per hour. Chance of rain 20%. Friday, mostly sunny. Hot with highs around 103. West winds around 5 miles per hour. Heat index values up to 110 in the afternoon. Friday night, mostly clear. Lows in the mid-70s. South winds around 5 miles per hour. Saturday, mostly sunny. Hot with highs around 100. Heat index values up to 105 in the afternoon. Saturday night, partly cloudy. Lows in the mid-70s. Sunday, mostly sunny. Hot with highs 100 to 105. Heat index values up to 110 in the afternoon. Sunday night, mostly clear. Lows in the upper 70s. Monday, partly cloudy. A slight chance of showers and thunderstorms in the afternoon. Hot with highs around 100. Chance of rain 20%. Monday night, mostly clear. Lows in the upper 70s. Tuesday, mostly sunny. Hot with highs around 100. Tuesday night, mostly clear. Lows in the upper 70s. Wednesday, mostly sunny. Hot with highs around 100. Heat index values up to 105 in the afternoon. Heat advisory remains in effect until 8 p.m. Central Daylight Time Thursday. What? Heat index values up to 109. Where? Portions of South Central and Southwest Arkansas, North Central and Northwest Louisiana, Southeast Oklahoma, and East and Northeast Texas. When? Until 8 p.m. Central Daylight Time Thursday. Impacts: hot temperatures and high humidity may cause heat illnesses. 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
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Be sure to follow us on Facebook. Here's a look at local weather conditions as of 6 p.m. At the top of the hour, skies were partly sunny in Shreveport. The temperature was 97 degrees at the regional airport. The dew point was 68, making the relative humidity 38%, producing a heat index of 101. Winds were south at 3 miles an hour. The pressure was 29.88 inches and falling. In Bossier City, at Barksdale Air Force Base, skies were partly sunny, with a temperature of 97 degrees. The dew point was 71, making the relative humidity 42%, producing a heat index of 104. Winds were southeast at 8 miles an hour. The pressure was 29.87 inches and falling. And in downtown Shreveport, skies were partly sunny. The temperature was 97 degrees. And winds were southeast at 7 miles an hour. Once again in Shreveport, it was 97 degrees with partly sunny skies at 6 p.m. You're listening to your weather radio, station WXJ97, broadcasting in Shreveport on 162.4 MHz. Be sure to follow us on Facebook. Here's a look at local weather conditions as of 7 p.m. At the top of the hour, skies were partly sunny in Shreveport. The temperature was 95 degrees at the regional airport. The dew point was 70, making the relative humidity 43%, producing a heat index of 101. Winds were southeast at 5 miles an hour. The pressure was 29.87 inches and falling. In Bossier City, at Barksdale Air Force Base, skies were partly sunny, with a temperature of 94 degrees. The dew point was 71, making the relative humidity 46%, producing a heat index of 100. Winds were southeast at 7 miles an hour. The pressure was 29.86 inches and falling. And in downtown Shreveport, skies were partly sunny. The temperature was 94 degrees. And winds were southeast at 6 miles an hour. Once again in Shreveport, it was 95 degrees with partly sunny skies at 7 p.m. Around the local area at 7 p.m., in Texarkana, mostly sunny and 97. Wind south at 9 miles an hour. El Dorado, mostly cloudy and 93. Wind south at 7 miles an hour. Monroe, partly cloudy and 95. Wind south at 5 miles an hour. Marshall, partly sunny and 100. Wind southwest at 6 miles an hour. And at Longview, mostly sunny and 100 degrees. Wind southwest at 6 miles an hour. Elsewhere across the four-state area, over at Dallas, partly sunny and 102. Oklahoma City, mostly sunny and 103. Little Rock, mostly cloudy and 103. Jackson, Mississippi, mostly cloudy and 92. Baton Rouge, partly cloudy and 91. And at Houston, mostly sunny and 96 degrees. For the most current information, check us out on the web at www.weather.gov/SHP. The Shreveport Climate Summary for this evening, as of 4 p.m., August 19, 2026. Today's high temperature was 101 degrees. The normal high is 95. The record high is 109 degrees, which was set in 2023. Today's low temperature was 80 degrees. The normal low is 73. The record low is 61 degrees, which was set in 1879. No precipitation fell today, which leaves the monthly total at 0.35 inches. This is 1.45 inches below the normal amount of 1.5.
4.80 inches for August. The total precipitation for the year still stands at 29.12 inches, which is 4.21 inches below normal. Sunset tonight is at 7:55 p.m. Sunrise tomorrow is at 6:43 a.m. Now let's check on your local forecast. Heat advisory in effect until 8 p.m. Central Daylight Time Thursday. Tonight, mostly clear. Lows in the upper 70s. South winds 5 to 10 miles per hour. Thursday, mostly sunny. Hot with highs around 103. Southwest winds 5 to 10 miles per hour. Thursday night, partly cloudy. A slight chance of showers and thunderstorms in the evening. Lows in the upper 70s. South winds 5 to 10 miles per hour. Chance of rain 20%. Friday, mostly sunny. Hot with highs around 103. West winds around 5 miles per hour. Heat index values up to 110 in the afternoon. Friday night, mostly clear. Lows in the mid-70s. South winds around 5 miles per hour. Saturday, mostly sunny. Hot with highs around 100. Heat index values up to 105 in the afternoon. Saturday night, partly cloudy. Lows in the mid-70s. Sunday, mostly sunny. Hot with highs 100 to 105. Heat index values up to 110 in the afternoon. Sunday night, mostly clear. Lows in the upper 70s. Monday, partly cloudy. A slight chance of showers and thunderstorms in the afternoon. Hot with highs around 100. Chance of rain 20%. Monday night, mostly clear. Lows in the upper 70s. Tuesday, mostly sunny. Hot with highs around 100. Tuesday night, mostly clear. Lows in the upper 70s. Wednesday, mostly sunny. Hot with highs around 100. Heat index values up to 105 in the afternoon. Heat advisory remains in effect until 8 p.m. Central Daylight Time Thursday. What? Heat index values up to 109. Where? Portions of south central and southwest Arkansas, north central and northwest Louisiana, southeast Oklahoma, and east and northeast Texas. When? Until 8 p.m. Central Daylight Time Thursday. Impacts: hot temperatures and high humidity may cause heat illnesses. 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Take extra precautions when outside. 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Heat stroke is an emergency. 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Be sure to follow us on Facebook. Here's a look at local weather conditions as of 7 p.m. At the top of the hour, skies were partly sunny in Shreveport. The temperature was 95 degrees at the regional airport. The dew point was 70, making the relative humidity 43%, producing a heat index of 101. Winds were southeast at 5 miles an hour. The pressure was 29.87 inches and falling. In Bossier City, at Barksdale Air Force Base, skies were partly sunny, with a temperature of 94 degrees. The dew point was 71, making the relative humidity 46%, producing a heat index of 100. Winds were southeast at 7 miles an hour. The pressure was 29.86 inches and falling. And in downtown Shreveport, skies were partly sunny. The temperature was 94 degrees.
and winds were southeast at 6 miles an hour. Once again in Shreveport, it was 95 degrees with partly sunny skies at 7 p.m. Around the local area at 7 p.m., in Texarkana, mostly sunny and 97. Wind south at 9 miles an hour. El Dorado, mostly cloudy and 93. Wind south at 7 miles an hour. Monroe, partly cloudy and 95. Wind south at 5 miles an hour. Marshall, partly sunny and 100. Wind southwest at 6 miles an hour. And at Longview, mostly sunny and 100 degrees. Wind southwest at 6 miles an hour. Elsewhere across the four-state area, over at Dallas, partly sunny and 102. Oklahoma City, mostly sunny and 103. Little Rock, mostly cloudy and 103. Jackson, Mississippi, mostly cloudy and 92. Baton Rouge, partly cloudy and 91. And at Houston, mostly sunny and 96 degrees. 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The Shreveport Climate Summary for this evening, as of 4 p.m., August 19, 2026. Today's high temperature was 101 degrees. The normal high is 95. The record high is 109 degrees, which was set in 2023. Today's low temperature was 80 degrees. The normal low is 73. The record low is 61 degrees, which was set in 1879. No precipitation fell today, which leaves the monthly total at 0.35 inches. This is 1.45 inches below the normal amount of 1.80 inches for August. The total precipitation for the year still stands at 29.12 inches, which is 4.21 inches below normal. Sunset tonight is at 7:55 p.m. Sunrise tomorrow is at 6:43 a.m. Now let's check on your local forecast. Heat advisory in effect until 8 p.m. Central Daylight Time Thursday. Tonight, mostly clear. Lows in the upper 70s. South winds 5 to 10 miles per hour. Thursday, mostly sunny. Hot with highs around 103. Southwest winds 5 to 10 miles per hour. Thursday night, partly cloudy. A slight chance of showers and thunderstorms in the evening. Lows in the upper 70s. South winds 5 to 10 miles per hour. Chance of rain 20%. Friday, mostly sunny. Hot with highs around 103. West winds around 5 miles per hour. Heat index values up to 110 in the afternoon. Friday night, mostly clear. Lows in the mid-70s. South winds around 5 miles per hour. Saturday, mostly sunny. Hot with highs around 100. Heat index values up to 105 in the afternoon. Saturday night, partly cloudy. Lows in the mid-70s. Sunday, mostly sunny. Hot with highs 100 to 105. Heat index values up to 110 in the afternoon. Sunday night, mostly clear. Lows in the upper 70s. Monday, partly cloudy. A slight chance of showers and thunderstorms in the afternoon. Hot with highs around 100. Chance of rain 20%. Monday night, mostly clear. Lows in the upper 70s. Tuesday, mostly sunny. Hot with highs around 100. Tuesday night, mostly clear. Lows in the upper 70s. Wednesday, mostly sunny.
hot with highs around 100. Heat index values up to 105 in the afternoon. Heat advisory remains in effect until 8 p.m. Central Daylight Time Thursday. What? Heat index values up to 109. Where? Portions of South Central and Southwest Arkansas, North Central and Northwest Louisiana, Southeast Oklahoma, and East and Northeast Texas. When? Until 8 p.m. Central Daylight Time Thursday. Impacts: hot temperatures and high humidity may cause heat illnesses. 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Take extra precautions when outside. 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Heat stroke is an emergency. 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Be sure to follow us on Facebook. Here's a look at local weather conditions as of 7 p.m. At the top of the hour, skies were partly sunny in Shreveport. The temperature was 95 degrees at the regional airport. The dew point was 70, making the relative humidity 43%, producing a heat index of 101. Winds were southeast at 5 miles an hour. The pressure was 29.87 inches and falling. In Bossier City, at Barksdale Air Force Base, skies were partly sunny, with a temperature of 94 degrees. The dew point was 71, making the relative humidity 46%, producing a heat index of 100. Winds were southeast at 7 miles an hour. The pressure was 29.86 inches and falling. And in downtown Shreveport, skies were partly sunny. The temperature was 94 degrees. And winds were southeast at 6 miles an hour. Once again in Shreveport, it was 95 degrees with partly sunny skies at 7 p.m. Around the local area at 7 p.m., in Texarkana, mostly sunny and 97. Wind south at 9 miles an hour. El Dorado, mostly cloudy and 93. Wind south at 7 miles an hour. Monroe, partly cloudy and 95. Wind south at 5 miles an hour. Marshall, partly sunny and 100. Wind southwest at 6 miles an hour. And at Longview, mostly sunny and 100 degrees. Wind southwest at 6 miles an hour. Elsewhere across the four-state area, over at Dallas, partly sunny and 102. Oklahoma City, mostly sunny and 103. Little Rock, mostly cloudy and 103. Jackson, Mississippi, mostly cloudy and 92. Baton Rouge, partly cloudy and 91. And at Houston, mostly sunny and 96 degrees. For the most current information, check us out on the web at www.weather.gov/sht. The Shreveport Climate Summary for this evening, as of 4 p.m., August 19, 2026. Today's high temperature was 101 degrees. The normal high is 95. The record high is 109 degrees, which was set in 2023. Today's low temperature was 80 degrees. The normal low is 73. The record low is 61 degrees, which was set in 1879. No precipitation fell today, which leaves the monthly total at 0.35 inches. This is 1.45 inches below the normal amount of 1.80 inches for August. The total precipitation for the year still stands at 29.12 inches, which is 4.21 inches below normal. Sunset tonight is at 7:55 p.m. Sunrise tomorrow is at 6:43 a.m. Here is your area's open water boating forecast. Wind gusts may be higher.
heat advisory in effect until 8 p.m. Central Daylight Time Thursday. Tonight, mostly clear. Lows in the upper 70s. South winds 10 to 15 miles per hour. Heat index readings around 110. Thursday, mostly sunny. Highs around 103. Southwest winds 10 to 15 miles per hour. Heat index readings 112 to 115. Thursday night, a 20% chance of showers and thunderstorms in the evening. Partly cloudy. Windy. Lows in the upper 70s. South winds 15 to 20 miles per hour. Heat index readings 109 to 112. Friday, mostly sunny. Highs around 103. West winds 10 to 15 miles per hour. Friday night, mostly clear. Lows in the mid-70s. South winds 5 to 10 miles per hour. Saturday, mostly sunny. Highs around 103. Saturday night, partly cloudy. Lows in the mid-70s. Sunday, mostly sunny. Highs around 104. Sunday night, mostly clear. Lows in the mid-70s. Monday, partly cloudy. Highs around 101. Monday night, mostly clear. Lows in the mid-70s. Tuesday, mostly sunny. Highs around 101. Tuesday night, mostly clear. Lows in the mid-70s. Wednesday, mostly sunny. Highs around 101. Now let's check on your local forecast. Heat advisory in effect until 8 p.m. Central Daylight Time Thursday. Tonight, mostly clear. Lows in the upper 70s. South winds 5 to 10 miles per hour. Thursday, mostly sunny. Hot with highs around 100 miles per hour. Thursday, mostly sunny. Hot with highs around 103. Southwest winds 5 to 10 miles per hour. Thursday night, partly cloudy. A slight chance of showers and thunderstorms in the evening. Lows in the upper 70s. South winds 5 to 10 miles per hour. Chance of rain 20%. Friday, mostly sunny. Hot with highs around 103. West winds around 5 miles per hour. Heat index values up to 110 in the afternoon. Friday night, mostly clear. Lows in the mid-70s. South winds around 5 miles per hour. Saturday, mostly sunny. Hot with highs around 100. Heat index values up to 105 in the afternoon. Saturday night, partly cloudy. Lows in the mid-70s. Sunday, mostly sunny. Hot with highs 100 to 105. Heat index values up to 110 in the afternoon. Sunday night, mostly clear. Lows in the upper 70s. Monday, partly cloudy. A slight chance of showers and thunderstorms in the afternoon. Hot with highs around 100. Chance of rain 20%. Monday night, mostly clear. Lows in the upper 70s. Tuesday, mostly sunny. Hot with highs around 100. Tuesday night, mostly clear. Lows in the upper 70s. Wednesday, mostly sunny. Hot with highs around 100. Heat index values up to 105 in the afternoon. Heat advisory remains in effect until 8 p.m. Central Daylight Time Thursday. What? Heat index values up to 109. Where? Portions of South Central and Southwest Arkansas, North Central and Northwest Louisiana, Southeast Oklahoma, and East and Northeast Texas. When? Until 8 p.m. Central Daylight Time Thursday. Impacts: hot temperatures and high humidity may cause heat illnesses. 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

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Be sure to follow us on Facebook. Here's a look at local weather conditions as of 7 p.m. At the top of the hour, skies were partly sunny in Shreveport. The temperature was 95 degrees at the regional airport. The dew point was 70, making the relative humidity 43%, producing a heat index of 101. Winds were southeast at 5 miles an hour. The pressure was 29.87 inches and falling. In Bossier City, at Barksdale Air Force Base, skies were partly sunny, with a temperature of 94 degrees. The dew point was 71, making the relative humidity 46%, producing a heat index of 100. Winds were southeast at 7 miles an hour. The pressure was 29.86 inches and falling. And in downtown Shreveport, skies were partly sunny. The temperature was 94 degrees. And winds were southeast at 6 miles an hour. Once again in Shreveport, it was 95 degrees with partly sunny skies at 7 p.m. This is your NOAA Weather Radio, station WXJ97, operating on a frequency of 162.400 MHz, providing the latest weather information on a 24-hour basis. 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Around the local area at 7 p.m. in Texarkana, mostly sunny and 97. Wind south at 9 miles an hour. El Dorado, mostly cloudy and 93. Wind south at 7 miles an hour. Monroe, partly cloudy and 95. Wind south at 5 miles an hour. Marshall, partly sunny and 100. Wind southwest at 6 miles an hour. And at Longview, mostly sunny and 100 degrees. Wind southwest at 6 miles an hour. Elsewhere across the four-state area, over at Dallas, partly sunny and 102. Oklahoma City, mostly sunny and 103. Little Rock, mostly cloudy and 103. Jackson, Mississippi, mostly cloudy and 92. Baton Rouge, partly cloudy and 91. And at Houston, mostly sunny and 96 degrees. For the most current information, check us out on the web at www.weather.gov/SHT. The Shreveport Climate Summary for this evening, as of 4 p.m., August 19, 2026. Today's high temperature was 101 degrees. The normal high is 95. The record high is 109 degrees, which was set in 2023. Today's low temperature was 80 degrees. The normal low is 73. The record low is 61 degrees, which was set in 1879. No precipitation fell today, which leaves the monthly total at 0.35 inches. This is 1.45 inches below the normal amount of 1.80 inches for August. The total precipitation for the year still stands at 29.12 inches, which is 4.21 inches below normal. Sunset tonight is at 7:55 p.m. Sunrise tomorrow is at 6:43 a.m. Now let's check on your local forecast. Heat advisory in effect until 8 p.m. Central Daylight Time Thursday. Tonight, mostly clear. Lows in the upper 70s. South winds 5 to 10 miles per hour. Thursday, mostly sunny. Hot with highs around 103. Southwest winds 5 to 10 miles per hour.
Thursday night, partly cloudy. A slight chance of showers and thunderstorms in the evening. Lows in the upper 70s. South winds 5 to 10 miles per hour. Chance of rain 20%. Friday, mostly sunny. Hot with highs around 103. West winds around 5 miles per hour. Heat index values up to 110 in the afternoon. Friday night, mostly clear. Lows in the mid-70s. South winds around 5 miles per hour. Saturday, mostly sunny. Hot with highs around 100. Heat index values up to 105 in the afternoon. Saturday night, partly cloudy. Lows in the mid-70s. Sunday, mostly sunny. Hot with highs 100 to 105. Heat index values up to 110 in the afternoon. Sunday night, mostly clear. Lows in the upper 70s. Monday, partly cloudy. A slight chance of showers and thunderstorms in the afternoon. Hot with highs around 100. Chance of rain 20%. Monday night, mostly clear. Lows in the upper 70s. Tuesday, mostly sunny. Hot with highs around 100. Tuesday night, mostly clear. Lows in the upper 70s. Wednesday, mostly sunny. Hot with highs around 100. Heat index values up to 105 in the afternoon. Heat advisory remains in effect until 8 p.m. Central Daylight Time Thursday. What? Heat index values up to 109. Where? Portions of South Central and Southwest Arkansas, North Central and Northwest Louisiana, Southeast Oklahoma, and East and Northeast Texas. When? Until 8 p.m. Central Daylight Time Thursday. Impacts: hot temperatures and high humidity may cause heat illnesses. 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Be sure to follow us on Facebook. Here's a look at local weather conditions as of 7 p.m. At the top of the hour, skies were partly sunny in Shreveport. The temperature was 95 degrees at the regional airport. The dew point was 70, making the relative humidity 43%, producing a heat index of 101. Winds were southeast at 5 miles an hour. The pressure was 29.87 inches and falling. In Bossier City, at Barksdale Air Force Base, skies were partly sunny, with a temperature of 94 degrees. The dew point was 71, making the relative humidity 46%, producing a heat index of 100. Winds were southeast at 7 miles an hour. The pressure was 29.86 inches and falling. And in downtown Shreveport, skies were partly sunny. The temperature was 94 degrees. And winds were southeast at 6 miles an hour. Once again in Shreveport, it was 95 degrees with partly sunny skies at 7 p.m. Around the local area at 7 p.m., in Texarkana, mostly sunny and 97. Wind south at 9 miles an hour. El Dorado, mostly cloudy and 93. Wind south at 7 miles an hour. Monroe, partly cloudy and 95. Wind south at 5 miles an hour. Marshall, partly sunny and 100. Wind southwest at 6 miles an hour. And at Longview, mostly sunny and 100 degrees. Wind southwest at 6 miles an hour.

elsewhere across the four-state area. Over at Dallas, partly sunny and 102. Oklahoma City, mostly sunny and 103. Little Rock, mostly cloudy and 103. Jackson, Mississippi, mostly cloudy and 92. Baton Rouge, partly cloudy and 91. And at Houston, mostly sunny and 96 degrees. For the most current information, check us out on the web at www.weather.gov/sht. The Shreveport Climate Summary for this evening, as of 4 p.m., August 19, 2026. Today's high temperature was 101 degrees. The normal high is 95. The record high is 109 degrees, which was set in 2023. Today's low temperature was 80 degrees. The normal low is 73. The record low is 61 degrees, which was set in 1879. No precipitation fell today, which leaves the monthly total at 0.35 inches. This is 1.45 inches below the normal amount of 1.80 inches for August. The total precipitation for the year still stands at 29.12 inches, which is 4.21 inches below normal. Sunset tonight is at 7:55 p.m. Sunrise tomorrow is at 6:43 a.m. Now let's check on your local forecast. Heat advisory in effect until 8 p.m. Central Daylight Time Thursday. Tonight, mostly clear. Lows in the upper 70s. South winds 5 to 10 miles per hour. Thursday, mostly sunny. Hot with highs around 103. Southwest winds 5 to 10 miles per hour. Thursday night, partly cloudy. A slight chance of showers and thunderstorms in the evening. Lows in the upper 70s. South winds 5 to 10 miles per hour. Chance of rain 20%. Friday, mostly sunny. Hot with highs around 103. West winds around 5 miles per hour. Heat index values up to 110 in the afternoon. Friday night, mostly clear. Lows in the mid-70s. South winds around 5 miles per hour. Saturday, mostly sunny. Hot with highs around 100. Heat index values up to 105 in the afternoon. Saturday night, partly cloudy. Lows in the mid-70s. Sunday, mostly sunny. Hot with highs 100 to 105. Heat index values up to 110 in the afternoon. Sunday night, mostly clear. Lows in the upper 70s. Monday, partly cloudy. A slight chance of showers and thunderstorms in the afternoon. Hot with highs around 100. Chance of rain 20%. Monday night, mostly clear. Lows in the upper 70s. Tuesday, mostly sunny. Hot with highs around 100. Tuesday night, mostly clear. Lows in the upper 70s. Wednesday, mostly sunny. Hot with highs around 100. Heat index values up to 105 in the afternoon. Heat advisory remains in effect until 8 p.m. Central Daylight Time Thursday. What? Heat index values up to 109. Where? Portions of south central and southwest Arkansas, north central and northwest Louisiana, southeast Oklahoma, and east and northeast Texas. When? Until 8 p.m. Central Daylight Time Thursday. Impacts: hot temperatures and high humidity may cause heat illnesses. Drink plenty of fluids, stay in an air-conditioned room, stay out of the sun, and check up on relatives and neighbors. Take extra precautions when outside. Wear lightweight and loose-fitting clothing. Try to limit strenuous activities to early morning or evening. Take action when you see symptoms of heat exhaustion and heat stroke. To reduce risk during outdoor work, the Occupational Safety and Health Administration recommends scheduling frequent rest breaks in shaded or air-conditioned environments. Anyone overcome by heat should be moved to a cool and shaded location. Heat stroke is an emergency,

and falling. In Bossier City, at Barksdale Air Force Base, skies were partly sunny, with a temperature of 94 degrees. The dew point was 71, making the relative humidity 46%, producing a heat index of 100. Winds were southeast at 7 miles an hour. The pressure was 29.86 inches and falling. And in downtown Shreveport, skies were partly sunny. The temperature was 94 degrees. And winds were southeast at 6 miles an hour. Once again in Shreveport, it was 95 degrees with partly sunny skies at 7 p.m. This is your NOAA Weather Radio, station WXJ97, operating on a frequency of 162.400 MHz, providing the latest weather information on a 24-hour basis. 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Around the local area at 7 p.m. in Texarkana, mostly sunny and 97. Wind south at 9 miles an hour. El Dorado, mostly cloudy and 93. Wind south at 7 miles an hour. Monroe, partly cloudy and 95. Wind south at 5 miles an hour. Marshall, partly sunny and 100. Wind southwest at 6 miles an hour. And at Longview, mostly sunny and 100 degrees. Wind southwest at 6 miles an hour. Elsewhere across the four-state area, over at Dallas, partly sunny and 102. Oklahoma City, mostly sunny and 103. Little Rock, mostly cloudy and 103. Jackson, Mississippi, mostly cloudy and 92. Baton Rouge, partly cloudy and 91. And at Houston, mostly sunny and 96 degrees. For the most current information, check us out on the web at www.weather.gov/SHT. The Shreveport Climate Summary for this evening, as of 4 p.m., August 19, 2026. Today's high temperature was 101 degrees. The normal high is 95. The record high is 109 degrees, which was set in 2023. Today's low temperature was 80 degrees. The normal low is 73. The record low is 61 degrees, which was set in 1879. No precipitation fell today, which leaves the monthly total at 0.35 inches. This is 1.45 inches below the normal amount of 1.80 inches for August. The total precipitation for the year still stands at 29.12 inches, which is 4.21 inches below normal. Sunset tonight is at 7:55 p.m. Sunrise tomorrow is at 6:43 a.m. Now let's check on your local forecast. Heat advisory in effect until 8 p.m. Central Daylight Time Thursday. Tonight, mostly clear. Lows in the upper 70s. South winds 5 to 10 miles per hour. Thursday, mostly sunny. Hot with highs around 103. Southwest winds 5 to 10 miles per hour. Thursday night, partly cloudy. A slight chance of showers and thunderstorms in the evening. Lows in the upper 70s. South winds 5 to 10 miles per hour. Chance of rain 20%. Friday, mostly sunny. Hot with highs around 103. West winds around 5 miles per hour. Heat index values up to 110 in the afternoon. Friday night, mostly clear. Lows in the mid-70s. South winds around 5 miles per hour. Saturday, mostly sunny. Hot with highs around 100. Heat index values up to 105 in the afternoon. Saturday night, partly cloudy. Lows in the mid-70s. Sunday, mostly sunny. Hot with highs 100 to 105. Heat index values up to 110 in the afternoon. Sunday night, mostly clear. Lows in the upper

70s. Monday, partly cloudy. A slight chance of showers and thunderstorms in the afternoon. Hot with highs around 100. Chance of rain 20%. Monday night, mostly clear. Lows in the upper 70s. Tuesday, mostly sunny. Hot with highs around 100. Tuesday night, mostly clear. Lows in the upper 70s. Wednesday, mostly sunny. Hot with highs around 100. Heat index values up to 105 in the afternoon. Heat advisory remains in effect until 8 p.m. Central Daylight Time Thursday. What? Heat index values up to 109. Where? Portions of south central and southwest Arkansas, north central and northwest Louisiana, southeast Oklahoma, and east and northeast Texas. When? Until 8 p.m. Central Daylight Time Thursday. Impacts: hot temperatures and high humidity may cause heat illnesses. 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Be sure to follow us on Facebook. Here's a look at local weather conditions as of 7 p.m. At the top of the hour, skies were partly sunny in Shreveport. The temperature was 95 degrees at the regional airport. The dew point was 70, making the relative humidity 43%, producing a heat index of 101. Winds were southeast at 5 miles an hour. The pressure was 29.87 inches and falling. In Bossier City, at Barksdale Air Force Base, skies were partly sunny, with a temperature of 94 degrees. The dew point was 71, making the relative humidity 46%, producing a heat index of 100. Winds were southeast at 7 miles an hour. The pressure was 29.86 inches and falling. And in downtown Shreveport, skies were partly sunny. The temperature was 94 degrees. And winds were southeast at 6 miles an hour. Once again in Shreveport, it was 95 degrees with partly sunny skies at 7 p.m. Around the local area at 7 p.m., in Texarkana, mostly sunny and 97. Wind south at 9 miles an hour. El Dorado, mostly cloudy and 93. Wind south at 7 miles an hour. Monroe, partly cloudy and 95. Wind south at 5 miles an hour. Marshall, partly sunny and 100. Wind southwest at 6 miles an hour. And at Longview, mostly sunny and 100 degrees. Wind southwest at 6 miles an hour. Elsewhere across the four-state area, over at Dallas, partly sunny and 102. Oklahoma City, mostly sunny and 103. Little Rock, mostly cloudy and 103. Jackson, Mississippi, mostly cloudy and 92. Baton Rouge, partly cloudy and 91. And at Houston, mostly sunny and 96 degrees. For the most current information, check us out on the web at www.weather.gov/sht. Here is your area's open water boating forecast. Wind gusts may be higher. Heat advisory in effect until 8 p.m. Central Daylight Time Thursday. Tonight, mostly clear. Lows in the upper 70s. South winds 10 to 15 miles per hour. Heat index readings around 110. Thursday, mostly sunny. Highs around 103. Southwest winds 10 to 15 miles per hour.
heat index readings 112 to 115. Thursday night, a 20% chance of showers and thunderstorms in the evening. Partly cloudy. Windy. Lows in the upper 70s. South winds 15 to 20 miles per hour. Heat index readings 109 to 112. Friday, mostly sunny. Highs around 103. West winds 10 to 15 miles per hour. Friday night, mostly clear. Lows in the mid-70s. South winds 5 to 10 miles per hour. Saturday, mostly sunny. Highs around 103. Saturday night, partly cloudy. Lows in the mid-70s. Sunday, mostly sunny. Highs around 104. Sunday night, mostly clear. Lows in the mid-70s. Monday, partly cloudy. Highs around 101. Monday night, mostly clear. Lows in the mid-70s. Tuesday, mostly sunny. Highs around 101. Tuesday night, mostly clear. Lows in the mid-70s. Wednesday, mostly sunny. Highs around 101. The Shreveport Climate Summary for this evening, as of 4 p.m., August 19, 2026. Today's high temperature was 101 degrees. The normal high is 95. The record high is 109 degrees, which was set in 2023. Today's low temperature was 80 degrees. The normal low is 73. The record low is 61 degrees, which was set in 1879. No precipitation fell today, which leaves the monthly total at 0.35 inches. This is 1.45 inches below the normal amount of 1.80 inches for August. The total precipitation for the year still stands at 29.12 inches, which is 4.21 inches below normal. Sunset tonight is at 7:55 p.m. Sunrise tomorrow is at 6:43 a.m. Now let's check on your local forecast. In effect until 8 p.m. Central Daylight Time Thursday. Tonight, mostly clear. Lows in the upper 70s. South winds 5 to 10 miles per hour. Thursday, mostly sunny. Hot with highs around 103. Southwest winds 5 to 10 miles per hour. Thursday night, partly cloudy. A slight chance of showers and thunderstorms in the evening. Lows in the upper 70s. South winds 5 to 10 miles per hour. Chance of rain 20%. Friday, mostly sunny. Hot with highs around 103. West winds around 5 miles per hour. Heat index values up to 110 in the afternoon. Friday night, mostly clear. Lows in the mid-70s. South winds around 5 miles per hour. Saturday, mostly sunny. Hot with highs around 100. Heat index values up to 105 in the afternoon. Saturday night, partly cloudy. Lows in the mid-70s. Sunday, mostly sunny. Hot with highs 100 to 105. Heat index values up to 110 in the afternoon. Sunday night, mostly clear. Lows in the upper 70s. Monday, partly cloudy. A slight chance of showers and thunderstorms in the afternoon. Hot with highs around 100. Chance of rain 20%. Monday night, mostly clear. Lows in the upper 70s. Tuesday, mostly sunny. Hot with highs around 100. Tuesday night, mostly clear. Lows in the upper 70s. Wednesday, mostly sunny. Hot with highs around 100. Heat index values up to 105 in the afternoon. Heat advisory remains in effect until 8 p.m. Central Daylight Time Thursday. What? Heat index values up to 109. Where? Portions of south central and southwest Arkansas, north central and northwest Louisiana.
Louisiana, southeast Oklahoma, and east and northeast Texas. When, until 8 p.m. Central Daylight Time Thursday. Impacts, hot temperatures and high humidity may cause heat illnesses. 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Take extra precautions when outside. 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Be sure to follow us on Facebook. Here's a look at local weather conditions as of 7 p.m. At the top of the hour, skies were partly sunny in Shreveport. The temperature was 95 degrees at the regional airport. The dew point was 70, making the relative humidity 43%, producing a heat index of 101. Winds were southeast at 5 miles an hour. The pressure was 29.87 inches and falling. In Bossier City, at Barksdale Air Force Base, skies were partly sunny, with a temperature of 94 degrees. The dew point was 71, making the relative humidity 46%, producing a heat index of 100. Winds were southeast at 7 miles an hour. The pressure was 29.86 inches and falling. And in downtown Shreveport, skies were partly sunny. The temperature was 94 degrees. And winds were southeast at 6 miles an hour. Once again in Shreveport, it was 95 degrees with partly sunny skies at 7 p.m. Around the local area at 7 p.m., in Texarkana, mostly sunny and 97. Wind south at 9 miles an hour. El Dorado, mostly cloudy and 93. Wind south at 7 miles an hour. Monroe, partly cloudy and 95. Wind south at 5 miles an hour. Marshall, partly sunny and 100. Wind southwest at 6 miles an hour. And at Longview, mostly sunny and 100 degrees. Wind southwest at 6 miles an hour. Elsewhere across the four-state area, over at Dallas, partly sunny and 102. Oklahoma City, mostly sunny and 103. Little Rock, mostly cloudy and 103. Jackson, Mississippi, mostly cloudy and 92. Baton Rouge, partly cloudy and 91. And at Houston, mostly sunny and 96 degrees. For the most current information, check us out on the web at www.weather.gov/SHT. The Shreveport Climate Summary for this evening, as of 4 p.m., August 19, 2026. Today's high temperature was 101 degrees. The normal high is 95. The record high is 109 degrees, which was set in 2023. Today's low temperature was 80 degrees. The normal low is 73. The record low is 61 degrees, which was set in 1879. No precipitation fell today, which leaves the monthly total at 0.35 inches. This is 1.45 inches below the normal amount of 1.80 inches for August. The total precipitation for the year still stands at 29.12 inches, which is 4.21 inches below normal. Sunset tonight is at 7:55 p.m. Sunrise tomorrow is at 6.
8:43 a.m. Now let's check on your local forecast. Heat advisory in effect until 8 p.m. Central Daylight Time Thursday. Tonight, mostly clear. Lows in the upper 70s. South winds 5 to 10 miles per hour. Thursday, mostly sunny. Hot with highs around 103. Southwest winds 5 to 10 miles per hour. Thursday night, partly cloudy. A slight chance of showers and thunderstorms in the evening. Lows in the upper 70s. South winds 5 to 10 miles per hour. Chance of rain 20%. Friday, mostly sunny. Hot with highs around 103. West winds around 5 miles per hour. Heat index values up to 110 in the afternoon. Friday night, mostly clear. Lows in the mid-70s. South winds around 5 miles per hour. Saturday, mostly sunny. Hot with highs around 100. Heat index values up to 105 in the afternoon. Saturday night, partly cloudy. Lows in the mid-70s. Sunday, mostly sunny. Hot with highs 100 to 105. Heat index values up to 110 in the afternoon. Sunday night, mostly clear. Lows in the upper 70s. Monday, partly cloudy. A slight chance of showers and thunderstorms in the afternoon. Hot with highs around 100. Chance of rain 20%. Monday night, mostly clear. Lows in the upper 70s. Tuesday, mostly sunny. Hot with highs around 100. Tuesday night, mostly clear. Lows in the upper 70s. Wednesday, mostly sunny. Hot with highs around 100. Heat index values up to 105 in the afternoon. Heat advisory remains in effect until 8 p.m. Central Daylight Time Thursday. What? Heat index values up to 109. Where? Portions of South Central and Southwest Arkansas, North Central and Northwest Louisiana, Southeast Oklahoma, and East and Northeast Texas. When? Until 8 p.m. Central Daylight Time Thursday. Impacts: hot temperatures and high humidity may cause heat illnesses. 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Take extra precautions when outside. 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Heat stroke is an emergency. 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Be sure to follow us on Facebook. Here's a look at local weather conditions as of 8 p.m. At the top of the hour, skies were mostly cloudy in Shreveport. The temperature was 91 degrees at the regional airport. The dew point was 72, making the relative humidity 52%, producing a heat index of 98. Winds were southeast at 6 miles an hour. The pressure was 29.87 inches and steady. In Bossier City, at Barksdale Air Force Base, skies were mostly cloudy, with a temperature of 89 degrees. The dew point was 71, making the relative humidity 54%. Winds were southeast at 7 miles an hour. The pressure was 29.86 inches and steady. And in downtown Shreveport, skies were mostly cloudy. The temperature was 92 degrees. And winds were southeast at 5 miles an hour. Once again in Shreveport, it was 91 degrees with mostly cloudy skies at 8 p.m. Around the local area at 8 p.m., in Texarkana, mostly cloudy and 94. Wind south at 7 miles an hour. El Dorado.
partly cloudy and 89. Wind south at 5 miles an hour. Monroe, partly cloudy and 93. Wind south at 6 miles an hour. Natchitoches, clear and 92. Wind calm. Marshall, mostly cloudy and 94. Wind calm. And at Longview, partly cloudy and 97 degrees. Wind southwest at 6 miles an hour. Elsewhere across the four-state area, over at Dallas, mostly cloudy and 99. Oklahoma City, partly cloudy and 100. Little Rock, mostly cloudy and 98. Jackson, Mississippi, mostly cloudy and 91. Baton Rouge, partly cloudy and 89. And at Houston, partly cloudy and 92 degrees. For the most current information, check us out on the web at www.weather.gov/sht. The Shreveport Climate Summary for this evening, as of 4 p.m., August 19, 2026. Today's high temperature was 101 degrees. The normal high is 95. The record high is 109 degrees, which was set in 2023. Today's low temperature was 80 degrees. The normal low is 73. The record low is 61 degrees, which was set in 1879. No precipitation fell today, which leaves the monthly total at 0.35 inches. This is 1.45 inches below the normal amount of 1.80 inches for August. The total precipitation for the year still stands at 29.12 inches, which is 4.21 inches below normal. Sunset tonight is at 7:55 p.m. Sunrise tomorrow is at 6:43 a.m. Now let's check on your local forecast. Heat advisory in effect until 8 p.m. Central Daylight Time Thursday. Tonight, mostly clear. Lows in the upper 70s. South winds 5 to 10 miles per hour. Thursday, mostly sunny. Hot with highs around 103. Southwest winds 5 to 10 miles per hour. Thursday night, partly cloudy. A slight chance of showers and thunderstorms in the evening. Lows in the upper 70s. South winds 5 to 10 miles per hour. Chance of rain 20%. Friday, mostly sunny. Hot with highs around 103. West winds around 5 miles per hour. Heat index values up to 110 in the afternoon. Friday night, mostly clear. Lows in the mid-70s. South winds around 5 miles per hour. Saturday, mostly sunny. Hot with highs around 100. Heat index values up to 105 in the afternoon. Saturday night, partly cloudy. Lows in the mid-70s. Sunday, mostly sunny. Hot with highs 100 to 105. Heat index values up to 110 in the afternoon. Sunday night, mostly clear. Lows in the upper 70s. Monday, partly cloudy. A slight chance of showers and thunderstorms in the afternoon. Hot with highs around 100. Chance of rain 20%. Monday night, mostly clear. Lows in the upper 70s. Tuesday, mostly sunny. Hot with highs around 100. Tuesday night, mostly clear. Lows in the upper 70s. Wednesday, mostly sunny. Hot with highs around 100. Heat index values up to 105 in the afternoon. Heat advisory remains in effect until 8 p.m. Central Daylight Time Thursday. What? Heat index values up to 109. Where? Portions of south central and southwest Arkansas, north central and northwest Louisiana, southeast Oklahoma, and east and northeast Texas. When? Until 8 p.m. Central Daylight Time Thursday. Impacts: hot temperatures and high humidity may cause heat illnesses. 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
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Be sure to follow us on Facebook. Here's a look at local weather conditions as of 8 p.m. At the top of the hour, skies were mostly cloudy in Shreveport. The temperature was 91 degrees at the regional airport. The dew point was 72, making the relative humidity 52%, producing a heat index of 98. Winds were southeast at 6 miles an hour. The pressure was 29.87 inches and steady. In Bossier City, at Barksdale Air Force Base, skies were mostly cloudy, with a temperature of 89 degrees. The dew point was 71, making the relative humidity 54%. Winds were southeast at 7 miles an hour. The pressure was 29.86 inches and steady. And in downtown Shreveport, skies were mostly cloudy. The temperature was 92 degrees. And winds were southeast at 5 miles an hour. Once again in Shreveport, it was 91 degrees with mostly cloudy skies at 8 p.m. Around the local area at 8 p.m., in Texarkana, mostly cloudy and 94. Wind south at 7 miles an hour. El Dorado, partly cloudy and 89. Wind south at 5 miles an hour. Monroe, partly cloudy and 93. Wind south at 6 miles an hour. Natchitoches, clear and 92. Wind calm. Marshall, mostly cloudy and 94. Wind calm. And at Longview, partly cloudy and 97 degrees. Wind southwest at 6 miles an hour. Elsewhere across the four-state area, over at Dallas, mostly cloudy and 99. Oklahoma City, partly cloudy and 100. Little Rock, mostly cloudy and 98. Jackson, Mississippi, mostly cloudy and 91. Baton Rouge, partly cloudy and 89. And at Houston, partly cloudy and 92 degrees. For the most current information, check us out on the web at www.weather.gov/SHT. The Shreveport Climate Summary for this evening, as of 4 p.m., August 19, 2026. Today's high temperature was 101 degrees. The normal high is 95. The record high is 109 degrees, which was set in 2023. Today's low temperature was 80 degrees. The normal low is 73. The record low is 61 degrees, which was set in 1879. No precipitation fell today, which leaves the monthly total at 0.35 inches. This is 1.45 inches below the normal amount of 1.80 inches for August. The total precipitation for the year still stands at 29.12 inches, which is 4.21 inches below normal. Sunset tonight is at 7:55 p.m. Sunrise tomorrow is at 6:43 a.m. Now let's check on your local forecast. Heat advisory in effect until 8 p.m. Central Daylight Time Thursday. Tonight, mostly clear. Lows in the upper 70s. South winds 5 to 10 miles per hour. Thursday, mostly sunny. Hot with highs around 103.
southwest winds 5 to 10 miles per hour. Thursday night, partly cloudy. A slight chance of showers and thunderstorms in the evening. Lows in the upper 70s. South winds 5 to 10 miles per hour. Chance of rain 20%. Friday, mostly sunny. Hot with highs around 103. West winds around 5 miles per hour. Heat index values up to 110 in the afternoon. Friday night, mostly clear. Lows in the mid-70s. South winds around 5 miles per hour. Saturday, mostly sunny. Hot with highs around 100. Heat index values up to 105 in the afternoon. Saturday night, partly cloudy. Lows in the mid-70s. Sunday, mostly sunny. Hot with highs 100 to 105. Heat index values up to 110 in the afternoon. Sunday night, mostly clear. Lows in the upper 70s. Monday, partly cloudy. A slight chance of showers and thunderstorms in the afternoon. Hot with highs around 100. Chance of rain 20%. Monday night, mostly clear. Lows in the upper 70s. Tuesday, mostly sunny. Hot with highs around 100. Tuesday night, mostly clear. Lows in the upper 70s. Wednesday, mostly sunny. Hot with highs around 100. Heat index values up to 105 in the afternoon. Heat advisory remains in effect until 8 p.m. Central Daylight Time Thursday. What? Heat index values up to 109. Where? Portions of south central and southwest Arkansas, north central and northwest Louisiana, southeast Oklahoma, and east and northeast Texas. When? Until 8 p.m. Central Daylight Time Thursday. Impacts: hot temperatures and high humidity may cause heat illnesses. Drink plenty of fluids, stay in an air-conditioned room, stay out of the sun, and check up on relatives and neighbors. Take extra precautions when outside. 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Be sure to follow us on Facebook. Here's a look at local weather conditions as of 8 p.m. At the top of the hour, skies were mostly cloudy in Shreveport. The temperature was 91 degrees at the regional airport. The dew point was 72, making the relative humidity 52%, producing a heat index of 98. Winds were southeast at 6 miles an hour. The pressure was 29.87 inches and steady. In Bossier City, at Barksdale Air Force Base, skies were mostly cloudy, with a temperature of 89 degrees. The dew point was 71, making the relative humidity 54%. Winds were southeast at 7 miles an hour. The pressure was 29.86 inches and steady. And in downtown Shreveport, skies were mostly cloudy. The temperature was 92 degrees. And winds were southeast at 5 miles an hour. Once again in Shreveport, it was 91 degrees with mostly cloudy skies at 8 p.m. Here is your area's open water boating forecast. Wind gusts may be higher. Heat advisory in effect until 8 p.m. Central Daylight Time Thursday. Tonight, mostly clear. Lows in the upper 70s. South winds 10 to 15 miles per hour. Heat index readings around 110. Thursday, mostly sunny. Highs around 103. Southwest winds 10 to 15 miles per hour. Heat index readings 112 to 115.
Thursday night, a 20% chance of showers and thunderstorms in the evening. Partly cloudy. Windy. Lows in the upper 70s. South winds 15 to 20 miles per hour. Heat index readings 109 to 112. Friday, mostly sunny. Highs around 103. West winds 10 to 15 miles per hour. Friday night, mostly clear. Lows in the mid-70s. South winds 5 to 10 miles per hour. Saturday, mostly sunny. Highs around 103. Saturday night, partly cloudy. Lows in the mid-70s. Sunday, mostly sunny. Highs around 104. Sunday night, mostly clear. Lows in the mid-70s. Monday, partly cloudy. Highs around 101. Monday night, mostly clear. Lows in the mid-70s. Tuesday, mostly sunny. Highs around 101. Tuesday night, mostly clear. Lows in the mid-70s. Wednesday, mostly sunny. Highs around 101. Around the local area at 8 p.m. in Texarkana, mostly cloudy and 94. Wind south at 7 miles an hour. El Dorado, partly cloudy and 89. Wind south at 5 miles an hour. Monroe, partly cloudy and 90. Partly cloudy and 89. Wind south at 5 miles an hour. Monroe, partly cloudy and 93. Wind south at 6 miles an hour. Nutcliffe, clear and 92. Wind calm. Marshall, mostly cloudy and 94. Wind calm. And at Longview, partly cloudy and 97 degrees. Wind southwest at 6 miles an hour. Elsewhere across the four-state area, over at Dallas, mostly cloudy and 99. Oklahoma City, partly cloudy and 100. Little Rock, mostly cloudy and 98. Jackson, Mississippi, mostly cloudy and 91. Baton Rouge, partly cloudy and 89. And at Houston, partly cloudy and 92 degrees. For the most current information, check us out on the web at www.weather.gov/sht. The Shreveport Climate Summary for this evening, as of 4 p.m., August 19, 2026. Today's high temperature was 101 degrees. The normal high is 95. The record high is 109 degrees, which was set in 2023. Today's low temperature was 80 degrees. The normal low is 73. The record low is 61 degrees, which was set in 1879. No precipitation fell today, which leaves the monthly total at 0.35 inches. This is 1.45 inches below the normal amount of 1.80 inches for August. The total precipitation for the year still stands at 29.12 inches, which is 4.21 inches below normal. Sunset tonight is at 7:55 p.m. Sunrise tomorrow is at 6:43 a.m. Now let's check on your local forecast. Heat advisory in effect until 8 p.m. Central Daylight Time Thursday. Tonight, mostly clear. Lows in the upper 70s. South winds 5 to 10 miles per hour. Thursday, mostly sunny. Hot with highs around 103. Southwest winds 5 to 10 miles per hour. Thursday night, partly cloudy. A slight chance of showers and thunderstorms in the evening. Lows in the upper 70s. South winds 5 to 10 miles per hour. Chance of rain 20%. Friday, mostly sunny. Hot with highs around 103. West winds around 5 miles per hour. Heat index values up to 110 in the afternoon. Friday night, mostly clear. Lows in the mid-70s. South winds around 5 miles per hour. Saturday, mostly sunny. Hot with highs around 100. Heat index values up to

105 in the afternoon. Saturday night, partly cloudy. Lows in the mid-70s. Sunday, mostly sunny. Hot with highs 100 to 105. Heat index values up to 110 in the afternoon. Sunday night, mostly clear. Lows in the upper 70s. Monday, partly cloudy. A slight chance of showers and thunderstorms in the afternoon. Hot with highs around 100. Chance of rain 20%. Monday night, mostly clear. Lows in the upper 70s. Tuesday, mostly sunny. Hot with highs around 100. Tuesday night, mostly clear. Lows in the upper 70s. Wednesday, mostly sunny. Hot with highs around 100. Heat index values up to 105 in the afternoon. 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Heat advisory remains in effect until 8 p.m. Central Daylight Time Thursday. What? Heat index values up to 109. Where? Portions of South Central and Southwest Arkansas, North Central and Northwest Louisiana, Southeast Oklahoma, and East and Northeast Texas. When? Until 8 p.m. Central Daylight Time Thursday. Impacts: hot temperatures and high humidity may cause heat illnesses. 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Be sure to follow us on Facebook. Here's a look at local weather conditions as of 8 p.m. At the top of the hour, skies were mostly cloudy in Shreveport. The temperature was 91 degrees at the regional airport. The dew point was 72, making the relative humidity 52%, producing a heat index of 98. Winds were southeast at 6 miles an hour. The pressure was 29.87 inches and steady. In Bossier City, at Barksdale Air Force Base, skies were mostly cloudy, with a temperature of 89 degrees. The dew point was 71, making the relative humidity 54%. Winds were southeast at 7 miles an hour. The pressure was 29.86 inches and steady. And in downtown Shreveport, skies were mostly cloudy. The temperature was 92 degrees. And winds were southeast at 5 miles an hour. Once again in Shreveport, it was 91 degrees with mostly cloudy skies at 8 p.m. Around the local area at 8 p.m., in Texarkana, mostly cloudy and 94. Wind south at 7 miles an hour. El Dorado, partly cloudy and 89. Wind south at 5 miles an hour. Monroe, partly cloudy and 93. Wind south at 6 miles an hour. Natchitoches, clear and 92. Wind calm. Marshall, mostly cloudy and 94. Wind calm. And at Longview, partly cloudy and 97 degrees. Wind southwest at 6 miles an hour. Elsewhere across the four-state area, over at Dallas, mostly cloudy and 99. Oklahoma City, partly cloudy and 100. Little Rock, mostly cloudy and 98.
Jackson, Mississippi, mostly cloudy and 91. Baton Rouge, partly cloudy and 89. And at Houston, partly cloudy and 92 degrees. For the most current information, check us out on the web at www.weather.gov/sht. The Shreveport Climate Summary for this evening, as of 4 p.m., August 19, 2026. Today's high temperature was 101 degrees. The normal high is 95. The record high is 109 degrees, which was set in 2023. Today's low temperature was 80 degrees. The normal low is 73. The record low is 61 degrees, which was set in 1879. No precipitation fell today, which leaves the monthly total at 0.35 inches. This is 1.45 inches below the normal amount of 1.80 inches for August. The total precipitation for the year still stands at 29.12 inches, which is 4.21 inches below normal. Sunset tonight is at 7:55 p.m. Sunrise tomorrow is at 6:43 a.m. Now let's check on your local forecast. Heat advisory in effect until 8 p.m. Central Daylight Time Thursday. Tonight, mostly clear. Lows in the upper 70s. South winds 5 to 10 miles per hour. Thursday, mostly sunny. Hot with highs around 103. Southwest winds 5 to 10 miles per hour. Thursday night, partly cloudy. A slight chance of showers and thunderstorms in the evening. Lows in the upper 70s. South winds 5 to 10 miles per hour. Chance of rain 20%. Friday, mostly sunny. Hot with highs around 103. West winds around 5 miles per hour. Heat index values up to 110 in the afternoon. Friday night, mostly clear. Lows in the mid-70s. South winds around 5 miles per hour. Saturday, mostly sunny. Hot with highs around 100. Heat index values up to 105 in the afternoon. Saturday night, partly cloudy. Lows in the mid-70s. Sunday, mostly sunny. Hot with highs 100 to 105. Heat index values up to 110 in the afternoon. Sunday night, mostly clear. Lows in the upper 70s. Monday, partly cloudy. A slight chance of showers and thunderstorms in the afternoon. Hot with highs around 100. Chance of rain 20%. Monday night, mostly clear. Lows in the upper 70s. Tuesday, mostly sunny. Hot with highs around 100. Tuesday night, mostly clear. Lows in the upper 70s. Wednesday, mostly sunny. Hot with highs around 100. Heat index values up to 105 in the afternoon. Heat advisory remains in effect until 8 p.m. Central Daylight Time Thursday. What? Heat index values up to 109. Where? Portions of south central and southwest Arkansas, north central and northwest Louisiana, southeast Oklahoma, and east and northeast Texas. When? Until 8 p.m. Central Daylight Time Thursday. Impacts: hot temperatures and high humidity may cause heat illnesses. 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

Here's a look at local weather conditions as of 8 p.m. At the top of the hour, skies were mostly cloudy in Shreveport. The temperature was 91 degrees at the regional airport. The dew point was 72, making the relative humidity 52%, producing a heat index of 98. Winds were southeast at 6 miles an hour. The pressure was 29.87 inches and steady. In Bossier City, at Barksdale Air Force Base, skies were mostly cloudy, with a temperature of 89 degrees. The dew point was 71, making the relative humidity 54%. Winds were southeast at 7 miles an hour. The pressure was 29.86 inches and steady. And in downtown Shreveport, skies were mostly cloudy. The temperature was 92 degrees. And winds were southeast at 5 miles an hour. Once again in Shreveport, it was 91 degrees with mostly cloudy skies at 8 p.m. Around the local area at 8 p.m., in Texarkana, mostly cloudy and 94. Wind south at 7 miles an hour. El Dorado, partly cloudy and 89. Wind south at 5 miles an hour. Monroe, partly cloudy and 93. Wind south at 6 miles an hour. Natchitoches, clear and 92. Wind calm. Marshall, mostly cloudy and 94. Wind calm. And at Longview, partly cloudy and 97 degrees. Wind southwest at 6 miles an hour. Elsewhere across the four-state area, over at Dallas, mostly cloudy and 99. Oklahoma City, partly cloudy and 100. Little Rock, mostly cloudy and 98. Jackson, Mississippi, mostly cloudy and 91. Baton Rouge, partly cloudy and 89. And at Houston, partly cloudy and 92 degrees. For the most current information, check us out on the web at www.weather.gov/sht. The Shreveport Climate Summary for this evening, as of 4 p.m., August 19, 2026. Today's high temperature was 101 degrees. The normal high is 95. The record high is 109 degrees, which was set in 2023. Today's low temperature was 80 degrees. The normal low is 73. The record low is 61 degrees, which was set in 1879. No precipitation fell today, which leaves the monthly total at 0.35 inches. This is 1.45 inches below the normal amount of 1.80 inches for August. The total precipitation for the year still stands at 29.12 inches, which is 4.21 inches below normal. Sunset tonight is at 7:55 p.m. Sunrise tomorrow is at 6:43 a.m. Now let's check on your local forecast. Heat advisory in effect until 8 p.m. Central Daylight Time Thursday. Tonight, mostly clear. Lows in the upper 70s. South winds 5 to 10 miles per hour. Thursday, mostly sunny. Hot with highs around 103. Southwest winds 5 to 10 miles per hour. Thursday night, partly cloudy. A slight chance of showers and thunderstorms in the evening. Lows in the upper 70s. South winds 5 to 10 miles per hour. Chance of rain 20%. Friday, mostly sunny. Hot with highs around 103. West winds around 5 miles per hour. Heat index values up to 110 in the afternoon. Friday night, mostly clear. Lows in the mid-70s. South winds around 5 miles per hour. Saturday, mostly sunny. Hot with highs around 100. Heat index values up to 105 in the afternoon. Saturday night, partly cloudy. Lows in the mid-70s. Sunday, mostly sunny. Hot with highs 100 to 105. Heat index values up to 110 in the afternoon. Sunday night, mostly clear. Lows in the upper 70s. Monday, partly cloudy.

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Heat advisory remains in effect until 8 p.m. Central Daylight Time Thursday. What? Heat index values up to 109. Where? Portions of South Central and Southwest Arkansas, North Central and Northwest Louisiana, Southeast Oklahoma, and East and Northeast Texas. When? Until 8 p.m. Central Daylight Time Thursday. Impacts: hot temperatures and high humidity may cause heat illnesses. 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Take extra precautions when outside. 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Heat stroke is an emergency. 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Be sure to follow us on Facebook. Here's a look at local weather conditions as of 8 p.m. At the top of the hour, skies were mostly cloudy in Shreveport. The temperature was 91 degrees at the regional airport. The dew point was 72, making the relative humidity 52%, producing a heat index of 98. Winds were southeast at 6 miles an hour. The pressure was 29.87 inches and steady. In Bossier City, at Barksdale Air Force Base, skies were mostly cloudy, with a temperature of 89 degrees. The dew point was 71, making the relative humidity 54%. Winds were southeast at 7 miles an hour. The pressure was 29.86 inches and steady. And in downtown Shreveport, skies were mostly cloudy. The temperature was 92 degrees. And winds were southeast at 5 miles an hour. Once again in Shreveport, it was 91 degrees with mostly cloudy skies at 8 p.m. Around the local area at 8 p.m., in Texarkana, mostly cloudy and 94. Wind south at 7 miles an hour. El Dorado, partly cloudy and 89. Wind south at 5 miles an hour. Monroe, partly cloudy and 93. Wind south at 6 miles an hour. Natchitoches, clear and 92. Wind calm. Marshall, mostly cloudy and 94. Wind calm. And at Longview, partly cloudy and 97 degrees. Wind southwest at 6 miles an hour. Elsewhere across the four-state area, over at Dallas, mostly cloudy and 99. Oklahoma City, partly cloudy and 100. Little Rock, mostly cloudy and 98. Jackson, Mississippi, mostly cloudy and 91. Baton Rouge, partly cloudy and 89. And at Houston, partly cloudy and 92 degrees. For the most current information, check us out on the web at www.weather.gov/SHP. The Shreveport Climate Summary for this evening, as of 4 p.m., August 19, 2026. Today's high temperature was 101 degrees. The normal high is 95. The record high is 109 degrees, which was set in 2023. Today's low temperature was 80 degrees. The normal low is 73. The record low is 61 degrees, which was set in 1879. No precipitation fell today, which leaves the monthly total at 0.35 inches. This is 1.45 inches below the normal amount of 1.80 inches for August. The total precipitation for the year still stands at 29.12

inches, which is 4.21 inches below normal. Sunset tonight is at 7:55 p.m. Sunrise tomorrow is at 6:43 a.m. Now let's check on your local forecast. Heat advisory in effect until 8 p.m. Central Daylight Time Thursday. Tonight, mostly clear. Lows in the upper 70s. South winds 5 to 10 miles per hour. Thursday, mostly sunny. Hot with highs around 103. Southwest winds 5 to 10 miles per hour. Thursday night, partly cloudy. A slight chance of showers and thunderstorms in the evening. Lows in the upper 70s. South winds 5 to 10 miles per hour. Chance of rain 20%. Friday, mostly sunny. Hot with highs around 103. West winds around 5 miles per hour. Heat index values up to 110 in the afternoon. Friday night, mostly clear. Lows in the mid-70s. South winds around 5 miles per hour. Saturday, mostly sunny. Hot with highs around 100. Heat index values up to 105 in the afternoon. Saturday night, partly cloudy. Lows in the mid-70s. Sunday, mostly sunny. Hot with highs 100 to 105. Heat index values up to 110 in the afternoon. Sunday night, mostly clear. Lows in the upper 70s. Monday, partly cloudy. A slight chance of showers and thunderstorms in the afternoon. Hot with highs around 100. Chance of rain 20%. Monday night, mostly clear. Lows in the upper 70s. Tuesday, mostly sunny. Hot with highs around 100. Tuesday night, mostly clear. Lows in the upper 70s. Wednesday, mostly sunny. Hot with highs around 100. Heat index values up to 105 in the afternoon. Heat advisory remains in effect until 8 p.m. Central Daylight Time Thursday. What? Heat index values up to 109. Where? Portions of south central and southwest Arkansas, north central and northwest Louisiana, southeast Oklahoma, and east and northeast Texas. When? Until 8 p.m. Central Daylight Time Thursday. Impacts: hot temperatures and high humidity may cause heat illnesses. 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Take extra precautions when outside. 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To reduce risk during outdoor work, the Occupational Safety and Health Administration recommends scheduling frequent rest breaks in shaded or air-conditioned environments. Anyone overcome by heat should be moved to a cool and shaded location. Heat stroke is an emergency. Call 911. Here is your area's open water boating forecast. Wind gusts may be higher. Heat advisory in effect until 8 p.m. Central Daylight Time Thursday. Tonight, mostly clear. Lows in the upper 70s. South winds 10 to 15 miles per hour. Heat index readings around 110. Thursday, mostly sunny. Highs around 103. Southwest winds 10 to 15 miles per hour. Heat index readings 112 to 115. Thursday night, a 20% chance of showers and thunderstorms in the evening. Partly cloudy. Windy. Lows in the upper 70s. South winds 15 to 20 miles per hour. Heat index readings 109 to 112. Friday, mostly sunny. Highs around 103. West winds 10 to 15 miles per hour. Friday night, mostly clear. Lows in the mid-70s. South winds 5 to 10 miles per hour. Saturday, mostly sunny. Highs around 103. Saturday night,
partly cloudy. Lows in the mid-70s. Sunday, mostly sunny. Highs around 104. Sunday night, mostly clear. Lows in the mid-70s. Monday, partly cloudy. Highs around 101. Monday night, mostly clear. Lows in the mid-70s. Tuesday, mostly sunny. Highs around 101. Tuesday night, mostly clear. Lows in the mid-70s. Wednesday, mostly sunny. Highs around 101. 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Be sure to follow us on Facebook. Here's a look at local weather conditions as of 8 p.m. At the top of the hour, skies were mostly cloudy in Shreveport. The temperature was 91 degrees at the regional airport. The dew point was 72, making the relative humidity 52%, producing a heat index of 98. Winds were southeast at 6 miles an hour. The pressure was 29.87 inches and steady. In Bossier City, at Barksdale Air Force Base, skies were mostly cloudy, with a temperature of 89 degrees. The dew point was 71, making the relative humidity 54%. Winds were southeast at 7 miles an hour. The pressure was 29.86 inches and steady. And in downtown Shreveport, skies were mostly cloudy. The temperature was 92 degrees. And winds were southeast at 5 miles an hour. Once again in Shreveport, it was 91 degrees with mostly cloudy skies at 8 p.m. Around the local area at 8 p.m., in Texarkana, mostly cloudy and 94. Wind south at 7 miles an hour. El Dorado, partly cloudy and 89. Wind south at 5 miles an hour. Monroe, partly cloudy and 93. Wind south at 6 miles an hour. Natchitoches, clear and 92. Wind calm. Marshall, mostly cloudy and 94. Wind calm. And at Longview, partly cloudy and 97 degrees. Wind southwest at 6 miles an hour. Elsewhere across the four-state area, over at Dallas, mostly cloudy and 99. Oklahoma City, partly cloudy and 100. Little Rock, mostly cloudy and 98. Jackson, Mississippi, mostly cloudy and 91. Baton Rouge, partly cloudy and 89. And at Houston, partly cloudy and 92 degrees. For the most current information, check us out on the web at www.weather.gov/SHP. The Shreveport Climate Summary for this evening, as of 4 p.m., August 19, 2026. Today's high temperature was 101 degrees. The normal high is 95. The record high is 109 degrees, which was set in 2023. Today's low temperature was 80 degrees. The normal low is 73. The record low is 61 degrees, which was set in 1879. No precipitation fell today, which leaves the monthly total at 0.35 inches. This is 1.45 inches below the normal amount of 1.80 inches for August. The total precipitation for the year still stands at 29.12 inches, which is 4.21 inches below normal. Sunset tonight is at 7:55 p.m. Sunrise tomorrow is at 6:43 a.m. Now let's check on your local forecast. Heat advisory in effect until 8 p.m. Central Daylight Time Thursday. Tonight, mostly clear. Lows in the upper 70s. South winds 5 to 10 miles per hour. Thursday, mostly sunny. Hot with highs around 103. Southwest winds 5 to 10 miles per hour. Thursday night, partly cloudy. A slight chance of showers and thunderstorms in the evening. Lows in the upper 70s. South winds 5 to 10 miles per hour. Chance of rain 20%.
Friday, mostly sunny. Hot with highs around 103. West winds around 5 miles per hour. Heat index values up to 110 in the afternoon. Friday night, mostly clear. Lows in the mid-70s. South winds around 5 miles per hour. Saturday, mostly sunny. Hot with highs around 100. Heat index values up to 105 in the afternoon. Saturday night, partly cloudy. Lows in the mid-70s. Sunday, mostly sunny. Hot with highs 100 to 105. Heat index values up to 110 in the afternoon. Sunday night, mostly clear. Lows in the upper 70s. Monday, partly cloudy. A slight chance of showers and thunderstorms in the afternoon. Hot with highs around 100. Chance of rain 20%. Monday night, mostly clear. Lows in the upper 70s. Tuesday, mostly sunny. Hot with highs around 100. Tuesday night, mostly clear. Lows in the upper 70s. Wednesday, mostly sunny. Hot with highs around 100. Heat index values up

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Heat advisory remains in effect until 8 p.m. Central Daylight Time Thursday. What? Heat index values up to 109. Where? Portions of South Central and Southwest Arkansas, North Central and Northwest Louisiana, Southeast Oklahoma, and East and Northeast Texas. When? Until 8 p.m. Central Daylight Time Thursday. Impacts: hot temperatures and high humidity may cause heat illnesses. 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Be sure to follow us on Facebook. Here's a look at local weather conditions as of 8 p.m. At the top of the hour, skies were mostly cloudy in Shreveport. The temperature was 91 degrees at the regional airport. The dew point was 72, making the relative humidity 52%, producing a heat index of 98. Winds were southeast at 6 miles an hour. The pressure was 29.87 inches and steady. In Bossier City, at Barksdale Air Force Base, skies were mostly cloudy, with a temperature of 89 degrees. The dew point was 71, making the relative humidity 54%. Winds were southeast at 7 miles an hour. The pressure was 29.86 inches and steady. And in downtown Shreveport, skies were mostly cloudy. The temperature was 92 degrees. And winds were southeast at 5 miles an hour. Once again in Shreveport, it was 91 degrees with mostly cloudy skies at 8 p.m. You're listening to your weather radio, station WXJ97, broadcasting in Shreveport on 162.4 MHz. Be sure to follow us on Facebook. Here's a look at local weather conditions as of 9 p.m. At the top of the hour, skies were partly cloudy in Shreveport. The temperature was 90 degrees at the regional airport. The dew point was 72, making the relative humidity 55%. Winds were southeast at 6 miles an hour. The pressure was 29.90 inches and rising. In Bossier City, at Barksdale Air Force Base, skies were mostly cloudy, with a temperature of 89 degrees. The dew point was 71, making the relative humidity 55%. Winds were southeast at 5 miles an hour. The pressure was 29.89 inches and rising. And in downtown Shreveport, skies were mostly cloudy. The temperature was 91 degrees. And winds were southeast at 5 miles an hour. Once again in Shreveport, it was 90 degrees with partly cloudy skies at 9 p.m. Around the local area at 9 p.m., in Texarkana, partly cloudy and 92. Wind south at 9 miles an hour. El Dorado, partly cloudy and 86. Wind south at 6 miles an hour. Monroe, partly cloudy and 90. Wind south at 3 miles an hour. Nacogdoches, partly cloudy and 89. Wind calm. Marshall, mostly cloudy and 87. Wind south at 3 miles an hour. And at Longview, partly cloudy and 91 degrees. Wind south at 6 miles an hour. Elsewhere across the four-state area, over at Dallas, mostly cloudy and 97. Oklahoma City, partly cloudy and 97. Little Rock.

mostly cloudy and 92. Jackson, Mississippi, mostly cloudy and 88. Baton Rouge, partly cloudy and 87. And at Houston, clear and 89 degrees. For the most current information, check us out on the web at www.weather.gov/sht. The Shreveport climate summary for this evening, as of 4 p.m., August 19, 2026. Today's high temperature was 101 degrees. The normal high is 95. The record high is 109 degrees, which was set in 2023. Today's low temperature was 80 degrees. The normal low is 73. The record low is 61 degrees, which was set in 1879. No precipitation fell today, which leaves the monthly total at 0.35 inches. This is 1.45 inches below the normal amount of 1.80 inches for August. The total precipitation for the year still stands at 29.12 inches, which is 4.21 inches below normal. Sunset tonight is at 7:55 p.m. Sunrise tomorrow is at 6:43 a.m. Now let's check on your local forecast. Heat advisory in effect until 8 p.m. Central Daylight Time Thursday. Tonight, mostly clear. Lows in the upper 70s. South winds 5 to 10 miles per hour. Thursday, mostly sunny. Hot with highs around 103. Southwest winds 5 to 10 miles per hour. Thursday night, partly cloudy. A slight chance of showers and thunderstorms in the evening. Lows in the upper 70s. South winds 5 to 10 miles per hour. Chance of rain 20%. Friday, mostly sunny. Hot with highs around 103. West winds around 5 miles per hour. Heat index values up to 110 in the afternoon. Friday night, mostly clear. Lows in the mid-70s. South winds around 5 miles per hour. Saturday, mostly sunny. Hot with highs around 100. Heat index values up to 105 in the afternoon. Saturday night, partly cloudy. Lows in the mid-70s. Sunday, mostly sunny. Hot with highs 100 to 105. Heat index values up to 110 in the afternoon. Sunday night, mostly clear. Lows in the upper 70s. Monday, partly cloudy. A slight chance of showers and thunderstorms in the afternoon. Hot with highs around 100. Chance of rain 20%. Monday night, mostly clear. Lows in the upper 70s. Tuesday, mostly sunny. Hot with highs around 100. Tuesday night, mostly clear. Lows in the upper 70s. Wednesday, mostly sunny. Hot with highs around 100. Heat index values up to 105 in the afternoon. Heat advisory remains in effect until 8 p.m. Central Daylight Time Thursday. What? Heat index values up to 109. Where? Portions of South Central and Southwest Arkansas, North Central and Northwest Louisiana, Southeast Oklahoma, and East and Northeast Texas. When? Until 8 p.m. Central Daylight Time Thursday. Impacts: hot temperatures and high humidity may cause heat illnesses. 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
Follow us on Facebook. Here's a look at local weather conditions as of 9 p.m. At the top of the hour, skies were partly cloudy in Shreveport. The temperature was 90 degrees at the regional airport. The dew point was 72, making the relative humidity 55%. Winds were southeast at 6 miles an hour. The pressure was 29.90 inches and rising. In Bossier City, at Barksdale Air Force Base, skies were mostly cloudy, with a temperature of 89 degrees. The dew point was 71, making the relative humidity 55%. Winds were southeast at 5 miles an hour. The pressure was 29.89 inches and rising. And in downtown Shreveport, skies were mostly cloudy. The temperature was 91 degrees. And winds were southeast at 5 miles an hour. Once again in Shreveport, it was 90 degrees with partly cloudy skies at 9 p.m. Around the local area at 9 p.m., in Texarkana, partly cloudy and 92. Wind south at 9 miles an hour. El Dorado, partly cloudy and 86. Wind south at 6 miles an hour. Monroe, partly cloudy and 90. Wind south at 3 miles an hour. Natchitoches, partly cloudy and 89. Wind calm. Marshall, mostly cloudy and 87. Wind south at 3 miles an hour. And at Longview, partly cloudy and 91 degrees. Wind south at 6 miles an hour. Elsewhere across the four-state area, over at Dallas, mostly cloudy and 97. Oklahoma City, partly cloudy and 97. Little Rock, mostly cloudy and 92. Jackson, Mississippi, mostly cloudy and 88. Baton Rouge, partly cloudy and 87. And at Houston, clear and 89 degrees. For the most current information, check us out on the web at www.weather.gov/SHT. The Shreveport Climate Summary for this evening, as of 4 p.m., August 19, 2026. Today's high temperature was 101 degrees. The normal high is 95. The record high is 109 degrees, which was set in 2023. Today's low temperature was 80 degrees. The normal low is 73. The record low is 61 degrees, which was set in 1879. No precipitation fell today, which leaves the monthly total at 0.35 inches. This is 1.45 inches below the normal amount of 1.80 inches for August. The total precipitation for the year still stands at 29.12 inches, which is 4.21 inches below normal. Sunset tonight is at 7:55 p.m. Sunrise tomorrow is at 6:43 a.m. This is your NOAA Weather Radio, station WXJ97, operating on a frequency of 162.400 MHz, providing the latest weather information on a 24-hour basis. 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Now let's check on your local forecast. Heat advisory in effect until 8 p.m. Central Daylight Time Thursday. Tonight, mostly clear. Lows in the upper 70s. South winds 5 to 10 miles per hour. Thursday, mostly sunny. Hot with highs around 103. Southwest winds 5 to 10 miles per hour. Thursday night, partly cloudy. A slight chance of showers and thunderstorms in the evening. Lows in the upper 70s. South winds 5 to 10 miles per hour. Chance of rain 20%. Friday, mostly sunny. Hot with highs around 103. West winds around 5 miles per hour. Heat index values up to 110 in the afternoon. Friday night, mostly clear. Lows in the mid-70s. South winds around 5 miles per hour. Saturday, mostly sunny.
hot with highs around 100. Heat index values up to 105 in the afternoon. Saturday night, partly cloudy. Lows in the mid-70s. Sunday, mostly sunny. Hot with highs 100 to 105. Heat index values up to 110 in the afternoon. Sunday night, mostly clear. Lows in the upper 70s. Monday, partly cloudy. A slight chance of showers and thunderstorms in the afternoon. Hot with highs around 100. Chance of rain 20%. Monday night, mostly clear. Lows in the upper 70s. Tuesday, mostly sunny. Hot with highs around 100. Tuesday night, mostly clear. Lows in the upper 70s. Wednesday, mostly sunny. Hot with highs around 100. Heat index values up to 105 in the afternoon. Heat advisory remains in effect until 8 p.m. Central Daylight Time Thursday. What? Heat index values up to 109. Where? Portions of South Central and Southwest Arkansas, North Central and Northwest Louisiana, Southeast Oklahoma, and East and Northeast Texas. When? Until 8 p.m. Central Daylight Time Thursday. Impacts: hot temperatures and high humidity may cause heat illnesses. 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Heat stroke is an emergency. 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Be sure to follow us on Facebook. Here's a look at local weather conditions as of 9 p.m. At the top of the hour, skies were partly cloudy in Shreveport. The temperature was 90 degrees at the regional airport. The dew point was 72, making the relative humidity 55%. Winds were southeast at 6 miles an hour. The pressure was 29.90 inches and rising. In Bossier City, at Barksdale Air Force Base, skies were mostly cloudy, with a temperature of 89 degrees. The dew point was 71, making the relative humidity 55%. Winds were southeast at 5 miles an hour. The pressure was 29.89 inches and rising. And in downtown Shreveport, skies were mostly cloudy. The temperature was 91 degrees. And winds were southeast at 5 miles an hour. Once again in Shreveport, it was 90 degrees with partly cloudy skies at 9 p.m. Around the local area at 9 p.m., in Texarkana, partly cloudy and 92. Wind south at 9 miles an hour. El Dorado, partly cloudy and 86. Wind south at 6 miles an hour. Monroe, partly cloudy and 90. Wind south at 3 miles an hour. Natchitoches, partly cloudy and 89. Wind calm. Marshall, mostly cloudy and 87. Wind south at 3 miles an hour. And at Longview, partly cloudy and 91 degrees. Wind south at 6 miles an hour. Elsewhere across the four-state area, over at Dallas, mostly cloudy and 97. Oklahoma City, partly cloudy and 97. Little Rock, mostly cloudy and 92. Jackson, Mississippi, mostly cloudy and 88. Baton Rouge, partly cloudy and 87. And at Houston, clear and 89 degrees. For the most current information, check us out on the web at www.weather.gov/SHT. The Shreveport Climate Summary for this evening, as of 4 p.m., August 19, 2026. Today
today's high temperature was 101 degrees. The normal high is 95. The record high is 109 degrees, which was set in 2023. Today's low temperature was 80 degrees. The normal low is 73. The record low is 61 degrees, which was set in 1879. No precipitation fell today, which leaves the monthly total at 0.35 inches. This is 1.45 inches below the normal amount of 1.80 inches for August. The total precipitation for the year still stands at 29.12 inches, which is 4.21 inches below normal. Sunset tonight is at 7:55 p.m. Sunrise tomorrow is at 6:43 a.m. Now let's check on your local forecast. Heat advisory in effect until 8 p.m. Central Daylight Time Thursday. Tonight, mostly clear. Lows in the upper 70s. South winds 5 to 10 miles per hour. Thursday, mostly sunny. Hot with highs around 103. Southwest winds 5 to 10 miles per hour. Thursday night, partly cloudy. A slight chance of showers and thunderstorms in the evening. Lows in the upper 70s. South winds 5 to 10 miles per hour. Chance of rain 20%. Friday, mostly sunny. Hot with highs around 103. West winds around 5 miles per hour. Heat index values up to 110 in the afternoon. Friday night, mostly clear. Lows in the mid-70s. South winds around 5 miles per hour. Saturday, mostly sunny. Hot with highs around 100. Heat index values up to 105 in the afternoon. Saturday night, partly cloudy. Lows in the mid-70s. Sunday, mostly sunny. Hot with highs 100 to 105. Heat index values up to 110 in the afternoon. Sunday night, mostly clear. Lows in the upper 70s. Monday, partly cloudy. A slight chance of showers and thunderstorms in the afternoon. Hot with highs around 100. Chance of rain 20%. Monday night, mostly clear. Lows in the upper 70s. Tuesday, mostly sunny. Hot with highs around 100. Tuesday night, mostly clear. Lows in the upper 70s. Wednesday, mostly sunny. Hot with highs around 100. Heat index values up to 105 in the afternoon. Here is your area's open water boating forecast. Wind gusts may be higher. Heat advisory in effect until 8 p.m. Central Daylight Time Thursday. Tonight, mostly clear. Lows in the upper 70s. South winds 10 to 15 miles per hour. Heat index readings around 110. Thursday, mostly sunny. Highs around 103. Southwest winds 10 to 15 miles per hour. Heat index readings 112 to 115. Thursday night, a 20% chance of showers and thunderstorms in the evening. Partly cloudy. Windy. Lows in the upper 70s. South winds 15 to 20 miles per hour. Heat index readings 109 to 112. Friday, mostly sunny. Highs around 103. West winds 10 to 15 miles per hour. Friday night, mostly clear. Lows in the mid-70s. South winds 5 to 10 miles per hour. South winds 5 to 10 miles per hour. Saturday, mostly sunny. Highs around 103. Saturday night, partly cloudy. Lows in the mid-70s. Sunday, mostly sunny. Highs around 104. Sunday night, mostly clear. Lows in the mid-70s. Monday, partly cloudy. Highs around 101. Monday night, mostly clear. Lows in the mid-70s. Tuesday, mostly sunny. Highs around

101. Tuesday night, mostly clear. Lows in the mid-70s. Wednesday, mostly sunny. Highs around 101. Heat advisory remains in effect until 8 p.m. Central Daylight Time Thursday. What? Heat index values up to 109. Where? Portions of south central and southwest Arkansas, north central and northwest Louisiana, southeast Oklahoma, and east and northeast Texas. When? Until 8 p.m. Central Daylight Time Thursday. Impacts: hot temperatures and high humidity may cause heat illnesses. 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Take extra precautions when outside. 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Be sure to follow us on Facebook. Here's a look at local weather conditions as of 9 p.m. At the top of the hour, skies were partly cloudy in Shreveport. The temperature was 90 degrees at the regional airport. The dew point was 72, making the relative humidity 55%. Winds were southeast at 6 miles an hour. The pressure was 29.90 inches and rising. In Bossier City, at Barksdale Air Force Base, skies were mostly cloudy, with a temperature of 89 degrees. The dew point was 71, making the relative humidity 55%. Winds were southeast at 5 miles an hour. The pressure was 29.89 inches and rising. And in downtown Shreveport, skies were mostly cloudy. The temperature was 91 degrees. And winds were southeast at 5 miles an hour. Once again in Shreveport, it was 90 degrees with partly cloudy skies at 9 p.m. Around the local area at 9 p.m., in Texarkana, partly cloudy and 92. Wind south at 9 miles an hour. El Dorado, partly cloudy and 86. Wind south at 6 miles an hour. Monroe, partly cloudy and 90. Wind south at 3 miles an hour. Natchitoches, partly cloudy and 89. Wind calm. Marshall, mostly cloudy and 87. Wind south at 3 miles an hour. And at Longview, partly cloudy and 91 degrees. Wind south at 6 miles an hour. Elsewhere across the four-state area, over at Dallas, mostly cloudy and 97. Oklahoma City, partly cloudy and 97. Little Rock, mostly cloudy and 92. Jackson, Mississippi, mostly cloudy and 88. Baton Rouge, partly cloudy and 87. And at Houston, clear and 89 degrees. 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The Shreveport Climate Summary for this evening, as of 4 p.m., August 19, 2026. Today's high temperature was 101 degrees. The normal high is 95. The record high is 109 degrees, which was set in 2023. Today's low temperature was 80 degrees. The normal low is 73. The record low is 61 degrees, which was set in 1879.
No precipitation fell today, which leaves the monthly total at 0.35 inches. This is 1.45 inches below the normal amount of 1.80 inches for August. The total precipitation for the year still stands at 29.12 inches, which is 4.21 inches below normal. Sunset tonight is at 7:55 p.m. Sunrise tomorrow is at 6:43 a.m. Now let's check on your local forecast. Heat advisory in effect until 8 p.m. Central Daylight Time Thursday. Tonight, mostly clear. Lows in the upper 70s. South winds 5 to 10 miles per hour. Thursday, mostly sunny. Hot with highs around 103. Southwest winds 5 to 10 miles per hour. Thursday night, partly cloudy. A slight chance of showers and thunderstorms in the evening. Lows in the upper 70s. South winds 5 to 10 miles per hour. Chance of rain 20%. Friday, mostly sunny. Hot with highs around 103. West winds around 5 miles per hour. Heat index values up to 110 in the afternoon. Friday night, mostly clear. Lows in the mid-70s. South winds around 5 miles per hour. Saturday, mostly sunny. Hot with highs around 100. Heat index values up to 105 in the afternoon. Saturday night, partly cloudy. Lows in the mid-70s. Sunday, mostly sunny. Hot with highs 100 to 105. Heat index values up to 110 in the afternoon. Sunday night, mostly clear. Lows in the upper 70s. Monday, partly cloudy. A slight chance of showers and thunderstorms in the afternoon. Hot with highs around 100. Chance of rain 20%. Monday night, mostly clear. Lows in the upper 70s. Tuesday, mostly sunny. Hot with highs around 100. Tuesday night, mostly clear. Lows in the upper 70s. Wednesday, mostly sunny. Hot with highs around 100. Heat index values up to 105 in the afternoon. Heat advisory remains in effect until 8 p.m. Central Daylight Time Thursday. What? Heat index values up to 109. Where? Portions of south central and southwest Arkansas, north central and northwest Louisiana, southeast Oklahoma, and east and northeast Texas. When? Until 8 p.m. Central Daylight Time Thursday. Impacts: hot temperatures and high humidity may cause heat illnesses. 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Take extra precautions when outside. 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Heat stroke is an emergency. 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Be sure to follow us on Facebook. Here's a look at local weather conditions as of 9 p.m. At the top of the hour, skies were partly cloudy in Shreveport. The temperature was 90 degrees at the regional airport. The dew point was 72, making the relative humidity 55%. Winds were southeast at 6 miles an hour. The pressure was 29.90 inches and rising. In Bossier City, at Barksdale Air Force Base, skies were mostly cloudy, with a temperature of 89 degrees. The dew point was 71, making the relative humidity 55%. Winds were southeast at 5 miles an hour. The pressure was 29.89 inches and rising. And in downtown Shreveport, skies were mostly cloudy.
cloudy. The temperature was 91 degrees. And winds were southeast at 5 miles an hour. Once again in Shreveport, it was 90 degrees with partly cloudy skies at 9 p.m. Around the local area at 9 p.m., in Texarkana, partly cloudy and 92. Wind south at 9 miles an hour. El Dorado, partly cloudy and 86. Wind south at 6 miles an hour. Monroe, partly cloudy and 90. Wind south at 3 miles an hour. Natchitoches, partly cloudy and 89. Wind calm. Marshall, mostly cloudy and 87. Wind south at 3 miles an hour. And at Longview, partly cloudy and 91 degrees. Wind south at 6 miles an hour. Elsewhere across the four-state area, over at Dallas, mostly cloudy and 97. Oklahoma City, partly cloudy and 97. Little Rock, mostly cloudy and 92. Jackson, Mississippi, mostly cloudy and 88. Baton Rouge, partly cloudy and 87. And at Houston, clear and 89 degrees. For the most current information, check us out on the web at www.weather.gov/sht. The Shreveport Climate Summary for this evening, as of 4 p.m., August 19, 2026. Today's high temperature was 101 degrees. The normal high is 95. The record high is 109 degrees, which was set in 2023. Today's low temperature was 80 degrees. The normal low is 73. The record low is 61 degrees, which was set in 1879. No precipitation fell today, which leaves the monthly total at 0.35 inches. This is 1.45 inches below the normal amount of 1.80 inches for August. The total precipitation for the year still stands at 29.12 inches, which is 4.21 inches below normal. Sunset tonight is at 7:55 p.m. Sunrise tomorrow is at 6:43 a.m. Now let's check on your local forecast. Heat advisory in effect until 8 p.m. Central Daylight Time Thursday. Tonight, mostly clear. Lows in the upper 70s. South winds 5 to 10 miles per hour. Thursday, mostly sunny. Hot with highs around 103. Southwest winds 5 to 10 miles per hour. Thursday night, partly cloudy. A slight chance of showers and thunderstorms in the evening. Lows in the upper 70s. South winds 5 to 10 miles per hour. Chance of rain 20%. Friday, mostly sunny. Hot with highs around 103. West winds around 5 miles per hour. Heat index values up to 110 in the afternoon. Friday night, mostly clear. Lows in the mid-70s. South winds around 5 miles per hour. Saturday, mostly sunny. Hot with highs around 100. Heat index values up to 105 in the afternoon. Saturday night, partly cloudy. Lows in the mid-70s. Sunday, mostly sunny. Hot with highs 100 to 105. Heat index values up to 110 in the afternoon. Sunday night, mostly clear. Lows in the upper 70s. Monday, partly cloudy. A slight chance of showers and thunderstorms in the afternoon. Hot with highs around 100. Chance of rain 20%. Monday night, mostly clear. Lows in the upper 70s. Tuesday, mostly sunny. Hot with highs around 100. Tuesday night, mostly clear. Lows in the upper 70s. Wednesday, mostly sunny. Hot with highs around 100. Heat index values up to 105 in the afternoon. Heat advisory remains in effect until 8 p.m. Central Daylight Time Thursday. What? Heat index values up to 109. Where? Portions of south central and southwest Arkansas, north central and northwest Louisiana,
southeast Oklahoma, and east and northeast Texas. When, until 8 p.m. Central Daylight Time Thursday. Impacts, hot temperatures and high humidity may cause heat illnesses. 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Take extra precautions when outside. 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Heat stroke is an emergency. 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Be sure to follow us on Facebook. Here's a look at local weather conditions as of 9 p.m. At the top of the hour, skies were partly cloudy in Shreveport. The temperature was 90 degrees at the regional airport. The dew point was 72, making the relative humidity 55%. Winds were southeast at 6 miles an hour. The pressure was 29.90 inches and rising. In Bossier City, at Barksdale Air Force Base, skies were mostly cloudy, with a temperature of 89 degrees. The dew point was 71, making the relative humidity 55%. Winds were southeast at 5 miles an hour. The pressure was 29.89 inches and rising. And in downtown Shreveport, skies were mostly cloudy. The temperature was 91 degrees. And winds were southeast at 5 miles an hour. Once again in Shreveport, it was 90 degrees with partly cloudy skies at 9 p.m. Around the local area at 9 p.m., in Texarkana, partly cloudy and 92. Wind south at 9 miles an hour. El Dorado, partly cloudy and 86. Wind south at 6 miles an hour. Monroe, partly cloudy and 90. Wind south at 3 miles an hour. Natchitoches, partly cloudy and 89. Wind calm. Marshall, mostly cloudy and 87. Wind south at 3 miles an hour. And at Longview, partly cloudy and 91 degrees. Wind south at 6 miles an hour. Elsewhere across the four-state area, over at Dallas, mostly cloudy and 97. Oklahoma City, partly cloudy and 97. Little Rock, mostly cloudy and 92. Jackson, Mississippi, mostly cloudy and 88. Baton Rouge, partly cloudy and 87. And at Houston, clear and 89 degrees. For the most current information, check us out on the web at www.weather.gov/sh.

WS Shreveport. The Shreveport climate summary for this evening, as of 4 p.m., August 19, 2026. Today's high temperature was 101 degrees. The normal high is 95. The record high is 109 degrees, which was set in 2023. Today's low temperature was 80 degrees. The normal low is 73. The record low is 61 degrees, which was set in 1879. No precipitation fell today, which leaves the monthly total at 0.35 inches. This is 1.45 inches below the normal amount of 1.80 inches for August. The total precipitation for the year still stands at 29.12 inches, which is 4.21 inches below normal. Sunset tonight is at 7:55 p.m. Sunrise tomorrow is at 6:43 a.m. Now let's check on your local forecast. Heat advisory in effect until 8 p.m. Central Daylight Time Thursday. Tonight, mostly clear. Lows in the upper 70s. South winds 5 to 10 miles per hour. Thursday, mostly sunny. Hot with highs around 103. Southwest winds 5 to 10 miles per hour. Thursday night, partly cloudy. A slight chance of showers and thunderstorms in the evening. Lows in the upper 70s. South winds 5 to 10 miles per hour. Chance of rain 20%. Friday, mostly sunny. Hot with highs around 103. West winds around 5 miles per hour. Heat index values up to 110 in the afternoon. Friday night, mostly clear. Lows in the mid-70s. South winds around 5 miles per hour. Saturday, mostly sunny. Hot with highs around 100. Heat index values up to 105 in the afternoon. Saturday night, partly cloudy. Lows in the mid-70s. Sunday, mostly sunny. Hot with highs 100 to 105. Heat index values up to 110 in the afternoon. Sunday night, mostly clear. Lows in the upper 70s. Monday, partly cloudy. A slight chance of showers and thunderstorms in the afternoon. Hot with highs around 100. Chance of rain 20%. Monday night, mostly clear. Lows in the upper 70s. Tuesday, mostly sunny. Hot with highs around 100. Tuesday night, mostly clear. Lows in the upper 70s. Wednesday, mostly sunny. Hot with highs around 100. Heat index values up to 105 in the afternoon. Heat advisory remains in effect until 8 p.m. Central Daylight Time Thursday. What? Heat index values up to 109. Where? Portions of south central and southwest Arkansas, north central and northwest Louisiana, southeast Oklahoma, and east and northeast Texas. When? Until 8 p.m. Central Daylight Time Thursday. Impacts: hot temperatures and high humidity may cause heat illnesses. 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Heat stroke is an emergency. 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Be sure to follow us on Facebook. Here's a look at local weather conditions as of 9 p.m. At the top of the hour, skies were partly cloudy in Shreveport. The temperature was 90 degrees at the regional airport. The dew point was 72, making the relative humidity 55.

8%. Winds were southeast at 6 miles an hour. The pressure was 29.90 inches and rising. In Bossier City, at Barksdale Air Force Base, skies were mostly cloudy, with a temperature of 89 degrees. The dew point was 71, making the relative humidity 55%. Winds were southeast at 5 miles an hour. The pressure was 29.89 inches and rising. And in downtown Shreveport, skies were mostly cloudy. The temperature was 91 degrees. And winds were southeast at 5 miles an hour. Once again in Shreveport, it was 90 degrees with partly cloudy skies at 9 p.m. Around the local area at 9 p.m., in Texarkana, partly cloudy and 92. Wind south at 9 miles an hour. El Dorado, partly cloudy and 86. Wind south at 6 miles an hour. Monroe, partly cloudy and 90. Wind south at 3 miles an hour. Nacogdoches, partly cloudy and 89. Wind calm. Marshall, mostly cloudy and 87. Wind south at 3 miles an hour. And at Longview, partly cloudy and 91 degrees. Wind south at 6 miles an hour. Elsewhere across the four-state area, over at Dallas, mostly cloudy and 97. Oklahoma City, partly cloudy and 97. Little Rock, mostly cloudy and 92. Jackson, Mississippi, mostly cloudy and 88. Baton Rouge, partly cloudy and 87. And at Houston, clear and 89 degrees. For the most current information, check us out on the web at www.weather.gov/sht. The Shreveport Climate Summary for this evening, as of 4 p.m., August 19, 2026. Today's high temperature was 101 degrees. The normal high is 95. The record high is 109 degrees, which was set in 2023. Today's low temperature was 80 degrees. The normal low is 73. The record low is 61 degrees, which was set in 1879. No precipitation fell today, which leaves the monthly total at 0.35 inches. This is 1.45 inches below the normal amount of 1.80 inches for August. The total precipitation for the year still stands at 29.12 inches, which is 4.21 inches below normal. Sunset tonight is at 7:55 p.m. Sunrise tomorrow is at 6:43 a.m. Here is your area's open water boating forecast. Wind gusts may be higher. Heat advisory in effect until 8 p.m. Central Daylight Time Thursday. Tonight, mostly clear. Lows in the upper 70s. South winds 10 to 15 miles per hour. Heat index readings around 110. Thursday, mostly sunny. Highs around 103. Southwest winds 10 to 15 miles per hour. Heat index readings 112 to 115. Thursday night, a 20% chance of showers and thunderstorms in the evening. Partly cloudy. Windy. Lows in the upper 70s. South winds 15 to 20 miles per hour. Heat index readings 109 to 112. Friday, mostly sunny. Highs around 103. West winds 10 to 15 miles per hour. Friday night, mostly clear. Lows in the mid 70s. South winds 5 to 10 miles per hour. Saturday, mostly sunny. Highs around 103. Saturday night, partly cloudy. Lows in the mid-70s. Sunday, mostly sunny. Highs around 104. Sunday night, mostly clear. Lows in the mid-70s. Monday, partly cloudy. Highs around 101. Monday night, mostly clear. Lows in the mid-70s. Tuesday, mostly sunny. Highs around 101. Tuesday night, mostly clear. Lows in the mid-70s.
Wednesday, mostly sunny. Highs around 101. Now let's check on your local forecast. Heat advisory in effect until 8 p.m. Central Daylight Time Thursday. Tonight, mostly clear. Lows in the upper 70s. South winds 5 to 10 miles per hour. Thursday, mostly sunny. Hot with highs around 103. Southwest winds 5 to 10 miles per hour. Thursday night, partly cloudy. A slight chance of showers and thunderstorms in the evening. Lows in the upper 70s. South winds 5 to 10 miles per hour. Chance of rain 20%. Friday, mostly sunny. Hot with highs around 103. West winds around 5 miles per hour. Heat index values up to 110 in the afternoon. Friday night, mostly clear. Lows in the mid-70s. South winds around 5 miles per hour. Saturday, mostly sunny. Hot with highs around 100. Heat index values up to 105 in the afternoon. Saturday night, partly cloudy. Lows in the mid-70s. Sunday, mostly sunny. Hot with highs 100 to 105. Heat index values up to 110 in the afternoon. Sunday night, mostly clear. Lows in the upper 70s. Monday, partly cloudy. A slight chance of showers and thunderstorms in the afternoon. Hot with highs around 100. Chance of rain 20%. Monday night, mostly clear. Lows in the upper 70s. Tuesday, mostly sunny. Hot with highs around 100. Tuesday night, mostly clear. Lows in the upper 70s. Wednesday, mostly sunny. Hot with highs around 100. Heat index values up to 105 in the afternoon. Heat advisory remains in effect until 8 p.m. Central Daylight Time Thursday. What? Heat index values up to 109. Where? Portions of South Central and Southwest Arkansas, North Central and Northwest Louisiana, Southeast Oklahoma, and East and Northeast Texas. When? Until 8 p.m. Central Daylight Time Thursday. Impacts: hot temperatures and high humidity may cause heat illnesses. 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Be sure to follow us on Facebook. Here's a look at local weather conditions as of 9 p.m. At the top of the hour, skies were partly cloudy in Shreveport. The temperature was 90 degrees at the regional airport. The dew point was 72, making the relative humidity 55%. Winds were southeast at 6 miles an hour. The pressure was 29.90 inches and rising. In Bossier City, at Barksdale Air Force Base, skies were mostly cloudy, with a temperature of 89 degrees. The dew point was 71, making the relative humidity 55%. Winds were southeast at 5 miles an hour. The pressure was 29.89 inches and rising. And in downtown Shreveport, skies were mostly cloudy. The temperature was 91 degrees. And winds were southeast at 5 miles an hour. Once again in Shreveport, it was 90 degrees with partly cloudy skies at 9 p.m. This is your NOAA Weather Radio, station WXJ97,
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Around the local area at 9 p.m. in Texarkana, partly cloudy and 92. Wind south at 9 miles an hour. El Dorado, partly cloudy and 86. Wind south at 6 miles an hour. Monroe, partly cloudy and 90. Wind south at 3 miles an hour. Natchitoches, partly cloudy and 89. Wind calm. Marshall, mostly cloudy and 87. Wind south at 3 miles an hour. And at Longview, partly cloudy and 91 degrees. Wind south at 6 miles an hour. Elsewhere across the four-state area, over at Dallas, mostly cloudy and 97. Oklahoma City, partly cloudy and 97. Little Rock, mostly cloudy and 92. Jackson, Mississippi, mostly cloudy and 88. Baton Rouge, partly cloudy and 87. And at Houston, clear and 89 degrees. For the most current information, check us out on the web at www.weather.gov/SHP. Now let's check on your local forecast. Heat advisory in effect until 8 p.m. Central Daylight Time Thursday. Tonight, mostly clear. Lows in the upper 70s. South winds 5 to 10 miles per hour. Thursday, mostly sunny. Hot with highs around 103. Southwest winds 5 to 10 miles per hour. Thursday night, partly cloudy. A slight chance of showers and thunderstorms in the evening. Lows in the upper 70s. South winds 5 to 10 miles per hour. Chance of rain 20%. Friday, mostly sunny. Hot with highs around 103. West winds around 5 miles per hour. Heat index values up to 110 in the afternoon. Friday night, mostly clear. Lows in the mid-70s. South winds around 5 miles per hour. Saturday, mostly sunny. Hot with highs around 100. Heat index values up to 105 in the afternoon. Saturday night, partly cloudy. Lows in the mid-70s. Sunday, mostly sunny. Hot with highs 100 to 105. Heat index values up to 110 in the afternoon. Sunday night, mostly clear. Lows in the upper 70s. Monday, partly cloudy. A slight chance of showers and thunderstorms in the afternoon. Hot with highs around 100. Chance of rain 20%. Monday night, mostly clear. Lows in the upper 70s. Tuesday, mostly sunny. Hot with highs around 100. Tuesday night, mostly clear. Lows in the upper 70s. Wednesday, mostly sunny. Hot with highs around 100. Heat index values up to 105 in the afternoon. Heat advisory remains in effect until 8 p.m. Central Daylight Time Thursday. What? Heat index values up to 109. Where? Portions of South Central and Southwest Arkansas, North Central and Northwest Louisiana, Southeast Oklahoma, and East and Northeast Texas. When? Until 8 p.m. Central Daylight Time Thursday. Impacts: hot temperatures and high humidity may cause heat illnesses. 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
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Be sure to follow us on Facebook. Here's a look at local weather conditions as of 10 p.m. At the top of the hour, skies were partly cloudy in Shreveport. The temperature was 90 degrees at the regional airport. The dew point was 72, making the relative humidity 55%. Winds were southeast at 7 miles an hour. The pressure was 29.92 inches and rising. In Bossier City, at Barksdale Air Force Base, skies were partly cloudy, with a temperature of 87 degrees. The dew point was 71, making the relative humidity 58%. Winds were southeast at 7 miles an hour. The pressure was 29.92 inches and rising. And in downtown Shreveport, skies were partly cloudy. The temperature was 90 degrees. And winds were southeast at 8 miles an hour. Once again in Shreveport, it was 90 degrees with partly cloudy skies at 10 p.m. Around the local area at 10 p.m., in Texarkana, partly cloudy and 91. Wind south at 9 miles an hour. El Dorado, partly cloudy and 85. Wind south at 7 miles an hour. Monroe, mostly cloudy and 87. Wind south at 5 miles an hour. Natchitoches, clear and 86. Wind calm. Marshall, partly cloudy and 83. Wind calm. And at Longview, partly cloudy and 90 degrees. Wind south at 5 miles an hour. Elsewhere across the four-state area, over at Dallas, partly cloudy and 94. Oklahoma City, partly cloudy and 94. Little Rock, mostly cloudy and 91. Jackson, Mississippi, mostly cloudy and 86. Baton Rouge, clear and 86. And at Houston, clear and 86 degrees. For the most current information, check us out on the web at www.weather.gov/SHP. Now let's check on your local forecast. Heat advisory in effect until 8 p.m. Central Daylight Time Thursday. Tonight, mostly clear. Lows in the upper 70s. South winds 5 to 10 miles per hour. Thursday, mostly sunny. Hot with highs around 103. Southwest winds 5 to 10 miles per hour. Thursday night, partly cloudy. A slight chance of showers and thunderstorms in the evening. Lows in the upper 70s. South winds 5 to 10 miles per hour. Chance of rain 20%. Friday, mostly sunny. Hot with highs around 103. West winds around 5 miles per hour. Heat index values up to 110 in the afternoon. Friday night, mostly clear. Lows in the mid-70s. South winds around 5 miles per hour. Saturday, mostly sunny. Hot with highs around 100. Heat index values up to 105 in the afternoon. Saturday night, partly cloudy. Lows in the mid-70s. Sunday, mostly sunny. Hot with highs 100 to 105. Heat index values up to 110 in the afternoon. Sunday night, mostly clear. Lows in the upper 70s. Monday, partly cloudy. A slight chance of showers and thunderstorms in the afternoon. Hot with highs around 100. Chance of rain 20%. Monday night, mostly clear. Lows in the upper 70s. Tuesday, mostly sunny. Hot with highs around 100. Tuesday night, mostly clear. Lows in the upper 70s. Wednesday, mostly sunny. Hot with highs around 100. Heat index values up to 105 in the afternoon. Heat advisory remains in effect until 8 p.m. Central Daylight Time Thursday.
What? Heat index values up to 109. Where? Portions of South Central and Southwest Arkansas, North Central and Northwest Louisiana, Southeast Oklahoma, and East and Northeast Texas. When? Until 8 p.m. Central Daylight Time Thursday. Impacts: hot temperatures and high humidity may cause heat illnesses. 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Take extra precautions when outside. 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Anyone overcome by heat should be moved to a cool and shaded location. Heat stroke is an emergency. 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Be sure to follow us on Facebook. Here's a look at local weather conditions as of 10 p.m. At the top of the hour, skies were partly cloudy in Shreveport. The temperature was 90 degrees at the regional airport. The dew point was 72, making the relative humidity 55%. Winds were southeast at 7 miles an hour. The pressure was 29.92 inches and rising. In Bossier City, at Barksdale Air Force Base, skies were partly cloudy, with a temperature of 87 degrees. The dew point was 71, making the relative humidity 58%. Winds were southeast at 7 miles an hour. The pressure was 29.92 inches and rising. And in downtown Shreveport, skies were partly cloudy. The temperature was 90 degrees. And winds were southeast at 8 miles an hour. Once again in Shreveport, it was 90 degrees with partly cloudy skies at 10 p.m. Around the local area at 10 p.m., in Texarkana, partly cloudy and 91. Wind south at 9 miles an hour. El Dorado, partly cloudy and 85. Wind south at 7 miles an hour. Monroe, mostly cloudy and 87. Wind south at 5 miles an hour. Natchitoches, clear and 86. Wind calm. Marshall, partly cloudy and 83. Wind calm. And at Longview, partly cloudy and 90 degrees. Wind south at 5 miles an hour. Elsewhere across the four-state area, over at Dallas, partly cloudy and 94. Oklahoma City, partly cloudy and 94. Little Rock, mostly cloudy and 91. Jackson, Mississippi, mostly cloudy and 86. Baton Rouge, clear and 86. And at Houston, clear and 86 degrees. For the most current information, check us out on the web at www.weather.gov/SHP. Now let's check on your local forecast. Heat advisory in effect until 8 p.m. Central Daylight Time Thursday. Tonight, mostly clear. Lows in the upper 70s. South winds 5 to 10 miles per hour. Thursday, mostly sunny. Hot with highs around 103. Southwest winds 5 to 10 miles per hour. Thursday night, partly cloudy. A slight chance of showers and thunderstorms in the evening. Lows in the upper 70s. South winds 5 to 10 miles per hour. Chance of rain 20%. Friday, mostly sunny. Hot with highs around 103. West winds around 5 miles per hour. Heat index values up to 110 in the afternoon. Friday night, mostly clear. Lows in the mid 70s. South winds around 5 miles per hour. Saturday, mostly sunny. Hot with highs around 100. Heat index values up to 105 in the afternoon. Saturday night, partly cloudy. Lows in the mid-70s. Sunday, mostly sunny.
hot with highs 100 to 105. Heat index values up to 110 in the afternoon. Sunday night, mostly clear. Lows in the upper 70s. Monday, partly cloudy. A slight chance of showers and thunderstorms in the afternoon. Hot with highs around 100. Chance of rain 20%. Monday night, mostly clear. Lows in the upper 70s. Tuesday, mostly sunny. Hot with highs around 100. Tuesday night, mostly clear. Lows in the upper 70s. Wednesday, mostly sunny. Hot with highs around 100. Heat index values up to 105 in the afternoon. 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Heat advisory remains in effect until 8 p.m. Central Daylight Time Thursday. What? Heat index values up to 109. Where? Portions of South Central and Southwest Arkansas, North Central and Northwest Louisiana, Southeast Oklahoma, and East and Northeast Texas. When? Until 8 p.m. Central Daylight Time Thursday. Impacts: hot temperatures and high humidity may cause heat illnesses. 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Take extra precautions when outside. 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Heat stroke is an emergency. 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Be sure to follow us on Facebook. Here's a look at local weather conditions as of 10 p.m. At the top of the hour, skies were partly cloudy in Shreveport. The temperature was 90 degrees at the regional airport. The dew point was 72, making the relative humidity 55%. Winds were southeast at 7 miles an hour. The pressure was 29.92 inches and rising. In Bossier City, at Barksdale Air Force Base, skies were partly cloudy, with a temperature of 87 degrees. The dew point was 71, making the relative humidity 58%. Winds were southeast at 7 miles an hour. The pressure was 29.92 inches and rising. And in downtown Shreveport, skies were partly cloudy. The temperature was 90 degrees. And winds were southeast at 8 miles an hour. Once again in Shreveport, it was 90 degrees with partly cloudy skies at 10 p.m. Around the local area at 10 p.m., in Texarkana, partly cloudy and 91. Wind south at 9 miles an hour. El Dorado, partly cloudy and 85. Wind south at 7 miles an hour. Monroe, mostly cloudy and 87. Wind south at 5 miles an hour. Natchitoches, clear and 86. Wind calm. Marshall, partly cloudy and 83. Wind calm. And at Longview, partly cloudy and 90 degrees. Wind south at 5 miles an hour. Elsewhere across the four-state area, over at Dallas, partly cloudy and 94. Oklahoma City, partly cloudy and 94. Little Rock, mostly cloudy and 91. Jackson, Mississippi, mostly cloudy and 86. Baton Rouge, clear and 86. And at Houston, clear and 86 degrees.
For the most current information, check us out on the web at www.weather.gov/SHP. Now, let's check on your local forecast. Heat advisory in effect until 8 p.m. Central Daylight Time Thursday. Tonight, mostly clear. Lows in the upper 70s. South winds 5 to 10 miles per hour. Thursday, mostly sunny. Hot with highs around 103. Southwest winds 5 to 10 miles per hour. Thursday night, partly cloudy. A slight chance of showers and thunderstorms in the evening. Lows in the upper 70s. South winds 5 to 10 miles per hour. Chance of rain 20%. Friday, mostly sunny. Hot with highs around 103. West winds around 5 miles per hour. Heat index values up to 110 in the afternoon. Friday night, mostly clear. Lows in the mid-70s. South winds around 5 miles per hour. Saturday, mostly sunny. Hot with highs around 100. Heat index values up to 105 in the afternoon. Saturday night, partly cloudy. Lows in the mid-70s. Sunday, mostly sunny. Hot with highs 100 to 105. Heat index values up to 110 in the afternoon. Sunday night, mostly clear. Lows in the upper 70s. Monday, partly cloudy. A slight chance of showers and thunderstorms in the afternoon. Hot with highs around 100. Chance of rain 20%. Monday night, mostly clear. Lows in the upper 70s. Tuesday, mostly sunny. Hot with highs around 100. Tuesday night, mostly clear. Lows in the upper 70s. Wednesday, mostly sunny. Hot with highs around 100. Heat index values up to 105 in the afternoon. Here is your area's open water boating forecast. Wind gusts may be higher. Heat advisory in effect until 8 p.m. Central Daylight Time Thursday. Tonight, mostly clear. Lows in the upper 70s. South winds 10 to 15 miles per hour. Heat index readings around 110. Thursday, mostly sunny. Highs around 103. Southwest winds 10 to 15 miles per hour. Heat index readings 112 to 115. Thursday night, a 20% chance of showers and thunderstorms in the evening. Partly cloudy. Windy. Lows in the upper 70s. South winds 15 to 20 miles per hour. Heat index readings 109 to 112. Friday, mostly sunny. Highs around 103. West winds 10 to 15 miles per hour. Friday night, mostly clear. Lows in the mid-70s. South winds 5 to 10 miles per hour. Saturday, mostly sunny. Highs around 103. Saturday night, partly cloudy. Lows in the mid-70s. Sunday, mostly sunny. Highs around 104. Sunday night, mostly clear. Lows in the mid-70s. Monday, partly cloudy. Highs around 101. Monday night, mostly clear. Lows in the mid-70s. Tuesday, mostly sunny. Highs around 101. Tuesday night, mostly clear. Lows in the mid-70s. Wednesday, mostly sunny. Highs around 101. Heat advisory remains in effect until 8 p.m. Central Daylight Time Thursday. What? Heat index values up to 109. Where? Portions of South Central and Southwest Arkansas, North Central and Northwest Louisiana, Southeast Oklahoma, and East and Northeast Texas. When? Until 8 p.m. Central Daylight Time Thursday. Impacts: hot temperatures and high humidity may cause heat illnesses. Drink plenty of fluids, stay in an air-conditioned room,
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Take extra precautions when outside. 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Try to limit strenuous activities to early morning or evening. 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Be sure to follow us on Facebook. Here's a look at local weather conditions as of 10 p.m. At the top of the hour, skies were partly cloudy in Shreveport. The temperature was 90 degrees at the regional airport. The dew point was 72, making the relative humidity 55%. Winds were southeast at 7 miles an hour. The pressure was 29.92 inches and rising. In Bossier City, at Barksdale Air Force Base, skies were partly cloudy, with a temperature of 87 degrees. The dew point was 71, making the relative humidity 58%. Winds were southeast at 7 miles an hour. The pressure was 29.92 inches and rising. And in downtown Shreveport, skies were partly cloudy. The temperature was 90 degrees. And winds were southeast at 8 miles an hour. Once again in Shreveport, it was 90 degrees with partly cloudy skies at 10 p.m. Around the local area at 10 p.m., in Texarkana, partly cloudy and 91. Wind south at 9 miles an hour. El Dorado, partly cloudy and 85. Wind south at 7 miles an hour. Monroe, mostly cloudy and 87. Wind south at 5 miles an hour. Natchitoches, clear and 86. Wind calm. Marshall, partly cloudy and 83. Wind calm. And at Longview, partly cloudy and 90 degrees. Wind south at 5 miles an hour. Elsewhere across the four-state area, over at Dallas, partly cloudy and 94. Oklahoma City, partly cloudy and 94. Little Rock, mostly cloudy and 91. Jackson, Mississippi, mostly cloudy and 86. Baton Rouge, clear and 86. And at Houston, clear and 86 degrees. For the most current information, check us out on the web at www.weather.gov/SHP. Now let's check on your local forecast. Heat advisory in effect until 8 p.m. Central Daylight Time Thursday. Tonight, mostly clear. Lows in the upper 70s. South winds 5 to 10 miles per hour. Thursday, mostly sunny. Hot with highs around 103. Southwest winds 5 to 10 miles per hour. Thursday night, partly cloudy. A slight chance of showers and thunderstorms in the evening. Lows in the upper 70s. South winds 5 to 10 miles per hour. Chance of rain 20%. Friday, mostly sunny. Hot with highs around 103. West winds around 5 miles per hour. Heat index values up to 110 in the afternoon. Friday night, mostly clear. Lows in the mid-70s. South winds around 5 miles per hour. Saturday, mostly sunny. Hot with highs around 100. Heat index values up to 105 in the afternoon. Saturday night, partly cloudy. Lows in the mid-70s. Sunday, mostly sunny. Hot with highs 100 to 105. Heat index values up to 110 in the afternoon. Sunday night, mostly clear. Lows in the upper 70s. Monday, partly cloudy. A slight chance of showers and thunderstorms in the afternoon. Hot with highs around 100.
chance of rain 20%. Monday night, mostly clear. Lows in the upper 70s. Tuesday, mostly

Sunny. Hot with highs around 100. Tuesday night, mostly clear. Lows in the upper 70s. Wednesday, mostly sunny. Hot with highs around 100. Heat index values up to 105 in the afternoon. 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Heat advisory remains in effect until 8 p.m. Central Daylight Time Thursday. What? Heat index values up to 109. Where? Portions of South Central and Southwest Arkansas, North Central and Northwest Louisiana, Southeast Oklahoma, and East and Northeast Texas. When? Until 8 p.m. Central Daylight Time Thursday. Impacts: hot temperatures and high humidity may cause heat illnesses. 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Here's a look at local weather conditions as of 10 p.m. At the top of the hour, skies were partly cloudy in Shreveport. The temperature was 90 degrees at the regional airport. The dew point was 72, making the relative humidity 55%. Winds were southeast at 7 miles an hour. The pressure was 29.92 inches and rising. In Bossier City, at Barksdale Air Force Base, skies were partly cloudy, with a temperature of 87 degrees. The dew point was 71, making the relative humidity 58%. Winds were southeast at 7 miles an hour. The pressure was 29.92 inches and rising. And in downtown Shreveport, skies were partly cloudy. The temperature was 90 degrees. And winds were southeast at 8 miles an hour. Once again in Shreveport, it was 90 degrees with partly cloudy skies at 10 p.m. Around the local area at 10 p.m., in Texarkana, partly cloudy and 91. Wind south at 9 miles an hour. El Dorado, partly cloudy and 85. Wind south at 7 miles an hour. Monroe, mostly cloudy and 87. Wind south at 5 miles an hour. Natchitoches, clear and 86. Wind calm. Marshall, partly cloudy and 83. Wind calm. And at Longview, partly cloudy and 90 degrees. Wind south at 5 miles an hour. Elsewhere across the four-state area, over at Dallas, partly cloudy and 94. Oklahoma City, partly cloudy and 94. Little Rock, mostly cloudy and 91. Jackson, Mississippi, mostly cloudy and 86. Baton Rouge, clear and 86. And at Houston, clear and 86 degrees. For the most current information, check us out on the web at www.weather.gov/SHT. Now let's check on your local forecast. Heat advisory in effect until 8 p.m. Central Daylight Time Thursday. Tonight, mostly clear. Lows in the upper 70s. South winds 5 to 10 miles per hour. Thursday, mostly sunny. Hot with highs around 103.
southwest winds 5 to 10 miles per hour. Thursday night, partly cloudy. A slight chance of showers and thunderstorms in the evening. Lows in the upper 70s. South winds 5 to 10 miles per hour. Chance of rain 20%. Friday, mostly sunny. Hot with highs around 103. West winds around 5 miles per hour. Heat index values up to 110 in the afternoon. Friday night, mostly clear. Lows in the mid-70s. South winds around 5 miles per hour. Saturday, mostly sunny. Hot with highs around 100. Heat index values up to 105 in the afternoon. Saturday night, partly cloudy. Lows in the mid-70s. Sunday, mostly sunny. Hot with highs 100 to 105. Heat index values up to 110 in the afternoon. Sunday night, mostly clear. Lows in the upper 70s. Monday, partly cloudy. A slight chance of showers and thunderstorms in the afternoon. Hot with highs around 100. Chance of rain 20%. Monday night, mostly clear. Lows in the upper 70s. Tuesday, mostly sunny. Hot with highs around 100. Tuesday night, mostly clear. Lows in the upper 70s. Wednesday, mostly sunny. Hot with highs around 100. Heat index values up to 105 in the afternoon. Heat advisory remains in effect until 8 p.m. Central Daylight Time Thursday. What? Heat index values up to 109. Where? Portions of south central and southwest Arkansas, north central and northwest Louisiana, southeast Oklahoma, and east and northeast Texas. When? Until 8 p.m. Central Daylight Time Thursday. Impacts: hot temperatures and high humidity may cause heat illnesses. 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Take extra precautions when outside. 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Anyone overcome by heat should be moved to a cool and shaded location. Heat stroke is an emergency. 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Be sure to follow us on Facebook. Here's a look at local weather conditions as of 10 p.m. At the top of the hour, skies were partly cloudy in Shreveport. The temperature was 90 degrees at the regional airport. The dew point was 72, making the relative humidity 55%. Winds were southeast at 7 miles an hour. The pressure was 29.92 inches and rising. In Bossier City, at Barksdale Air Force Base, skies were partly cloudy, with a temperature of 87 degrees. The dew point was 71, making the relative humidity 58%. Winds were southeast at 7 miles an hour. The pressure was 29.92 inches and rising. And in downtown Shreveport, skies were partly cloudy. The temperature was 90 degrees. And winds were southeast at 8 miles an hour. Once again in Shreveport, it was 90 degrees with partly cloudy skies at 10 p.m. Around the local area at 10 p.m., in Texarkana, partly cloudy and 91. Wind south at 9 miles an hour. El Dorado, partly cloudy and 85. Wind south at 7 miles an hour. Monroe, mostly cloudy and 87. Wind south at 5 miles an hour. Natchitoches, clear and 86. Wind calm. Marshall, partly cloudy and 83. Wind calm. And at Longview, partly cloudy and 90 degrees. Wind south at 5 miles an hour.
elsewhere across the four

state area, over at Dallas, partly cloudy and 94. Oklahoma City, partly cloudy and 94. Little Rock, mostly cloudy and 91. Jackson, Mississippi, mostly cloudy and 86. Baton Rouge, clear and 86. And at Houston, clear and 86 degrees. For the most current information, check us out on the web at www.weather.gov/SHT. Now let's check on your local forecast. Heat advisory in effect until 8 p.m. Central Daylight Time Thursday. Tonight, mostly clear. Lows in the upper 70s. South winds 5 to 10 miles per hour. Thursday, mostly sunny. Hot with highs around 103. Southwest winds 5 to 10 miles per hour. Thursday night, partly cloudy. A slight chance of showers and thunderstorms in the evening. Lows in the upper 70s. South winds 5 to 10 miles per hour. Chance of rain 20%. Friday, mostly sunny. Hot with highs around 103. West winds around 5 miles per hour. Heat index values up to 110 in the afternoon. Friday night, mostly clear. Lows in the mid-70s. South winds around 5 miles per hour. Saturday, mostly sunny. Hot with highs around 100. Heat index values up to 105 in the afternoon. Saturday night, partly cloudy. Lows in the mid-70s. Sunday, mostly sunny. Hot with highs 100 to 105. Heat index values up to 110 in the afternoon. Sunday night, mostly clear. Lows in the upper 70s. Monday, partly cloudy. A slight chance of showers and thunderstorms in the afternoon. Hot with highs around 100. Chance of rain 20%. Monday night, mostly clear. Lows in the upper 70s. Tuesday, mostly sunny. Hot with highs around 100. Tuesday night, mostly clear. Lows in the upper 70s. Wednesday, mostly sunny. Hot with highs around 100. Heat index values up to 105 in the afternoon. Heat advisory remains in effect until 8 p.m. Central Daylight Time Thursday. What? Heat index values up to 109. Where? Portions of South Central and Southwest Arkansas, North Central and Northwest Louisiana, Southeast Oklahoma, and East and Northeast Texas. When? Until 8 p.m. Central Daylight Time Thursday. Impacts: hot temperatures and high humidity may cause heat illnesses. 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Take extra precautions when outside. 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Heat stroke is an emergency. 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Be sure to follow us on Facebook. Here's a look at local weather conditions as of 10 p.m. At the top of the hour, skies were partly cloudy in Shreveport. The temperature was 90 degrees at the regional airport. The dew point was 72, making the relative humidity 55%. Winds were southeast at 7 miles an hour. The pressure was 29.92 inches and rising. In Bossier City, at Barksdale Air Force Base, skies were partly cloudy, with a temperature of 87 degrees. The dew point was 71, making the relative humidity 58%. Winds were southeast at 7 miles an hour. The pressure was 29.92 inches and rising. And in

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Around the local area at 10 p.m. in Texarkana, partly cloudy and 91. Wind south at 9 miles an hour. El Dorado, partly cloudy and 85. Wind south at 7 miles an hour. Monroe, mostly cloudy and 87. Wind south at 5 miles an hour. Natchitoches, clear and 86. Wind calm. Marshall, partly cloudy and 83. Wind calm. And at Longview, partly cloudy and 90 degrees. Wind south at 5 miles an hour. Elsewhere across the four-state area, over at Dallas, partly cloudy and 94. Oklahoma City, partly cloudy and 94. Little Rock, mostly cloudy and 91. Jackson, Mississippi, mostly cloudy and 86. Baton Rouge, clear and 86. And at Houston, clear and 86 degrees. For the most current information, check us out on the web at www.weather.gov/SHP. Now let's check on your local forecast. Heat advisory in effect until 8 p.m. Central Daylight Time Thursday. Tonight, mostly clear. Lows in the upper 70s. South winds 5 to 10 miles per hour. Thursday, mostly sunny. Hot with highs around 103. Southwest winds 5 to 10 miles per hour. Thursday night, partly cloudy. A slight chance of showers and thunderstorms in the evening. Lows in the upper 70s. South winds 5 to 10 miles per hour. Chance of rain 20%. Friday, mostly sunny. Hot with highs around 103. West winds around 5 miles per hour. Heat index values up to 110 in the afternoon. Friday night, mostly clear. Lows in the mid-70s. South winds around 5 miles per hour. Saturday, mostly sunny. Hot with highs around 100. Heat index values up to 105 in the afternoon. Saturday night, partly cloudy. Lows in the mid-70s. Sunday, mostly sunny. Hot with highs 100 to 105. Heat index values up to 110 in the afternoon. Sunday night, mostly clear. Lows in the upper 70s. Monday, partly cloudy. A slight chance of showers in the afternoon. Hot with highs around 100. Chance of rain 20%. Monday night, mostly clear. Lows in the upper 70s. Tuesday, mostly sunny. Hot with highs around 100. Tuesday night, mostly clear. Lows in the upper 70s. Wednesday, mostly sunny. Hot with highs around 100. Heat index values up to 105 in the afternoon. Heat advisory remains in effect until 8 p.m. Central Daylight Time Thursday. What? Heat index values up to 109. Where? Portions of South Central and Southwest Arkansas, North Central and Northwest Louisiana, Southeast Oklahoma, and East and Northeast Texas. When? Until 8 p.m. Central Daylight Time Thursday. Impacts: hot temperatures and high humidity may cause heat illnesses. 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Take extra precautions when outside. 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Heat stroke is an emergency. 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

Here's a look at local weather conditions as of 10 p.m. At the top of the hour, skies were partly cloudy in Shreveport. The temperature was 19 degrees at the regional airport. The dew point was 72, making the relative humidity 55%. Winds were southeast at 7 miles an hour. The pressure was 29.92 inches and rising. In Bossier City, at Barksdale Air Force Base, skies were partly cloudy, with a temperature of 87 degrees. The dew point was 71, making the relative humidity 58%. Winds were southeast at 7 miles an hour. The pressure was 29.92 inches and rising. And in downtown Shreveport, skies were partly cloudy. The temperature was 19 degrees. And winds were southeast at 8 miles an hour. Once again in Shreveport, it was 19 degrees with partly cloudy skies at 10 p.m. Around the local area at 10 p.m., in Texarkana, partly cloudy and 91. Wind south at 9 miles an hour. El Dorado, partly cloudy and 85. Wind south at 7 miles an hour. Monroe, mostly cloudy and 87. Wind south at 5 miles an hour. Natchitoches, clear and 86. Wind calm. Marshall, partly cloudy and 83. Wind calm. And at Longview, partly cloudy and 90 degrees. Wind south at 5 miles an hour. Elsewhere across the four-state area, over at Dallas, partly cloudy and 94. Oklahoma City, partly cloudy and 94. Little Rock, mostly cloudy and 91. Jackson, Mississippi, mostly cloudy and 86. Baton Rouge, clear and 86. And at Houston, clear and 86 degrees. For the most current information, check us out on the web at www.weather.gov/sht. Here is your area's open water boating forecast. Wind gusts may be higher. Heat advisory in effect until 8 p.m. Central Daylight Time Thursday. Tonight, mostly clear. Lows in the upper 70s. South winds 10 to 15 miles per hour. Heat index readings around 110. Thursday, mostly sunny. Highs around 103. Southwest winds 10 to 15 miles per hour. Heat index readings 112 to 115. Thursday night, a 20% chance of showers and thunderstorms in the evening. Partly cloudy. Windy. Lows in the upper 70s. South winds 15 to 20 miles per hour. Heat index readings 109 to 112. Friday, mostly sunny. Highs around 103. West winds 10 to 15 miles per hour. Friday night, mostly clear. Lows in the mid 70s. South winds 5 to 10 miles per hour. Saturday, mostly sunny. Highs around 103. Saturday night, partly cloudy. Lows in the mid-70s. Sunday, mostly sunny. Highs around 104. Sunday night, mostly clear. Lows in the mid-70s. Monday, partly cloudy. Highs around 101. Monday night, mostly clear. Lows in the mid-70s. Tuesday, mostly sunny. Highs around 101. Tuesday night, mostly clear. Lows in the mid-70s. Wednesday, mostly sunny. Highs around 101. Now let's check on your local forecast. Heat advisory in effect until 8 p.m. Central Daylight Time Thursday. Tonight, mostly clear. Lows in the upper 70s. South winds 5 to 10 miles per hour. Thursday, mostly sunny. Hot with highs around 103. Southwest winds 5 to 10 miles per hour. Thursday night, partly cloudy. A slight chance of showers and thunderstorms in the evening. Lows in the upper 70s. South winds 5 to 10 miles per hour.
chance of rain 20%. Friday, mostly sunny. Hot with highs around 103. West winds around 5 miles per hour. Heat index values up to 110 in the afternoon. Friday night, mostly clear. Lows in the mid-70s. South winds around 5 miles per hour. Saturday, mostly sunny. Hot with highs around 100. Heat index values up to 105 in the afternoon. Saturday night, partly cloudy. Lows in the mid-70s. Sunday, mostly sunny. Hot with highs 100 to 105. Heat index values up to 110 in the afternoon. Sunday night, mostly clear. Lows in the upper 70s. Monday, partly cloudy. A slight chance of showers and thunderstorms in the afternoon. Hot with highs around 100. Chance of rain 20%. Monday night, mostly clear. Lows in the upper 70s. Tuesday, mostly sunny. Hot with highs around 100. Tuesday night, mostly clear. Lows in the upper 70s. Wednesday, mostly sunny. Hot with highs around 100. Heat index values up to 105 in the afternoon. Heat advisory remains in effect until 8 p.m. Central Daylight Time Thursday. What? Heat index values up to 109. Where? Portions of south central and southwest Arkansas, north central and northwest Louisiana, southeast Oklahoma, and east and northeast Texas. When? Until 8 p.m. Central Daylight Time Thursday. Impacts: hot temperatures and high humidity may cause heat illnesses. 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Take extra precautions when outside. 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Anyone overcome by heat should be moved to a cool and shaded location. Heat stroke is an emergency. 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Be sure to follow us on Facebook. Here's a look at local weather conditions as of 10 p.m. At the top of the hour, skies were partly cloudy in Shreveport. The temperature was 90 degrees at the regional airport. The dew point was 72, making the relative humidity 55%. Winds were southeast at 7 miles an hour. The pressure was 29.92 inches and rising. In Bossier City, at Barksdale Air Force Base, skies were partly cloudy, with a temperature of 87 degrees. The dew point was 71, making the relative humidity 58%. Winds were southeast at 7 miles an hour. The pressure was 29.92 inches and rising. And in downtown Shreveport, skies were partly cloudy. The temperature was 90 degrees. And winds were southeast at 8 miles an hour. Once again in Shreveport, it was 90 degrees with partly cloudy skies at 10 p.m. This is your NOAA Weather Radio, station WXJ97, operating on a frequency of 162.400 MHz, providing the latest weather information on a 24-hour basis. Broadcasts originate from the National Weather Service Office in Shreveport, Louisiana. 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Around the local area at 10 p.m. in Texarkana, partly cloudy and 91. Wind south at 9 miles an hour. El Dorado, partly cloudy and 85. Wind south at 7 miles an hour. Monroe, mostly cloudy and 87. Wind south at 5 miles an hour.
Natchitoches, clear and 86. Wind calm. Marshall, partly cloudy and 83. Wind calm. And at Longview, partly cloudy and 90 degrees. Wind south at 5 miles an hour. Elsewhere across the four-state area, over at Dallas, partly cloudy and 94. Oklahoma City, partly cloudy and 94. Little Rock, mostly cloudy and 91. Jackson, Mississippi, mostly cloudy and 86. Baton Rouge, clear and 86. And at Houston, clear and 86 degrees. For the most current information, check us out on the web at www.weather.gov/SHP. Now let's check on your local forecast. Heat advisory in effect until 8 p.m. Central Daylight Time Thursday. Tonight, mostly clear. Lows in the upper 70s. South winds 5 to 10 miles per hour. Thursday, mostly sunny. Hot with highs around 103. Southwest winds 5 to 10 miles per hour. Thursday night, partly cloudy. A slight chance of showers and thunderstorms in the evening. Lows in the upper 70s. South winds 5 to 10 miles per hour. Chance of rain 20%. Friday, mostly sunny. Hot with highs around 103. West winds around 5 miles per hour. Heat index values up to 110 in the afternoon. Friday night, mostly clear. Lows in the mid-70s. South winds around 5 miles per hour. Saturday, mostly sunny. Hot with highs around 100. Heat index values up to 105 in the afternoon. Saturday night, partly cloudy. Lows in the mid-70s. Sunday, mostly sunny. Hot with highs 100 to 105. Heat index values up to 110 in the afternoon. Sunday night, mostly clear. Lows in the upper 70s. Monday, partly cloudy. A slight chance of showers and thunderstorms in the afternoon. Hot with highs around 100. Chance of rain 20%. Monday night, mostly clear. Lows in the upper 70s. Tuesday, mostly sunny. Hot with highs around 100. Tuesday night, mostly clear. Lows in the upper 70s. Wednesday, mostly sunny. Hot with highs around 100. Heat index values up to 105 in the afternoon. Heat advisory remains in effect until 8 p.m. Central Daylight Time Thursday. What? Heat index values up to 109. Where? Portions of South Central and Southwest Arkansas, North Central and Northwest Louisiana, Southeast Oklahoma, and East and Northeast Texas. When? Until 8 p.m. Central Daylight Time Thursday. Impacts: hot temperatures and high humidity may cause heat illnesses. 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Take extra precautions when outside. 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Anyone overcome by heat should be moved to a cool and shaded location. Heat stroke is an emergency. 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Be sure to follow us on Facebook. Here's a look at local weather conditions as of 11 p.m. At the top of the hour, skies were partly cloudy in Shreveport. The temperature was 84 degrees at the regional airport. The dew point was 72, making the relative humidity 65%. Winds were southeast at 5 miles an hour. The pressure was 29.94 inches and rising. The report from Bossier City was not available.
and in downtown Shreveport, skies were clear. The temperature was 88 degrees, and winds were southeast at 7 miles an hour. Once again in Shreveport, it was 84 degrees with partly cloudy skies at 11 p.m. Around the local area at 11 p.m., in Texarkana, clear and 89. Wind south at 12 miles an hour. El Dorado, partly cloudy and 83. Wind south at 3 miles an hour. At Monroe, it was partly cloudy. Visibility 10 miles. Temperature was 86 degrees, dew point 70. And the pressure was 29.95 inches and falling. Natchitoches, clear and 85. Wind calm. Marshall, clear and 83. Wind calm. And at Longview, clear and 86 degrees. Wind south at 8 miles an hour. Elsewhere across the four-state area, over at Dallas, partly cloudy and 92. Oklahoma City, partly cloudy and 91. Little Rock, mostly cloudy and 92. Jackson, Mississippi, partly cloudy and 84. Baton Rouge, clear and 85. And at Houston, clear and 84 degrees. For the most current information, check us out on the web at www.weather.gov/SHP. Now let's check on your local forecast. Heat advisory in effect until 8 p.m. Central Daylight Time Thursday. Tonight, mostly clear. Lows in the upper 70s. South winds 5 to 10 miles per hour. Thursday, mostly sunny. Hot with highs around 103. Southwest winds 5 to 10 miles per hour. Thursday night, partly cloudy. A slight chance of showers and thunderstorms in the evening. Lows in the upper 70s. South winds 5 to 10 miles per hour. Chance of rain 20%. Friday, mostly sunny. Hot with highs around 103. West winds around 5 miles per hour. Heat index values up to 110 in the afternoon. Friday night, mostly clear. Lows in the mid-70s. South winds around 5 miles per hour. Saturday, mostly sunny. Hot with highs around 100. Heat index values up to 105 in the afternoon. Saturday night, partly cloudy. Lows in the mid-70s. Sunday, mostly sunny. Hot with highs 100 to 105. Heat index values up to 110 in the afternoon. Sunday night, mostly clear. Lows in the upper 70s. Monday, partly cloudy. A slight chance of showers and thunderstorms in the afternoon. Hot with highs around 100. Chance of rain 20%. Monday night, mostly clear. Lows in the upper 70s. Tuesday, mostly sunny. Hot with highs around 100. Tuesday night, mostly clear. Lows in the upper 70s. Wednesday, mostly sunny. Hot with highs around 100. Heat index values up to 105 in the afternoon. Heat advisory remains in effect until 8 p.m. Central Daylight Time Thursday. What? Heat index values up to 109. Where? Portions of South Central and Southwest Arkansas, North Central and Northwest Louisiana, Southeast Oklahoma, and East and Northeast Texas. When? Until 8 p.m. Central Daylight Time Thursday. Impacts: hot temperatures and high humidity may cause heat illnesses. 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Take extra precautions when outside. 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Anyone overcome by heat should be moved to a cool and shaded location,
Heat stroke is an emergency. 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Be sure to follow us on Facebook. Here's a look at local weather conditions as of 11 p.m. At the top of the hour, skies were partly cloudy in Shreveport. The temperature was 84 degrees at the regional airport. The dew point was 72, making the relative humidity 65%. Winds were southeast at 5 miles an hour. The pressure was 29.94 inches and rising. The report from Bossier City was not available. And in downtown Shreveport, skies were clear. The temperature was 88 degrees. And winds were southeast at 7 miles an hour. Once again in Shreveport, it was 84 degrees with partly cloudy skies at 11 p.m. Around the local area at 11 p.m., in Texarkana, clear and 89. Wind south at 12 miles an hour. El Dorado, partly cloudy and 83. Wind south at 3 miles an hour. At Monroe, it was partly cloudy. Visibility 10 miles. Temperature was 86 degrees, dew point 70. And the pressure was 29.95 inches, and falling. Nutqvitch, clear and 85. Wind calm. Marshall, clear and 83. Wind calm. And at Longview, clear and 86 degrees. Wind south at 8 miles an hour. Elsewhere across the four-state area, over at Dallas, partly cloudy and 92. Oklahoma City, partly cloudy and 91. Little Rock, mostly cloudy and 92. Jackson, Mississippi, partly cloudy and 84. Baton Rouge, clear and 85. And at Houston, clear and 84 degrees. For the most current information, check us out on the web at www.weather.gov/SHP. Now let's check on your local forecast. Heat advisory in effect until 8 p.m. Central Daylight Time Thursday. Tonight, mostly clear. Lows in the upper 70s. South winds 5 to 10 miles per hour. Thursday, mostly sunny. Hot with highs around 103. Southwest winds 5 to 10 miles per hour. Thursday night, partly cloudy. A slight chance of showers and thunderstorms in the evening. Lows in the upper 70s. South winds 5 to 10 miles per hour. Chance of rain 20%. Friday, mostly sunny. Hot with highs around 103. West winds around 5 miles per hour. Heat index values up to 110 in the afternoon. Friday night, mostly clear. Lows in the mid-70s. South winds around 5 miles per hour. Saturday, mostly sunny. Hot with highs around 100. Heat index values up to 105 in the afternoon. Saturday night, partly cloudy. Lows in the mid-70s. Sunday, mostly sunny. Hot with highs 100 to 105. Heat index values up to 110 in the afternoon. Sunday night, mostly clear. Lows in the upper 70s. Monday, partly cloudy. A slight chance of showers and thunderstorms in the afternoon. Hot with highs around 100. Chance of rain 20%. Monday night, mostly clear. Lows in the upper 70s. Tuesday, mostly sunny. Hot with highs around 100. Tuesday night, mostly clear. Lows in the upper 70s. Wednesday, mostly sunny. Hot with highs around 100. Heat index values up to 105 in the afternoon. 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
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Heat advisory remains in effect until 8 p.m. Central Daylight Time Thursday. What? Heat index values up to 109. Where? Portions of South Central and Southwest Arkansas, North Central and Northwest Louisiana, Southeast Oklahoma, and East and Northeast Texas. When? Until 8 p.m. Central Daylight Time Thursday. Impacts: hot temperatures and high humidity may cause heat illnesses. Drink plenty of fluids, stay in an air-conditioned room, stay out of the sun, and check up on relatives and neighbors. Take extra precautions when outside. Wear lightweight and loose-fitting clothing. Try to limit strenuous activities to early morning or evening. 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Be sure to follow us on Facebook. Here's a look at local weather conditions as of 11 p.m. At the top of the hour, skies were partly cloudy in Shreveport. The temperature was 84 degrees at the regional airport. The dew point was 72, making the relative humidity 65%. Winds were southeast at 5 miles an hour. The pressure was 29.94 inches and rising. The report from Bossier City was not available. And in downtown Shreveport, skies were clear. The temperature was 88 degrees. And winds were southeast at 7 miles an hour. Once again in Shreveport, it was 84 degrees with partly cloudy skies at 11 p.m. Around the local area at 11 p.m., in Texarkana, clear and 89. Wind south at 12 miles an hour. El Dorado, partly cloudy and 83. Wind south at 3 miles an hour. At Monroe, it was partly cloudy. Visibility 10 miles. Temperature was 86 degrees, dew point 70. And the pressure was 29.95 inches and falling. Natchitoches, clear and 85. Wind calm. Marshall, clear and 83. Wind calm. And at Longview, clear and 86 degrees. Wind south at 8 miles an hour. Elsewhere across the four-state area, over at Dallas, partly cloudy and 92. Oklahoma City, partly cloudy and 91. Little Rock, mostly cloudy and 92. Jackson, Mississippi, partly cloudy and 84. Baton Rouge, clear and 85. And at Houston, clear and 84 degrees. For the most current information, check us out on the web at www.weather.gov/SHP. Now let's check on your local forecast. Heat advisory in effect until 8 p.m. Central Daylight Time Thursday. Tonight, mostly clear. Lows in the upper 70s. South winds 5 to 10 miles per hour. Thursday, mostly sunny. Hot with highs around 103. Southwest winds 5 to 10 miles per hour. Thursday night, partly cloudy. A slight chance of showers and thunderstorms in the evening. Lows in the upper 70s. South winds 5 to 10 miles per hour. Chance of rain 20%. Friday, mostly sunny. Hot with highs around 103. West winds around 5 miles per hour. Heat index values up to 110 in the afternoon. Friday night, mostly clear. Lows in the mid-70s. South winds around 5 miles per hour. Saturday, mostly sunny. Hot with highs around 100. Heat index values up to 105 in the afternoon.
Saturday night, partly cloudy. Lows in the mid-70s. Sunday, mostly sunny. Hot with highs 100 to 105. Heat index values up to 110 in the afternoon. Sunday night, mostly clear. Lows in the upper 70s. Monday, partly cloudy. A slight chance of showers and thunderstorms in the afternoon. Hot with highs around 100. Chance of rain 20%. Monday night, mostly clear. Lows in the upper 70s. Tuesday, mostly sunny. Hot with highs around 100. Tuesday night, mostly clear. Lows in the upper 70s. Wednesday, mostly sunny. Hot with highs around 100. Heat index values up to 105 in the afternoon. Heat advisory remains in effect until 8 p.m. Central Daylight Time Thursday. What? Heat index values up to 109. Where? Portions of South Central and Southwest Arkansas, North Central and Northwest Louisiana, Southeast Oklahoma, and East and Northeast Texas. When? Until 8 p.m. Central Daylight Time Thursday. Impacts: hot temperatures and high humidity may cause heat illnesses. 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Take extra precautions when outside. 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Anyone overcome by heat should be moved to a cool and shaded location. Heat stroke is an emergency. Call 911. Here is your area's open water boating forecast. Wind gusts may be higher. Heat advisory in effect until 8 p.m. Central Daylight Time Thursday. Tonight, mostly clear. Lows in the upper 70s. South winds 10 to 15 miles per hour. Heat index readings around 110. Thursday, mostly sunny. Highs around 103. Southwest winds 10 to 15 miles per hour. Heat index readings 112 to 115. Thursday night, a 20% chance of showers and thunderstorms in the evening. Partly cloudy. Windy. Lows in the upper 70s. South winds 15 to 20 miles per hour. Heat index readings 109 to 112. Friday, mostly sunny. Highs around 103. West winds 10 to 15 miles per hour. Friday night, mostly clear. Lows in the mid-70s. South winds 5 to 10 miles per hour. Saturday, mostly sunny. Highs around 103. Saturday night, partly cloudy. Lows in the mid-70s. Sunday, mostly sunny. Highs around 104. Sunday night, mostly clear. Lows in the mid-70s. Monday, partly cloudy. Highs around 101. Monday night, mostly clear. Lows in the mid-70s. Tuesday, mostly sunny. Highs around 101. Tuesday night, mostly clear. Lows in the mid-70s. Wednesday, mostly sunny. Highs around 101. 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Be sure to follow us on Facebook. Here's a look at local weather conditions as of 11 p.m. At the top of the hour, skies were partly cloudy in Shreveport. The temperature was 84 degrees at the regional airport. The dew point was 72, making the relative humidity 65%. Winds were southeast at 5 miles an hour. The pressure was 29.94 inches and rising. Winds were southeast at 5 miles an hour.
The pressure was 29.94 inches and rising.

the report from Bossier City was not available. And in downtown Shreveport, skies were clear. The temperature was 88 degrees. And winds were southeast at 7 miles an hour. Once again in Shreveport, it was 84 degrees with partly cloudy skies at 11 p.m. Around the local area at 11 p.m., in Texarkana, clear and 89. Wind south at 12 miles an hour. El Dorado, partly cloudy and 83. Wind south at 3 miles an hour. At Monroe, it was partly cloudy. Visibility 10 miles. Temperature was 86 degrees, dew point 70. And the pressure was 29.95 inches, and falling. Natchitoches, clear and 85. Wind calm. Marshall, clear and 83. Wind calm. And at Longview, clear and 86 degrees. Wind south at 8 miles an hour. Elsewhere across the four-state area, over at Dallas, partly cloudy and 92. Oklahoma City, partly cloudy and 91. Little Rock, mostly cloudy and 92. Jackson, Mississippi, partly cloudy and 84. Baton Rouge, clear and 85. And it's clear and 84 degrees. For the most current information, check us out on the web at www.weather.gov/sht. Now let's check on your local forecast. Heat advisory in effect until 8 p.m. Central Daylight Time Thursday. Tonight, mostly clear. Lows in the upper 70s. South winds 5 to 10 miles per hour. Thursday, mostly sunny. Hot with highs around 103. Southwest winds 5 to 10 miles per hour. Thursday night, partly cloudy. A slight chance of showers and thunderstorms in the evening. Lows in the upper 70s. South winds 5 to 10 miles per hour. Chance of rain 20%. Friday, mostly sunny. Hot with highs around 103. West winds around 5 miles per hour. Heat index values up to 110 in the afternoon. Friday night, mostly clear. Lows in the mid-70s. South winds around 5 miles per hour. Saturday, mostly sunny. Hot with highs around 100. Heat index values up to 105 in the afternoon. Saturday night, partly cloudy. Lows in the mid-70s. Sunday, mostly sunny. Hot with highs 100 to 105. Heat index values up to 110 in the afternoon. Sunday night, mostly clear. Lows in the upper 70s. Monday, partly cloudy. A slight chance of showers and thunderstorms in the afternoon. Hot with highs around 100. Chance of rain 20%. Monday night, mostly clear. Lows in the upper 70s. Tuesday, mostly sunny. Hot with highs around 100. Tuesday night, mostly clear. Lows in the upper 70s. Wednesday, mostly sunny. Hot with highs around 100. Heat index values up to 105 in the afternoon. This is your NOAA Weather Radio, station WXJ97, operating on a frequency of 162.400 MHz, providing the latest weather information on a 24-hour basis. 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Heat advisory remains in effect until 8 p.m. Central Daylight Time Thursday. What? Heat index values up to 109. Where? Portions of south central and southwest Arkansas, north central and northwest Louisiana, southeast Oklahoma, and east and northeast Texas. When? Until 8 p.m. Central Daylight Time Thursday. Impacts: hot temperatures and high humidity may cause heat illnesses. 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

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Be sure to follow us on Facebook. Here's a look at local weather conditions as of 11 p.m. At the top of the hour, skies were partly cloudy in Shreveport. The temperature was 84 degrees at the regional airport. The dew point was 72, making the relative humidity 65%. Winds were southeast at 5 miles an hour. The pressure was 29.94 inches and rising. The report from Bossier City was not available. And in downtown Shreveport, skies were clear. The temperature was 88 degrees. And winds were southeast at 7 miles an hour. Once again in Shreveport, it was 84 degrees with partly cloudy skies at 11 p.m. Around the local area at 11 p.m., in Texarkana, clear and 89. Wind south at 12 miles an hour. El Dorado, partly cloudy and 83. Wind south at 3 miles an hour. At Monroe, it was partly cloudy. Visibility 10 miles. Temperature was 86 degrees, dew point 70. And the pressure was 29.95 inches and falling. Nutqvitchee, clear and 85. Wind calm. Marshall, clear and 83. Wind calm. And at Longview, clear and 86 degrees. Wind south at 8 miles an hour. Elsewhere across the four-state area, over at Dallas, partly cloudy and 92. Oklahoma City, partly cloudy and 91. Little Rock, mostly cloudy and 92. Jackson, Mississippi, partly cloudy and 84. Baton Rouge, clear and 85. And at Houston, clear and 84 degrees. For the most current information, check us out on the web at www.weather.gov/sht. Now let's check on your local forecast. Heat advisory in effect until 8 p.m. Central Daylight Time Thursday. Tonight, mostly clear. Lows in the upper 70s. South winds 5 to 10 miles per hour. Thursday, mostly sunny. Hot with highs around 103. Southwest winds 5 to 10 miles per hour. Thursday night, partly cloudy. A slight chance of showers and thunderstorms in the evening. Lows in the upper 70s. South winds 5 to 10 miles per hour. Chance of rain 20%. Friday, mostly sunny. Hot with highs around 103. West winds around 5 miles per hour. Heat index values up to 110 in the afternoon. Friday night, mostly clear. Lows in the mid-70s. South winds around 5 miles per hour. Saturday, mostly sunny. Hot with highs around 100. Heat index values up to 105 in the afternoon. Saturday night, partly cloudy. Lows in the mid-70s. Sunday, mostly sunny. Hot with highs 100 to 105. Heat index values up to 110 in the afternoon. Sunday night, mostly clear. Lows in the upper 70s. Monday, partly cloudy. A slight chance of showers and thunderstorms in the afternoon. Hot with highs around 100. Chance of rain 20%. Monday night, mostly clear. Lows in the upper 70s. Tuesday, mostly sunny. Hot with highs around 100.
Tuesday night, mostly clear. Lows in the upper 70s. Wednesday, mostly sunny. Hot with highs around 100. Heat index values up to 105 in the afternoon. Heat advisory remains in effect until 8 p.m. Central Daylight Time Thursday. What? Heat index values up to 109. Where? Portions of South Central and Southwest Arkansas, North Central and Northwest Louisiana, Southeast Oklahoma, and East and Northeast Texas. When? Until 8 p.m. Central Daylight Time Thursday. Impacts: hot temperatures and high humidity may cause heat illnesses. 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Take extra precautions when outside. 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Anyone overcome by heat should be moved to a cool and shaded location. Heat stroke is an emergency. 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Be sure to follow us on Facebook. Here's a look at local weather conditions as of 11 p.m. At the top of the hour, skies were partly cloudy in Shreveport. The temperature was 84 degrees at the regional airport. The dew point was 72, making the relative humidity 65%. Winds were southeast at 5 miles an hour. The pressure was 29.94 inches and rising. The report from Bossier City was not available. And in downtown Shreveport, skies were clear. The temperature was 88 degrees. And winds were southeast at 7 miles an hour. Once again in Shreveport, it was 84 degrees with partly cloudy skies at 11 p.m. Around the local area at 11 p.m., in Texarkana, clear and 89. Wind south at 12 miles an hour. El Dorado, partly cloudy and 83. Wind south at 3 miles an hour. At Monroe, it was partly cloudy. Visibility 10 miles. Temperature was 86 degrees, dew point 70. And the pressure was 29.95 inches and falling. Nutqvitish, clear and 85. Wind calm. Marshall, clear and 83. Wind calm. And at Longview, clear and 86 degrees. Wind south at 8 miles an hour. Elsewhere across the four-state area, over at Dallas, partly cloudy and 92. Oklahoma City, partly cloudy and 91. Little Rock, mostly cloudy and 92. Jackson, Mississippi, partly cloudy and 84. Baton Rouge, clear and 85. And at Houston, clear and 84 degrees. For the most current information, check us out on the web at www.weather.gov/sht. Now let's check on your local forecast. Heat advisory in effect until 8 p.m. Central Daylight Time Thursday. Tonight, mostly clear. Lows in the upper 70s. South winds 5 to 10 miles per hour. Thursday, mostly sunny. Hot with highs around 103. Southwest winds 5 to 10 miles per hour. Thursday night, partly cloudy. A slight chance of showers and thunderstorms in the evening. Lows in the upper 70s. South winds 5 to 10 miles per hour. Chance of rain 20%. Friday, mostly sunny. Hot with highs around 103. West winds around 5 miles per hour. Heat index values up to 110 in the afternoon. Friday night, mostly clear. Lows in the mid-70s. South winds around 5 miles per hour. Saturday, mostly sunny. Hot with highs around 100.

heat index values up to 105 in the afternoon. Saturday night, partly cloudy. Lows in the mid-70s. Sunday, mostly sunny. Hot with highs 100 to 105. Heat index values up to 110 in the afternoon. Sunday night, mostly clear. Lows in the upper 70s. Monday, partly cloudy. A slight chance of showers and thunderstorms in the afternoon. Hot with highs around 100. Chance of rain 20%. Monday night, mostly clear. Lows in the upper 70s. Tuesday, mostly sunny. Hot with highs around 100. Tuesday night, mostly clear. Lows in the upper 70s. Wednesday, mostly sunny. Hot with highs around 100. Heat index values up to 105 in the afternoon. Heat advisory remains in effect until 8 p.m. Central Daylight Time Thursday. Heat index values up to 109. Where? Portions of South Central and Southwest Arkansas, North Central and Northwest Louisiana, Southeast Oklahoma, and East and Northeast Texas. When? Until 8 p.m. Central Daylight Time Thursday. Impacts: hot temperatures and high humidity may cause heat illnesses. 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Take extra precautions when outside. 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Anyone overcome by heat should be moved to a cool and shaded location. Heat stroke is an emergency. 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Be sure to follow us on Facebook. Here's a look at local weather conditions as of 11 p.m. At the top of the hour, skies were partly cloudy in Shreveport. The temperature was 84 degrees at the regional airport. The dew point was 72, making the relative humidity 65%. Winds were southeast at 5 miles an hour. The pressure was 29.94 inches and rising. The report from Bossier City was not available. And in downtown Shreveport, skies were clear. The temperature was 88 degrees. And winds were southeast at 7 miles an hour. Once again in Shreveport, it was 84 degrees with partly cloudy skies at 11 p.m. Around the local area at 11 p.m., in Texarkana, clear and 89. Wind south at 12 miles an hour. El Dorado, partly cloudy and 83. Wind south at 3 miles an hour. At Monroe, it was partly cloudy. Visibility 10 miles. Temperature was 86 degrees, dew point 70. And the pressure was 29.95 inches and falling. Nutqvitch, clear and 85. Wind calm. Marshall, clear and 83. Wind calm. And at Longview, clear and 86 degrees. Wind south at 8 miles an hour. Elsewhere across the four-state area, over at Dallas, partly cloudy and 92. Oklahoma City, partly cloudy and 91. Little Rock, mostly cloudy and 92. Jackson, Mississippi, partly cloudy and 84. Baton Rouge, clear and 85. And at Houston, clear and 84 degrees. For the most current information, check us out on the web at www.weather.gov/sht. 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

evening. Lows in the upper 70s. South winds 5 to 10 miles per hour. Chance of rain 20%. Friday, mostly sunny. Hot with highs around 103. West winds around 5 miles per hour. Heat index values up to 110 in the afternoon. Friday night, mostly clear. Lows in the mid-70s. South winds around 5 miles per hour. Saturday, mostly sunny. Hot with highs around 100. Heat index values up to 105 in the afternoon. Saturday night, partly cloudy. Lows in the mid-70s. Sunday, mostly sunny. Hot with highs 100 to 105. Heat index values up to 110 in the afternoon. Sunday night, mostly clear. Lows in the upper 70s. Monday, partly cloudy. A slight chance of showers and thunderstorms in the afternoon. Hot with highs around 100. Chance of rain 20%. Monday night, mostly clear. Lows in the upper 70s. Tuesday, mostly sunny. Hot with highs around 100. Tuesday night, mostly clear. Lows in the upper 70s. Wednesday, mostly sunny. Hot with highs around 100. Heat index values up to 105 in the afternoon. Heat advisory remains in effect until 8 p.m. Central Daylight Time Thursday. What? Heat index values up to 109. Where? Portions of South Central and Southwest Arkansas, North Central and Northwest Louisiana, Southeast Oklahoma, and East and Northeast Texas. When? Until 8 p.m. Central Daylight Time Thursday. Impacts: hot temperatures and high humidity may cause heat illnesses. 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Take extra precautions when outside. 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Heat stroke is an emergency. 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Be sure to follow us on Facebook. Here's a look at local weather conditions as of 11 p.m. At the top of the hour, skies were partly cloudy in Shreveport. The temperature was 84 degrees at the regional airport. The dew point was 72, making the relative humidity 65%. Winds were southeast at 5 miles an hour. Was 29.94 inches and rising. The report from Bossier City was not available. And in downtown Shreveport, skies were clear. The temperature was 88 degrees. And winds were southeast at 7 miles an hour. Once again in Shreveport, it was 84 degrees with partly cloudy skies at 11 p.m. Around the local area at 11 p.m., in Texarkana, clear and 89. Wind south at 12 miles an hour. El Dorado, partly cloudy and 83. Wind south at 3 miles an hour. At Monroe, it was partly cloudy. Visibility 10 miles. Temperature was 86 degrees, dew point 70. And the pressure was 29.95 inches and falling. Natchitoches, clear and 85. Wind calm. Marshall, clear and 83. Wind calm. And at Longview, clear and 86 degrees. Wind south at 8 miles an hour. Elsewhere across the four-state area, over at Dallas, partly cloudy and 92. Oklahoma City, partly cloudy and 91. Little Rock, mostly cloudy and 92. Jackson, Mississippi, partly cloudy and 84. Baton

Rouge, clear and 85. And at Houston, clear and 84 degrees. For the most current information, check us out on the web at www.weather.gov/SHT. Now let's check on your local forecast. Heat advisory in effect until 8 p.m. Central Daylight Time Thursday. Tonight, mostly clear. Lows in the upper 70s. South winds 5 to 10 miles per hour. Thursday, mostly sunny. Hot with highs around 103. Southwest winds 5 to 10 miles per hour. Thursday night, partly cloudy. A slight chance of showers and thunderstorms in the evening. Lows in the upper 70s. South winds 5 to 10 miles per hour. Chance of rain 20%. Friday, mostly sunny. Hot with highs around 103. West winds around 5 miles per hour. Heat index values up to 110 in the afternoon. Friday night, mostly clear. Lows in the mid-70s. South winds around 5 miles per hour. Saturday, mostly sunny. Hot with highs around 100. Heat index values up to 105 in the afternoon. Saturday night, partly cloudy. Lows in the mid-70s. Sunday, mostly sunny. Hot with highs 100 to 105. Heat index values up to 110 in the afternoon. Sunday night, mostly clear. Lows in the upper 70s. Monday, partly cloudy. A slight chance of showers and thunderstorms in the afternoon. Hot with highs around 100. Chance of rain 20%. Monday night, mostly clear. Lows in the upper 70s. Tuesday, mostly sunny. Hot with highs around 100. Tuesday night, mostly clear. Lows in the upper 70s. Wednesday, mostly sunny. Hot with highs around 100. Heat index values up to 105 in the afternoon. Here is your area's open water boating forecast. Wind gusts may be higher. Heat advisory in effect until 8 p.m. Central Daylight Time Thursday. Tonight, mostly clear. Lows in the upper 70s. South winds 10 to 15 miles per hour. Heat index readings around 110. Thursday, mostly sunny. Highs around 103. Southwest winds 10 to 15 miles per hour. Heat index readings 112 to 115. Thursday night, a 20% chance of showers and thunderstorms in the evening. Partly cloudy. Windy. Lows in the upper 70s. South winds 15 to 20 miles per hour. Heat index readings 109 to 112. Friday, mostly sunny. Highs around 103. West winds 10 to 15 miles per hour. Friday night, mostly clear. Lows in the mid-70s. South winds 5 to 10 miles per hour. Saturday, mostly sunny. Highs around 103. Saturday night, partly cloudy. Lows in the mid-70s. Sunday, mostly sunny. Highs around 104. Sunday night, mostly clear. Lows in the mid-70s. Monday, partly cloudy. Highs around 101. Monday night, mostly clear. Lows in the mid-70s. Tuesday, mostly sunny. Highs around 101. Tuesday night, mostly clear. Lows in the mid-70s. Wednesday, mostly sunny. Highs around 101. Heat advisory remains in effect until 8 p.m. Central Daylight Time Thursday. What? Heat index values up to 109. Where? Portions of South Central and Southwest Arkansas, North Central and Northwest Louisiana, Southeast Oklahoma, and East and Northeast Texas. When? Until 8 p.m. Central Daylight Time Thursday. Impacts, hot temperatures and high humidity may cause heat illness.
illnesses. 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Take extra precautions when outside. 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Heat stroke is an emergency. 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Be sure to follow us on Facebook. Here's a look at local weather conditions as of 11 p.m. At the top of the hour, skies were partly cloudy in Shreveport. The temperature was 84 degrees at the regional airport. The dew point was 72, making the relative humidity 65%. Winds were southeast at 5 miles an hour. The pressure was 29.94 inches and rising. The report from Bossier City was not available. And in downtown Shreveport, skies were clear. The temperature was 88 degrees. And winds were southeast at 7 miles an hour. Once again in Shreveport, it was 84 degrees with partly cloudy skies at 11 p.m. Around the local area at 11 p.m., in Texarkana, clear and 89. Wind south at 12 miles an hour. El Dorado, partly cloudy and 83. Wind south at 3 miles an hour. At Monroe, it was partly cloudy. Visibility 10 miles. Temperature was 86 degrees, dew point 70. And the pressure was 29.95 inches and falling. Nutqvitch, clear and 85. Wind calm. Marshall, clear and 83. Wind calm. And at Longview, clear and 86 degrees. Wind south at 8 miles an hour. Elsewhere across the four-state area, over at Dallas, partly cloudy and 92. Oklahoma City, partly cloudy and 91. Little Rock, mostly cloudy and 92. Jackson, Mississippi, partly cloudy and 84. Baton Rouge, clear and 85. And at Houston, clear and 84 degrees. For the most current information, check us out on the web at www.weather.gov/sht. 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Now let's check on your local forecast. Heat advisory in effect until 8 p.m. Central Daylight Time Thursday. Tonight, mostly clear. Lows in the upper 70s. South winds 5 to 10 miles per hour. Thursday, mostly sunny. Hot with highs around 103. Southwest winds 5 to 10 miles per hour. Thursday night, partly cloudy. A slight chance of showers and thunderstorms in the evening. Lows in the upper 70s. South winds 5 to 10 miles per hour. Chance of rain 20%. Friday, mostly sunny. Hot with highs around 103. West winds around 5 miles per hour. Heat index values up to 110 in the afternoon. Friday night, mostly clear. Lows in the mid-70s. South winds around 5 miles per hour. Saturday, mostly sunny. Hot with highs around 100. Heat index values up to 105 in the afternoon. Saturday night, partly cloudy. Lows in the mid-70s. Sunday, mostly sunny. Hot with high
100 to 105. Heat index values up to 110 in the afternoon. Sunday night, mostly clear. Lows in the upper 70s. Monday, partly cloudy. A slight chance of showers and thunderstorms in the afternoon. Hot with highs around 100. Chance of rain 20%. Monday night, mostly clear. Lows in the upper 70s. Tuesday, mostly sunny. Hot with highs around 100. Tuesday night, mostly clear. Lows in the upper 70s. Wednesday, mostly sunny. Hot with highs around 100. Heat index values up to 105 in the afternoon. Heat advisory remains in effect until 8 p.m. Central Daylight Time Thursday. What? Heat index values up to 109. Where? Portions of South Central and Southwest Arkansas, North Central and Northwest Louisiana, Southeast Oklahoma, and East and Northeast Texas. When? Until 8 p.m. Central Daylight Time Thursday. Impacts: hot temperatures and high humidity may cause heat illnesses. 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Take extra precautions when outside. 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Heat stroke is an emergency. 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Be sure to follow us on Facebook. Here's a look at local weather conditions as of 11 p.m. At the top of the hour, skies were partly cloudy in Shreveport. The temperature was 84 degrees at the regional airport. The dew point was 72, making the relative humidity 65%. Winds were southeast at 5 miles an hour. The pressure was 29.94 inches and rising. The report from Bossier City was not available. And in downtown Shreveport, skies were clear. The temperature was 88 degrees. And winds were southeast at 7 miles an hour. Once again in Shreveport, it was 84 degrees with partly cloudy skies at 11 p.m. Around the local area at 11 p.m., in Texarkana, clear and 89. Wind south at 12 miles an hour. El Dorado, partly cloudy and 83. Wind south at 3 miles an hour. At Monroe, it was partly cloudy. Visibility 10 miles. Temperature was 86 degrees, dew point 70. And the pressure was 29.95 inches and falling. Nutqvitish, clear and 85. Wind calm. Marshall, clear and 83. Wind calm. And at Longview, clear and 86 degrees. Wind south at 8 miles an hour. Elsewhere across the four-state area, over at Dallas, partly cloudy and 92. Oklahoma City, partly cloudy and 91. Little Rock, mostly cloudy and 92. Jackson, Mississippi, partly cloudy and 84. Baton Rouge, clear and 85. And at Houston, clear and 84 degrees. For the most current information, check us out on the web at www.weather.gov/sht. Around the local area at midnight, in Texarkana, clear and 89. Wind south at 10 miles an hour. El Dorado, clear and 83. Wind south at 5 miles an hour. At Monroe, it was clear. Visibility 10 miles. Temperature was 85 degrees, dew point 71. And the pressure was 29.95 inches, and steady. Nutqvitish, clear and 85.
Wind southwest at 3 miles an hour. Marshall, clear and 86. Wind south at 7 miles an hour. And at Longview, clear and 88 degrees. Wind south at 12 miles an hour. Elsewhere across the four-state area, over at Dallas, partly cloudy and 92. Oklahoma City, partly cloudy and 89. Little Rock, mostly cloudy and 90. Jackson, Mississippi, partly cloudy and 82. Baton Rouge, clear and 83. And at Houston, clear and 83 degrees. 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Now let's check on your local forecast. Heat advisory in effect until 8 p.m. Central Daylight Time Thursday. Tonight, mostly clear. Lows in the upper 70s. South winds 5 to 10 miles per hour. Thursday, mostly sunny. Hot with highs around 103. Southwest winds 5 to 10 miles per hour. Thursday night, partly cloudy. A slight chance of showers and thunderstorms in the evening. Lows in the upper 70s. South winds 5 to 10 miles per hour. Chance of rain 20%. Friday, mostly sunny. Hot with highs around 103. West winds around 5 miles per hour. Heat index values up to 110 in the afternoon. Friday night, mostly clear. Lows in the mid-70s. South winds around 5 miles per hour. Saturday, mostly sunny. Hot with highs around 100. Heat index values up to 105 in the afternoon. Saturday night, partly cloudy. Lows in the mid-70s. Sunday, mostly sunny. Hot with highs 100 to 105. Heat index values up to 110 in the afternoon. Sunday night, mostly clear. Lows in the upper 70s. Monday, partly cloudy. A slight chance of showers and thunderstorms in the afternoon. Hot with highs around 100. Chance of rain 20%. Monday night, mostly clear. Lows in the upper 70s. Tuesday, mostly sunny. Hot with highs around 100. Tuesday night, mostly clear. Lows in the upper 70s. Wednesday, mostly sunny. Hot with highs around 100. Heat index values up to 105 in the afternoon. Heat advisory remains in effect until 8 p.m. Central Daylight Time Thursday. What's heat index values up to 109? Where, portions of South Central and Southwest Arkansas, North Central and Northwest Louisiana, Southeast Oklahoma, and East and Northeast Texas. When, until 8 p.m. Central Daylight Time Thursday. Impacts, hot temperatures and high humidity may cause heat illnesses. Drink plenty of fluids, stay in an air-conditioned room, stay out of the sun, and check up on relatives and neighbors. Take extra precautions when outside. 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Anyone overcome by heat should be moved to a cool and shaded location. Heat stroke is an emergency. 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Be sure to follow us on Facebook. Here's a look at local weather conditions as of midnight. At the top of the hour, skies were partly cloudy in Shreveport. The temperature was 84 degrees at the regional airport. The dew point was 72, making the relative humidity 65%. Winds were south at 7 miles an hour. The pressure was 29.93 inches and falling. At Bossier City, it was clear. Visibility 10 miles.
Temperature was 84 degrees, dew point 73. Wind was south at 9 miles an hour. And the pressure was 29.92 inches. And in downtown Shreveport, skies were clear. The temperature was 88 degrees. And winds were south at 7 miles an hour. Once again in Shreveport, it was 84 degrees with partly cloudy skies at midnight. Around the local area at midnight, in Texarkana, clear and 89. Wind south at 10 miles an hour. El Dorado, clear and 83. Wind south at 5 miles an hour. At Monroe, it was clear. Visibility 10 miles. Temperature was 85 degrees, dew point 71. And the pressure was 29.95 inches, and steady. Nutqvitish, clear and 85. Wind southwest at 3 miles an hour. Marshall, clear and 86. Wind south at 7 miles an hour. And at Longview, clear and 88 degrees. Wind south at 12 miles an hour. Elsewhere across the four-state area, over at Dallas, partly cloudy and 92. Oklahoma City, partly cloudy and 89. Little Rock, mostly cloudy and 90. Jackson, Mississippi, partly cloudy and 82. Baton Rouge, clear and 83. And at Houston, clear and 83 degrees. For the most current information, check us out on the web at www.weather.gov/SHP. Now let's check on your local forecast. Heat advisory in effect until 8 p.m. Central Daylight Time Thursday. Tonight, mostly clear. Lows in the upper 70s. South winds 5 to 10 miles per hour. Thursday, mostly sunny. Hot with highs around 103. Southwest winds 5 to 10 miles per hour. Thursday night, partly cloudy. A slight chance of showers and thunderstorms in the evening. Lows in the upper 70s. South winds 5 to 10 miles per hour. Chance of rain 20%. Friday, mostly sunny. Hot with highs around 103. West winds around 5 miles per hour. Heat index values up to 110 in the afternoon. Friday night, mostly clear. Lows in the mid-70s. South winds around 5 miles per hour. Saturday, mostly sunny. Hot with highs around 100. Heat index values up to 105 in the afternoon. Saturday night, partly cloudy. Lows in the mid-70s. Sunday, mostly sunny. Hot with highs 100 to 105. Heat index values up to 110 in the afternoon. Sunday night, mostly clear. Lows in the upper 70s. Monday, partly cloudy. A slight chance of showers and thunderstorms in the afternoon. Hot with highs around 100. Chance of rain 20%. Monday night, mostly clear. Lows in the upper 70s. Tuesday, mostly sunny. Hot with highs around 100. Tuesday night, mostly clear. Lows in the upper 70s. Wednesday, mostly sunny. Hot with highs around 100. Heat index values up to 105 in the afternoon. This is your NOAA Weather Radio, station WXJ97, operating on a frequency of 162.400 MHz, providing the latest weather information on a 24-hour basis. 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Heat advisory remains in effect until 8 p.m. Central Daylight Time Thursday. What? Heat index values up to 109. Where? Portions of South Central and Southwest Arkansas, North Central and Northwest Louisiana, Southeast Oklahoma, and East and Northeast Texas. When?
until 8 p.m. Central Daylight Time Thursday. Impacts, hot temperatures and high humidity may cause heat illnesses. 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Take extra precautions when outside. 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Anyone overcome by heat should be moved to a cool and shaded location. Heat stroke is an emergency. 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Be sure to follow us on Facebook. Here's a look at local weather conditions as of midnight. At the top of the hour, skies were partly cloudy in Shreveport. The temperature was 84 degrees at the regional airport. The dew point was 72, making the relative humidity 65%. Winds were south at 7 miles an hour. The pressure was 29.93 inches and falling. At Bossier City, it was clear. Visibility 10 miles. Temperature was 84 degrees, dew point 73. Wind was south, at 9 miles an hour. And the pressure was 29.92 inches. And in downtown Shreveport, skies were clear. The temperature was 88 degrees. And winds were south at 7 miles an hour. Once again in Shreveport, it was 84 degrees with partly cloudy skies at midnight. Around the local area at midnight, in Texarkana, clear and 89. Wind south at 10 miles an hour. El Dorado, clear and 83. Wind south at 5 miles an hour. At Monroe, it was clear. Visibility 10 miles. Temperature was 85 degrees, dew point 71. And the pressure was 29.95 inches, and steady. Nacogdoches, clear and 85. Wind southwest at 3 miles an hour. Marshall, clear and 86. Wind south at 7 miles an hour. And at Longview, clear and 88 degrees. Wind south at 12 miles an hour. Elsewhere across the four-state area, over at Dallas, partly cloudy and 92. Oklahoma City, partly cloudy and 89. Little Rock, mostly cloudy and 90. Jackson, Mississippi, partly cloudy and 82. Baton Rouge, clear and 83. And at Houston, clear and 83 degrees. For the most current information, check us out on the web at www.weather.gov/SHP. Now let's check on your local forecast. Heat advisory in effect until 8 p.m. Central Daylight Time Thursday. Tonight, mostly clear. Lows in the upper 70s. South winds 5 to 10 miles per hour. Thursday, mostly sunny. Hot with highs around 103. Southwest winds 5 to 10 miles per hour. Thursday night, partly cloudy. A slight chance of showers and thunderstorms in the evening. Lows in the upper 70s. South winds 5 to 10 miles per hour. Chance of rain 20%. Friday, mostly sunny. Hot with highs around 103. West winds around 5 miles per hour. Heat index values up to 110 in the afternoon. Friday night, mostly clear. Lows in the mid-70s. South winds around 5 miles per hour. Saturday, mostly sunny. Hot with highs around 100. Heat index values up to 105 in the afternoon. Saturday night, partly cloudy. Lows in the mid-70s. Sunday, mostly sunny. Hot with highs 100 to 105. Heat index values up to 110 in the afternoon. Sunday night, mostly clear.
lows in the upper 70s. Monday, partly cloudy. A slight chance of showers and thunderstorms in the afternoon. Hot with highs around 100. Chance of rain 20%. Monday night, mostly clear. Lows in the upper 70s. Tuesday, mostly sunny. Hot with highs around 100. Tuesday night, mostly clear. Lows in the upper 70s. Wednesday, mostly sunny. Hot with highs around 100. Heat index values up to 105 in the afternoon. Extreme heat warning in effect from 10 a.m. this morning to 8 p.m. Central Daylight Time this evening. What? Dangerously hot conditions with heat index values up to 113 degrees expected. Where? Portions of southwest Arkansas, southeast Oklahoma, and northeast Texas. When? From 10 a.m. this morning to 8 p.m. Central Daylight Time this evening. Impacts, heat-related illnesses increase significantly during extreme heat and high humidity events. Drink plenty of fluids, stay in an air-conditioned room, stay out of the sun, and check up on relatives and neighbors. Do not leave young children and pets in unattended vehicles. Car interiors will reach lethal temperatures in a matter of minutes. To reduce risk during outdoor work, the Occupational Safety and Health Administration recommends scheduling frequent rest breaks in shaded or air-conditioned environments. Anyone overcome by heat should be moved to a cool and shaded location. Heat stroke is an emergency. Call 911. Here is your area's open water boating forecast. Wind gusts may be higher. Heat advisory in effect until 8 p.m. Central Daylight Time Thursday. Tonight, mostly clear. Lows in the upper 70s. South winds 10 to 15 miles per hour. Heat index readings around 110. Thursday, mostly sunny. Highs around 103. Southwest winds 10 to 15 miles per hour. Heat index readings 112 to 115. Thursday night, a 20% chance of showers and thunderstorms in the evening. Partly cloudy. Windy. Lows in the upper 70s. South winds 15 to 20 miles per hour. Heat index readings 109 to 112. Friday, mostly sunny. Highs around 103. West winds 10 to 15 miles per hour. Friday night, mostly clear. Lows in the mid-70s. South winds 5 to 10 miles per hour. Saturday, mostly sunny. Highs around 103. Saturday night, partly cloudy. Lows in the mid-70s. Sunday, mostly sunny. Highs around 104. Sunday night, mostly clear. Lows in the mid-70s. Monday, partly cloudy. Highs around 101. Monday night, mostly clear. Lows in the mid-70s. Tuesday, mostly sunny. Highs around 101. Tuesday night, mostly clear. Lows in the mid-70s. Wednesday, mostly sunny. Highs around 101. Heat advisory remains in effect until 8 p.m. Central Daylight Time this evening. What? Heat index values up to 110 degrees. Where? Portions of south central Arkansas, north central and northwest Louisiana, and east and northeast Texas. When? Until 8 p.m. Central Daylight Time this evening. Impacts, hot temperatures and high humidity may cause heat illnesses. Drink plenty of fluids, air-conditioned room, stay out of the sun, and check up on relatives and neighbors. Take extra precautions when outside. 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
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Be sure to follow us on Facebook. Here's a look at local weather conditions as of midnight. At the top of the hour, skies were partly cloudy in Shreveport. The temperature was 84 degrees at the regional airport. The dew point was 72, making the relative humidity 65%. Winds were south at 7 miles an hour. The pressure was 29.93 inches and falling. At Bossier City, it was clear. Visibility 10 miles. Temperature was 84 degrees, dew point 73. Wind was south, at 9 miles an hour. And the pressure was 29.92 inches. And in downtown Shreveport, skies were clear. The temperature was 88 degrees. And winds were south at 7 miles an hour. Once again in Shreveport, it was 84 degrees with partly cloudy skies at midnight. Around the local area at midnight, in Texarkana, clear and 89. Wind south at 10 miles an hour. El Dorado, clear and 83. Wind south at 5 miles an hour. At Monroe, it was clear. Visibility 10 miles. Temperature was 85 degrees, dew point 71. And the pressure was 29.95 inches and steady. Nacogdoches, clear and 85. Wind southwest at 3 miles an hour. Marshall, clear and 86. Wind south at 7 miles an hour. And at Longview, clear and 88 degrees. Wind south at 12 miles an hour. Elsewhere across the four-state area, over at Dallas, partly cloudy and 92. Oklahoma City, partly cloudy and 89. Little Rock, mostly cloudy and 90. Jackson, Mississippi, partly cloudy and 82. Baton Rouge, clear and 83. And at Houston, clear and 83 degrees. For the most current information, check us out on the web at www.weather.gov/SHP. Now let's check on your local forecast. Heat advisory in effect until 8 p.m. Central Daylight Time Thursday. Tonight, mostly clear. Lows in the upper 70s. South winds 5 to 10 miles per hour. Thursday, mostly sunny. Hot with highs around 103. Southwest winds 5 to 10 miles per hour. Thursday night, partly cloudy. A slight chance of showers and thunderstorms in the evening. Lows in the upper 70s. South winds 5 to 10 miles per hour. Chance of rain 20%. Friday, mostly sunny. Hot with highs around 103. West winds around 5 miles per hour. Heat index values up to 110 in the afternoon. Friday night, mostly clear. Lows in the mid-70s. South winds around 5 miles per hour. Saturday, mostly sunny. Hot with highs around 100. Heat index values up to 105 in the afternoon. Saturday night, partly cloudy. Lows in the mid-70s. Sunday, mostly sunny. Hot with highs 100 to 105. Heat index values up to 110 in the afternoon. Sunday night, mostly clear. Lows in the upper 70s. Monday, partly cloudy. A slight chance of showers and thunderstorms in the afternoon. Hot with highs around 100. Chance of rain 20%. Monday night, mostly clear. Lows in the upper 70s. Tuesday, mostly sunny. Hot with highs around 100. Tuesday night, mostly clear. Lows in the upper 70s. Wednesday, mostly sunny. Hot with highs around 100. Heat index values up to 105 in the afternoon. 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
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Extreme heat warning in effect from 10 a.m. this morning to 8 p.m. Central Daylight Time this evening. What? Dangerously hot conditions with heat index values up to 113 degrees expected. Where? Portions of southwest Arkansas, southeast Oklahoma, and northeast Texas. When? From 10 a.m. this morning to 8 p.m. Central Daylight Time this evening. Impacts. Heat-related illnesses increase significantly during extreme heat and high humidity events. Drink plenty of fluids, stay in an air-conditioned room, stay out of the sun, and check up on relatives and neighbors. Do not leave young children and pets in unattended vehicles. Car interiors will reach lethal temperatures in a matter of minutes. To reduce risk during outdoor work, the Occupational Safety and Health Administration recommends scheduling frequent rest breaks in shaded or air-conditioned environments. Anyone overcome by heat should be moved to a cool and shaded location. Heat stroke is an emergency. Call 911. Heat advisory remains in effect until 8 p.m. Central Daylight Time this evening. What? Heat index values up to 110 degrees. Where? Portions of south-central Arkansas, north-central and northwest Louisiana, and east and northeast Texas. When? Until 8 p.m. Central Daylight Time this evening. Impacts. Hot temperatures and high humidity may cause heat illnesses. Drink plenty of fluids, stay in an air-conditioned room, stay out of the sun, and check up on relatives and neighbors. Take extra precautions when outside. Wear lightweight and loose-fitting clothing. Try to limit strenuous activities to early morning or evening. 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To reduce risk during outdoor work, the Occupational Safety and Health Administration recommends scheduling frequent rest breaks in shaded or air-conditioned environments. Anyone overcome by heat should be moved to a cool and shaded location. Heat stroke is an emergency. Call 911. 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Be sure to follow us on Facebook. Here's a look at local weather conditions as of midnight. At the top of the hour, skies were partly cloudy in Shreveport. The temperature was 84 degrees at the regional airport. The dew point was 72, making the relative humidity 65%. Winds were south at 7 miles an hour. The pressure was 29.93 inches and falling. At Bossier City, it was clear. Visibility 10 miles. Temperature was 84 degrees, dew point 73. Wind was south at 9 miles an hour. And the pressure was 29.92 inches. And in downtown Shreveport, skies were clear. The temperature was 88 degrees. And winds were south at 7 miles an hour. Once again in Shreveport, it was 84 degrees with partly cloudy skies at midnight. Around the local area at midnight, in Texarkana, clear and 89. Wind south at 10 miles an hour. El Dorado, clear and 83. Wind south at 5 miles an hour. At Monroe, it was clear. Visibility 10 miles. Temperature was 85 degrees, dew point 71. And the pressure was 29.95 inches, and steady. Nutqvitchee, clear and 85. Wind southwest at 3 miles an hour. Marshall, clear and 86. Wind south at 7 miles an hour. And at Longview, clear and 88 degrees. Wind south at 12 miles an hour. Elsewhere across the four-state area, over at Dallas, partly cloudy and 92. Oklahoma City, partly cloudy and 89.
Little Rock, mostly cloudy and 90. Jackson, Mississippi, partly cloudy and 82. Baton Rouge, clear and 83. And at Houston, clear and 83 degrees. For the most current information, check us out on the web at www.weather.gov/sht. Now let's check on your local forecast. Heat advisory in effect until 8 p.m. Central Daylight Time Thursday. Tonight, mostly clear. Lows in the upper 70s. South winds 5 to 10 miles per hour. Thursday, mostly sunny. Hot with highs around 103. Southwest winds 5 to 10 miles per hour. Thursday night, partly cloudy. A slight chance of showers and thunderstorms in the evening. Lows in the upper 70s. South winds 5 to 10 miles per hour. Chance of rain 20%. Friday, mostly sunny. Hot with highs around 103. West winds around 5 miles per hour. Heat index values up to 110 in the afternoon. Friday night, mostly clear. Lows in the mid-70s. South winds around 5 miles per hour. Saturday, mostly sunny. Hot with highs around 100. Heat index values up to 105 in the afternoon. Saturday night, partly cloudy. Lows in the mid-70s. Sunday, mostly sunny. Hot with highs 100 to 105. Heat index values up to 110 in the afternoon. Sunday night, mostly clear. Lows in the upper 70s. Monday, partly cloudy. A slight chance of showers and thunderstorms in the afternoon. Hot with highs around 100. Chance of rain 20%. Monday night, mostly clear. Lows in the upper 70s. Tuesday, mostly sunny. Hot with highs around 100. Tuesday night, mostly clear. Lows in the upper 70s. Wednesday, mostly sunny. Hot with highs around 100. Heat index values up to 105 in the afternoon. Heat advisory remains in effect until 8 p.m. Central Daylight Time this evening. What? Heat index values up to 110 degrees. Where? Portions of south-central Arkansas, north-central and northwest Louisiana, and east and northeast Texas. When? Until 8 p.m. Central Daylight Time this evening. Impacts: hot temperatures and high humidity may cause heat illnesses. Drink plenty of fluids, stay in an air-conditioned room, stay out of the sun, and check up on relatives and neighbors. Take extra precautions when outside. 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Try to limit strenuous activities to early morning or evening. 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Anyone overcome by heat should be moved to a cool and shaded location. Heat stroke is an emergency. 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Be sure to follow us on Facebook. Here's a look at local weather conditions as of midnight. At the top of the hour, skies were partly cloudy in Shreveport. The temperature was 84 degrees at the regional airport. The dew point was 72, making the relative humidity 65%. Winds were south at 7 miles an hour. The pressure was 29.93 inches and falling. At Bossier City, it was clear. Visibility 10 miles. Temperature was 84 degrees, dew point 73. Wind was south, at 9 miles an hour. And the pressure was 29.92 inches. And in downtown Shreveport, skies were clear. The temperature was 88 degrees. And winds were south at 7 miles an hour.
Once again in Shreveport, it was 84 degrees with partly cloudy skies at midnight. Around the local area at midnight, in Texarkana, clear and 89. Wind south at 10 miles an hour.

El Dorado, clear and 83. Wind south at 5 miles an hour. At Monroe, it was clear. Visibility 10 miles. Temperature was 85 degrees, dew point 71. And the pressure was 29.95 inches, and steady. Nikitish, clear and 85. Wind southwest at 3 miles an hour. Marshall, clear and 86. Wind south at 7 miles an hour. And at Longview, clear and 88 degrees. Wind south at 12 miles an hour. Elsewhere across the four-state area, over at Dallas, partly cloudy and 92. Oklahoma City, partly cloudy and 89. Little Rock, mostly cloudy and 90. Jackson, Mississippi, partly cloudy and 82. Baton Rouge, clear and 83. And at Houston, clear and 83 degrees. For the most current information, check us out on the web at www.weather.gov/SHP. Now let's check on your local forecast. Heat advisory in effect until 8 p.m. Central Daylight Time Thursday. Tonight, mostly clear. Lows in the upper 70s. South winds 5 to 10 miles per hour. Thursday, mostly sunny. Hot with highs around 103. Southwest winds 5 to 10 miles per hour. Thursday night, partly cloudy. A slight chance of showers and thunderstorms in the evening. Lows in the upper 70s. South winds 5 to 10 miles per hour. Chance of rain 20%. Friday, mostly sunny. Hot with highs around 103. West winds around 5 miles per hour. Heat index values up to 110 in the afternoon. Friday night, mostly clear. Lows in the mid-70s. South winds around 5 miles per hour. Saturday, mostly sunny. Hot with highs around 100. Heat index values up to 105 in the afternoon. Saturday night, partly cloudy. Lows in the mid-70s. Sunday, mostly sunny. Hot with highs 100 to 105. Heat index values up to 110 in the afternoon. Sunday night, mostly clear. Lows in the upper 70s. Monday, partly cloudy. A slight chance of showers and thunderstorms in the afternoon. Hot with highs around 100. Chance of rain 20%. Monday night, mostly clear. Lows in the upper 70s. Tuesday, mostly sunny. Hot with highs around 100. Tuesday night, mostly clear. Lows in the upper 70s. Wednesday, mostly sunny. Hot with highs around 100. Heat index values up to 105 in the afternoon. This is your NOAA Weather Radio, station WXJ97, operating on a frequency of 162.400 MHz, providing the latest weather information on a 24-hour basis. 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Heat advisory remains in effect until 8 p.m. Central Daylight Time this evening. What? Heat index values up to 110 degrees. Where? Portions of South Central Arkansas, North Central and Northwest Louisiana, and East and Northeast Texas. When? Until 8 p.m. Central Daylight Time this evening. Impacts. Hot temperatures and high humidity may cause heat illnesses. Drink plenty of fluids, stay in an air-conditioned room, stay out of the sun, and check up on relatives and neighbors. Take extra precautions when outside. Wear lightweight and loose-fitting clothing. Try to limit strenuous activities to early morning or evening. Take action when you see symptoms of heat exhaustion and heat stroke. To reduce risk during outdoor work, the Occupational Safety and Health Administration recommends scheduling frequent rest breaks in shaded or air-conditioned environments.

The dew point was 72, making the relative humidity 65%. Winds were south at 7 miles an hour. The pressure was 29.93 inches and falling. At Bossier City, it was clear. Visibility 10 miles. Temperature was 84 degrees, dew point 73. Wind was south at 9 miles an hour. And the pressure was 29.92 inches. And in downtown Shreveport, skies were clear. The temperature was 88 degrees. And winds were south at 7 miles an hour. Once again in Shreveport, it was 84 degrees with partly cloudy skies at midnight. Around the local area at midnight, in Texarkana, clear and 89. Wind south at 10 miles an hour. El Dorado, clear and 83. Wind south at 5 miles an hour. At Monroe, it was clear. Visibility 10 miles. Temperature was 85 degrees, dew point 71. And the pressure was 29.95 inches, and steady. Natchitoches, clear and 85. Wind southwest at 3 miles an hour. Marshall, clear and 86. Wind south at 7 miles an hour. And at Longview, clear and 88 degrees. Wind south at 12 miles an hour. Elsewhere across the four-state area, over at Dallas, partly cloudy and 92. Oklahoma City, partly cloudy and 89. Little Rock, mostly cloudy and 90. Jackson, Mississippi, partly cloudy and 82. Baton Rouge, clear and 83. And at Houston, clear and 83 degrees. For the most current information, check us out on the web at www.weather.gov/SHP. Now let's check on your local forecast. Heat advisory in effect until 8 p.m. Central Daylight Time Thursday. Tonight, mostly clear. Lows in the upper 70s. South winds 5 to 10 miles per hour. Thursday, mostly sunny. Hot with highs around 103. Southwest winds 5 to 10 miles per hour. Thursday night, partly cloudy. A slight chance of showers and thunderstorms in the evening. Lows in the upper 70s. South winds 5 to 10 miles per hour. Chance of rain 20%. Friday, mostly sunny. Hot with highs around 103. West winds around 5 miles per hour. Heat index values up to 110 in the afternoon. Friday night, mostly clear. Lows in the mid-70s. South winds around 5 miles per hour. Saturday, mostly sunny. Hot with highs around 100. Heat index values up to 105 in the afternoon. Saturday night, partly cloudy. Lows in the mid-70s. Sunday, mostly sunny. Hot with highs 100 to 105. Heat index values up to 110 in the afternoon. Sunday night, mostly clear. Lows in the upper 70s. Monday, partly cloudy. A slight chance of showers and thunderstorms in the afternoon. Hot with highs around 100. Chance of rain 20%. Monday night, mostly clear. Lows in the upper 70s. Tuesday, mostly sunny. Hot with highs around 100. Tuesday night, mostly clear. Lows in the upper 70s. Wednesday, mostly sunny. Hot with highs around 100. Heat index values up to 105 in the afternoon. Heat advisory remains in effect until 8 p.m. Central Daylight Time this evening. What? Heat index values up to 110 degrees. Where? Portions of South Central Arkansas, North Central and Northwest Louisiana, and East and Northeast Texas. When? Until 8 p.m. Central Daylight Time this evening. Impacts: hot temperatures and high humidity may cause heat illnesses. Drink plenty of fluids, stay in an air-conditioned room, stay out of the sun, and check up on relatives and neighbors. 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

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Here is your area's open water boating forecast. Wind gusts may be higher. Heat advisory in effect until 8 p.m. Central Daylight Time Thursday. Tonight, mostly clear. Lows in the upper 70s. South winds 10 to 15 miles per hour. Heat index readings around 110. Thursday, mostly sunny. Highs around 103. Southwest winds 10 to 15 miles per hour. Heat index readings 112 to 115. Thursday night, a 20% chance of showers and thunderstorms in the evening. Partly cloudy. Windy. Lows in the upper 70s. South winds 15 to 20 miles per hour. Heat index readings 109 to 112. Friday, mostly sunny. Highs around 103. West winds 10 to 15 miles per hour. Friday night, mostly clear. Lows in the mid-70s. South winds 5 to 10 miles per hour. Saturday, mostly sunny. Highs around 103. Saturday night, partly cloudy. Lows in the mid-70s. Sunday, mostly sunny. Highs around 104. Sunday night, mostly clear. Lows in the mid-70s. Monday, partly cloudy. Highs around 101. Monday night, mostly clear. Lows in the mid-70s. Tuesday, mostly sunny. Highs around 101. Tuesday night, mostly clear. Lows in the mid-70s. Wednesday, mostly sunny. Highs around 101. 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Be sure to follow us on Facebook. Here's a look at local weather conditions as of midnight. At the top of the hour, skies were partly cloudy in Shreveport. The temperature was 84 degrees at the regional airport. The dew point was 72, making the relative humidity 65%. Winds were south at 7 miles an hour. The pressure was 29.93 inches and falling. At Bossier City, it was clear. Visibility 10 miles. Temperature was 84 degrees, dew point 73. Wind was south at 9 miles an hour. And the pressure was 29.92 inches. And in downtown Shreveport, skies were clear. The temperature was 88 degrees. And winds were south at 7 miles an hour. Once again in Shreveport, it was 84 degrees with partly cloudy skies at midnight. Around the local area at midnight, in Texarkana, clear and 89. Wind south at 10 miles an hour. El Dorado, clear and 83. Wind south at 5 miles an hour. At Monroe, it was clear. Visibility 10 miles. Temperature was 85 degrees, dew point 71. And the pressure was 29.95 inches, and steady. Natchitoches, clear and 85. Wind southwest at 3 miles an hour. Marshall, clear and 86. Wind south at 7 miles an hour. And at Longview, clear and 88 degrees. Wind south at 12 miles an hour. Elsewhere across the four-state area, over at Dallas, partly cloudy and 92. Oklahoma City, partly cloudy and 89. Little Rock, mostly cloudy and 90. Jackson, Mississippi, partly cloudy and 82. Baton Rouge, clear and 83.
And at Houston, clear and 83 degrees. 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Now let's check on your local forecast. Heat advisory in effect until 8 p.m. Central Daylight Time Thursday. Tonight, mostly clear. Lows in the upper 70s. South winds 5 to 10 miles per hour. Thursday, mostly sunny. Hot with highs around 103. Southwest winds 5 to 10 miles per hour. Thursday night, partly cloudy. A slight chance of showers and thunderstorms in the evening. Lows in the upper 70s. South winds 5 to 10 miles per hour. Chance of rain 20%. Friday, mostly sunny. Hot with highs around 103. West winds around 5 miles per hour. Heat index values up to 110 in the afternoon. Friday night, mostly clear. Lows in the mid-70s. South winds around 5 miles per hour. Saturday, mostly sunny. Hot with highs around 100. Heat index values up to 105 in the afternoon. Saturday night, partly cloudy. Lows in the mid-70s. Sunday, mostly sunny. Hot with highs 100 to 105. Heat index values up to 110 in the afternoon. Sunday night, mostly clear. Lows in the upper 70s. Monday, partly cloudy. A slight chance of showers and thunderstorms in the afternoon. Hot with highs around 100. Chance of rain 20%. Monday night, mostly clear. Lows in the upper 70s. Tuesday, mostly sunny. Hot with highs around 100. Tuesday night, mostly clear. Lows in the upper 70s. Wednesday, mostly sunny. Hot with highs around 100. Heat index values up to 105 in the afternoon. 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Heat advisory remains in effect until 8 p.m. Central Daylight Time this evening. What? Heat index values up to 110 degrees. Where? Portions of South Central Arkansas, North Central and Northwest Louisiana, and East and Northeast Texas. When? Until 8 p.m. Central Daylight Time this evening. Impacts: hot temperatures and high humidity may cause heat illnesses. 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Take extra precautions when outside. 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Be sure to follow us on Facebook. Here's a look at local weather conditions as of midnight. At the top of the hour, skies were partly cloudy in Shreveport. The temperature was 84 degrees at the regional airport. The dew point was 72, making the relative humidity 65%. Winds were south at 7 miles an hour. The pressure was 29.93 inches and falling. At Bossier City, it was clear. Visibility 10 miles. Temperature was 84 degrees, dew point 73. Wind was south, at 9 miles an hour.
and the pressure was 29.92 inches. And in downtown Shreveport, skies were clear. The temperature was 88 degrees. And winds were south at 7 miles an hour. Once again in Shreveport, it was 84 degrees with partly cloudy skies at midnight. Around the local area at midnight, in Texarkana, clear and 89. Wind south at 10 miles an hour. El Dorado, clear and 83. Wind south at 5 miles an hour. At Monroe, it was clear. Visibility 10 miles. Temperature was 85 degrees, dew point 71. And the pressure was 29.95 inches and steady. Nakedish, clear and 85. Wind southwest at 3 miles an hour. Marshall, clear and 86. Wind south at 7 miles an hour. And at Longview, clear and 88 degrees. Wind south at 12 miles an hour. Elsewhere across the four-state area, over at Dallas, partly cloudy and 92. Oklahoma City, partly cloudy and 89. Little Rock, mostly cloudy and 90. Jackson, Mississippi, partly cloudy and 82. Baton Rouge, clear and 83. And at Houston, clear and 83 degrees. For the most current information, check us out on the web at www.weather.gov/sht. Now let's check on your local forecast. Heat advisory in effect until 8 p.m. Central Daylight Time Thursday. Tonight, mostly clear. Lows in the upper 70s. South winds 5 to 10 miles per hour. Thursday, mostly sunny. Hot with highs around 103. Southwest winds 5 to 10 miles per hour. Thursday night, partly cloudy. A slight chance of showers and thunderstorms in the evening. Lows in the upper 70s. South winds 5 to 10 miles per hour. Chance of rain 20%. Friday, mostly sunny. Hot with highs around 103. West winds around 5 miles per hour. Heat index values up to 110 in the afternoon. Friday night, mostly clear. Lows in the mid-70s. South winds around 5 miles per hour. Saturday, mostly sunny. Hot with highs around 100. Heat index values up to 105 in the afternoon. Saturday night, partly cloudy. Lows in the mid-70s. Sunday, mostly sunny. Hot with highs 100 to 105. Heat index values up to 110 in the afternoon. Sunday night, mostly clear. Lows in the upper 70s. Monday, partly cloudy. A slight chance of showers and thunderstorms in the afternoon. Hot with highs around 100. Chance of rain 20%. Monday night, mostly clear. Lows in the upper 70s. Tuesday, mostly sunny. Hot with highs around 100. Tuesday night, mostly clear. Lows in the upper 70s. Wednesday, mostly sunny. Hot with highs around 100. Heat index values up to 105 in the afternoon. Heat advisory remains in effect until 8 p.m. Central Daylight Time this evening. What? Heat index values up to 110 degrees. Where? Portions of South Central Arkansas, North Central and Northwest Louisiana, and East and Northeast Texas. When? Until 8 p.m. Central Daylight Time this evening. Impacts, hot temperatures and high humidity may cause heat illnesses. Drink plenty of fluids, stay in an air-conditioned room, stay out of the sun, and check up on relatives and neighbors. Take extra precautions when outside. 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
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Be sure to follow us on Facebook. Here's a look at local weather conditions as of 1 a.m. At the top of the hour, skies were partly cloudy in Shreveport. The temperature was 84 degrees at the regional airport. The dew point was 72, making the relative humidity 65%. Winds were south at 9 miles an hour. The pressure was 29.94 inches and rising. In Bossier City, at Barksdale Air Force Base, skies were clear, with a temperature of 88 degrees. The dew point was 71, making the relative humidity 56%. Winds were south at 8 miles an hour. The pressure was 29.93 inches and steady. And in downtown Shreveport, skies were clear. The temperature was 88 degrees. And winds were south at 9 miles an hour. Once again in Shreveport, it was 84 degrees with partly cloudy skies at 1 a.m. Around the local area at 1 a.m., in Texarkana, partly cloudy and 87. Wind south at 10 miles an hour. El Dorado, clear and 83. Wind south at 6 miles an hour. At Monroe, it was clear. Visibility 10 miles. Temperature was 83 degrees, dew point 71. And the pressure was 29.95 inches and steady. Natchitoches, clear and 83. Wind calm. Marshall, clear and 83. Wind south at 5 miles an hour. And at Longview, clear and 87 degrees. Wind south at 13 miles an hour. Elsewhere across the four-state area, over at Dallas, partly cloudy and 90. Oklahoma City, partly cloudy and 88. Little Rock, partly cloudy and 89. Jackson, Mississippi, partly cloudy and 81. Baton Rouge, clear and 81. And at Houston, clear and 82 degrees. For the most current information, check us out on the web at www.weather.gov/SHP. Now let's check on your local forecast. Heat advisory in effect until 8 p.m. Central Daylight Time Thursday. Tonight, mostly clear. Lows in the upper 70s. South winds 5 to 10 miles per hour. Thursday, mostly sunny. Hot with highs around 103. Southwest winds 5 to 10 miles per hour. Thursday night, partly cloudy. A slight chance of showers and thunderstorms in the evening. Lows in the upper 70s. South winds 5 to 10 miles per hour. Chance of rain 20%. Friday, mostly sunny. Hot with highs around 103. West winds around 5 miles per hour. Heat index values up to 110 in the afternoon. Friday night, mostly clear. Lows in the mid-70s. South winds around 5 miles per hour. Saturday, mostly sunny. Hot with highs around 100. Heat index values up to 105 in the afternoon. Saturday night, partly cloudy. Lows in the mid-70s. Sunday, mostly sunny. Hot with highs 100 to 105. Heat index values up to 110 in the afternoon. Sunday night, mostly clear. Lows in the upper 70s. Monday, partly cloudy. A slight chance of showers and thunderstorms in the afternoon. Hot with highs around 100. Chance of rain 20%. Monday night, mostly clear. Lows in the upper 70s. Tuesday, mostly sunny. Hot with highs around 100. Tuesday night, mostly clear. Lows in the upper 70s. Wednesday, mostly sunny. Hot with highs around 100. Heat index values up to 105 in the afternoon.
heat advisory remains in effect until 8 p.m. Central Daylight Time this evening. What? Heat index values up to 110 degrees. Where? Portions of south central Arkansas, north central and northwest Louisiana, and east and northeast Texas. When? Until 8 p.m. Central Daylight Time this evening. Impacts: hot temperatures and high humidity may cause heat illnesses. 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Take extra precautions when outside. 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Be sure to follow us on Facebook. Here's a look at local weather conditions as of 1 a.m. At the top of the hour, skies were partly cloudy in Shreveport. The temperature was 84 degrees at the regional airport. The dew point was 72, making the relative humidity 65%. Winds were south at 9 miles an hour. The pressure was 29.94 inches and rising. In Bossier City, at Barksdale Air Force Base, skies were clear, with a temperature of 88 degrees. The dew point was 71, making the relative humidity 56%. Winds were south at 8 miles an hour. The pressure was 29.93 inches and steady. And in downtown Shreveport, skies were clear. The temperature was 88 degrees. And winds were south at 9 miles an hour. Once again in Shreveport, it was 84 degrees with partly cloudy skies at 1 a.m. This is your NOAA Weather Radio, station WXJ97, operating on a frequency of 162.400 MHz, providing the latest weather information on a 24-hour basis. 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Around the local area at 1 a.m. in Texarkana, partly cloudy and 87. Wind south at 10 miles an hour. El Dorado, clear and 83. Wind south at 6 miles an hour. At Monroe, it was clear. Visibility 10 miles. Temperature was 83 degrees, dew point 71. And the pressure was 29.95 inches and steady. Natchitoches, clear and 83. Wind calm. Marshall, clear and 83. Wind south at 5 miles an hour. And at Longview, clear and 87 degrees. Wind south at 13 miles an hour. Elsewhere across the four-state area, over at Dallas, partly cloudy and 90. Oklahoma City, partly cloudy and 88. Little Rock, partly cloudy and 89. Jackson, Mississippi, partly cloudy and 81. Baton Rouge, clear and 81. And at Houston, clear and 82 degrees. For the most current information, check us out on the web at www.weather.gov/SHT. Now let's check on your local forecast. Heat advisory in effect until 8 p.m. Central Daylight Time Thursday. Tonight, mostly clear. Lows in the upper 70s. South winds 5 to 10 miles per hour. Thursday, mostly sunny. Hot with highs around 103. Southwest winds 5 to 10 miles per hour. Thursday night, partly cloudy. A slight chance of showers and thunderstorms in the evening. Lows in the upper 70s. South winds 5 to 10 miles per hour.
Chance of rain 20%. Friday, mostly sunny. Hot with highs around 103. West winds around 5 miles per hour. Heat index values up to 110 in the afternoon. Friday night, mostly clear. Lows in the mid-70s. South winds around 5 miles per hour. Saturday, mostly sunny. Hot with highs around 100. Heat index values up to 105 in the afternoon. Saturday night, partly cloudy. Lows in the mid-70s. Sunday, mostly sunny. Hot with highs 100 to 105. Heat index values up to 110 in the afternoon. Sunday night, mostly clear. Lows in the upper 70s. Monday, partly cloudy. A slight chance of showers and thunderstorms in the afternoon. Hot with highs around 100. Chance of rain 20%. Monday night, mostly clear. Lows in the upper 70s. Tuesday, mostly sunny. Hot with highs around 100. Tuesday night, mostly clear. Lows in the upper 70s. Wednesday, mostly sunny. Hot with highs around 100. Heat index values up to 105 in the afternoon. Heat advisory remains in effect until 8 p.m. Central Daylight Time this evening. What? Heat index values up to 110 degrees. Where? Portions of south central Arkansas, north central and northwest Louisiana, and east and northeast Texas. When? Until 8 p.m. Central Daylight Time this evening. Impacts: hot temperatures and high humidity may cause heat illnesses. Drink plenty of fluids, stay in an air-conditioned room, stay out of the sun, and check up on relatives and neighbors. Take extra precautions when outside. 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Heat stroke is an emergency. 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Be sure to follow us on Facebook. Here's a look at local weather conditions as of 1 a.m. At the top of the hour, skies were partly cloudy in Shreveport. The temperature was 84 degrees at the regional airport. The dew point was 72, making the relative humidity 65%. Winds were south at 9 miles an hour. The pressure was 29.94 inches and rising. In Bossier City, at Barksdale Air Force Base, skies were clear, with a temperature of 88 degrees. The dew point was 71, making the relative humidity 56%. Winds were south at 8 miles an hour. The pressure was 29.93 inches and steady. And in downtown Shreveport, skies were clear. The temperature was 88 degrees. And winds were south at 9 miles an hour. Once again in Shreveport, it was 84 degrees with partly cloudy skies at 1 a.m. Around the local area at 1 a.m., in Texarkana, partly cloudy and 87. Wind south at 10 miles an hour. El Dorado, clear and 83. Wind south at 6 miles an hour. At Monroe, it was clear. Visibility 10 miles. Temperature was 83 degrees, dew point 71. And the pressure was 29.95 inches, and steady. Nutqvitish, clear and 83. Wind calm. Marshall, clear and 83. Wind south at 5 miles an hour. And at Longview, clear and 87 degrees. Wind south at 13 miles an hour. Elsewhere across the four-state area, over at Dallas, partly cloudy and 90. Oklahoma City, partly cloudy and 88.
Little Rock, partly cloudy and 89. Jackson, Mississippi, partly cloudy and 81. Baton Rouge, clear and 81. And at Houston, clear and 82 degrees. For the most current information, check us out on the web at www.weather.gov/SHP. Now let's check on your local forecast. Heat advisory in effect until 8 p.m. Central Daylight Time Thursday. Tonight, mostly clear. Lows in the upper 70s. South winds 5 to 10 miles per hour. Thursday, mostly sunny. Hot with highs around 103. Southwest winds 5 to 10 miles per hour. Thursday night, partly cloudy. A slight chance of showers and thunderstorms in the evening. Lows in the upper 70s. South winds 5 to 10 miles per hour. Chance of rain 20%. Friday, mostly sunny. Hot with highs around 103. West winds around 5 miles per hour. Heat index values up to 110 in the afternoon. Friday night, mostly clear. Lows in the mid-70s. South winds around 5 miles per hour. Saturday, mostly sunny. Hot with highs around 100. Heat index values up to 105 in the afternoon. Saturday night, partly cloudy. Lows in the mid-70s. Sunday, mostly sunny. Hot with highs 100 to 105. Heat index values up to 110 in the afternoon. Sunday night, mostly clear. Lows in the upper 70s. Monday, partly cloudy. A slight chance of showers and thunderstorms in the afternoon. Hot with highs around 100. Chance of rain 20%. Monday night, mostly clear. Lows in the upper 70s. Tuesday, mostly sunny. Hot with highs around 100. Tuesday night, mostly clear. Lows in the upper 70s. Wednesday, mostly sunny. Hot with highs around 100. Heat index values up to 105 in the afternoon. Here is your area's open water boating forecast. Wind gusts may be higher. Heat advisory in effect until 8 p.m. Central Daylight Time Thursday. Tonight, mostly clear. Lows in the upper 70s. South winds 10 to 15 miles per hour. Heat index readings around 110. Thursday, mostly sunny. Highs around 103. Southwest winds 10 to 15 miles per hour. Heat index readings 112 to 115. Thursday night, a 20% chance of showers and thunderstorms in the evening. Partly cloudy. Windy. Lows in the upper 70s. South winds 15 to 20 miles per hour. Heat index readings 109 to 112. Friday, mostly sunny. Highs around 103. West winds 10 to 15 miles per hour. Friday night, mostly clear. Lows in the mid to 15 miles per hour. Friday night, mostly clear. Lows in the mid 70s. South winds 5 to 10 miles per hour. Saturday, mostly sunny. Highs around 103. Saturday night, partly cloudy. Lows in the mid 70s. Sunday, mostly sunny. Highs around 104. Sunday night, mostly clear. Lows in the mid 70s. Monday, partly cloudy. Highs around 101. Monday night, mostly clear. Lows in the mid 70s. Tuesday, mostly sunny. Highs around 101. Tuesday night, mostly clear. Lows in the mid 70s. Wednesday, mostly sunny. Highs around 101. Heat advisory remains in effect until 8 p.m. Central Daylight Time this evening. What? Heat index values up to 110 degrees. Where?
portions of south-central Arkansas, north-central and northwest Louisiana, and east and northeast Texas.

10 until 8 p.m. Central Daylight Time this evening. Impacts, hot temperatures and high humidity may cause heat illnesses. 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Here's a look at local weather conditions as of 1 a.m. At the top of the hour, skies were partly cloudy in Shreveport. The temperature was 84 degrees at the regional airport. The dew point was 72, making the relative humidity 65%. Winds were south at 9 miles an hour. The pressure was 29.94 inches and rising. In Bossier City, at Barksdale Air Force Base, skies were clear, with a temperature of 88 degrees. The dew point was 71, making the relative humidity 56%. Winds were south at 8 miles an hour. The pressure was 29.93 inches and steady. And in downtown Shreveport, skies were clear. The temperature was 88 degrees. And winds were south at 9 miles an hour. Once again in Shreveport, it was 84 degrees with partly cloudy skies at 1 a.m. Around the local area at 1 a.m., in Texarkana, partly cloudy and 87. Wind south at 10 miles an hour. El Dorado, clear and 83. Wind south at 6 miles an hour. At Monroe, it was clear. Visibility 10 miles. Temperature was 83 degrees, dew point 71. And the pressure was 29.95 inches, and steady. Nutqvitish, clear and 83. Wind calm. Marshall, clear and 83. Wind south at 5 miles an hour. And at Longview, clear and 87 degrees. Wind south at 13 miles an hour. Elsewhere across the four-state area, over at Dallas, partly cloudy and 90. Oklahoma City, partly cloudy and 88. Little Rock, partly cloudy and 89. Jackson, Mississippi, partly cloudy and 81. Baton Rouge, clear and 81. And at Houston, clear and 82 degrees. 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Now let's check on your local forecast. Heat advisory in effect until 8 p.m. Central Daylight Time Thursday. Tonight, mostly clear. Lows in the upper 70s. South winds 5 to 10 miles per hour. Thursday, mostly sunny. Hot with highs around 103. Southwest winds 5 to 10 miles per hour. Thursday night, partly cloudy. A slight chance of showers and thunderstorms in the evening. Lows in the upper 70s. South winds 5 to 10 miles per hour. Chance of rain 20%. Friday, mostly sunny. Hot with highs around 103. West winds around 5 miles per hour. Heat index values up to 110 in the afternoon. Friday night, mostly clear. Lows in the mid-70s.
70s. South winds around 5 miles per hour. Saturday, mostly sunny. Hot with highs around 100. Heat index values up to 105 in the afternoon. Saturday night, partly cloudy. Lows in the mid-70s. Sunday, mostly sunny. Hot with highs 100 to 105. Heat index values up to 110 in the afternoon. Sunday night, mostly clear. Lows in the upper 70s. Monday, partly cloudy. A slight chance of showers and thunderstorms in the afternoon. Hot with highs around 100. Chance of rain 20%. Monday night, mostly clear. Lows in the upper 70s. Tuesday, mostly sunny. Hot with highs around 100. Tuesday night, mostly clear. Lows in the upper 70s. Wednesday, mostly sunny. Hot with highs around 100. Heat index values up to 105 in the afternoon. Heat advisory remains in effect until 8 p.m. Central Daylight Time this evening. What? Heat index values up to 110 degrees. Where? Portions of south central Arkansas, north central and northwest Louisiana, and east and northeast Texas. When? Until 8 p.m. Central Daylight Time this evening. Impacts: hot temperatures and high humidity may cause heat illnesses. 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Take extra precautions when outside. 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Heat stroke is an emergency. 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Be sure to follow us on Facebook. Here's a look at local weather conditions as of 1 a.m. At the top of the hour, skies were partly cloudy in Shreveport. The temperature was 84 degrees at the regional airport. The dew point was 72, making the relative humidity 65%. Winds were south at 9 miles an hour. The pressure was 29.94 inches and rising. In Bossier City, at Barksdale Air Force Base, skies were clear, with a temperature of 88 degrees. The dew point was 71, making the relative humidity 56%. Winds were south at 8 miles an hour. The pressure was 29.93 inches and steady. And in downtown Shreveport, skies were clear. The temperature was 88 degrees. And winds were south at 9 miles an hour. Once again in Shreveport, it was 84 degrees with partly cloudy skies at 1 a.m. Around the local area at 1 a.m., in Texarkana, partly cloudy and 87. Wind south at 10 miles an hour. El Dorado, clear and 83. Wind south at 6 miles an hour. At Monroe, it was clear. Visibility 10 miles. Temperature was 83 degrees, dew point 71. And the pressure was 29.95 inches, and steady. Nutqvitch, clear and 83. Wind calm. Marshall, clear and 83. Wind south at 5 miles an hour. And at Longview, clear and 87 degrees. Wind south at 13 miles an hour. Elsewhere across the four-state area, over at Dallas, partly cloudy and 90. Oklahoma City, partly cloudy and 88. Little Rock, partly cloudy and 89. Jackson, Mississippi, partly cloudy and 81. Baton Rouge, clear and 81. And at Houston, clear and 82 degrees. For the most current information, check us out on the web at www.weather.gov/sh.
HP. Now let's check on your local forecast. Heat advisory in effect until 8 p.m. Central Daylight Time Thursday. Tonight, mostly clear. Lows in the upper 70s. South winds 5 to 10 miles per hour. Thursday, mostly sunny. Hot with highs around 103. Southwest winds 5 to 10 miles per hour. Thursday night, partly cloudy. A slight chance of showers and thunderstorms in the evening. Lows in the upper 70s. South winds 5 to 10 miles per hour. Chance of rain 20%. Friday, mostly sunny. Hot with highs around 103. West winds around 5 miles per hour. Heat index values up to 110 in the afternoon. Friday night, mostly clear. Lows in the mid-70s. South winds around 5 miles per hour. Saturday, mostly sunny. Hot with highs around 100. Heat index values up to 105 in the afternoon. Saturday night, partly cloudy. Lows in the mid-70s. Sunday, mostly sunny. Hot with highs 100 to 105. Heat index values up to 110 in the afternoon. Sunday night, mostly clear. Lows in the upper 70s. Monday, partly cloudy. A slight chance of showers and thunderstorms in the afternoon. Hot with highs around 100. Chance of rain 20%. Monday night, mostly clear. Lows in the upper 70s. Tuesday, mostly sunny. Hot with highs around 100. Tuesday night, mostly clear. Lows in the upper 70s. Wednesday, mostly sunny. Hot with highs around 100. Heat index values up to 105 in the afternoon. Heat advisory remains in effect until 8 p.m. Central Daylight Time this evening. What? Heat index values up to 110 degrees. Where? Portions of South Central Arkansas, North Central and Northwest Louisiana, and East and Northeast Texas. When? Until 8 p.m. Central Daylight Time this evening. Impacts: hot temperatures and high humidity may cause heat illnesses. 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Take extra precautions when outside. 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Be sure to follow us on Facebook. Here's a look at local weather conditions as of 1 a.m. At the top of the hour, skies were partly cloudy in Shreveport. The temperature was 84 degrees at the regional airport. The dew point was 72, making the relative humidity 65%. Winds were south at 9 miles an hour. The pressure was 29.94 inches and rising. In Bossier City, at Barksdale Air Force Base, skies were clear, with a temperature of 88 degrees. The dew point was 71, making the relative humidity 56%. Winds were south at 8 miles an hour. The pressure was 29.93 inches and steady. And in downtown Shreveport, skies were clear. The temperature was 88 degrees. And winds were south at 9 miles an hour. Once again in Shreveport, it was 84 degrees with partly cloudy skies at 1 a.m. Around the local area at 1 a.m., in Texarkana, partly cloudy and 87. Wind south at 10 miles an hour. El Dorado, clear and 83. Wind south at 6 miles an hour. At Monroe, it was clear.

clear. Visibility 10 miles. Temperature was 83 degrees, dew point 71. And the pressure was 29.95 inches, and steady. Nikitish, clear and 83. Wind calm. Marshall, clear and 83. Wind south at 5 miles an hour. And at Longview, clear and 87 degrees. Wind south at 13 miles an hour. Elsewhere across the four-state area, over at Dallas, partly cloudy and 90. Oklahoma City, partly cloudy and 88. Little Rock, partly cloudy and 89. Jackson, Mississippi, partly cloudy and 81. Baton Rouge, clear and 81. And at Houston, clear and 82 degrees. For the most current information, check us out on the web at www.weather.gov/SHT. Now let's check on your local forecast. Heat advisory in effect until 8 p.m. Central Daylight Time Thursday. Tonight, mostly clear. Lows in the upper 70s. South winds 5 to 10 miles per hour. Thursday, mostly sunny. Hot with highs around 103. Southwest winds 5 to 10 miles per hour. Thursday night, partly cloudy. A slight chance of showers and thunderstorms in the evening. Lows in the upper 70s. South winds 5 to 10 miles per hour. Chance of rain 20%. Friday, mostly sunny. Hot with highs around 103. West winds around 5 miles per hour. Heat index values up to 110 in the afternoon. Friday night, mostly clear. Lows in the mid-70s. South winds around 5 miles per hour. Saturday, mostly sunny. Hot with highs around 100. Heat index values up to 105 in the afternoon. Saturday night, partly cloudy. Lows in the mid-70s. Sunday, mostly sunny. Hot with highs 100 to 105. Heat index values up to 110 in the afternoon. Sunday night, mostly clear. Lows in the upper 70s. Monday, partly cloudy. A slight chance of showers and thunderstorms in the afternoon. Hot with highs around 100. Chance of rain 20%. Monday night, mostly clear. Lows in the upper 70s. Tuesday, mostly sunny. Hot with highs around 100. Tuesday night, mostly clear. Lows in the upper 70s. Wednesday, mostly sunny. Hot with highs around 100. Heat index values up to 105 in the afternoon. This is your NOAA Weather Radio, station WXJ97, operating on a frequency of 162.400 MHz, providing the latest weather information on a 24-hour basis. 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Heat advisory remains in effect until 8 p.m. Central Daylight Time this evening. What? Heat index values up to 110 degrees. Where? Portions of South Central Arkansas, North Central and Northwest Louisiana, and East and Northeast Texas. When? Until 8 p.m. Central Daylight Time this evening. Impacts. Hot temperatures and high humidity may cause heat illnesses. Drink plenty of fluids. Stay in an air-conditioned room, stay out of the sun, and check up on relatives and neighbors. Take extra precautions when outside. Wear lightweight and loose-fitting clothing. Try to limit strenuous activities to early morning or evening. 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Anyone overcome by heat should be moved to a cool and shaded location. Heat stroke is an emergency. Call 911. You're listening.

skies were clear, with a temperature of 88 degrees. The dew point was 71, making the relative humidity 56%. Winds were south at 8 miles an hour. The pressure was 29.93 inches and steady. And in downtown Shreveport, skies were clear. The temperature was 88 degrees. And winds were south at 9 miles an hour. Once again in Shreveport, it was 84 degrees with partly cloudy skies at 1 a.m. Around the local area at 1 a.m., in Texarkana, partly cloudy and 87. Wind south at 10 miles an hour. El Dorado, clear and 83. Wind south at 6 miles an hour. Head Monroe. It was clear. Visibility 10 miles. Temperature was 83 degrees, dew point 71. And the pressure was 29.95 inches, and steady. Nutqvitish, clear and 83. Wind calm. Marshall, clear and 83. Wind south at 5 miles an hour. And at Longview, clear and 87 degrees. Wind south at 13 miles an hour. Elsewhere across the four-state area, over at Dallas, partly cloudy and 90. Oklahoma City, partly cloudy and 88. Little Rock, partly cloudy and 89. Jackson, Mississippi, partly cloudy and 81. Baton Rouge, clear and 81. And at Houston, clear and 82 degrees. For the most current information, check us out on the web at www.weather.gov/SHP. Now let's check on your local forecast. Heat advisory in effect until 8 p.m. Central Daylight Time Thursday. Tonight, mostly clear. Lows in the upper 70s. South winds 5 to 10 miles per hour. Thursday, mostly sunny. Hot with highs around 103. Southwest winds 5 to 10 miles per hour. Thursday night, partly cloudy. A slight chance of showers and thunderstorms in the evening. Lows in the upper 70s. South winds 5 to 10 miles per hour. Chance of rain 20%. Friday, mostly sunny. Hot with highs around 103. West winds around 5 miles per hour. Heat index values up to 110 in the afternoon. Friday night, mostly clear. Lows in the mid-70s. South winds around 5 miles per hour. Saturday, mostly sunny. Hot with highs around 100. Heat index values up to 105 in the afternoon. Saturday night, partly cloudy. Lows in the mid-70s. Sunday, mostly sunny. Hot with highs 100 to 105. Heat index values up to 110 in the afternoon. Sunday night, mostly clear. Lows in the upper 70s. Monday, partly cloudy. A slight chance of showers and thunderstorms in the afternoon. Hot with highs around 100. Chance of rain 20%. Monday night, mostly clear. Lows in the upper 70s. Tuesday, mostly sunny. Hot with highs around 100. Tuesday night, mostly clear. Lows in the upper 70s. Wednesday, mostly sunny. Hot with highs around 100. Heat index values up to 105 in the afternoon. Heat advisory remains in effect until 8 p.m. Central Daylight Time this evening. What? Heat index values up to 110 degrees. Where? Portions of South Central Arkansas, North Central and Northwest Louisiana, and East and Northeast Texas. When? Until 8 p.m. Central Daylight Time this evening. Impacts: hot temperatures and high humidity may cause heat illnesses. 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Take extra precautions when outside. 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

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Here is your area's open water boating forecast. Wind gusts may be higher. Heat advisory in effect until 8 p.m. Central Daylight Time Thursday. Tonight, mostly clear. Lows in the upper 70s. South winds 10 to 15 miles per hour. Heat index readings around 110. Thursday, mostly sunny. Highs around 103. Southwest winds 10 to 15 miles per hour. Heat index readings 112 to 115. Thursday night, a 20% chance of showers and thunderstorms in the evening. Partly cloudy. Windy. Lows in the upper 70s. South winds 15 to 20 miles per hour. Heat index readings 109 to 112. Friday, mostly sunny. Highs around 103. West winds 10 to 15 miles per hour. Friday night, mostly clear. Lows in the mid-70s. South winds 5 to 10 miles per hour. Saturday, mostly sunny. Highs around 103. Saturday night, partly cloudy. Lows in the mid-70s. Sunday, mostly sunny. Highs around 104. Sunday night, mostly clear. Lows in the mid-70s. Monday, partly cloudy. Highs around 101. Monday night, mostly clear. Lows in the mid-70s. Tuesday, mostly sunny. Highs around 101. Tuesday night, mostly clear. Lows in the mid-70s. Wednesday, mostly sunny. Highs around 101. 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Be sure to follow us on Facebook. Here's a look at local weather conditions as of 1 a.m. At the top of the hour, skies were partly cloudy in Shreveport. The temperature was 84 degrees at the regional airport. The dew point was 72, making the relative humidity 65%. Winds were south at 9 miles an hour. The pressure was 29.94 inches and rising. In Bossier City, at Barksdale Air Force Base, skies were clear, with a temperature of 88 degrees. The dew point was 71, making the relative humidity 56%. Winds were south at 8 miles an hour. The pressure was 29.93 inches and steady. And in downtown Shreveport, skies were clear. The temperature was 88 degrees. And winds were south at 9 miles an hour. Once again in Shreveport, it was 84 degrees with partly cloudy skies at 1 a.m. Around the local area at 1 a.m., in Texarkana, partly cloudy and 87. Wind south at 10 miles an hour. El Dorado, clear and 83. Wind south at 6 miles an hour. At Monroe, it was clear. Visibility 10 miles. Temperature was 83 degrees, dew point 71. And the pressure was 29.95 inches, and steady. Nutqvitch, clear and 83. Wind calm. Marshall, clear and 83. Wind south at 5 miles an hour. And at Longview, clear and 87 degrees. Wind south at 13 miles an hour. Elsewhere across the four-state area, over at Dallas, partly cloudy and 90. Oklahoma City, partly cloudy and 88. Little Rock, partly cloudy and 89. Jackson, Mississippi, partly cloudy and 81. Baton Rouge, clear and 81. And at Houston, clear and 82 degrees. For the most current information, check us out on the web at www.weather.gov/sht.
heat advisor remains in effect until 8 p.m. Central Daylight Time this evening. What? Heat index values up to 110 degrees. Where? Portions of South Central Arkansas, North Central and Northwest Louisiana, and East and Northeast Texas. When? Until 8 p.m. Central Daylight Time this evening. Impacts. Hot temperatures and high humidity may cause heat illnesses. 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Take extra precautions when outside. 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Heat stroke is an emergency. 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Be sure to follow us on Facebook. Here's a look at local weather conditions as of 1 a.m. At the top of the hour, skies were partly cloudy in Shreveport. The temperature was 84 degrees at the regional airport. The dew point was 72, making the relative humidity 65%. Winds were south at 9 miles an hour. The pressure was 29.94 inches and rising. In Bossier City, at Barksdale Air Force Base, skies were clear, with a temperature of 88 degrees. The dew point was 71, making the relative humidity 56%. Winds were south at 8 miles an hour. The pressure was 29.93 inches and steady. And in downtown Shreveport, skies were clear. The temperature was 88 degrees. And winds were south at 9 miles an hour. Once again in Shreveport, it was 84 degrees with partly cloudy skies at 1 a.m. This is your NOAA Weather Radio, station WXJ97, operating on a frequency of 162.400 MHz, providing the latest weather information on a 24-hour basis. 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Around the local area at 1 a.m. in Texarkana, partly cloudy and 87. Wind south at 10 miles an hour. El Dorado, clear and 83. Wind south at 6 miles an hour. At Monroe, it was clear. Visibility 10 miles. Temperature was 83 degrees, dew point 71. And the pressure was 29.95 inches and steady. Nutqvitish, clear and 83. Wind calm. Marshall, clear and 83. Wind south at 5 miles an hour. And at Longview, clear and 87 degrees. Wind south at 13 miles an hour. Elsewhere across the four-state area, over at Dallas, partly cloudy and 90. Oklahoma City, partly cloudy and 88. Little Rock, partly cloudy and 89. Jackson, Mississippi, partly cloudy and 81. Baton Rouge, clear and 81. And at Houston, clear and 82 degrees. For the most current information, check us out on the web at www.weather.gov/SHP. Heat advisory remains in effect until 8 p.m. Central Daylight Time this evening. What? Heat index values up to 110 degrees. Where? Portions of South Central Arkansas, North Central and Northwest Louisiana, and East and Northeast Texas. When? Until 8 p.m. Central Daylight Time this evening. Impacts. Hot temperatures and high humidity may cause heat illnesses. Drink plenty of fluids, stay in an air-conditioned room, stay out of the sun, and check up on relatives and neighbors. Take extra precautions when outside. Wear lightweight and loose-fitting clothing.
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Heat stroke is an emergency. 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Be sure to follow us on Facebook. Here's a look at local weather conditions as of 1 a.m. At the top of the hour, skies were partly cloudy in Shreveport. The temperature was 84 degrees at the regional airport. The dew point was 72, making the relative humidity 65%. Winds were south at 9 miles an hour. The pressure was 29.94 inches and rising. In Bossier City, at Barksdale Air Force Base, skies were clear, with a temperature of 88 degrees. The dew point was 71, making the relative humidity 56%. Winds were south at 8 miles an hour. The pressure was 29.93 inches and steady. And in downtown Shreveport, skies were clear. The temperature was 88 degrees. And winds were south at 9 miles an hour. Once again in Shreveport, it was 84 degrees with partly cloudy skies at 1 a.m. Around the local area at 1 a.m., in Texarkana, partly cloudy and 87. Wind south at 10 miles an hour. El Dorado, clear and 83. Wind south at 6 miles an hour. At Monroe, it was clear. Visibility 10 miles. Temperature was 83 degrees, dew point 71. And the pressure was 29.95 inches, and steady. Natchitoches, clear and 83. Wind calm. Marshall, clear and 83. Wind south at 5 miles an hour. And at Longview, clear and 87 degrees. Wind south at 13 miles an hour. Elsewhere across the four-state area, over at Dallas, partly cloudy and 90. Oklahoma City, partly cloudy and 88. Little Rock, partly cloudy and 89. Jackson, Mississippi, partly cloudy and 81. Baton Rouge, clear and 81. And at Houston, clear and 82 degrees. For the most current information, check us out on the web at www.weather.gov/sht. Around the local area at 2 a.m., in Texarkana, clear and 85. Wind south at 9 miles an hour. El Dorado, clear and 82. Wind south at 6 miles an hour. At Monroe, it was clear. Visibility 10 miles. Temperature was 83 degrees, dew point 73. And the pressure was 29.95 inches, and steady. Natchitoches, clear and 82. Wind southwest at 8 miles an hour. Marshall, clear and 82. Wind south at 6 miles an hour. And at Longview, clear and 85 degrees. Wind south at 14 miles an hour. Elsewhere across the four-state area, over at Dallas, partly cloudy and 89. Oklahoma City, partly cloudy and 84. Little Rock, partly cloudy and 87. Jackson, Mississippi, partly cloudy and 80. Baton Rouge, clear and 81. And at Houston, clear and 81 degrees. For the most current information, check us out on the web at www.weather.gov/sht. Now let's check on your local forecast. Heat advisory in effect until 8 p.m. Central Daylight Time this evening. Rest of tonight, mostly clear. Near steady temperature in the lower 80s. Southwest winds around 5 miles per hour. Thursday, mostly sunny. Hot with highs around 103. Southwest winds around 5 miles per hour. Thursday night, partly cloudy.
a chance of showers and thunderstorms in the evening, then a slight chance of showers after midnight. Lows in the upper 70s. South winds around 5 miles per hour. Chance of rain 30%. Friday, partly cloudy. A slight chance of showers and thunderstorms in the afternoon. Hot with highs around 103. West winds around 5 miles per hour. Chance of rain 20%. Heat index values up to 110 in the afternoon. Friday night, partly cloudy. A slight chance of showers and thunderstorms in the evening. Lows in the mid-70s. South winds around 5 miles per hour in the evening, becoming light and variable. Chance of rain 20%. Saturday, partly cloudy. A slight chance of showers and thunderstorms in the afternoon. Hot with highs around 100. Chance of rain 20%. Heat index values up to 110 in the afternoon. Saturday night, partly cloudy. Lows in the mid-70s. Sunday, mostly sunny. Hot with highs around 100. Heat index values up to 105 in the afternoon. Sunday night, mostly clear. A slight chance of showers after midnight. Lows in the upper 70s. Chance of rain 20%. Monday, mostly sunny. A slight chance of showers in the morning. Hot with highs in the upper 90s. Chance of rain 20%. Monday night, mostly clear. Lows in the upper 70s. Tuesday, mostly sunny. A slight chance of showers in the morning. Hot with highs in the upper 90s. Chance of rain 20%. Tuesday night, mostly clear. Lows in the upper 70s. Wednesday, mostly sunny. A slight chance of showers and thunderstorms in the afternoon. Hot with highs in the upper 90s. Chance of rain 20%. Heat index values up to 105 in the afternoon. Here is your area's open water boating forecast. Wind gusts may be higher. Heat advisory in effect until 8 p.m. Central Daylight Time this evening. Today, mostly sunny. Highs around 103. Southwest winds 10 to 15 miles per hour. Heat index readings 112 to 115. Tonight, slight chance of showers and thunderstorms in the early evening, then a chance of showers and thunderstorms during the mid and late evening. Slight chance of showers after midnight. Partly cloudy. Lows in the upper 70s. South winds 10 to 15 miles per hour. Chance of precipitation 30%. Heat index readings 104 to 107. Friday, a 20% chance of showers and thunderstorms in the afternoon. Partly cloudy. Highs around 103. West winds 5 to 10 miles per hour. Heat index readings 112 to 115. Friday night, a 20% chance of showers and thunderstorms in the evening. Partly cloudy. Lows in the mid-70s. South winds 5 to 10 miles per hour. Saturday, a 20% chance of showers and thunderstorms in the afternoon. Partly cloudy. Highs around 102. Southwest winds 5 to 10 miles per hour. Saturday night, partly cloudy. Lows in the mid-70s. Sunday, mostly sunny. Highs around 101. Sunday night, mostly clear. Lows in the mid-70s. Monday, mostly sunny. A 20% chance of showers in the morning. Highs in the upper 90s. Monday night, mostly clear. Lows in the mid-70s. Tuesday, mostly sunny. Highs around 100. Tuesday night, mostly clear. Lows in the mid-70s. Wednesday, mostly sunny. A 20% chance of showers and thunderstorms in the afternoon. Highs around 100. Heat advisory remains in effect until 8 p.m. Central Daylight Time this evening. What?
heat index values up to 110 degrees. Where, portions of south-central Arkansas, north-central and northwest Louisiana, and east and northeast Texas. When, until 8 p.m. Central Daylight Time this evening. Impacts, hot temperatures and high humidity may cause heat illnesses. 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Take extra precautions when outside. 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Be sure to follow us on Facebook. Here's a look at local weather conditions as of 2 a.m. At the top of the hour, skies were partly cloudy in Shreveport. The temperature was 84 degrees at the regional airport. The dew point was 72, making the relative humidity 65%. Winds were southwest at 8 miles an hour. The pressure was 29.94 inches and steady. In Bossier City, at Barksdale Air Force Base, skies were clear, with a temperature of 87 degrees. The dew point was 71, making the relative humidity 58%. Winds were south at 7 miles an hour. The pressure was 29.93 inches and steady. And in downtown Shreveport, skies were clear. The temperature was 86 degrees. And winds were south at 10 miles an hour. Once again in Shreveport, it was 84 degrees with partly cloudy skies at 2 a.m. This is your NOAA Weather Radio, station WXJ97, operating on a frequency of 162.400 MHz, providing the latest weather information on a 24-hour basis. Broadcasts originate from the National Weather Service office in Shreveport, Louisiana. 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Around the local area at 2 a.m., in Texarkana, clear and 85. Wind south at 9 miles an hour. El Dorado, clear and 82. Wind south at 6 miles an hour. Head Monroe. It was clear. Visibility 10 miles. Temperature was 83 degrees, dew point 73. And the pressure was 29.95 inches and steady. Nacogdoches, clear and 82. Wind southwest at 8 miles an hour. Marshall, clear and 82. Wind south at 6 miles an hour. And at Longview, clear and 85 degrees. Wind south at 14 miles an hour. Elsewhere across the four-state area, over at Dallas, partly cloudy and 89. Oklahoma City, partly cloudy and 84. Little Rock, partly cloudy and 87. Jackson, Mississippi, partly cloudy and 80. Baton Rouge, clear and 81. And at Houston, clear and 81 degrees. 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Now let's check on your local forecast. Heat advisory in effect until 8 p.m. Central Daylight Time this evening. Rest of tonight, mostly clear. Near steady temperature in the lower 80s. Southwest winds around 5 miles per hour. Thursday, mostly sunny. Hot with highs around 103. Southwest winds around 5 miles per hour. Thursday night, partly cloudy. A chance of showers and thunderstorms in the evening, then a slight chance of showers after midnight. Lows in the upper 70s. South winds around 5 miles per hour.
chance of rain 30%. Friday, partly cloudy. A slight chance of showers and thunderstorms in the afternoon. Hot with highs around 103. West winds around 5 miles per hour. Chance of rain 20%. Heat index values up to 110 in the afternoon. Friday night, partly cloudy. A slight chance of showers and thunderstorms in the evening. Lows in the mid-70s. South winds around 5 miles per hour in the evening, becoming light and variable. Chance of rain 20%. Saturday, partly cloudy. A slight chance of showers and thunderstorms in the afternoon. Hot with highs around 100. Chance of rain 20%. Heat index values up to 110 in the afternoon. Saturday night, partly cloudy. Lows in the mid-70s. Sunday, mostly sunny. Hot with highs around 100. Heat index values up to 105 in the afternoon. Sunday night, mostly clear. A slight chance of showers after midnight. Lows in the upper 70s. Chance of rain 20%. Monday, mostly sunny. A slight chance of showers in the morning. Hot with highs in the upper 90s. Chance of rain 20%. Monday night, mostly clear. Lows in the upper 70s. Tuesday, mostly sunny. A slight chance of showers in the morning. Hot with highs in the upper 90s. Chance of rain 20%. Tuesday night, mostly clear. Lows in the upper 70s. Wednesday, mostly sunny. A slight chance of showers and thunderstorms in the afternoon. Hot with highs in the upper 90s. Chance of rain 20%. Heat index values up to 105 in the afternoon. Heat advisory remains in effect until 8 p.m. Central Daylight Time this evening. What? Heat index values up to 110 degrees. Where? Portions of South Central Arkansas, North Central and Northwest Louisiana, and East and Northeast Texas. When? Until 8 p.m. Central Daylight Time this evening. Impacts: hot temperatures and high humidity may cause heat illnesses. 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Take extra precautions when outside. 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Heat stroke is an emergency. 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Be sure to follow us on Facebook. Here's a look at local weather conditions as of 2 a.m. At the top of the hour, skies were partly cloudy in Shreveport. The temperature was 84 degrees at the regional airport. The dew point was 72, making the relative humidity 65%. Winds were southwest at 8 miles an hour. The pressure was 29.94 inches and steady. In Bossier City, at Barksdale Air Force Base, skies were clear, with a temperature of 87 degrees. The dew point was 71, making the relative humidity 58%. Winds were south at 7 miles an hour. The pressure was 29.93 inches and steady. And in downtown Shreveport, skies were clear. The temperature was 86 degrees. And winds were south at 10 miles an hour. Once again in Shreveport, it was 84 degrees with partly cloudy skies at 2 a.m. Around the local area at 2 a.m., in Texarkana, clear and 85. Wind south at 9 miles an hour. El Dorado, clear and 82. Wind south at 6 miles an hour. At Monroe, it was clear. Visibility 10 miles.
temperature was 83 degrees, dew point 73. And the pressure was 29.95 inches, and steady. Nightish, clear and 82. Wind southwest at 8 miles an hour. Marshall, clear and 82. Wind south at 6 miles an hour. And at Longview, clear and 85 degrees. Wind south at 14 miles an hour. Elsewhere across the four-state area, over at Dallas, partly cloudy and 89. Oklahoma City, partly cloudy and 84. Little Rock, partly cloudy and 87. Jackson, Mississippi, partly cloudy and 80. Baton Rouge, clear and 81. And at Houston, clear and 81 degrees. For the most current information, check us out on the web at www.weather.gov/SHP. Here is your area's open water boating forecast. Wind gusts may be higher. Heat advisory in effect until 8 p.m. Central Daylight Time this evening. Today, mostly sunny. Highs around 103. Southwest winds 10 to 15 miles per hour. Heat index readings 112 to 115. Tonight, slight chance of showers and thunderstorms in the early evening, then a chance of showers and thunderstorms during the mid and late evening. Slight chance of showers after midnight. Partly cloudy. Lows in the upper 70s. South winds 10 to 15 miles per hour. Chance of precipitation 30%. Heat index readings 104 to 107. Friday, a 20% chance of showers and thunderstorms in the afternoon. Partly cloudy. Highs around 103. West winds 5 to 10 miles per hour. Heat index readings 112 to 115. Friday night, a 20% chance of showers and thunderstorms in the evening. Partly cloudy. Lows in the mid-70s. South winds 5 to 10 miles per hour. Saturday, a 20% chance of showers and thunderstorms in the afternoon. Partly cloudy. Highs around 102. Southwest winds 5 to 10 miles per hour. Saturday night, partly cloudy. Lows in the mid-70s. Sunday, mostly sunny. Highs around 101. Sunday night, mostly clear. Lows in the mid-70s. Monday, mostly sunny. A 20% chance of showers in the morning. Highs in the upper 90s. Monday night, mostly clear. Lows in the mid-70s. Tuesday, mostly sunny. Highs around 100. Tuesday night, mostly clear. Lows in the mid-70s. Wednesday, clear. Lows in the mid-70s. Wednesday, mostly sunny. A 20% chance of showers and thunderstorms in the afternoon. Highs around 100. The Shreveport Climate Summary for yesterday, August 19, 2026. Yesterday's high temperature was 101 degrees. The normal high is 95. The record high is 109 degrees, which was set in 2023. Yesterday's low temperature was 80 degrees. The normal low is 73. The record low is 61 degrees, which was set in 1879. No precipitation fell yesterday, which leaves the monthly total at 0.35 inches. This is 1.45 inches below the normal amount of 1.80 inches for August. The total precipitation for the year still stands at 29.12 inches, which is 4.21 inches below normal. Sunrise today is at 6:43 a.m. and sunset is at 7:54 p.m. Now let's check on your local forecast. Heat advisory in effect until 8 p.m. Central Daylight Time this evening. Rest of tonight, mostly clear. Near steady temperature in the lower 80s. Southwest winds around 5 miles per hour. Thursday, mostly sunny. Hot with highs around 103. Southwest winds around 5 miles per hour.
Thursday night, partly cloudy. A chance of showers and thunderstorms in the evening.

A slight chance of showers after midnight. Lows in the upper 70s. South winds around 5 miles per hour. Chance of rain 30%. Friday, partly cloudy. A slight chance of showers and thunderstorms in the afternoon. Hot with highs around 103. West winds around 5 miles per hour. Chance of rain 20%. Heat index values up to 110 in the afternoon. Friday night, partly cloudy. A slight chance of showers and thunderstorms in the evening. Lows in the mid-70s. South winds around 5 miles per hour in the evening, becoming light and variable. Chance of rain 20%. Saturday, partly cloudy. A slight chance of showers and thunderstorms in the afternoon. Hot with highs around 100. Chance of rain 20%. Heat index values up to 110 in the afternoon. Saturday night, partly cloudy. Lows in the mid-70s. Sunday, mostly sunny. Hot with highs around 100. Heat index values up to 105 in the afternoon. Sunday night, mostly clear. A slight chance of showers after midnight. Lows in the upper 70s. Chance of rain 20%. Monday, mostly sunny. A slight chance of showers in the morning. Hot with highs in the upper 90s. Chance of rain 20%. Monday night, mostly clear. Lows in the upper 70s. Tuesday, mostly sunny. A slight chance of showers in the morning. Hot with highs in the upper 90s. Chance of rain 20%. Tuesday night, mostly clear. Lows in the upper 70s. Wednesday, mostly sunny. A slight chance of showers and thunderstorms in the afternoon. Hot with highs in the upper 90s. Chance of rain 20%. Heat index values up to 105 in the afternoon. 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Heat advisory remains in effect until 8 p.m. Central Daylight Time this evening. What? Heat index values up to 110 degrees. Where? Portions of south central Arkansas, north central and northwest Louisiana, and east and northeast Texas. When? Until 8 p.m. Central Daylight Time this evening. Impacts: hot temperatures and high humidity may cause heat illnesses. 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Stay in an air-conditioned room, stay out of the sun, and check up on relatives and neighbors. Take extra precautions when outside. 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Be sure to follow us on Facebook. Here's a look at local weather conditions as of 2 a.m. At the top of the hour, skies were partly cloudy in Shreveport. The temperature was 84 degrees at the regional airport. The dew point was 72, making the relative humidity 65%. Winds were southwest at 8 miles an hour. The pressure was 29.94 inches and steady. In Bossier City, at Barksdale Air Force Base, skies were clear, with a temperature of 87 degrees. The dew point was 71, making the relative humidity 58%. Winds were south at 7 miles an hour. The pressure was 29.
0.93 inches and steady. And in downtown Shreveport, skies were clear. The temperature was 86 degrees. And winds were south at 10 miles an hour. Once again in Shreveport, it was 84 degrees with partly cloudy skies at 2 a.m. Around the local area at 2 a.m., in Texarkana, clear and 85. Wind south at 9 miles an hour. El Dorado, clear and 82. Wind south at 6 miles an hour. Ed Monroe. It was clear. Visibility 10 miles. Temperature was 83 degrees, dew point 73. And the pressure was 29.95 inches, and steady. Nutqueduche, clear and 82. Wind southwest at 8 miles an hour. Marshall, clear and 82. Wind south at 6 miles an hour. And at Longview, clear and 85 degrees. Wind south at 14 miles an hour. Elsewhere across the four-state area, over at Dallas, partly cloudy and 89. Oklahoma City, partly cloudy and 84. Little Rock, partly cloudy and 87. Jackson, Mississippi, partly cloudy and 80. Baton Rouge, clear and 81. And at Houston, clear and 81 degrees. For the most current information, check us out on the web at www.weather.gov/sht. The Shreveport Climate Summary for yesterday, August 19, 2026. Yesterday's high temperature was 101 degrees. The normal high is 95. The record high is 109 degrees, which was set in 2023. Yesterday's low temperature was 80 degrees. The normal low is 73. The record low is 61 degrees, which was set in 1879. No precipitation fell yesterday, which leaves the monthly total at 0.35 inches. This is 1.45 inches below the normal amount of 1.80 inches for August. The total precipitation for the year still stands at 29.12 inches, which is 4.21 inches below normal. Sunrise today is at 6:43 a.m. and sunset is at 7:54 p.m. Now let's check on your local forecast. Heat advisory in effect until 8 p.m. Central Daylight Time this evening. Rest of tonight, mostly clear. Near steady temperature in the lower 80s. Southwest winds around 5 miles per hour. Thursday, mostly sunny. Hot with highs around 103. Southwest winds around 5 miles per hour. Thursday night, partly cloudy. A chance of showers and thunderstorms in the evening, then a slight chance of showers after midnight. Lows in the upper 70s. South winds around 5 miles per hour. Chance of rain 30%. Friday, partly cloudy. A slight chance of showers and thunderstorms in the afternoon. Hot with highs around 103. West winds around 5 miles per hour. Chance of rain 20%. Heat index values up to 110 in the afternoon. Friday night, partly cloudy. A slight chance of showers and thunderstorms in the evening. Lows in the mid-70s. South winds around 5 miles per hour in the evening, becoming light and variable. Chance of rain 20%. Saturday, partly cloudy. A slight chance of showers and thunderstorms in the afternoon. Hot with highs around 100. Chance of rain 20%. Heat index values up to 110 in the afternoon. Saturday night, partly cloudy. Lows in the mid-70s. Sunday, mostly sunny. Hot with highs around 100. Heat index values up to 105 in the afternoon. Sunday night, mostly clear. A slight chance of showers after midnight. Lows in the upper 70s. Chance of rain 20%. Monday, mostly sunny. A slight chance of showers in the morning. Hot with highs in the upper 90s. Chance of rain 20%. Monday night, mostly clear. Lows
in the upper 70s. Tuesday, mostly sunny. A slight chance of showers in the morning. Hot with highs in the upper 90s. Chance of rain 20%. Tuesday night, mostly clear. Lows in the upper 70s. Wednesday, mostly sunny. A slight chance of showers and thunderstorms in the afternoon. Hot with highs in the upper 90s. Chance of rain 20%. Heat index values up to 105 in the afternoon. Heat advisory remains in effect until 8 p.m. Central Daylight Time this evening. What? Heat index values up to 110 degrees. Where? Portions of south central Arkansas, north central and northwest Louisiana, and east and northeast Texas. When? Until 8 p.m. Central Daylight Time this evening. Impacts: hot temperatures and high humidity may cause heat illnesses. 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Take extra precautions when outside. 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Be sure to follow us on Facebook. Here's a look at local weather conditions as of 2 a.m. At the top of the hour, skies were partly cloudy in Shreveport. The temperature was 84 degrees at the regional airport. The dew point was 72, making the relative humidity 65%. Winds were southwest at 8 miles an hour. The pressure was 29.94 inches and steady. In Bossier City, at Barksdale Air Force Base, skies were clear, with a temperature of 87 degrees. The dew point was 71, making the relative humidity 58%. Winds were south at 7 miles an hour. The pressure was 29.93 inches and steady. And in downtown Shreveport, skies were clear. The temperature was 86 degrees. And winds were south at 10 miles an hour. Once again in Shreveport, it was 84 degrees with partly cloudy skies at 2 a.m. Around the local area at 2 a.m., in Texarkana, clear and 85. Wind south at 9 miles an hour. El Dorado, clear and 82. Wind south at 6 miles an hour. At Monroe, it was clear. Visibility 10 miles. Temperature was 83 degrees, dew point 73. And the pressure was 29.95 inches, and steady. Nutqvitish, clear and 82. Wind southwest at 8 miles an hour. Marshall, clear and 82. Wind south at 6 miles an hour. And at Longview, clear and 85 degrees. Wind south at 14 miles an hour. Elsewhere across the four-state area, over at Dallas, partly cloudy and 89. Oklahoma City, partly cloudy and 84. Little Rock, partly cloudy and 87. Jackson, Mississippi, partly cloudy and 80. Baton Rouge, clear and 81. And at Houston, clear and 81 degrees. For the most current information, check us out on the web at www.weather.gov/sht. The Shreveport Climate Summary for yesterday, August 19, 2026. Yesterday's high temperature was 101 degrees. The normal high is 95. The record high is 109 degrees, which was set in 2023. Yesterday's low temperature was 80 degrees. The normal low is 73. The record low is 61 degrees, which was set in 1879. No precipitation fell yesterday, which leaves the monthly total at 0.35 inches.

This is 1.45 inches below the normal amount of 1.80 inches for August. The total precipitation for the year still stands at 29.12 inches, which is 4.21 inches below normal. Sunrise today is at 6:43 a.m. and sunset is at 7:54 p.m. Now let's check on your local forecast. Heat advisory in effect until 8 p.m. Central Daylight Time this evening. Rest of tonight, mostly clear. Near steady temperature in the lower 80s. Southwest winds around 5 miles per hour. Thursday, mostly sunny. Hot with highs around 103. Southwest winds around 5 miles per hour. Thursday night, partly cloudy. A chance of showers and thunderstorms in the evening, then a slight chance of showers after midnight. Lows in the upper 70s. South winds around 5 miles per hour. Chance of rain 30%. Friday, partly cloudy. A slight chance of showers and thunderstorms in the afternoon. Hot with highs around 103. West winds around 5 miles per hour. Chance of rain 20%. Heat index values up to 110 in the afternoon. Friday night, partly cloudy. A slight chance of showers and thunderstorms in the evening. Lows in the mid-70s. South winds around 5 miles per hour in the evening, becoming light and variable. Chance of rain 20%. Saturday, partly cloudy. A slight chance of showers and thunderstorms in the afternoon. Hot with highs around 100. Chance of rain 20%. Heat index values up to 110 in the afternoon. Saturday night, partly cloudy. Lows in the mid-70s. Sunday, mostly sunny. Hot with highs around 100. Heat index values up to 105 in the afternoon. Sunday night, mostly clear. A slight chance of showers after midnight. Lows in the upper 70s. Chance of rain 20%. Monday, mostly sunny. A slight chance of showers in the morning. Hot with highs in the upper 90s. Chance of rain 20%. Monday night, mostly clear. Lows in the upper 70s. Tuesday, mostly sunny. A slight chance of showers in the morning. Hot with highs in the upper 90s. Chance of rain 20%. Tuesday night, mostly clear. Lows in the upper 70s. Wednesday, mostly sunny. A slight chance of showers and thunderstorms in the afternoon. Hot with highs in the upper 90s. Chance of rain 20%. Heat index values up to 105 in the afternoon. 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Heat advisory remains in effect until 8 p.m. Central Daylight Time this evening. What? Heat index values up to 110 degrees. Where? Portions of south central Arkansas, north central and northwest Louisiana, and east and northeast Texas. When? Until 8 p.m. Central Daylight Time this evening. Impacts: hot temperatures and high humidity may cause heat illnesses. 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Take extra precautions when outside. 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

At Barksdale Air Force Base, skies were clear, with a temperature of 87 degrees. The dew point was 71, making the relative humidity 58%. Winds were south at 7 miles an hour. The pressure was 29.93 inches and steady. And in downtown Shreveport, skies were clear. The temperature was 86 degrees. And winds were south at 10 miles an hour. Once again in Shreveport, it was 84 degrees with partly cloudy skies at 2 a.m. Around the local area at 2 a.m., in Texarkana, clear and 85. Wind south at 9 miles an hour. El Dorado, clear and 82. Wind south at 6 miles an hour. At Monroe, it was clear. Visibility 10 miles. Temperature was 83 degrees, dew point 73. And the pressure was 29.95 inches, and steady. Nutqvitchee, clear and 82. Wind southwest at 8 miles an hour. Marshall, clear and 82. Wind south at 6 miles an hour. And at Longview, clear and 85 degrees. Wind south at 14 miles an hour. Elsewhere across the four-state area, over at Dallas, partly cloudy and 89. Oklahoma City, partly cloudy and 84. Little Rock, partly cloudy and 87. Jackson, Mississippi, partly cloudy and 80. Baton Rouge, clear and 81. And at Houston, clear and 81 degrees. For the most current information, check us out on the web at www.weather.gov/SHP. The Shreveport Climate Summary for yesterday, August 19, 2026. Yesterday's high temperature was 101 degrees. The normal high is 95. The record high is 109 degrees, which was set in 2023. Yesterday's low temperature was 80 degrees. The normal low is 73. The record low is 61 degrees, which was set in 1879. No precipitation fell yesterday, which leaves the monthly total at 0.35 inches. This is 1.45 inches below the normal amount of 1.80 inches for August. The total precipitation for the year still stands at 29.12 inches, which is 4.21 inches below normal. Sunrise today is at 6:43 a.m. and sunset is at 7:54 p.m. Now let's check on your local forecast. Heat advisory in effect until 8 p.m. Central Daylight Time this evening. Rest of tonight, mostly clear. Near steady temperature in the lower 80s. Southwest winds around 5 miles per hour. Thursday, mostly sunny. Hot with highs around 103. Southwest winds around 5 miles per hour. Thursday night, partly cloudy. A chance of showers and thunderstorms in the evening, then a slight chance of showers after midnight. Lows in the upper 70s. South winds around 5 miles per hour. Chance of rain 30%. Friday, partly cloudy. A slight chance of showers and thunderstorms in the afternoon. Hot with highs around 103. West winds around 5 miles per hour. Chance of rain 20%. Heat index values up to 110 in the afternoon. Friday night, partly cloudy. A slight chance of showers and thunderstorms in the evening. Lows in the mid-70s. South winds around 5 miles per hour in the evening, becoming light and variable. Chance of rain 20%. Saturday, partly cloudy. A slight chance of showers and thunderstorms in the afternoon. Hot with highs around 100. Chance of rain 20%. Heat index values up to 110 in the afternoon. Saturday night, partly cloudy. Lows in the mid-70s. Sunday, mostly sunny. Hot with highs around 100. Heat index values up to 105 in the afternoon. Sunday night, mostly clear. A slight chance of showers after midnight. Lows in the upper 70s.

chance of rain 20%. Monday, mostly sunny. A slight chance of showers in the morning. Hot with highs in the upper 90s. Chance of rain 20%. Monday night, mostly clear. Lows in the upper 70s. Tuesday, mostly sunny. A slight chance of showers in the morning. Hot with highs in the upper 90s. Chance of rain 20%. Tuesday night, mostly clear. Lows in the upper 70s. Wednesday, mostly sunny. A slight chance of showers and thunderstorms in the afternoon. Hot with highs in the upper 90s. Chance of rain 20%. Heat index values up to 105 in the afternoon. Here is your area's open water boating forecast. Wind gusts may be higher. Heat advisory in effect until 8 p.m. Central Daylight Time this evening. Today, mostly sunny. Highs around 103. Southwest winds 10 to 15 miles per hour. Heat index readings 112 to 115. Tonight, slight chance of showers and thunderstorms in the early evening, then a chance of showers and thunderstorms during the mid and late evening. Slight chance of showers after midnight. Partly cloudy. Lows in the upper 70s. South winds 10 to 15 miles per hour. Chance of precipitation 30%. Heat index readings 104 to 107. Friday, a 20% chance of showers and thunderstorms in the afternoon. Partly cloudy. Highs around 103. West winds 5 to 10 miles per hour. Heat index readings 112 to 115. Friday night, a 20% chance of showers and thunderstorms in the evening. Partly cloudy. Lows in the mid-70s. South winds 5 to 10 miles per hour. Saturday, a 20% chance of showers and thunderstorms in the afternoon. Partly cloudy. Highs around 102. Southwest winds 5 to 10 miles per hour. Saturday night, partly cloudy. Lows in the mid-70s. Sunday, mostly sunny. Highs around 101. Sunday night, mostly clear. Lows in the mid-70s. Monday, mostly sunny. A 20% chance of showers in the morning. Highs in the upper 90s. Monday night, mostly clear. Lows in the mid-70s. Tuesday, mostly sunny. Highs around 100. Tuesday night, mostly clear. Lows in the mid-70s. Wednesday, mostly sunny. A 20% chance of showers and thunderstorms in the afternoon. Highs around 100. Heat advisory remains in effect until 8 p.m. Central Daylight Time this evening. What? Heat index values up to 110 degrees. Where? Portions of South Central Arkansas, North Central and Northwest Louisiana, and East and Northeast Texas. When? Until 8 p.m. Central Daylight Time this evening. Impacts: hot temperatures and high humidity may cause heat illnesses. 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Take extra precautions when outside. 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Be sure to follow us on Facebook. Here's a look at local weather conditions as of 2 a.m. At the top of the hour, skies were partly cloudy in Shreveport. The temperature was 84 degrees at the regional airport. The dew point was 72, making the relative humidity 65%.
Winds were southwest at 8 miles an hour. The pressure was 29.94 inches and steady. In Bossier City, at Barksdale Air Force Base, skies were clear, with a temperature of 87 degrees. The dew point was 71, making the relative humidity 58%. Winds were south at 7 miles an hour. The pressure was 29.93 inches and steady. And in downtown Shreveport, skies were clear. The temperature was 86 degrees. And winds were south at 10 miles an hour. Once again in Shreveport, it was 84 degrees with partly cloudy skies at 2 a.m. Around the local area at 2 a.m., in Texarkana, clear and 85. Wind south at 9 miles an hour. El Dorado, clear and 82. Wind south at 6 miles an hour. At Monroe, it was clear. Visibility 10 miles. Temperature was 83 degrees, dew point 73. And the pressure was 29.95 inches, and steady. Nutqvitchee, clear and 82. Wind southwest at 8 miles an hour. Marshall, clear and 82. Wind south at 6 miles an hour. And at Longview, clear and 85 degrees. Wind south at 14 miles an hour. Elsewhere across the four-state area, over at Dallas, partly cloudy and 89. Oklahoma City, partly cloudy and 84. Little Rock, partly cloudy and 87. Jackson, Mississippi, partly cloudy and 80. Baton Rouge, clear and 81. And at Houston, clear and 81 degrees. 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The Shreveport climate summary for yesterday, August 19, 2026. Yesterday's high temperature was 101 degrees. The normal high is 95. The record high is 109 degrees, which was set in 2023. Yesterday's low temperature was 80 degrees. The normal low is 73. The record low is 61 degrees, which was set in 1879. No precipitation fell yesterday, which leaves the monthly total at 0.35 inches. This is 1.45 inches below the normal amount of 1.80 inches for August. The total precipitation for the year still stands at 29.12 inches, which is 4.21 inches below normal. Sunrise today is at 6:43 a.m. and sunset is at 7:54 p.m. Now let's check on your local forecast. Heat advisory in effect until 8 p.m. Central Daylight Time this evening. Rest of tonight, mostly clear. Near steady temperature in the lower 80s. Southwest winds around 5 miles per hour. Thursday, mostly sunny. Hot with highs around 103. Southwest winds around 5 miles per hour. Thursday night, partly cloudy. A chance of showers and thunderstorms in the evening, then a slight chance of showers after midnight. Lows in the upper 70s. South winds around 5 miles per hour. Chance of rain 30%. Friday, partly cloudy. A slight chance of showers and thunderstorms in the afternoon. Hot with highs around 103. West winds around 5 miles per hour. Chance of rain 20%. Heat index values up to 110 in the afternoon. Friday night, partly cloudy. A slight chance of showers and thunderstorms in the evening. Lows in the mid-70s. South winds around 5 miles per hour in the evening, becoming light and variable. Chance of rain 20%.
Saturday, partly cloudy. A slight chance of showers and thunderstorms in the afternoon. Hot with highs around 100. Chance of rain 20%. Heat index values up to 110 in the afternoon. Saturday night, partly cloudy. Lows in the mid-70s. Sunday, mostly sunny. Hot with highs around 100. Heat index values up to 105 in the afternoon. Sunday night, mostly clear. A slight chance of showers after midnight. Lows in the upper 70s. Chance of rain 20%. Monday, mostly sunny. A slight chance of showers in the morning. Hot with highs in the upper 90s. Chance of rain 20%. Monday night, mostly clear. Lows in the upper 70s. Tuesday, mostly sunny. A slight chance of showers in the morning. Hot with highs in the upper 90s. Chance of rain 20%. Tuesday night, mostly clear. Lows in the upper 70s. Wednesday, mostly sunny. A slight chance of showers and thunderstorms in the afternoon. Hot with highs in the upper 90s. Chance of rain 20%. Heat index values up to 105 in the afternoon. Heat advisory remains in effect until 8 p.m. Central Daylight Time this evening. What? Heat index values up to 110 degrees. Where? Portions of south central Arkansas, north central and northwest Louisiana, and east and northeast Texas. When? Until 8 p.m. Central Daylight Time this evening. Impacts: hot temperatures and high humidity may cause heat illnesses. 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Take extra precautions when outside. 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Be sure to follow us on Facebook. Here's a look at local weather conditions as of 3 a.m. At the top of the hour, skies were partly cloudy in Shreveport. The temperature was 82 degrees at the regional airport. The dew point was 73, making the relative humidity 74%. Winds were southwest at 10 miles an hour. The pressure was 29.94 inches and steady. In Bossier City, at Barksdale Air Force Base, skies were clear, with a temperature of 86 degrees. The dew point was 72, making the relative humidity 62%. Winds were southwest at 9 miles an hour. The pressure was 29.93 inches and steady. And in downtown Shreveport, skies were clear. The temperature was 85 degrees. And winds were southwest at 13 miles an hour. Once again in Shreveport, it was 82 degrees with partly cloudy skies at 3 a.m. Around the local area at 3 a.m., in Texarkana, clear and 84. Wind southwest at 10 miles an hour. El Dorado, clear and 81. Wind southwest at 6 miles an hour. Monroe, clear and 81. Wind southwest at 7 miles an hour. Nacogdoches, clear and 81. Wind calm. Marshall, clear and 81. Wind south at 6 miles an hour. And at Longview, clear and 84 degrees. Wind southwest at 13 miles an hour. Elsewhere across the four-state area, over at Dallas, partly cloudy and 88. Oklahoma City, partly cloudy and 81. Little Rock, partly cloudy and 87. Jackson, Mississippi, partly cloudy and 78. Baton Rouge,
clear and 80. And at Houston, clear and 80 degrees. For the most current information, check us out on the web at www.weather.gov/SHP. The Shreveport Climate Summary for yesterday, August 19, 2026. Yesterday's high temperature was 101 degrees. The normal high is 95. The record high is 109 degrees, which was set in 2023. Yesterday's low temperature was 80 degrees. The normal low is 73. The record low is 61 degrees, which was set in 1879. No precipitation fell yesterday, which leaves the monthly total at 0.35 inches. This is 1.45 inches below the normal amount of 1.80 inches for August. The total precipitation for the year still stands at 29.12 inches, which is 4.21 inches below normal. Sunrise today is at 6:43 a.m. and sunset is at 7:54 p.m. Now let's check on your local forecast. Heat advisory in effect until 8 p.m. Central Daylight Time this evening. Rest of tonight, mostly clear. Near steady temperature in the lower 80s. Southwest winds around 5 miles per hour. Thursday, mostly sunny. Hot with highs around 103. Southwest winds around 5 miles per hour. Thursday night, partly cloudy. A chance of showers and thunderstorms in the evening, then a slight chance of showers after midnight. Lows in the upper 70s. South winds around 5 miles per hour. Chance of rain 30%. Friday, partly cloudy. A slight chance of showers and thunderstorms in the afternoon. Hot with highs around 103. West winds around 5 miles per hour. Chance of rain 20%. Heat index values up to 110 in the afternoon. Friday night, partly cloudy. A slight chance of showers and thunderstorms in the evening. Lows in the mid-70s. South winds around 5 miles per hour in the evening, becoming light and variable. Chance of rain 20%. Saturday, partly cloudy. A slight chance of showers and thunderstorms in the afternoon. Hot with highs around 100. Chance of rain 20%. Heat index values up to 110 in the afternoon. Saturday night, partly cloudy. Lows in the mid-70s. Sunday, mostly sunny. Hot with highs around 100. Heat index values up to 105 in the afternoon. Sunday night, mostly clear. A slight chance of showers after midnight. Lows in the upper 70s. Chance of rain 20%. Monday, mostly sunny. A slight chance of showers in the morning. Hot with highs in the upper 90s. Chance of rain 20%. Monday night, mostly clear. Lows in the upper 70s. Tuesday, mostly sunny. A slight chance of showers in the morning. Hot with highs in the upper 90s. Chance of rain 20%. Tuesday night, mostly clear. Lows in the upper 70s. Wednesday, mostly sunny. A slight chance of showers and thunderstorms in the afternoon. Hot with highs in the upper 90s. Chance of rain 20%. Heat index values up to 105 in the afternoon. Heat advisory remains in effect until 8 p.m. Central Daylight Time this evening. What? Heat index values up to 110 degrees. Where? Portions of south central Arkansas, north central and northwest Louisiana, and east and northeast Texas. When? Until 8 p.m. Central Daylight Time this evening. Impacts: hot temperatures and high humidity may cause heat illnesses. 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
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Be sure to follow us on Facebook. Here's a look at local weather conditions as of 3 a.m. At the top of the hour, skies were partly cloudy in Shreveport. The temperature was 82 degrees at the regional airport. The dew point was 73, making the relative humidity 74%. Winds were southwest at 10 miles an hour. The pressure was 29.94 inches and steady. In Bossier City, at Barksdale Air Force Base, skies were clear, with a temperature of 86 degrees. The dew point was 72, making the relative humidity 62%. Winds were southwest at 9 miles an hour. The pressure was 29.93 inches and steady. And in downtown Shreveport, skies were clear. The temperature was 85 degrees. And winds were southwest at 13 miles an hour. Once again in Shreveport, it was 82 degrees with partly cloudy skies at 3 a.m. This is your NOAA Weather Radio, station WXJ97, operating on a frequency of 162.400 MHz, providing the latest weather information on a 24-hour basis. Broadcasts originate from the National Weather Service Office in Shreveport, Louisiana. 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Around the local area at 3 a.m. in Texarkana, clear and 84. Wind southwest at 10 miles an hour. El Dorado, clear and 81. Wind southwest at 6 miles an hour. Monroe, clear and 81. Wind southwest at 7 miles an hour. Natchitoches, clear and 81. Wind calm. Marshall, clear and 81. Wind south at 6 miles an hour. And at Longview, clear and 84 degrees. Wind southwest at 13 miles an hour. Elsewhere across the four-state area, over at Dallas, partly cloudy and 88. Oklahoma City, partly cloudy and 81. Little Rock, partly cloudy and 87. Jackson, Mississippi, partly cloudy and 78. Baton Rouge, clear and 80. And at Houston, clear and 80 degrees. For the most current information, check us out on the web at www.weather.gov/SHP. The Shreveport Climate Summary for yesterday, August 19, 2026. Yesterday's high temperature was 101 degrees. The normal high is 95. The record high is 109 degrees, which was set in 2023. Yesterday's low temperature was 80 degrees. The normal low is 73. The record low is 61 degrees, which was set in 1879. No precipitation fell yesterday, which leaves the monthly total at 0.35 inches. This is 1.45 inches below the normal amount of 1.80 inches for August. The total precipitation for the year still stands at 29.12 inches, which is 4.21 inches below normal. Sunrise today is at 6:43 a.m. and sunset is at 7:54 p.m. Now let's check on your local forecast. Heat advisory in effect until 8 p.m. Central Daylight Time this evening. Rest of tonight, mostly clear. Near steady temperature in the lower 80s. Southwest winds around 5 miles per hour. Thursday, mostly sunny. Hot with highs around 103. Southwest winds around 5 miles per hour. Thursday night, partly cloudy. A chance of showers and thunderstorms in the evening, then a slight chance of showers after midnight. Lows in the upper 70s. South winds around 5 miles per hour. Chance of
Rain 30%. Friday, partly cloudy. A slight chance of showers and thunderstorms in the afternoon. Hot with highs around 103. West winds around 5 miles per hour. Chance of rain 20%. Heat index values up to 110 in the afternoon. Friday night, partly cloudy. A slight chance of showers and thunderstorms in the evening. Lows in the mid-70s. South winds around 5 miles per hour in the evening, becoming light and variable. Chance of rain 20%. Saturday, partly cloudy. A slight chance of showers and thunderstorms in the afternoon. Hot with highs around 100. Chance of rain 20%. Heat index values up to 110 in the afternoon. Saturday night, partly cloudy. Lows in the mid-70s. Sunday, mostly sunny. Hot with highs around 100. Heat index values up to 105 in the afternoon. Sunday night, mostly clear. A slight chance of showers after midnight. Lows in the upper 70s. Chance of rain 20%. Monday, mostly sunny. A slight chance of showers in the morning. Hot with highs in the upper 90s. Chance of rain 20%. Monday night, mostly clear. Lows in the upper 70s. Tuesday, mostly sunny. A slight chance of showers in the morning. Hot with highs in the upper 90s. Chance of rain 20%. Tuesday night, mostly clear. Lows in the upper 70s. Wednesday, mostly sunny. A slight chance of showers and thunderstorms in the afternoon. Hot with highs in the upper 90s. Chance of rain 20%. Heat index values up to 105 in the afternoon. Heat advisory remains in effect until 8 p.m. Central Daylight Time this evening. What? Heat index values up to 110 degrees. Where? Portions of south central Arkansas, north central and northwest Louisiana, and east and northeast Texas. When? Until 8 p.m. Central Daylight Time this evening. Impacts: hot temperatures and high humidity may cause heat illnesses. 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Take extra precautions when outside. 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Heat stroke is an emergency. 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Be sure to follow us on Facebook. Here's a look at local weather conditions as of 3 a.m. At the top of the hour, skies were partly cloudy in Shreveport. The temperature was 82 degrees at the regional airport. The dew point was 73, making the relative humidity 74%. Winds were southwest at 10 miles an hour. The pressure was 29.94 inches and steady. In Bossier City, at Barksdale Air Force Base, skies were clear, with a temperature of 86 degrees. The dew point was 72, making the relative humidity 62%. Winds were southwest at 9 miles an hour. The pressure was 29.93 inches and steady. And in downtown Shreveport, skies were clear. The temperature was 85 degrees. And winds were southwest at 13 miles an hour. Once again in Shreveport, it was 82 degrees with partly cloudy skies at 3 a.m. Here is your area's open water boating forecast. Wind gusts may be higher. Heat advisory in effect until 8 p.m. Central Daylight Time this evening. Today, mostly sunny. Highs around 103. Southwest winds 10 to 15 miles per hour.
heat index readings 112 to 115. Tonight, slight chance of showers and thunderstorms in the early evening, then a chance of showers and thunderstorms during the mid and late evening. Slight chance of showers after midnight. Partly cloudy. Lows in the upper 70s. South winds 10 to 15 miles per hour. Chance of precipitation 30%. Heat index readings 104 to 107. Friday, a 20% chance of showers and thunderstorms in the afternoon. Partly cloudy. Highs around 103. West winds 5 to 10 miles per hour. Heat index readings 112 to 115. Friday night, a 20% chance of showers and thunderstorms in the evening. Partly cloudy. Lows in the mid-70s. South winds 5 to 10 miles per hour. Saturday, a 20% chance of showers and thunderstorms in the afternoon. Partly cloudy. Highs around 102. Southwest winds 5 to 10 miles per hour. Saturday night, partly cloudy. Lows in the mid-70s. Sunday, mostly sunny. Highs around 101. Sunday night, mostly clear. Lows in the mid-70s. Monday, mostly sunny. A 20% chance of showers in the morning. Highs in the upper 90s. Monday night, mostly clear. Lows in the mid-70s. Tuesday, mostly sunny. Highs around 100. Tuesday night, mostly clear. Lows in the mid-70s. Wednesday, mostly sunny. A 20% chance of showers and thunderstorms in the afternoon. Highs around 100. Around the local area at 3 a.m. in Texarkana, clear and 84. Wind southwest at 10 miles an hour. El Dorado, clear and 81. Wind southwest at 6 miles an hour. Monroe, clear and 81. Wind southwest at 7 miles an hour. Nutcash, clear and 81. Clear and 81. Wind southwest at 7 miles an hour. Nutcash, clear and 81. Wind calm. Marshall, clear and 81. Wind south at 6 miles an hour. And at Longview, clear and 84 degrees. Wind southwest at 13 miles an hour. Elsewhere across the four-state area, over at Dallas, partly cloudy and 88. Oklahoma City, partly cloudy and 81. Little Rock, partly cloudy and 87. Jackson, Mississippi, partly cloudy and 78. Baton Rouge, clear and 80. And at Houston, clear and 80 degrees. For the most current information, check us out on the web at www.weather.gov/sht. The Shreveport Climate Summary for yesterday, August 19, 2026. Yesterday's high temperature was 101 degrees. The normal high is 95. The record high is 109 degrees, which was set in 2023. Yesterday's low temperature was 80 degrees. The normal low is 73. The record low is 61 degrees, which was set in 1879. No precipitation fell yesterday, which leaves the monthly total at 0.35 inches. This is 1.45 inches below the normal amount of 1.80 inches for August. The total precipitation for the year still stands at 29.12 inches, which is 4.21 inches below normal. Sunrise today is at 6:43 a.m. and sunset is at 7:54 p.m. Now let's check on your local forecast. Heat advisory in effect until 8 p.m. Central Daylight Time this evening. Rest of tonight, mostly clear. Near steady temperature in the lower 80s. Southwest winds around 5 miles per hour. Thursday, mostly sunny. Hot with highs around 103. Southwest winds around 5 miles per hour. Thursday night, partly cloudy. A chance of showers and thunderstorms in the evening,
then a slight chance of

hours after midnight. Lows in the upper 70s. South winds around 5 miles per hour. Chance of rain 30%. Friday, partly cloudy. A slight chance of showers and thunderstorms in the afternoon. Hot with highs around 103. West winds around 5 miles per hour. Chance of rain 20%. Heat index values up to 110 in the afternoon. Friday night, partly cloudy. A slight chance of showers and thunderstorms in the evening. Lows in the mid-70s. South winds around 5 miles per hour in the evening, becoming light and variable. Chance of rain 20%. Saturday, partly cloudy. A slight chance of showers and thunderstorms in the afternoon. Hot with highs around 100. Chance of rain 20%. Heat index values up to 110 in the afternoon. Saturday night, partly cloudy. Lows in the mid-70s. Sunday, mostly sunny. Hot with highs around 100. Heat index values up to 105 in the afternoon. Sunday night, mostly clear. A slight chance of showers after midnight. Lows in the upper 70s. Chance of rain 20%. Monday, mostly sunny. A slight chance of showers in the morning. Hot with highs in the upper 90s. Chance of rain 20%. Monday night, mostly clear. Lows in the upper 70s. Tuesday, mostly sunny. A slight chance of showers in the morning. Hot with highs in the upper 90s. Chance of rain 20%. Tuesday night, mostly clear. Lows in the upper 70s. Wednesday, mostly sunny. A slight chance of showers and thunderstorms in the afternoon. Hot with highs in the upper 90s. Chance of rain 20%. Heat index values up to 105 in the afternoon. 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Heat advisory remains in effect until 8 p.m. Central Daylight Time this evening. What? Heat index values up to 110 degrees. Where? Portions of south central Arkansas, north central and northwest Louisiana, and east and northeast Texas. When? Until 8 p.m. Central Daylight Time this evening. Impacts: hot temperatures and high humidity may cause heat illnesses. Drink plenty of fluids, stay in an air-conditioned room, stay out of the sun, and check up on relatives and neighbors. Take extra precautions when outside. 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Heat stroke is an emergency. 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Be sure to follow us on Facebook. Here's a look at local weather conditions as of 3 a.m. At the top of the hour, skies were partly cloudy in Shreveport. The temperature was 82 degrees at the regional airport. The dew point was 73, making the relative humidity 74%. Winds were southwest at 10 miles an hour. The pressure was 29.94 inches and steady. In Bossier City, at Barksdale Air Force Base, skies were clear, with a temperature of 86 degrees. The dew point was 72, making the relative humidity 62%. Winds were southwest at 9 miles an hour.
the pressure was 29.93 inches and steady. And in downtown Shreveport, skies were clear. The temperature was 85 degrees. And winds were southwest at 13 miles an hour. Once again in Shreveport, it was 82 degrees with partly cloudy skies at 3 a.m. Around the local area at 3 a.m., in Texarkana, clear and 84. Wind southwest at 10 miles an hour. El Dorado, clear and 81. Wind southwest at 6 miles an hour. Monroe, clear and 81. Wind southwest at 7 miles an hour. Natchitoches, clear and 81. Wind calm. Marshall, clear and 81. Wind south at 6 miles an hour. And at Longview, clear and 84 degrees. Wind southwest at 13 miles an hour. Elsewhere across the four-state area, over at Dallas, partly cloudy and 88. Oklahoma City, partly cloudy and 81. Little Rock, partly cloudy and 87. Jackson, Mississippi, partly cloudy and 78. Baton Rouge, clear and 80. And at Houston, clear and 80 degrees. For the most current information, check us out on the web at www.weather.gov/sht. The Shreveport Climate Summary for yesterday, August 19, 2026. Yesterday's high temperature was 101 degrees. The normal high is 95. The record high is 109 degrees, which was set in 2023. Yesterday's low temperature was 80 degrees. The normal low is 73. The record low is 61 degrees, which was set in 1879. No precipitation fell yesterday, which leaves the monthly total at 0.35 inches. This is 1.45 inches below the normal amount of 1.80 inches for August. The total precipitation for the year still stands at 29.12 inches, which is 4.21 inches below normal. Sunrise today is at 6:43 a.m. and sunset is at 7:54 p.m. Now let's check on your local forecast. Heat advisory in effect until 8 p.m. Central Daylight Time this evening. Rest of tonight, mostly clear. Near steady temperature in the lower 80s. Southwest winds around 5 miles per hour. Thursday, mostly sunny. Hot with highs around 103. Southwest winds around 5 miles per hour. Thursday night, partly cloudy. A chance of showers and thunderstorms in the evening, then a slight chance of showers after midnight. Lows in the upper 70s. South winds around 5 miles per hour. Chance of rain 30%. Friday, partly cloudy. A slight chance of showers and thunderstorms in the afternoon. Hot with highs around 103. West winds around 5 miles per hour. Chance of rain 20%. Heat index values up to 110 in the afternoon. Friday night, partly cloudy. A slight chance of showers and thunderstorms in the evening. Lows in the mid-70s. South winds around 5 miles per hour in the evening, becoming light and variable. Chance of rain 20%. Saturday, partly cloudy. A slight chance of showers and thunderstorms in the afternoon. Hot with highs around 100. Chance of rain 20%. Heat index values up to 110 in the afternoon. Saturday night, partly cloudy. Lows in the mid-70s. Sunday, mostly sunny. Hot with highs around 100. Heat index values up to 105 in the afternoon. Sunday night, mostly clear. A slight chance of showers after midnight. Lows in the upper 70s. Chance of rain 20%. Monday, mostly sunny. A slight chance of showers in the morning. Hot with highs in the upper 90s. Chance of rain 20%. Monday night, mostly clear. Lows in the upper 70s. Tuesday, mostly sunny. A slight chance of showers in the morning.
hot with highs in the upper 90s. Chance of rain 20%. Tuesday night, mostly clear. Lows in the upper 70s. Wednesday, mostly sunny. A slight chance of showers and thunderstorms in the afternoon. Hot with highs in the upper 90s. Chance of rain 20%. Heat index values up to 105 in the afternoon. Heat advisory remains in effect until 8 p.m. Central Daylight Time this evening. What? Heat index values up to 110 degrees. Where? Portions of south central Arkansas, north central and northwest Louisiana, and east and northeast Texas. When? Until 8 p.m. Central Daylight Time this evening. Impacts: hot temperatures and high humidity may cause heat illnesses. 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Take extra precautions when outside. 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Be sure to follow us on Facebook. Here's a look at local weather conditions as of 3 a.m. At the top of the hour, skies were partly cloudy in Shreveport. The temperature was 82 degrees at the regional airport. The dew point was 73, making the relative humidity 74%. Winds were southwest at 10 miles an hour. The pressure was 29.94 inches and steady. In Bossier City, at Barksdale Air Force Base, skies were clear, with a temperature of 86 degrees. The dew point was 72, making the relative humidity 62%. Winds were southwest at 9 miles an hour. The pressure was 29.93 inches and steady. And in downtown Shreveport, skies were clear. The temperature was 85 degrees. And winds were southwest at 13 miles an hour. Once again in Shreveport, it was 82 degrees with partly cloudy skies at 3 a.m. Around the local area at 3 a.m., in Texarkana, clear and 84. Wind southwest at 10 miles an hour. El Dorado, clear and 81. Wind southwest at 6 miles an hour. Monroe, clear and 81. Wind southwest at 7 miles an hour. Natchitoches, clear and 81. Wind calm. Marshall, clear and 81. Wind south at 6 miles an hour. And at Longview, clear and 84 degrees. Wind southwest at 13 miles an hour. Elsewhere across the four-state area, over at Dallas, partly cloudy and 88. Oklahoma City, partly cloudy and 81. Little Rock, partly cloudy and 87. Jackson, Mississippi, partly cloudy and 78. Baton Rouge, clear and 80. And at Houston, clear and 80 degrees. For the most current information, check us out on the web at www.weather.gov/sht. The Shreveport Climate Summary for yesterday, August 19, 2026. Yesterday's high temperature was 101 degrees. The normal high is 95. The record high is 109 degrees, which was set in 2023. Yesterday's low temperature was 80 degrees. The normal low is 73. The record low is 61 degrees, which was set in 1879. No precipitation fell yesterday, which leaves the monthly total at 0.35 inches. This is 1.45 inches below the normal amount of 1.80 inches for August. The total precipitation for the year still stands at 29.12 inches, which is 4.21 inches below normal.
Sunrise today is at 6:43 a.m. and sunset is

at 7:54 p.m. Now let's check on your local forecast. Heat advisory in effect until 8 p.m. Central Daylight Time this evening. Rest of tonight, mostly clear. Near steady temperature in the lower 80s. Southwest winds around 5 miles per hour. Thursday, mostly sunny. Hot with highs around 103. Southwest winds around 5 miles per hour. Thursday night, partly cloudy. A chance of showers and thunderstorms in the evening, then a slight chance of showers after midnight. Lows in the upper 70s. South winds around 5 miles per hour. Chance of rain 30%. Friday, partly cloudy. A slight chance of showers and thunderstorms in the afternoon. Hot with highs around 103. West winds around 5 miles per hour. Chance of rain 20%. Heat index values up to 110 in the afternoon. Friday night, partly cloudy. A slight chance of showers and thunderstorms in the evening. Lows in the mid-70s. South winds around 5 miles per hour in the evening, becoming light and variable. Chance of rain 20%. Saturday, partly cloudy. A slight chance of showers and thunderstorms in the afternoon. Hot with highs around 100. Chance of rain 20%. Heat index values up to 110 in the afternoon. Saturday night, partly cloudy. Lows in the mid-70s. Sunday, mostly sunny. Hot with highs around 100. Heat index values up to 105 in the afternoon. Sunday night, mostly clear. A slight chance of showers after midnight. Lows in the upper 70s. Chance of rain 20%. Monday, mostly sunny. A slight chance of showers in the morning. Hot with highs in the upper 90s. Chance of rain 20%. Monday night, mostly clear. Lows in the upper 70s. Tuesday, mostly sunny. A slight chance of showers in the morning. Hot with highs in the upper 90s. Chance of rain 20%. Tuesday night, mostly clear. Lows in the upper 70s. Wednesday, mostly sunny. A slight chance of showers and thunderstorms in the afternoon. Hot with highs in the upper 90s. Chance of rain 20%. Heat index values up to 105 in the afternoon. 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Heat advisory remains in effect until 8 p.m. Central Daylight Time this evening. What? Heat index values up to 110 degrees. Where? Portions of South Central Arkansas, North Central and Northwest Louisiana, and East and Northeast Texas. When? Until 8 p.m. Central Daylight Time this evening. Impacts: hot temperatures and high humidity may cause heat illnesses. 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Take extra precautions when outside. 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Be sure to follow us on Facebook. Here's a look at local weather conditions as of 3 a.m. At the top of the hour, skies were

the temperature was 85 degrees, and winds were southwest at 13 miles an hour. Once again in Shreveport, it was 82 degrees with partly cloudy skies at 3 a.m. Around the local area at 3 a.m., in Texarkana, clear and 84. Wind southwest at 10 miles an hour. El Dorado, clear and 81. Wind southwest at 6 miles an hour. Monroe, clear and 81. Wind southwest at 7 miles an hour. Natchitoches, clear and 81. Wind calm. Marshall, clear and 81. Wind south at 6 miles an hour. And at Longview, clear and 84 degrees. Wind southwest at 13 miles an hour. Elsewhere across the four-state area, over at Dallas, partly cloudy and 88. Oklahoma City, partly cloudy and 81. Little Rock, partly cloudy and 87. Jackson, Mississippi, partly cloudy and 78. Baton Rouge, clear and 80. And at Houston, clear and 80 degrees. For the most current information, check us out on the web at www.weather.gov/sht. The Shreveport Climate Summary for yesterday, August 19, 2026. Yesterday's high temperature was 101 degrees. The normal high is 95. The record high is 109 degrees, which was set in 2023. Yesterday's low temperature was 80 degrees. The normal low is 73. The record low is 61 degrees, which was set in 1879. No precipitation fell yesterday, which leaves the monthly total at 0.35 inches. This is 1.45 inches below the normal amount of 1.80 inches for August. The total precipitation for the year still stands at 29.12 inches, which is 4.21 inches below normal. Sunrise today is at 6:43 a.m. and sunset is at 7:54 p.m. Now let's check on your local forecast. Heat advisory in effect until 8 p.m. Central Daylight Time this evening. Rest of tonight, mostly clear. Near steady temperature in the lower 80s. Southwest winds around 5 miles per hour. Thursday, mostly sunny. Hot with highs around 103. Southwest winds around 5 miles per hour. Thursday night, partly cloudy. A chance of showers and thunderstorms in the evening, then a slight chance of showers after midnight. Lows in the upper 70s. South winds around 5 miles per hour. Chance of rain 30%. Friday, partly cloudy. A slight chance of showers and thunderstorms in the afternoon. Hot with highs around 103. West winds around 5 miles per hour. Chance of rain 20%. Heat index values up to 110 in the afternoon. Friday night, partly cloudy. A slight chance of showers and thunderstorms in the evening. Lows in the mid-70s. South winds around 5 miles per hour in the evening, becoming light and variable. Chance of rain 20%. Saturday, partly cloudy. A slight chance of showers and thunderstorms in the afternoon. Hot with highs around 100. Chance of rain 20%. Heat index values up to 110 in the afternoon. Saturday night, partly cloudy. Lows in the mid-70s. Sunday, mostly sunny. Hot with highs around 100. Heat index values up to 105 in the afternoon. Sunday night, mostly clear. A slight chance of showers after midnight. Lows in the upper 70s. Chance of rain 20%. Monday, mostly sunny. A slight chance of showers in the morning. Hot with highs in the upper 90s. Chance of rain 20%. Monday night, mostly clear. Lows in the upper 70s. Tuesday, mostly sunny. A slight chance of showers in the morning. Hot with highs in the upper 90s. Chance of rain 20%. Tuesday night, mostly clear.

lows in the upper 70s. Wednesday, mostly sunny. A slight chance of showers and thunderstorms in the afternoon. Hot with highs in the upper 90s. Chance of rain 20%. Heat index values up to 105 in the afternoon. Here is your area's open water boating forecast. Wind gusts may be higher. Heat advisory in effect until 8 p.m. Central Daylight Time this evening. Today, mostly sunny. Highs around 103. Southwest winds 10 to 15 miles per hour. Heat index readings 112 to 115. Tonight, slight chance of showers and thunderstorms in the early evening, then a chance of showers and thunderstorms during the mid and late evening. Slight chance of showers after midnight. Partly cloudy. Lows in the upper 70s. South winds 10 to 15 miles per hour. Chance of precipitation 30%. Heat index readings 104 to 107. Friday, a 20% chance of showers and thunderstorms in the afternoon. Partly cloudy. Highs around 103. West winds 5 to 10 miles per hour. Heat index readings 112 to 115. Friday night, a 20% chance of showers and thunderstorms in the evening. Partly cloudy. Lows in the mid-70s. South winds 5 to 10 miles per hour. Saturday, a 20% chance of showers and thunderstorms in the afternoon. Partly cloudy. Highs around 102. Southwest winds 5 to 10 miles per hour. Saturday night, partly cloudy. Lows in the mid-70s. Sunday, mostly sunny. Highs around 101. Sunday night, mostly clear. Lows in the mid-70s. Monday, mostly sunny. A 20% chance of showers in the morning. Highs in the upper 90s. Monday night, mostly clear. Lows in the mid-70s. Tuesday, mostly sunny. Highs around 100. Tuesday night, mostly clear. Lows in the mid-70s. Wednesday, mostly sunny. A 20% chance of showers and thunderstorms in the afternoon. Highs around 100. Heat advisory remains in effect until 8 p.m. Central Daylight Time this evening. What? Heat index values up to 110 degrees. Where? Portions of south central Arkansas, north central and northwest Louisiana, and east and northeast Texas. When? Until 8 p.m. Central Daylight Time this evening. Impacts: hot temperatures and high humidity may cause heat illnesses. 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Take extra precautions when outside. 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Heat stroke is an emergency. 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Be sure to follow us on Facebook. Here's a look at local weather conditions as of 3 a.m. At the top of the hour, skies were partly cloudy in Shreveport. The temperature was 82 degrees at the regional airport. The dew point was 73, making the relative humidity 74%. Winds were southwest at 10 miles an hour. The pressure was 29.94 inches and steady. In Bossier City, at Barksdale Air Force Base, skies were clear, with a temperature of 86 degrees. The dew point was 72, making the relative humidity 62%. Winds were southwest at 9 miles an hour. The pressure was 29.93 inches and steady. And in downtown Shreveport, skies were clear.
the temperature was 85 degrees, and winds were southwest at 13 miles an hour. Once again in Shreveport, it was 82 degrees with partly cloudy skies at 3 a.m. Around the local area at 3 a.m., in Texarkana, clear and 84. Wind southwest at 10 miles an hour. El Dorado, clear and 81. Wind southwest at 6 miles an hour. Monroe, clear and 81. Wind southwest at 7 miles an hour. Natchitoches, clear and 81. Wind calm. Marshall, clear and 81. Wind south at 6 miles an hour. And at Longview, clear and 84 degrees. Wind southwest at 13 miles an hour. Elsewhere across the four-state area, over at Dallas, partly cloudy and 88. Oklahoma City, partly cloudy and 81. Little Rock, partly cloudy and 87. Jackson, Mississippi, partly cloudy and 78. Baton Rouge, clear and 80. And at Houston, clear and 80 degrees. 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The Shreveport Climate Summary for yesterday, August 19, 2026. Yesterday's high temperature was 101 degrees. The normal high is 95. The record high is 109 degrees, which was set in 2023. Yesterday's low temperature was 80 degrees. The normal low is 73. The record low is 61 degrees, which was set in 1879. No precipitation fell yesterday, which leaves the monthly total at 0.35 inches. This is 1.45 inches below the normal amount of 1.80 inches for August. The total precipitation for the year still stands at 29.12 inches, which is 4.21 inches below normal. Sunrise today is at 6:43 a.m. and sunset is at 7:54 p.m. Now let's check on your local forecast. Heat advisory in effect until 8 p.m. Central Daylight Time this evening. Rest of tonight, mostly clear. Near steady temperature in the lower 80s. Southwest winds around 5 miles per hour. Thursday, mostly sunny. Hot with highs around 103. Southwest winds around 5 miles per hour. Thursday night, partly cloudy. A chance of showers and thunderstorms in the evening, then a slight chance of showers after midnight. Lows in the upper 70s. South winds around 5 miles per hour. Chance of rain 30%. Friday, partly cloudy. A slight chance of showers and thunderstorms in the afternoon. Hot with highs around 103. West winds around 5 miles per hour. Chance of rain 20%. Heat index values up to 110 in the afternoon. Friday night, partly cloudy. A slight chance of showers and thunderstorms in the evening. Lows in the mid-70s. South winds around 5 miles per hour in the evening, becoming light and variable. Chance of rain 20%. Saturday, partly cloudy. A slight chance of showers and thunderstorms in the afternoon. Hot with highs around 100. Chance of rain 20%. Heat index values up to 110 in the afternoon. Saturday night, partly cloudy. Lows in the mid-70s. Sunday, mostly sunny. Hot with highs around 100. Heat index values up to 105 in the afternoon. Sunday night, mostly clear. A slight chance of showers after midnight. Lows in the upper 70s.
chance of rain 20%. Monday, mostly sunny. A slight chance of showers in the morning. Hot with highs in the upper 90s. Chance of rain 20%. Monday night, mostly clear. Lows in the upper 70s. Tuesday, mostly sunny. A slight chance of showers in the morning. Hot with highs in the upper 90s. Chance of rain 20%. Tuesday night, mostly clear. Lows in the upper 70s. Wednesday, mostly sunny. A slight chance of showers and thunderstorms in the afternoon. Hot with highs in the upper 90s. Chance of rain 20%. Heat index values up to 105 in the afternoon. Heat advisory remains in effect until 8 p.m. Central Daylight Time this evening. What? Heat index values up to 110 degrees. Where? Portions of South Central Arkansas, North Central and Northwest Louisiana, and East and Northeast Texas. When? Until 8 p.m. Central Daylight Time this evening. Impacts: hot temperatures and high humidity may cause heat illnesses. 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Take extra precautions when outside. 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Heat stroke is an emergency. 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Be sure to follow us on Facebook. Here's a look at local weather conditions as of 4 a.m. At the top of the hour, skies were partly cloudy in Shreveport. The temperature was 82 degrees at the regional airport. The dew point was 73, making the relative humidity 74%. Winds were southwest at 9 miles an hour. The pressure was 29.94 inches and steady. In Bossier City, at Barksdale Air Force Base, skies were clear, with a temperature of 85 degrees. The dew point was 73, making the relative humidity 67%. Winds were southwest at 10 miles an hour. The pressure was 29.93 inches and steady. And in downtown Shreveport, skies were clear. The temperature was 83 degrees. And winds were southwest at 12 miles an hour. Once again in Shreveport, it was 82 degrees with partly cloudy skies at 4 a.m. Around the local area at 4 a.m., in Texarkana, clear and 84. Wind south at 8 miles an hour. El Dorado, clear and 79. Wind south at 3 miles an hour. Monroe, clear and 80. Wind south at 6 miles an hour. Natchitoches, clear and 79. Wind calm. Marshall, clear and 79. Wind south at 6 miles an hour. And at Longview, clear and 83 degrees. Wind southwest at 12 miles an hour. Elsewhere across the four-state area, over at Dallas, partly cloudy and 87. Oklahoma City, partly cloudy and 79. Little Rock, partly cloudy and 86. Jackson, Mississippi, clear and 79. Baton Rouge, clear and 80. And at Houston, partly cloudy and 80 degrees. For the most current information, check us out on the web at www.weather.gov/sht. The Shreveport Climate Summary for yesterday, August 19, 2026. Yesterday's high temperature was 101 degrees. The normal high is 95. The record high is 109 degrees, which was set in 2023. Yesterday's low temperature was 80 degrees. The normal low is 73. The record low is 61 degrees, which was set in 1879.
No precipitation fell yesterday, which leaves the monthly total at 0.35 inches. This is 1.45 inches below the normal amount of 1.80 inches for August. The total precipitation for the year still stands at 29.12 inches, which is 4.21 inches below normal. Sunrise today is at 6:43 a.m. and sunset is at 7:54 p.m. Now let's check on your local forecast. Heat advisory in effect until 8 p.m. Central Daylight Time this evening. Rest of tonight, mostly clear. Near steady temperature in the lower 80s. Southwest winds around 5 miles per hour. Thursday, mostly sunny. Hot with highs around 103. Southwest winds around 5 miles per hour. Thursday night, partly cloudy. A chance of showers and thunderstorms in the evening, then a slight chance of showers after midnight. Lows in the upper 70s. South winds around 5 miles per hour. Chance of rain 30%. Friday, partly cloudy. A slight chance of showers and thunderstorms in the afternoon. Hot with highs around 103. West winds around 5 miles per hour. Chance of rain 20%. Heat index values up to 110 in the afternoon. Friday night, partly cloudy. A slight chance of showers and thunderstorms in the evening. Lows in the mid-70s. South winds around 5 miles per hour in the evening, becoming light and variable. Chance of rain 20%. Saturday, partly cloudy. A slight chance of showers and thunderstorms in the afternoon. Hot with highs around 100. Chance of rain 20%. Heat index values up to 110 in the afternoon. Saturday night, partly cloudy. Lows in the mid-70s. Sunday, mostly sunny. Hot with highs around 100. Heat index values up to 105 in the afternoon. Sunday night, mostly clear. A slight chance of showers after midnight. Lows in the upper 70s. Chance of rain 20%. Monday, mostly sunny. A slight chance of showers in the morning. Hot with highs in the upper 90s. Chance of rain 20%. Monday night, mostly clear. Lows in the upper 70s. Tuesday, mostly sunny. A slight chance of showers in the morning. Hot with highs in the upper 90s. Chance of rain 20%. Tuesday night, mostly clear. Lows in the upper 70s. Wednesday, mostly sunny. A slight chance of showers and thunderstorms in the afternoon. Hot with highs in the upper 90s. Chance of rain 20%. Heat index values up to 105 in the afternoon. Heat advisory remains in effect until 8 p.m. Central Daylight Time this evening. What? Heat index values up to 110 degrees. Where? Portions of south central Arkansas, north central and northwest Louisiana, and east and northeast Texas. When? Until 8 p.m. Central Daylight Time this evening. Impacts: hot temperatures and high humidity may cause heat illnesses. 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Take extra precautions when outside. 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Heat stroke is an emergency. 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Be sure to follow us on Facebook. Here's a look at local weather conditions as of 4 a.m. At the top of the hour, skies were partly cloudy in Shreveport. The temperature was 82 degrees at the regional airport.
The dew point was 73, making the relative humidity 74%. Winds were southwest at 9 miles an hour. The pressure was 29.94 inches and steady. In Bossier City, at Barksdale Air Force Base, skies were clear, with a temperature of 85 degrees. The dew point was 73, making the relative humidity 67%. Winds were southwest at 10 miles an hour. The pressure was 29.93 inches and steady. And in downtown Shreveport, skies were clear. The temperature was 83 degrees. And winds were southwest at 12 miles an hour. Once again in Shreveport, it was 82 degrees with partly cloudy skies at 4 a.m. This is your NOAA Weather Radio, station WXJ97, operating on a frequency of 162.400 MHz, providing the latest weather information on a 24-hour basis. 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Around the local area at 4 a.m. in Texarkana, clear and 84. Wind south at 8 miles an hour. El Dorado, clear and 79. Wind south at 3 miles an hour. Monroe, clear and 80. Wind south at 6 miles an hour. Natchitoches, clear and 79. Wind calm. Marshall, clear and 79. Wind south at 6 miles an hour. And at Longview, clear and 83 degrees. Wind southwest at 12 miles an hour. Elsewhere across the four-state area, over at Dallas, partly cloudy and 87. Oklahoma City, partly cloudy and 79. Little Rock, partly cloudy and 86. Jackson, Mississippi, clear and 79. Baton Rouge, clear and 80. And at Houston, partly cloudy and 80 degrees. For the most current information, check us out on the web at www.weather.gov/SHT. The Shreveport Climate Summary for yesterday, August 19, 2026. Yesterday's high temperature was 101 degrees. The normal high is 95. The record high is 109 degrees, which was set in 2023. Yesterday's low temperature was 80 degrees. The normal low is 73. The record low is 61 degrees, which was set in 1879. No precipitation fell yesterday, which leaves the monthly total at 0.35 inches. This is 1.45 inches below the normal amount of 1.80 inches for August. The total precipitation for the year still stands at 29.12 inches, which is 4.21 inches below normal. Sunrise today is at 6:43 a.m. and sunset is at 7:54 p.m. Now let's check on your local forecast. Heat advisory in effect until 8 p.m. Central Daylight Time this evening. Rest of tonight, mostly clear. Near steady temperature in the lower 80s. Southwest winds around 5 miles per hour. Thursday, mostly sunny. Hot with highs around 103. Southwest winds around 5 miles per hour. Thursday night, partly cloudy. A chance of showers and thunderstorms in the evening, then a slight chance of showers after midnight. Lows in the upper 70s. South winds around 5 miles per hour. Chance of rain 30%. Friday, partly cloudy. A slight chance of showers and thunderstorms in the afternoon. Hot with highs around 103. West winds around 5 miles per hour. Chance of rain 20%. Heat index values up to 110 in the afternoon. Friday night, partly cloudy. A slight chance of showers and thunderstorms in the evening. Lows in the mid-70s. South winds around 5 miles per hour in the evening, becoming light and variable. Chance of rain 20%. Saturday, partly cloudy.
a slight chance of showers and thunderstorms in the afternoon. Hot with highs around 100. Chance of rain 20%. Heat index values up to 110 in the afternoon. Saturday night, partly cloudy. Lows in the mid-70s. Sunday, mostly sunny. Hot with highs around 100. Heat index values up to 105 in the afternoon. Sunday night, mostly clear. A slight chance of showers after midnight. Lows in the upper 70s. Chance of rain 20%. Monday, mostly sunny. A slight chance of showers in the morning. Hot with highs in the upper 90s. Chance of rain 20%. Monday night, mostly clear. Lows in the upper 70s. Tuesday, mostly sunny. A slight chance of showers in the morning. Hot with highs in the upper 90s. Chance of rain 20%. Tuesday night, mostly clear. Lows in the upper 70s. Wednesday, mostly sunny. A slight chance of showers and thunderstorms in the afternoon. Hot with highs in the upper 90s. Chance of rain 20%. Heat index values up to 105 in the afternoon. Heat advisory remains in effect until 8 p.m. Central Daylight Time this evening. What? Heat index values up to 110 degrees. Where? Portions of South Central Arkansas, North Central and Northwest Louisiana, and East and Northeast Texas. When? Until 8 p.m. Central Daylight Time this evening. Impacts: hot temperatures and high humidity may cause heat illnesses. Drink plenty of fluids, stay in an air-conditioned room, stay out of the sun, and check up on relatives and neighbors. Take extra precautions when outside. 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Heat stroke is an emergency. 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Be sure to follow us on Facebook. Here's a look at local weather conditions as of 4 a.m. At the top of the hour, skies were partly cloudy in Shreveport. The temperature was 82 degrees at the regional airport. The dew point was 73, making the relative humidity 74%. Winds were southwest at 9 miles an hour. The pressure was 29.94 inches and steady. In Bossier City, at Barksdale Air Force Base, skies were clear, with a temperature of 85 degrees. The dew point was 73, making the relative humidity 67%. Winds were southwest at 10 miles an hour. The pressure was 29.93 inches and steady. And in downtown Shreveport, skies were clear. The temperature was 83 degrees. And winds were southwest at 12 miles an hour. Once again in Shreveport, it was 82 degrees with partly cloudy skies at 4 a.m. Here is your area's open water boating forecast. Wind gusts may be higher. Heat advisory in effect until 8 p.m. Central Daylight Time this evening. Today, mostly sunny. Highs around 103. Southwest winds 10 to 15 miles per hour. Heat index readings 112 to 115. Tonight, slight chance of showers and thunderstorms in the early evening, then a chance of showers and thunderstorms during the mid and late evening. Slight chance of showers after midnight. Partly cloudy. Lows in the upper 70s. South winds 10 to 15 miles per hour. Chance of precipitation 30%. Heat index readings 104 to 107. Friday, a 20% chance of showers and thunderstorms in the afternoon. Partly cloudy. Highs around 103.
West winds 5 to 10 miles per hour. Heat index readings 112 to 115. Friday night, a 20% chance of showers and thunderstorms in the evening. Partly cloudy. Lows in the mid-70s. South winds 5 to 10 miles per hour. Saturday, a 20% chance of showers and thunderstorms in the afternoon. Partly cloudy. Highs around 102. Southwest winds 5 to 10 miles per hour. Saturday night, partly cloudy. Lows in the mid-70s. Sunday, mostly sunny. Highs around 101. Sunday night, mostly clear. Lows in the mid-70s. Monday, mostly sunny. A 20% chance of showers in the morning. Highs in the upper 90s. Monday night, mostly clear. Lows in the mid-70s. Tuesday, mostly sunny. Highs around 100. Tuesday night, mostly clear. Lows in the mid-70s. Wednesday, mostly sunny. A 20% chance of showers and thunderstorms in the afternoon. Highs around 100. Around the local area at 4 a.m. in Texarkana, clear and 84. Wind south at 8 miles an hour. El Dorado, clear and 79. Wind south at 3 miles an hour. Monroe, clear and 80. Wind south at 6 miles an hour. Natchitoches, clear and 79. Wind calm. Marshall, clear and 79. Wind south at 6 miles an hour. And at Longview, clear and 83 degrees. Miles an hour. And at Longview, clear and 83 degrees. Wind southwest at 12 miles an hour. Elsewhere across the four-state area, over at Dallas, partly cloudy and 87. Oklahoma City, partly cloudy and 79. Little Rock, partly cloudy and 86. Jackson, Mississippi, clear and 79. Baton Rouge, clear and 80. And at Houston, partly cloudy and 80 degrees. For the most current information, check us out on the web at www.weather.gov/sht. The Shreveport Climate Summary for yesterday, August 19, 2026. Yesterday's high temperature was 101 degrees. The normal high is 95. The record high is 109 degrees, which was set in 2023. Yesterday's low temperature was 80 degrees. The normal low is 73. The record low is 61 degrees, which was set in 1879. No precipitation fell yesterday, which leaves the monthly total at 0.35 inches. This is 1.45 inches below the normal amount of 1.80 inches for August. The total precipitation for the year still stands at 29.12 inches, which is 4.21 inches below normal. Sunrise today is at 6:43 a.m. and sunset is at 7:54 p.m. Now let's check on your local forecast. Heat advisory in effect until 8 p.m. Central Daylight Time this evening. Rest of tonight, mostly clear. Near steady temperature in the lower 80s. Southwest winds around 5 miles per hour. Thursday, mostly sunny. Hot with highs around 103. Southwest winds around 5 miles per hour. Thursday night, partly cloudy. A chance of showers and thunderstorms in the evening, then a slight chance of showers after midnight. Lows in the upper 70s. South winds around 5 miles per hour. Chance of rain 30%. Friday, partly cloudy. A slight chance of showers and thunderstorms in the afternoon. Hot with highs around 103. West winds around 5 miles per hour. Chance of rain 20%. Heat index values up to 110 in the afternoon. Friday night, partly cloudy. A slight chance of showers and thunderstorms in the evening. Lows in the mid-70s. South winds around 5 miles per hour in the evening, becoming light and variable.
Chance of rain 20.

percent. Saturday, partly cloudy. A slight chance of showers and thunderstorms in the afternoon. Hot with highs around 100. Chance of rain 20%. Heat index values up to 110 in the afternoon. Saturday night, partly cloudy. Lows in the mid-70s. Sunday, mostly sunny. Hot with highs around 100. Heat index values up to 105 in the afternoon. Sunday night, mostly clear. A slight chance of showers after midnight. Lows in the upper 70s. Chance of rain 20%. Monday, mostly sunny. A slight chance of showers in the morning. Hot with highs in the upper 90s. Chance of rain 20%. Monday night, mostly clear. Lows in the upper 70s. Tuesday, mostly sunny. A slight chance of showers in the morning. Hot with highs in the upper 90s. Chance of rain 20%. Tuesday night, mostly clear. Lows in the 70s. Wednesday, mostly sunny. A slight chance of showers and thunderstorms in the afternoon. Hot with highs in the upper 90s. Chance of rain 20%. Heat index values up to 105 in the afternoon. 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Heat advisory remains in effect until 8 p.m. Central Daylight Time this evening. What? Heat index values up to 110 degrees. Where? Portions of South Central Arkansas, North Central and Northwest Louisiana, and East and Northeast Texas. When? Until 8 p.m. Central Daylight Time this evening. Impacts: hot temperatures and high humidity may cause heat illnesses. 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Be sure to follow us on Facebook. Here's a look at local weather conditions as of 4 a.m. At the top of the hour, skies were partly cloudy in Shreveport. The temperature was 82 degrees at the regional airport. The dew point was 73, making the relative humidity 74%. Winds were southwest at 9 miles an hour. The pressure was 29.94 inches and steady. In Bossier City, at Barksdale Air Force Base, skies were clear, with a temperature of 85 degrees. The dew point was 73, making the relative humidity 67%. Winds were southwest at 10 miles an hour. The pressure was 29.93 inches and steady. And in downtown Shreveport, skies were clear. The temperature was 83 degrees. And winds were southwest at 12 miles an hour. Once again in Shreveport, it was 82 degrees with partly cloudy skies at 4 a.m. Around the local area at 4 a.m., in Texarkana, clear and 84. Wind south at 8 miles an hour. El Dorado, clear and 79. Wind south at 3 miles an hour. Monroe, clear and 80. Wind south at 6 miles an hour. Natchitoches, clear and 79. Wind calm. Marshall,
clear and 79. Wind south at 6 miles an hour. And at Longview, clear and 83 degrees. Wind southwest at 12 miles an hour. Elsewhere across the four-state area, over at Dallas, partly cloudy and 87. Oklahoma City, partly cloudy and 79. Little Rock, partly cloudy and 86. Jackson, Mississippi, clear and 79. Baton Rouge, clear and 80. And at Houston, partly cloudy and 80 degrees. For the most current information, check us out on the web at www.weather.gov/sht. The Shreveport Climate Summary for yesterday, August 19, 2026. Yesterday's high temperature was 101 degrees. The normal high is 95. The record high is 109 degrees, which was set in 2023. Yesterday's low temperature was 80 degrees. The normal low is 73. The record low is 61 degrees, which was set in 1879. No precipitation fell yesterday, which leaves the monthly total at 0.35 inches. This is 1.45 inches below the normal amount of 1.80 inches for August. The total precipitation for the year still stands at 29.12 inches, which is 4.21 inches below normal. Sunrise today is at 6:43 a.m. and sunset is at 7:54 p.m. Now let's check on your local forecast. Heat advisory in effect until 8 p.m. Central Daylight Time this evening. Rest of tonight, mostly clear. Near steady temperature in the lower 80s. Southwest winds around 5 miles per hour. Thursday, mostly sunny. Hot with highs around 103. Southwest winds around 5 miles per hour. Thursday night, partly cloudy. A chance of showers and thunderstorms in the evening, then a slight chance of showers after midnight. Lows in the upper 70s. South winds around 5 miles per hour. Chance of rain 30%. Friday, partly cloudy. A slight chance of showers and thunderstorms in the afternoon. Hot with highs around 103. West winds around 5 miles per hour. Chance of rain 20%. Heat index values up to 110 in the afternoon. Friday night, partly cloudy. A slight chance of showers and thunderstorms in the evening. Lows in the mid-70s. South winds around 5 miles per hour in the evening, becoming light and variable. Chance of rain 20%. Saturday, partly cloudy. A slight chance of showers and thunderstorms in the afternoon. Hot with highs around 100. Chance of rain 20%. Heat index values up to 110 in the afternoon. Saturday night, partly cloudy. Lows in the mid-70s. Sunday, mostly sunny. Hot with highs around 100. Heat index values up to 105 in the afternoon. Sunday night, mostly clear. A slight chance of showers after midnight. Lows in the upper 70s. Chance of rain 20%. Monday, mostly sunny. A slight chance of showers in the morning. Hot with highs in the upper 90s. Chance of rain 20%. Monday night, mostly clear. Lows in the upper 70s. Tuesday, mostly sunny. A slight chance of showers in the morning. Hot with highs in the upper 90s. Chance of rain 20%. Tuesday night, mostly clear. Lows in the upper 70s. Wednesday, mostly sunny. A slight chance of showers and thunderstorms in the afternoon. Hot with highs in the upper 90s. Chance of rain 20%. Heat index values up to 105 in the afternoon. Heat advisory remains in effect until 8 p.m. Central Daylight Time this evening. What? Heat index values up to 110 degrees. Where? Portions of south central Arkansas, north central and northwest Louisiana, and east and northeast Texas. When?
until 8 p.m. Central Daylight Time this evening. Impacts, hot temperatures and high humidity may cause heat illnesses. Drink plenty of fluids, stay in an air-conditioned room, stay out of the sun, and check up on relatives and neighbors. Take extra precautions when outside. 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Heat stroke is an emergency. 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Be sure to follow us on Facebook. Here's a look at local weather conditions as of 4 a.m. At the top of the hour, skies were partly cloudy in Shreveport. The temperature was 82 degrees at the regional airport. The dew point was 73, making the relative humidity 74%. Winds were southwest at 9 miles an hour. The pressure was 29.94 inches and steady. In Bossier City, at Barksdale Air Force Base, skies were clear, with a temperature of 85 degrees. The dew point was 73, making the relative humidity 67%. Winds were southwest at 10 miles an hour. The pressure was 29.93 inches and steady. And in downtown Shreveport, skies were clear. The temperature was 83 degrees. And winds were southwest at 12 miles an hour. Once again in Shreveport, it was 82 degrees with partly cloudy skies at 4 a.m. Around the local area at 4 a.m., in Texarkana, clear and 84. Wind south at 8 miles an hour. El Dorado, clear and 79. Wind south at 3 miles an hour. Monroe, clear and 80. Wind south at 6 miles an hour. Natchitoches, clear and 79. Wind calm. Marshall, clear and 79. Wind south at 6 miles an hour. And at Longview, clear and 83 degrees. Wind southwest at 12 miles an hour. Elsewhere across the four-state area, over at Dallas, partly cloudy and 87. Oklahoma City, partly cloudy and 79. Little Rock, partly cloudy and 86. Jackson, Mississippi, clear and 79. Baton Rouge, clear and 80. And at Houston, partly cloudy and 80 degrees. For the most current information, check us out on the web at www.weather.gov/SHP. The Shreveport Climate Summary for yesterday, August 19, 2026. Yesterday's high temperature was 101 degrees. The normal high is 95. The record high is 109 degrees, which was set in 2023. Yesterday's low temperature was 80 degrees. The normal low is 73. The record low is 61 degrees, which was set in 1879. No precipitation fell yesterday, which leaves the monthly total at 0.35 inches. This is 1.45 inches below the normal amount of 1.80 inches for August. The total precipitation for the year still stands at 29.12 inches, which is 4.21 inches below normal. Sunrise today is at 6:43 a.m. and sunset is at 7:54 p.m. Now let's check on your local forecast. Heat advisory in effect until 8 p.m. Central Daylight Time this evening. Rest of tonight, mostly clear. Near steady temperature in the lower 80s. Southwest winds around 5 miles per hour. Thursday, mostly sunny. Hot with highs around 103. Southwest winds around 5 miles per hour. Thursday night, partly cloudy. A chance of showers and thunderstorms in the evening, then a slight chance of showers after midnight. Lows in the upper 70s.
South winds around 5 miles per hour. Chance of rain 30%.

Friday, partly cloudy. A slight chance of showers and thunderstorms in the afternoon. Hot with highs around 103. West winds around 5 miles per hour. Chance of rain 20%. Heat index values up to 110 in the afternoon. Friday night, partly cloudy. A slight chance of showers and thunderstorms in the evening. Lows in the mid-70s. South winds around 5 miles per hour in the evening, becoming light and variable. Chance of rain 20%. Saturday, partly cloudy. A slight chance of showers and thunderstorms in the afternoon. Hot with highs around 100. Chance of rain 20%. Heat index values up to 110 in the afternoon. Saturday night, partly cloudy. Lows in the mid-70s. Sunday, mostly sunny. Hot with highs around 100. Heat index values up to 105 in the afternoon. Sunday night, mostly clear. A slight chance of showers after midnight. Lows in the upper 70s. Chance of rain 20%. Monday, mostly sunny. A slight chance of showers in the morning. Hot with highs in the upper 90s. Chance of rain 20%. Monday night, mostly clear. Lows in the upper 70s. Tuesday, mostly sunny. A slight chance of showers in the morning. Hot with highs in the upper 90s. Chance of rain 20%. Tuesday night, mostly clear. Lows in the upper 70s. Wednesday, mostly sunny. A slight chance of showers and thunderstorms in the afternoon. Hot with highs in the upper 90s. Chance of rain 20%. Heat index values up to 105 in the afternoon. 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Heat advisory remains in effect until 8 p.m. Central Daylight Time this evening. What? Heat index values up to 110 degrees. Where? Portions of South Central Arkansas, North Central and Northwest Louisiana, and East and Northeast Texas. When? Until 8 p.m. Central Daylight Time this evening. Impacts: hot temperatures and high humidity may cause heat illnesses. 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Take extra precautions when outside. 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Be sure to follow us on Facebook. Here's a look at local weather conditions as of 4 a.m. At the top of the hour, skies were partly cloudy in Shreveport. The temperature was 82 degrees at the regional airport. The dew point was 73, making the relative humidity 74%. Winds were southwest at 9 miles an hour. The pressure was 29.94 inches and steady. In Bossier City, at Barksdale Air Force Base, skies were clear, with a temperature of 85 degrees. The dew point was 73, making the relative humidity 67%. Winds were southwest at 10 miles an hour. The pressure was 29.93 inches and steady. And in downtown Shreveport, skies were clear. The temperature was 83 degrees. And winds were southwest.

view, clear and 83 degrees. Wind southwest at 12 miles an hour. Elsewhere across the four-state area, over at Dallas, partly cloudy and 87. Oklahoma City, partly cloudy and 79. Little Rock, partly cloudy and 86. Jackson, Mississippi, clear and 79. Baton Rouge, clear and 80. And at Houston, partly cloudy and 80 degrees. For the most current information, check us out on the web at www.weather.gov/sht. The Shreveport Climate Summary for yesterday, August 19, 2026. Yesterday's high temperature was 101 degrees. The normal high is 95. The record high is 109 degrees, which was set in 2023. Yesterday's low temperature was 80 degrees. The normal low is 73. The record low is 61 degrees, which was set in 1879. No precipitation fell yesterday, which leaves the monthly total at 0.35 inches. This is 1.45 inches below the normal amount of 1.80 inches for August. The total precipitation for the year still stands at 29.12 inches, which is 4.21 inches below normal. Sunrise today is at 6:43 a.m. and sunset is at 7:54 p.m. Now let's check on your local forecast. Heat advisory in effect until 8 p.m. Central Daylight Time this evening. Rest of tonight, mostly clear. Near steady temperature in the lower 80s. Southwest winds around 5 miles per hour. Thursday, mostly sunny. Hot with highs around 103. Southwest winds around 5 miles per hour. Thursday night, partly cloudy. A chance of showers and thunderstorms in the evening, then a slight chance of showers after midnight. Lows in the upper 70s. South winds around 5 miles per hour. Chance of rain 30%. Friday, partly cloudy. A slight chance of showers and thunderstorms in the afternoon. Hot with highs around 103. West winds around 5 miles per hour. Chance of rain 20%. Heat index values up to 110 in the afternoon. Friday night, partly cloudy. A slight chance of showers and thunderstorms in the evening. Lows in the mid-70s. South winds around 5 miles per hour in the evening, becoming light and variable. Chance of rain 20%. Saturday, partly cloudy. A slight chance of showers and thunderstorms in the afternoon. Hot with highs around 100. Chance of rain 20%. Heat index values up to 110 in the afternoon. Saturday night, partly cloudy. Lows in the mid-70s. Sunday, mostly sunny. Hot with highs around 100. Heat index values up to 105 in the afternoon. Sunday night, mostly clear. A slight chance of showers after midnight. Lows in the upper 70s. Chance of rain 20%. Monday, mostly sunny. A slight chance of showers in the morning. Hot with highs in the upper 90s. Chance of rain 20%. Monday night, mostly clear. Lows in the upper 70s. Tuesday, mostly sunny. A slight chance of showers in the morning. Hot with highs in the upper 90s. Chance of rain 20%. Tuesday night, mostly clear. Lows in the upper 70s. Wednesday, mostly sunny. A slight chance of showers and thunderstorms in the afternoon. Hot with highs in the upper 90s. Chance of rain 20%. Heat index values up to 105 in the afternoon. Here is your area's open water boating forecast. Wind gusts may be higher. Heat advisory in effect until 8 p.m. Central Daylight Time this evening. Today, mostly sunny. Highs around 103. Southwest winds 10 to 15 miles per hour. Heat index readings 112 to 115. Tonight, slight chance of showers and thunderstorms.

storms in the early evening, then a chance of showers and thunderstorms during the mid and late evening. Slight chance of showers after midnight. Partly cloudy. Lows in the upper 70s. South winds 10 to 15 miles per hour. Chance of precipitation 30%. Heat index readings 104 to 107. Friday, a 20% chance of showers and thunderstorms in the afternoon. Partly cloudy. Highs around 103. West winds 5 to 10 miles per hour. Heat index readings 112 to 115. Friday night, a 20% chance of showers and thunderstorms in the evening. Partly cloudy. Lows in the mid-70s. South winds 5 to 10 miles per hour. Saturday, a 20% chance of showers and thunderstorms in the afternoon. Partly cloudy. Highs around 102. Southwest winds 5 to 10 miles per hour. Saturday night, partly cloudy. Lows in the mid-70s. Sunday, mostly sunny. Highs around 101. Sunday night, mostly clear. Lows in the mid-70s. Monday, mostly sunny. A 20% chance of showers in the morning. Highs in the upper 90s. Monday night, mostly clear. Lows in the mid-70s. Tuesday, mostly sunny. Highs around 100. Tuesday night, mostly clear. Lows in the mid-70s. Wednesday, mostly sunny. A 20% chance of showers and thunderstorms in the afternoon. Highs around 100. Heat advisory remains in effect until 8 p.m. Central Daylight Time this evening. What? Heat index values up to 110 degrees. Where? Portions of South Central Arkansas, North Central and Northwest Louisiana, and East and Northeast Texas. When? Until 8 p.m. Central Daylight Time this evening. Impacts: hot temperatures and high humidity may cause heat illnesses. 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Take extra precautions when outside. 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Be sure to follow us on Facebook. Here's a look at local weather conditions as of 4 a.m. At the top of the hour, skies were partly cloudy in Shreveport. The temperature was 82 degrees at the regional airport. The dew point was 73, making the relative humidity 74%. Winds were southwest at 9 miles an hour. The pressure was 29.94 inches and steady. In Bossier City, at Barksdale Air Force Base, skies were clear, with a temperature of 85 degrees. The dew point was 73, making the relative humidity 67%. Winds were southwest at 10 miles an hour. The pressure was 29.93 inches and steady. And in downtown Shreveport, skies were clear. The temperature was 83 degrees. And winds were southwest at 12 miles an hour. Once again in Shreveport, it was 82 degrees with partly cloudy skies at 4 a.m. Around the local area at 4 a.m., in Texarkana, clear and 84. Wind south at 8 miles an hour. El Dorado, clear and 79. Wind south at 3 miles an hour. Monroe, clear and 80. Wind south at 6 miles an hour. Natchitoches, clear and 79. Wind calm. Marshall, clear and 79. Wind south at 6 miles an hour. And at Longview.
23 degrees. Wind southwest at 12 miles an hour. Elsewhere across the four-state area, over at Dallas, partly cloudy and 87. Oklahoma City, partly cloudy and 79. Little Rock, partly cloudy and 86. Jackson, Mississippi, clear and 79. Baton Rouge, clear and 80. And at Houston, partly cloudy and 80 degrees. 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The Shreveport climate summary for yesterday, August 19, 2026. Yesterday's high temperature was 101 degrees. The normal high is 95. The record high is 109 degrees, which was set in 2023. Yesterday's low temperature was 80 degrees. The normal low is 73. The record low is 61 degrees, which was set in 1879. No precipitation fell yesterday, which leaves the monthly total at 0.35 inches. This is 1.45 inches below the normal amount of 1.80 inches for August. The total precipitation for the year still stands at 29.12 inches, which is 4.21 inches below normal. Sunrise today is at 6:43 a.m. and sunset is at 7:54 p.m. Now let's check on your local forecast. Heat advisory in effect until 8 p.m. Central Daylight Time this evening. Rest of tonight, mostly clear. Near steady temperature in the lower 80s. Southwest winds around 5 miles per hour. Thursday, mostly sunny. Hot with highs around 103. Southwest winds around 5 miles per hour. Thursday night, partly cloudy. A chance of showers and thunderstorms in the evening, then a slight chance of showers after midnight. Lows in the upper 70s. South winds around 5 miles per hour. Chance of rain 30%. Friday, partly cloudy. A slight chance of showers and thunderstorms in the afternoon. Hot with highs around 103. West winds around 5 miles per hour. Chance of rain 20%. Heat index values up to 110 in the afternoon. Friday night, partly cloudy. A slight chance of showers and thunderstorms in the evening. Lows in the mid-70s. South winds around 5 miles per hour in the evening, becoming light and variable. Chance of rain 20%. Saturday, partly cloudy. A slight chance of showers and thunderstorms in the afternoon. Hot with highs around 100. Chance of rain 20%. Heat index values up to 110 in the afternoon. Saturday night, partly cloudy. Lows in the mid-70s. Sunday, mostly sunny. Hot with highs around 100. Heat index values up to 105 in the afternoon. Sunday night, mostly clear. A slight chance of showers after midnight. Lows in the upper 70s. Chance of rain 20%. Monday, mostly sunny. A slight chance of showers in the morning. Hot with highs in the upper 90s. Chance of rain 20%. Monday night, mostly clear. Lows in the upper 70s. Tuesday, mostly sunny. A slight chance of showers in the morning. Hot with highs in the upper 90s. Chance of rain 20%. Tuesday night, mostly clear. Lows in the upper 70s. Wednesday, mostly sunny. A slight chance of showers and thunderstorms in the afternoon. Hot with highs in the upper 90s. Chance of rain 20%. Heat index values up to 100.
105 in the afternoon. Heat advisory remains in effect until 8 p.m. Central Daylight Time this evening. What? Heat index values up to 110 degrees. Where? Portions of South Central Arkansas, North Central and Northwest Louisiana, and East and Northeast Texas. When? Until 8 p.m. Central Daylight Time this evening. Impacts: hot temperatures and high humidity may cause heat illnesses. Drink plenty of fluids, stay in an air-conditioned room, stay out of the sun, and check up on relatives and neighbors. Take extra precautions when outside. 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Be sure to follow us on Facebook. Here's a look at local weather conditions as of 5 a.m. At the top of the hour, skies were clear in Shreveport. The temperature was 81 degrees at the regional airport. The dew point was 73, making the relative humidity 78%. Winds were southwest at 9 miles an hour. The pressure was 29.95 inches and rising. The report from Bossier City was not available. And in downtown Shreveport, skies were clear. The temperature was 82 degrees. And winds were southwest at 8 miles an hour. Once again in Shreveport, it was 81 degrees with clear skies at 5 a.m. Around the local area at 5 a.m., in Texarkana, clear and 82. Wind south at 8 miles an hour. El Dorado, clear and 78. Wind south at 6 miles an hour. Monroe, clear and 80. Wind southwest at 6 miles an hour. Nacogdoches, clear and 78. Wind calm. Marshall, clear and 78. Wind south at 5 miles an hour. And at Longview, clear and 82 degrees. Wind southwest at 10 miles an hour. Elsewhere across the four-state area, over at Dallas, partly cloudy and 85. Oklahoma City, mostly cloudy and 80. Little Rock, partly cloudy and 86. Jackson, Mississippi, clear and 79. Baton Rouge, clear and 80. And at Houston, partly cloudy and 80 degrees. For the most current information, check us out on the web at www.weather.gov/sht. The Shreveport Climate Summary for yesterday, August 19, 2026. Yesterday's high temperature was 101 degrees. The normal high is 95. The record high is 109 degrees, which was set in 2023. Yesterday's low temperature was 80 degrees. The normal low is 73. The record low is 61 degrees, which was set in 1879. No precipitation fell yesterday, which leaves the monthly total at 0.35 inches. This is 1.45 inches below the normal amount of 1.80 inches for August. The total precipitation for the year still stands at 29.12 inches, which is 4.21 inches below normal. Sunrise today is at 6:43 a.m. and sunset is at 7:54 p.m. Now let's check on your local forecast. Heat advisory in effect until 8 p.m. Central Daylight Time this evening. Rest of tonight, mostly clear. Near steady temperature in the lower 80s. Southwest winds around 5 miles per hour. Thursday, mostly sunny. Hot with highs around 103. Southwest winds around 5 miles per hour. Thursday night, partly cloudy. A chance of showers and thunderstorms in the evening, then a slight chance of showers after midnight. Lows in the upper 70s.
70s. South winds around 5 miles per hour. Chance of rain 30%. Friday, partly cloudy. A slight chance of showers and thunderstorms in the afternoon. Hot with highs around 103. West winds around 5 miles per hour. Chance of rain 20%. Heat index values up to 110 in the afternoon. Friday night, partly cloudy. A slight chance of showers and thunderstorms in the evening. Lows in the mid-70s. South winds around 5 miles per hour in the evening, becoming light and variable. Chance of rain 20%. Saturday, partly cloudy. A slight chance of showers and thunderstorms in the afternoon. Hot with highs around 100. Chance of rain 20%. Heat index values up to 110 in the afternoon. Saturday night, partly cloudy. Lows in the mid-70s. Sunday, mostly sunny. Hot with highs around 100. Heat index values up to 105 in the afternoon. Sunday night, mostly clear. A slight chance of showers after midnight. Lows in the upper 70s. Chance of rain 20%. Monday, mostly sunny. A slight chance of showers in the morning. Hot with highs in the upper 90s. Chance of rain 20%. Monday night, mostly clear. Lows in the upper 70s. Tuesday, mostly sunny. A slight chance of showers in the morning. Hot with highs in the upper 90s. Chance of rain 20%. Tuesday night, mostly clear. Lows in the upper 70s. Wednesday, mostly sunny. A slight chance of showers and thunderstorms in the afternoon. Hot with highs in the upper 90s. Chance of rain 20%. Heat index values up to 105 in the afternoon. Heat advisory remains in effect until 8 p.m. Central Daylight Time this evening. What's heat index values up to 110 degrees. Where, portions of south-central Arkansas, north-central and northwest Louisiana, and east and northeast Texas. When, until 8 p.m. Central Daylight Time this evening. Impacts, hot temperatures and high humidity may cause heat illnesses. 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Take extra precautions when outside. 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Be sure to follow us on Facebook. Here's a look at local weather conditions as of 5 a.m. At the top of the hour, skies were clear in Shreveport. The temperature was 81 degrees at the regional airport. The dew point was 73, making the relative humidity 78%. Winds were southwest at 9 miles an hour. The pressure was 29.95 inches and rising. The report from Bossier City was not available. And in downtown Shreveport, skies were clear. The temperature was 82 degrees. And winds were southwest at 8 miles an hour. Once again in Shreveport, it was 81 degrees with clear skies at 5 a.m. Around the local area at 5 a.m., in Texarkana, clear and 82. Wind south at 8 miles an hour. El Dorado, clear and 78. Wind south at 6 miles an hour. Monroe, clear and 80. Wind southwest at 6 miles an hour. Nacogdoches, clear and 78. Wind calm. Marshall, clear and 78. Wind south at 5 miles an hour. And at Longview, clear.
32 degrees. Wind southwest at 10 miles an hour. Elsewhere across the four-state area, over at Dallas, partly cloudy and 85. Oklahoma City, mostly cloudy and 80. Little Rock, partly cloudy and 86. Jackson, Mississippi, clear and 79. Baton Rouge, clear and 80. And at Houston, partly cloudy and 80 degrees. For the most current information, check us out on the web at www.weather.gov/sht. 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The Shreveport climate summary for yesterday, August 19, 2026. Yesterday's high temperature was 101 degrees. The normal high is 95. The record high is 109 degrees, which was set in 2023. Yesterday's low temperature was 80 degrees. The normal low is 73. The record low is 61 degrees, which was set in 1879. No precipitation fell yesterday, which leaves the monthly total at 0.35 inches. This is 1.45 inches below the normal amount of 1.80 inches for August. The total precipitation for the year still stands at 29.12 inches, which is 4.21 inches below normal. Sunrise today is at 6:43 a.m. and sunset is at 7:54 p.m. Now let's check on your local forecast. Heat advisory in effect until 8 p.m. Central Daylight Time this evening. Rest of tonight, mostly clear. Near steady temperature in the lower 80s. Southwest winds around 5 miles per hour. Thursday, mostly sunny. Hot with highs around 103. Southwest winds around 5 miles per hour. Thursday night, partly cloudy. A chance of showers and thunderstorms in the evening, then a slight chance of showers after midnight. Lows in the upper 70s. South winds around 5 miles per hour. Chance of rain 30%. Friday, partly cloudy. A slight chance of showers and thunderstorms in the afternoon. Hot with highs around 103. West winds around 5 miles per hour. Chance of rain 20%. Heat index values up to 110 in the afternoon. Friday night, partly cloudy. A slight chance of showers and thunderstorms in the evening. Lows in the mid-70s. South winds around 5 miles per hour in the evening, becoming light and variable. Chance of rain 20%. Saturday, partly cloudy. A slight chance of showers and thunderstorms in the afternoon. Hot with highs around 100. Chance of rain 20%. Heat index values up to 110 in the afternoon. Saturday night, partly cloudy. Lows in the mid-70s. Sunday, mostly sunny. Hot with highs around 100. Heat index values up to 105 in the afternoon. Sunday night, mostly clear. A slight chance of showers after midnight. Lows in the upper 70s. Chance of rain 20%. Monday, mostly sunny. A slight chance of showers in the morning. Hot with highs in the upper 90s. Chance of rain 20%. Monday night, mostly clear. Lows in the upper 70s. Tuesday, mostly sunny. A slight chance of showers in the morning. Hot with highs in the upper 90s. Chance of rain 20%. Tuesday night, mostly clear. Lows in the upper 70s. Wednesday, mostly sunny. A slight chance of showers and thunderstorms in the afternoon. Hot with highs in the upper 90s. Chance of rain 20%.
heat index values up to 105 in the afternoon. Heat advisory remains in effect until 8 p.m. Central Daylight Time this evening. What? Heat index values up to 110 degrees. Where? Portions of south central Arkansas, north central and northwest Louisiana, and east and northeast Texas. When? Until 8 p.m. Central Daylight Time this evening. Impacts: hot temperatures and high humidity may cause heat illnesses. 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Take extra precautions when outside. 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Heat stroke is an emergency. 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Be sure to follow us on Facebook. Here's a look at local weather conditions as of 5 a.m. At the top of the hour, skies were clear in Shreveport. The temperature was 81 degrees at the regional airport. The dew point was 73, making the relative humidity 78%. Winds were southwest at 9 miles an hour. The pressure was 29.95 inches and rising. The report from Bossier City was not available. And in downtown Shreveport, skies were clear. The temperature was 82 degrees. And winds were southwest at 8 miles an hour. Once again in Shreveport, it was 81 degrees with clear skies at 5 a.m. Around the local area at 5 a.m., in Texarkana, clear and 82. Wind south at 8 miles an hour. El Dorado, clear and 78. Wind south at 6 miles an hour. Monroe, clear and 80. Wind southwest at 6 miles an hour. Natchitoches, clear and 78. Wind calm. Marshall, clear and 78. Wind south at 5 miles an hour. And at Longview, clear and 82 degrees. Wind southwest at 10 miles an hour. Elsewhere across the four-state area, over at Dallas, partly cloudy and 85. Oklahoma City, mostly cloudy and 80. Little Rock, partly cloudy and 86. Jackson, Mississippi, clear and 79. Baton Rouge, clear and 80. And at Houston, partly cloudy and 80 degrees. For the most current information, check us out on the web at www.weather.gov/sht. Here is your area's open water boating forecast. Wind gusts may be higher. Heat advisory in effect until 8 p.m. Central Daylight Time this evening. Today, mostly sunny. Highs around 103. Southwest winds 10 to 15 miles per hour. Heat index readings 112 to 115. Tonight, slight chance of showers and thunderstorms in the early evening, then a chance of showers and thunderstorms during the mid and late evening. Slight chance of showers after midnight. Partly cloudy. Lows in the upper 70s. South winds 10 to 15 miles per hour. Chance of precipitation 30%. Heat index readings 104 to 107. Friday, a 20% chance of showers and thunderstorms in the afternoon. Partly cloudy. Highs around 103. West winds 5 to 10 miles per hour. Heat index readings 112 to 115. Friday night, a 20% chance of showers and thunderstorms in the evening. Partly cloudy. Lows in the mid-70s. South winds 5 to 10 miles per hour. Saturday, a 20% chance of showers and thunderstorms in the afternoon. Partly cloudy. Highs around 102.
southwest winds 5 to 10 miles per hour. Saturday night, partly cloudy. Lows in the mid-70s. Sunday, mostly sunny. Highs around 101. Sunday night, mostly clear. Lows in the mid-70s. Monday, mostly sunny. A 20% chance of showers in the morning. Highs in the upper 90s. Monday night, mostly clear. Lows in the mid-70s. Tuesday, mostly sunny. Highs around 100. Tuesday night, mostly clear. Lows in the mid-70s. Wednesday, mostly sunny. A 20% chance of showers and thunderstorms in the afternoon. Highs around 100. The Shreveport Climate Summary for yesterday, August 19, 2026. Yesterday's high temperature was 101 degrees. The normal high is 95. The record high is 109 degrees, which was set in 2023. Yesterday's low temperature was 80 degrees. The normal low is 73. The record low is 61 degrees, which was set in 1879. No precipitation fell yesterday, which leaves the monthly total at 0.35 inches. This is 1.45 inches below the normal amount of 1.80 inches for August. The total precipitation for the year still stands at 29.12 inches, which is 4.21 inches below normal. Sunrise today is at 6:43 a.m. and sunset is at 7:54 p.m. Now let's check on your local forecast. Heat advisory in effect until 8 p.m. Central Daylight Time this evening. Rest of tonight, mostly clear. Near steady temperature in the lower 80s. Southwest winds around 5 miles per hour. Thursday, mostly sunny. Hot with highs around 103. Southwest winds around 5 miles per hour. Thursday night, partly cloudy. A chance of showers and thunderstorms in the evening, then a slight chance of showers after midnight. Lows in the upper 70s. South winds around 5 miles per hour. Chance of rain 30%. Friday, partly cloudy. A slight chance of showers and thunderstorms in the afternoon. Hot with highs around 103. West winds around 5 miles per hour. Chance of rain 20%. Heat index values up to 110 in the afternoon. Friday night, partly cloudy. A slight chance of showers and thunderstorms in the evening. Lows in the mid-70s. South winds around 5 miles per hour in the evening, becoming light and variable. Chance of rain 20%. Saturday, partly cloudy. A slight chance of showers and thunderstorms in the afternoon. Hot with highs around 100. Chance of rain 20%. Heat index values up to 110 in the afternoon. Saturday night, partly cloudy. Lows in the mid-70s. Sunday, mostly sunny. Hot with highs around 100. Heat index values up to 105 in the afternoon. Sunday night, mostly clear. A slight chance of showers after midnight. Lows in the upper 70s. Chance of rain 20%. Monday, mostly sunny. A slight chance of showers in the morning. Hot with highs in the upper 90s. Chance of rain 20%. Monday night, mostly clear. Lows in the upper 70s. Tuesday, mostly sunny. A slight chance of showers in the morning. Hot with highs in the upper 90s. Chance of rain 20%. Tuesday night, mostly clear. Lows in the upper 70s. Wednesday, mostly sunny. A slight chance of showers and thunderstorms in the afternoon. Hot with highs in the upper 90s. Chance of rain 20%. Heat index values up to 105 in the afternoon. Heat advisory remains in effect until 8 p.m. Central Daylight Time this evening. What? Heat index values up to 110 degrees.
where portions of south central Arkansas

North Central and Northwest Louisiana, and East and Northeast Texas. When, until 8 p.m. Central Daylight Time this evening. Impacts, hot temperatures and high humidity may cause heat illnesses. 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Be sure to follow us on Facebook. Here's a look at local weather conditions as of 5 a.m. At the top of the hour, skies were clear in Shreveport. The temperature was 81 degrees at the regional airport. The dew point was 73, making the relative humidity 78%. Winds were southwest at 9 miles an hour. The pressure was 29.95 inches and rising. The report from Bossier City was not available. And in downtown Shreveport, skies were clear. The temperature was 82 degrees. And winds were southwest at 8 miles an hour. Once again in Shreveport, it was 81 degrees with clear skies at 5 a.m. Around the local area at 5 a.m., in Texarkana, clear and 82. Wind south at 8 miles an hour. El Dorado, clear and 78. Wind south at 6 miles an hour. Monroe, clear and 80. Wind southwest at 6 miles an hour. Natchitoches, clear and 78. Wind calm. Marshall, clear and 78. Wind south at 5 miles an hour. And at Longview, clear and 82 degrees. Wind southwest at 10 miles an hour. Elsewhere across the four-state area, over at Dallas, partly cloudy and 85. Oklahoma City, mostly cloudy and 80. Little Rock, partly cloudy and 86. Jackson, Mississippi, clear and 79. Baton Rouge, clear and 80. And at Houston, partly cloudy and 80 degrees. For the most current information, check us out on the web at www.weather.gov/SHT. The Shreveport Climate Summary for yesterday, August 19, 2026. Yesterday's high temperature was 101 degrees. The normal high is 95. The record high is 109 degrees, which was set in 2023. Yesterday's low temperature was 80 degrees. The normal low is 73. The record low is 61 degrees, which was set in 1879. No precipitation fell yesterday, which leaves the monthly total at 0.35 inches. This is 1.45 inches below the normal amount of 1.80 inches for August. The total precipitation for the year still stands at 29.12 inches, which is 4.21 inches below normal. Sunrise today is at 6:43 a.m. and sunset is at 7:54 p.m. Now let's check on your local forecast. Heat advisory in effect until 8 p.m. Central Daylight Time this evening. Rest of tonight, mostly clear. Near steady temperature in the lower 80s. Southwest winds around 5 miles per hour. Thursday, mostly sunny. Hot with highs around 103.

to 110 in the afternoon. Friday night, partly cloudy. A slight chance of showers and thunderstorms in the evening. Lows in the mid-70s. South winds around 5 miles per hour in the evening, becoming light and variable. Chance of rain 20%. Saturday, partly cloudy. A slight chance of showers and thunderstorms in the afternoon. Hot with highs around 100. Chance of rain 20%. Heat index values up to 110 in the afternoon. Saturday night, partly cloudy. Lows in the mid-70s. Sunday, mostly sunny. Hot with highs around 100. Heat index values up to 105 in the afternoon. Sunday night, mostly clear. A slight chance of showers after midnight. Lows in the upper 70s. Chance of rain 20%. Monday, mostly sunny. A slight chance of showers in the morning. Hot with highs in the upper 90s. Chance of rain 20%. Monday night, mostly clear. Lows in the upper 70s. Tuesday, mostly sunny. A slight chance of showers in the morning. Hot with highs in the upper 90s. Chance of rain 20%. Tuesday night, mostly clear. Lows in the upper 70s. Wednesday, mostly sunny. A slight chance of showers and thunderstorms in the afternoon. Hot with highs in the upper 90s. Chance of rain 20%. Heat index values up to 105 in the afternoon. Heat advisory remains in effect until 8 p.m. Central Daylight Time this evening. What? Heat index values up to 110 degrees. Where? Portions of south central Arkansas, north central and northwest Louisiana, and east and northeast Texas. When? Until 8 p.m. Central Daylight Time this evening. Impacts: hot temperatures and high humidity may cause heat illnesses. Drink plenty of fluids, stay in an air-conditioned room, stay out of the sun, and check up on relatives and neighbors. Take extra precautions when outside. 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Anyone overcome by heat should be moved to a cool and shaded location. Heat stroke is an emergency. Call 911. Here is your area's open water boating forecast. Wind gusts may be higher. Heat advisory in effect until 8 p.m. Central Daylight Time this evening. Today, mostly sunny. Highs around 103. Southwest winds 10 to 15 miles per hour. Heat index readings 112 to 115. Tonight, slight chance of showers and thunderstorms in the early evening, then a chance of showers and thunderstorms during the mid and late evening. Slight chance of showers after midnight. Partly cloudy. Lows in the upper 70s. South winds 10 to 15 miles per hour. Chance of precipitation 30%. Heat index readings 104 to 107. Friday, a 20% chance of showers and thunderstorms in the afternoon. Partly cloudy. Highs around 103. West winds 5 to 10 miles per hour. Heat index readings 112 to 115. Friday night, a 20% chance of showers and thunderstorms in the evening. Partly cloudy. Lows in the mid-70s. South winds 5 to 10 miles per hour. Saturday, a 20% chance of showers and thunderstorms in the afternoon. Partly cloudy. Highs around 102. Southwest winds 5 to 10 miles per hour. Saturday night, partly cloudy. Lows in the mid-70s. Sunday, mostly sunny. Highs around 101. Sunday night, mostly clear. Lows in the mid-70s. Monday, mostly sunny. A 20% chance of showers.

in the morning. Highs in the upper 90s. Monday night, mostly clear. Lows in the mid-70s. Tuesday, mostly sunny. Highs around 100. Tuesday night, mostly clear. Lows in the mid-70s. Wednesday, mostly sunny. A 20% chance of showers and thunderstorms in the afternoon. Highs around 100. 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Be sure to follow us on Facebook. Here's a look at local weather conditions as of 5 a.m. At the top of the hour, skies were clear in Shreveport. The temperature was 81 degrees at the regional airport. The dew point was 73, making the relative humidity 78%. Winds were southwest at 9 miles an hour. The pressure was 29.95 inches and rising. The report from Bossier City was not available. And in downtown Shreveport, skies were clear. The temperature was 82 degrees. And winds were southwest at 8 miles an hour. Once again in Shreveport, it was 81 degrees with clear skies at 5 a.m. Around the local area at 5 a.m., in Texarkana, clear and 82. Wind south at 8 miles an hour. El Dorado, clear and 78. Wind south at 6 miles an hour. Monroe, clear and 80. Wind southwest at 6 miles an hour. Natchitoches, clear and 78. Wind calm. Marshall, clear and 78. Wind south at 5 miles an hour. And at Longview, clear and 82 degrees. Wind southwest at 10 miles an hour. Elsewhere across the four-state area, over at Dallas, partly cloudy and 85. Oklahoma City, mostly cloudy and 80. Little Rock, partly cloudy and 86. Jackson, Mississippi, clear and 79. Baton Rouge, clear and 80. And at Houston, partly cloudy and 80 degrees. For the most current information, check us out on the web at www.weather.gov/sht. The Shreveport Climate Summary for yesterday, August 19, 2026. Yesterday's high temperature was 101 degrees. The normal high is 95. The record high is 109 degrees, which was set in 2023. Yesterday's low temperature was 80 degrees. The normal low is 73. The record low is 61 degrees, which was set in 1879. No precipitation fell yesterday, which leaves the monthly total at 0.35 inches. This is 1.45 inches below the normal amount of 1.80 inches for August. The total precipitation for the year still stands at 29.12 inches, which is 4.21 inches below normal. Sunrise today is at 6:43 a.m. and sunset is at 7:54 p.m. Now let's check on your local forecast. Heat advisory in effect until 8 p.m. Central Daylight Time this evening. Rest of tonight, mostly clear. Near steady temperature in the lower 80s. Southwest winds around 5 miles per hour. Thursday, mostly sunny. Hot with highs around 103. Southwest winds around 5 miles per hour. Thursday night, partly cloudy. A chance of showers and thunderstorms in the evening, then a slight chance of showers after midnight. Lows in the upper 70s. South winds around 5 miles per hour. Chance of rain 30%. Friday, partly cloudy. A slight chance of showers and thunderstorms in the afternoon. Hot with highs around 103. West winds around 5 miles per hour. Chance of rain 20%. Heat index values up to 110 in the afternoon. Friday night, partly cloudy. A slight chance of showers and thunderstorms in the evening. Lows in the mid-70s. South winds around 5 miles per hour in the evening, becoming light and variable.
Chance of rain 20%. Saturday, partly cloudy. A slight chance of showers and thunderstorms in the afternoon. Hot with highs around 100. Chance of rain 20%. Heat index values up to 110 in the afternoon. Saturday night, partly cloudy. Lows in the mid-70s. Sunday, mostly sunny. Hot with highs around 100. Heat index values up to 105 in the afternoon. Sunday night, mostly clear. A slight chance of showers after midnight. Lows in the upper 70s. Chance of rain 20%. Monday, mostly sunny. A slight chance of showers in the morning. Hot with highs in the upper 90s. Chance of rain 20%. Monday night, mostly clear. Lows in the upper 70s. Tuesday, mostly sunny. A slight chance of showers in the morning. Hot with highs in the upper 90s. Chance of rain 20%. Tuesday night, mostly clear. Lows in the upper 70s. Wednesday, mostly sunny. A slight chance of showers and thunderstorms in the afternoon. Hot with highs in the upper 90s. Chance of rain 20%. Heat index values up to 105 in the afternoon. 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Heat advisory remains in effect until 8 p.m. Central Daylight Time this evening. What? Heat index values up to 110 degrees. Where? Portions of South Central Arkansas, North Central and Northwest Louisiana, and East and Northeast Texas. When? Until 8 p.m. Central Daylight Time this evening. Impacts: hot temperatures and high humidity may cause heat illnesses. Drink plenty of fluids, stay in an air-conditioned room, stay out of the sun, and check up on relatives and neighbors. Take extra precautions when outside. 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Heat stroke is an emergency. 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Be sure to follow us on Facebook. Here's a look at local weather conditions as of 5 a.m. At the top of the hour, skies were clear in Shreveport. The temperature was 81 degrees at the regional airport. The dew point was 73, making the relative humidity 78%. Winds were southwest at 9 miles an hour. The pressure was 29.95 inches and rising. The report from Bossier City was not available. And in downtown Shreveport, skies were clear. The temperature was 82 degrees. And winds were southwest at 8 miles an hour. Once again in Shreveport, it was 81 degrees with clear skies at 5 a.m. Around the local area at 5 a.m., in Texarkana, clear and 82. Wind south at 8 miles an hour. El Dorado, clear and 78. Wind south at 6 miles an hour. Monroe, clear and 80. Wind southwest at 6 miles an hour. Natchitoches, clear and 78. Wind calm. Marshall, clear and 78. Wind south at 5 miles an hour. And at Longview, clear and 82 degrees. Wind southwest at 10 miles an hour. Elsewhere across the four-state area, over at Dallas, partly cloudy and 85.
Oklahoma City, mostly cloudy and 80. Little Rock, partly cloudy and 86. Jackson, Mississippi, clear and 79. Baton Rouge, clear and 80. And at Houston, partly cloudy and 80 degrees. For the most current information, check us out on the web at www.weather.gov/sht. Around the local area at 6 a.m., in Texarkana, clear and 80. Wind southwest at 7 miles an hour. El Dorado, clear and 77. Wind south at 3 miles an hour. Monroe, clear and 79. Wind south at 3 miles an hour. Natchitoches, clear and 76. Wind calm. Marshall, clear and 79. Wind southwest at 6 miles an hour. And at Longview, clear and 81 degrees. Wind southwest at 9 miles an hour. Elsewhere across the four-state area, over at Dallas, partly cloudy and 83. Oklahoma City, light rain and 79. Little Rock, mostly cloudy and 85. Jackson, Mississippi, partly cloudy and 79. Baton Rouge, clear and 79. And at Houston, partly cloudy and 79 degrees. For the most current information, check us out on the web at www.weather.gov/sht. The Shreveport Climate Summary for yesterday, August 19, 2026. Yesterday's high temperature was 101 degrees. The normal high is 95. The record high is 109 degrees, which was set in 2023. Yesterday's low temperature was 80 degrees. The normal low is 73. The record low is 61 degrees, which was set in 1879. No precipitation fell yesterday, which leaves the monthly total at 0.35 inches. This is 1.45 inches below the normal amount of 1.80 inches for August. The total precipitation for the year still stands at 29.12 inches, which is 4.21 inches below normal. Sunrise today is at 6:43 a.m. and sunset is at 7:54 p.m. Now let's check on your local forecast. Heat advisory in effect until 8 p.m. Central Daylight Time this evening. Rest of tonight, mostly clear. Near steady temperature in the lower 80s. Southwest winds around 5 miles per hour. Thursday, mostly sunny. Hot with highs around 103. Southwest winds around 5 miles per hour. Thursday night, partly cloudy. A chance of showers and thunderstorms in the evening, then a slight chance of showers after midnight. Lows in the upper 70s. South winds around 5 miles per hour. Chance of rain 30%. Friday, partly cloudy. A slight chance of showers and thunderstorms in the afternoon. Hot with highs around 103. West winds around 5 miles per hour. Chance of rain 20%. Heat index values up to 110 in the afternoon. Friday night, partly cloudy. A slight chance of showers and thunderstorms in the evening. Lows in the mid-70s. South winds around 5 miles per hour in the evening, becoming light and variable. Chance of rain 20%. Saturday, partly cloudy. A slight chance of showers and thunderstorms in the afternoon. Hot with highs around 100. Chance of rain 20%. Heat index values up to 110 in the afternoon. Saturday night, partly cloudy. Lows in the mid-70s. Sunday, mostly sunny. Hot with highs around 100. Heat index values up to 105 in the afternoon. Sunday night, mostly clear. A slight chance of showers after midnight. Lows in the upper 70s. Chance of rain 20%. Monday, mostly sunny. A slight chance of showers in the morning. Hot with highs in the upper 90s. Chance of rain 20%. Monday night, mostly clear. Lows in the upper 70s.
Tuesday, mostly sunny. A slight chance of showers in the morning. Hot with highs in the upper 90s. Chance of rain 20%. Tuesday night, mostly clear. Lows in the upper 70s. Wednesday, mostly sunny. A slight chance of showers and thunderstorms in the afternoon. Hot with highs in the upper 90s. Chance of rain 20%. Heat index values up to 105 in the afternoon. Heat advisory remains in effect until 8 p.m. Central Daylight Time this evening. What? Heat index values up to 110 degrees. Where? Portions of south central Arkansas, north central and northwest Louisiana, and east and northeast Texas. When? Until 8 p.m. Central Daylight Time this evening. Impacts: hot temperatures and high humidity may cause heat illnesses. 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Be sure to follow us on Facebook. Here's a look at local weather conditions as of 6 a.m. At the top of the hour, skies were clear in Shreveport. The temperature was 81 degrees at the regional airport. The dew point was 73, making the relative humidity 78%. Winds were southwest at 6 miles an hour. The pressure was 29.96 inches and rising. In Bossier City, at Barksdale Air Force Base, skies were clear, with a temperature of 83 degrees. The dew point was 74, making the relative humidity 73%. Winds were southwest at 7 miles an hour. The pressure was 29.96 inches and rising. And in downtown Shreveport, skies were clear. The temperature was 81 degrees. And winds were southwest at 6 miles an hour. Once again in Shreveport, it was 81 degrees with clear skies at 6 a.m. Around the local area at 6 a.m., in Texarkana, clear and 80. Wind southwest at 7 miles an hour. El Dorado, clear and 77. Wind south at 3 miles an hour. Monroe, clear and 79. Wind south at 3 miles an hour. Natchitoches, clear and 76. Wind calm. Marshall, clear and 79. Wind southwest at 6 miles an hour. And at Longview, clear and 81 degrees. Wind southwest at 9 miles an hour. Elsewhere across the four-state area, over at Dallas, partly cloudy and 83. Oklahoma City, light rain and 79. Little Rock, mostly cloudy and 85. Jackson, Mississippi, partly cloudy and 79. Baton Rouge, clear and 79. And at Houston, partly cloudy and 79 degrees. For the most current information, check us out on the web at www.weather.gov/sht. The Shreveport Climate Summary for yesterday, August 19, 2026. Yesterday's high temperature was 101 degrees. The normal high is 95. The record high is 109 degrees, which was set in 2023. Yesterday's low temperature was 80 degrees. The normal low is 73. The record low is 61 degrees, which was set in 1879. No precipitation fell yesterday, which leaves the monthly total at 0.35 inches. This is 1.45 inches below the normal amount of 1.80 inches for August.
The total precipitation for the year still stands at 29.12 inches, which is 4.21 inches below normal. Sunrise today is at 6:43 a.m. and sunset is at 7:54 p.m. This is your NOAA Weather Radio, station WXJ97, operating on a frequency of 162.400 MHz, providing the latest weather information on a 24-hour basis. 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Now let's check on your local forecast. Heat advisory in effect until 8 p.m. Central Daylight Time this evening. Rest of tonight, mostly clear. Near steady temperature in the lower 80s. Southwest winds around 5 miles per hour. Thursday, mostly sunny. Hot with highs around 103. Southwest winds around 5 miles per hour. Thursday night, partly cloudy. A chance of showers and thunderstorms in the evening, then a slight chance of showers after midnight. Lows in the upper 70s. South winds around 5 miles per hour. Chance of rain 30%. Friday, partly cloudy. A slight chance of showers and thunderstorms in the afternoon. Hot with highs around 103. West winds around 5 miles per hour. Chance of rain 20%. Heat index values up to 110 in the afternoon. Friday night, partly cloudy. A slight chance of showers and thunderstorms in the evening. Lows in the mid-70s. South winds around 5 miles per hour in the evening, becoming light and variable. Chance of rain 20%. Saturday, partly cloudy. A slight chance of showers and thunderstorms in the afternoon. Hot with highs around 100. Chance of rain 20%. Heat index values up to 110 in the afternoon. Saturday night, partly cloudy. Lows in the mid-70s. Sunday, mostly sunny. Hot with highs around 100. Heat index values up to 105 in the afternoon. Sunday night, mostly clear. A slight chance of showers after midnight. Lows in the upper 70s. Chance of rain 20%. Monday, mostly sunny. A slight chance of showers in the morning. Hot with highs in the upper 90s. Chance of rain 20%. Monday night, mostly clear. Lows in the upper 70s. Tuesday, mostly sunny. A slight chance of showers in the morning. Hot with highs in the upper 90s. Chance of rain 20%. Tuesday night, mostly clear. Lows in the upper 70s. Wednesday, mostly sunny. A slight chance of showers and thunderstorms in the afternoon. Hot with highs in the upper 90s. Chance of rain 20%. Heat index values up to 105 in the afternoon. Heat advisory remains in effect until 8 p.m. Central Daylight Time this evening. What? Heat index values up to 110 degrees. Where? Portions of south central Arkansas, north central and northwest Louisiana, and east and northeast Texas. When? Until 8 p.m. Central Daylight Time this evening. Impacts: hot temperatures and high humidity may cause heat illnesses. 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
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Be sure to follow us on Facebook. Here's a look at local weather conditions as of 6 a.m. At the top of the hour, skies were clear in Shreveport. The temperature was 81 degrees at the regional airport. The dew point was 73, making the relative humidity 78%. Winds were southwest at 6 miles an hour. The pressure was 29.96 inches and rising. In Bossier City, at Barksdale Air Force Base, skies were clear, with a temperature of 83 degrees. The dew point was 74, making the relative humidity 73%. Winds were southwest at 7 miles an hour. The pressure was 29.96 inches and rising. And in downtown Shreveport, skies were clear. The temperature was 81 degrees. And winds were southwest at 6 miles an hour. Once again in Shreveport, it was 81 degrees with clear skies at 6 a.m. Around the local area at 6 a.m., in Texarkana, clear and 80. Wind southwest at 7 miles an hour. El Dorado, clear and 77. Wind south at 3 miles an hour. Monroe, clear and 79. Wind south at 3 miles an hour. Natchitoches, clear and 76. Wind calm. Marshall, clear and 79. Wind southwest at 6 miles an hour. And at Longview, clear and 81 degrees. Wind southwest at 9 miles an hour. Elsewhere across the four-state area, over at Dallas, partly cloudy and 83. Oklahoma City, light rain and 79. Little Rock, mostly cloudy and 85. Jackson, Mississippi, partly cloudy and 79. Baton Rouge, clear and 79. And at Houston, partly cloudy and 79 degrees. For the most current information, check us out on the web at www.weather.gov/SHP. The Shreveport Climate Summary for yesterday, August 19, 2026. Yesterday's high temperature was 101 degrees. The normal high is 95. The record high is 109 degrees, which was set in 2023. Yesterday's low temperature was 80 degrees. The normal low is 73. The record low is 61 degrees, which was set in 1879. No precipitation fell yesterday, which leaves the monthly total at 0.35 inches. This is 1.45 inches below the normal amount of 1.80 inches for August. The total precipitation for the year still stands at 29.12 inches, which is 4.21 inches below normal. Sunrise today is at 6:43 a.m. and sunset is at 7:54 p.m. Here is your area's open water boating forecast. Wind gusts may be higher. Heat advisory in effect until 8 p.m. Central Daylight Time this evening. Today, mostly sunny. Highs around 103. Southwest winds 10 to 15 miles per hour. Heat index readings 112 to 115. Tonight, slight chance of showers and thunderstorms in the early evening, then a chance of showers and thunderstorms during the mid and late evening. Slight chance of showers after midnight. Partly cloudy. Lows in the upper 70s. South winds 10 to 15 miles per hour. Chance of precipitation 30%. Heat index readings 104 to 107. Friday, a 20% chance of showers and thunderstorms in the afternoon. Partly cloudy. Highs around 103. West winds 5 to 10 miles per hour. Heat index readings 112 to 115. Friday night, a 20% chance of showers and thunderstorms in the evening. Partly cloudy. Lows in the mid-70s. South winds 5 to 10 miles per hour. Saturday, a 20% chance of showers and thunderstorms in the afternoon. Partly cloudy. Highs around 102. Southwest winds 5 to 10 miles per hour.
Saturday night, partly cloudy. Lows in the mid-70s. Sunday, mostly sunny. Highs around 101. Sunday night, mostly clear. Lows in the mid-70s. Monday, mostly sunny. A 20% chance of showers in the morning. Highs in the upper 90s. Monday night, mostly clear. Lows in the mid-70s. Tuesday, mostly sunny. Highs around 100. Tuesday night, mostly clear. Lows in the mid-70s. Wednesday, mostly sunny. A 20% chance of showers and thunderstorms in the afternoon. Highs around 100. Now let's check on your local forecast. Highs around 100. Now let's check on your local forecast. Heat advisory in effect until 8 p.m. Central Daylight Time this evening. Today, mostly sunny. Hot with highs around 103. Southwest winds around 5 miles per hour. Tonight, partly cloudy. A chance of showers and thunderstorms in the evening, then a slight chance of showers after midnight. Lows in the upper 70s. South winds around 5 miles per hour. Chance of rain 30%. Friday, partly cloudy. A slight chance of showers and thunderstorms in the afternoon. Hot with highs around 103. West winds around 5 miles per hour. Chance of rain 20%. Heat index values up to 110 in the afternoon. Friday night, partly cloudy. A slight chance of showers and thunderstorms in the evening. Lows in the mid-70s. South winds around 5 miles per hour in the evening, becoming light and variable. Chance of rain 20%. Saturday, partly cloudy. A slight chance of showers and thunderstorms in the afternoon. Hot with highs around 102. Southwest winds around 5 miles per hour. Chance of rain 20%. Heat index values up to 111 in the afternoon. Saturday night, partly cloudy. Lows in the mid-70s. Sunday, mostly sunny. Hot with highs around 100. Heat index values up to 105 in the afternoon. Sunday night, mostly clear. A slight chance of showers after midnight. Lows in the upper 70s. Chance of rain 20%. Monday, mostly sunny. A slight chance of showers in the morning. Hot with highs in the upper 90s. Chance of rain 20%. Monday night, mostly clear. Lows in the upper 70s. Tuesday, mostly sunny. A slight chance of showers in the morning. Hot with highs in the upper 90s. Chance of rain 20%. Tuesday night, mostly clear. Lows in the upper 70s. Wednesday, mostly sunny. A slight chance of showers and thunderstorms in the afternoon. Hot with highs in the upper 90s. Chance of rain 20%. Heat index values up to 105 in the afternoon. Here is your area's open water boating forecast. Wind gusts may be higher. Heat advisory in effect until 8 p.m. Central Daylight Time this evening. Rest of today, mostly sunny toward daybreak, then becoming partly cloudy. Highs around 103. Southwest winds 10 to 15 miles per hour. Highest heat index readings 112 to 115. Tonight, slight chance of showers and thunderstorms in the early evening, then a chance of showers and thunderstorms during the mid and late evening. Slight chance of showers after midnight. Partly cloudy. Lows in the upper 70s. South winds 10 to 15 miles per hour. Chance of precipitation 30%. Heat index readings 104 to 107. Friday, a 20% chance of showers and thunderstorms in the afternoon. Partly cloudy. Highs around 103. West winds 5 to 10 miles per hour. Heat index readings 112 to 115.
Friday night, a 20% chance of showers and thunderstorms in the evening. Partly cloudy. Lows in the mid-70s.

south winds 5 to 10 miles per hour. Saturday, a 20% chance of showers and thunderstorms in the afternoon. Partly cloudy. Highs around 102. Southwest winds 5 to 10 miles per hour. Saturday night, partly cloudy. Lows in the mid-70s. Sunday, mostly sunny. Highs around 101. Sunday night, mostly clear. Lows in the mid-70s. Monday, mostly sunny. A 20% chance of showers in the morning. Highs in the upper 90s. Monday night, mostly clear. Lows in the mid-70s. Tuesday, mostly sunny. Highs around 100. Tuesday night, mostly clear. Lows in the mid-70s. Wednesday, mostly sunny. A 20% chance of showers and thunderstorms in the afternoon. Highs around 100. 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Heat advisory remains in effect until 8 p.m. Central Daylight Time this evening. What? Heat index values up to 110 degrees. Where? Portions of south central Arkansas, north central and northwest Louisiana, and east and northeast Texas. When? Until 8 p.m. Central Daylight Time this evening. Impacts: hot temperatures and high humidity may cause heat illnesses. 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Be sure to follow us on Facebook. Here's a look at local weather conditions as of 6 a.m. At the top of the hour, skies were clear in Shreveport. The temperature was 81 degrees at the regional airport. The dew point was 73, making the relative humidity 78%. Winds were southwest at 6 miles an hour. The pressure was 29.96 inches and rising. In Bossier City, at Barksdale Air Force Base, skies were clear, with a temperature of 83 degrees. The dew point was 74, making the relative humidity 73%. Winds were southwest at 7 miles an hour. The pressure was 29.96 inches and rising. And in downtown Shreveport, skies were clear. The temperature was 81 degrees. And winds were southwest at 6 miles an hour. Once again in Shreveport, it was 81 degrees with clear skies at 6 a.m. Around the local area at 6 a.m., in Texarkana, clear and 80. Wind southwest at 7 miles an hour. El Dorado, clear and 77. Wind south at 3 miles an hour. Monroe, clear and 79. Wind south at 3 miles an hour. Natchitoches, clear and 76. Wind calm. Marshall, clear and 79. Wind southwest at 6 miles an hour. And at Longview, clear and 81 degrees. Wind southwest at 9 miles an hour. Elsewhere across the four-state area, over at Dallas, partly cloudy and 83. Oklahoma City, light rain and 79. Little Rock, mostly cloudy and 85.
Jackson, Mississippi, partly cloudy and 79. Baton Rouge, clear and 79. And at Houston, partly cloudy and 79 degrees. For the most current information, check us out on the web at www.weather.gov/sht. The Shreveport climate summary for yesterday, August 19, 2026. Yesterday's high temperature was 101 degrees. The normal high is 95. The record high is 109 degrees, which was set in 2023. Yesterday's low temperature was 80 degrees. The normal low is 73. The record low is 61 degrees, which was set in 1879. No precipitation fell yesterday, which leaves the monthly total at 0.35 inches. This is 1.45 inches below the normal amount of 1.80 inches for August. The total precipitation for the year still stands at 29.12 inches, which is 4.21 inches below normal. Sunrise today is at 6:43 a.m. and sunset is at 7:54 p.m. Now let's check on your local forecast. Heat advisory in effect until 8 p.m. Central Daylight Time this evening. Today, mostly sunny. Hot with highs around 103. Southwest winds around 5 miles per hour. Tonight, partly cloudy. A chance of showers and thunderstorms in the evening, then a slight chance of showers after midnight. Lows in the upper 70s. South winds around 5 miles per hour. Chance of rain 30%. Friday, partly cloudy. A slight chance of showers and thunderstorms in the afternoon. Hot with highs around 103. West winds around 5 miles per hour. Chance of rain 20%. Heat index values up to 110 in the afternoon. Friday night, partly cloudy. A slight chance of showers and thunderstorms in the evening. Lows in the mid-70s. South winds around 5 miles per hour in the evening, becoming light and variable. Chance of rain 20%. Saturday, partly cloudy. A slight chance of showers and thunderstorms in the afternoon. Hot with highs around 102. Southwest winds around 5 miles per hour. Chance of rain 20%. Heat index values up to 111 in the afternoon. Saturday night, partly cloudy. Lows in the mid-70s. Sunday, mostly sunny. Hot with highs around 100. Heat index values up to 105 in the afternoon. Sunday night, mostly clear. A slight chance of showers after midnight. Lows in the upper 70s. Chance of rain 20%. Monday, mostly sunny. A slight chance of showers in the morning. Hot with highs in the upper 90s. Chance of rain 20%. Monday night, mostly clear. Lows in the upper 70s. Tuesday, mostly sunny. A slight chance of showers in the morning. Hot with highs in the upper 90s. Chance of rain 20%. Tuesday night, mostly clear. Lows in the upper 70s. Wednesday, mostly sunny. A slight chance of showers and thunderstorms in the afternoon. Hot with highs in the upper 90s. Chance of rain 20%. Heat index values up to 105 in the afternoon. Here is your area's open water boating forecast. Wind gusts may be higher. Heat advisory in effect until 8 p.m. Central Daylight Time this evening. Today, mostly sunny. Highs around 103. Southwest winds 10 to 15 miles per hour. Heat index readings 112 to 115. Tonight, slight chance of showers and thunderstorms in the early evening, then a chance of showers and thunderstorms during the mid and late evening. Slight chance of showers after midnight. Partly cloudy. Lows in the upper 70s. South winds 10 to 15 miles per hour. Chance of precipitation 30%. Heat index readings 104 to 107.
Friday, a 20% chance of showers and thunderstorms in the afternoon. Partly cloudy. Highs around 103. West winds 5 to 10 miles per hour. Heat index readings 112 to 115. Friday night, a 20% chance of showers and thunderstorms in the evening. Partly cloudy. Lows in the mid-70s. South winds 5 to 10 miles per hour. Saturday, a 20% chance of showers and thunderstorms in the afternoon. Partly cloudy. Highs around 102. Southwest winds 5 to 10 miles per hour. Saturday night, partly cloudy. Lows in the mid-70s. Sunday, mostly sunny. Highs around 101. Sunday night, mostly clear. Lows in the mid-70s. Monday, mostly sunny. A 20% chance of showers in the morning. Highs in the upper 90s. Monday night, mostly clear.

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Be sure to follow us on Facebook. Here's a look at local weather conditions as of 6 a.m. At the top of the hour, skies were clear in Shreveport. The temperature was 81 degrees at the regional airport. The dew point was 73, making the relative humidity 78%. Winds were southwest at 6 miles an hour. The pressure was 29.96 inches and rising. In Bossier City, at Barksdale Air Force Base, skies were clear, with a temperature of 83 degrees. The dew point was 74, making the relative humidity 73%. Winds were southwest at 7 miles an hour. The pressure was 29.96 inches and rising. And in downtown Shreveport, skies were clear. The temperature was 81 degrees. And winds were southwest at 6 miles an hour. Once again in Shreveport, it was 81 degrees with clear skies at 6 a.m. Around the local area at 6 a.m., in Texarkana, clear and 80. Wind southwest at 7 miles an hour. El Dorado, clear and 77. Wind south at 3 miles an hour. Monroe, clear and 79. Wind south at 3 miles an hour. Natchitoches, clear and 76. Wind calm. Marshall, clear and 79. Wind southwest at 6 miles an hour. And at Longview, clear and 81 degrees. Wind southwest at 9 miles an hour. Elsewhere across the four-state area, over at Dallas, partly cloudy and 83. Oklahoma City, light rain and 79. Little Rock, mostly cloudy and 85. Jackson, Mississippi, partly cloudy and 79. Baton Rouge, clear and 79. And at Houston, partly cloudy and 79 degrees. For the most current information, check us out on the web at www.weather.gov/sht. Here is your area's open water boating forecast. Wind gusts may be higher. Heat advisory in effect until 8 p.m. Central Daylight Time this evening. Today, mostly sunny. Highs around 103. Southwest winds 10 to 15 miles per hour. Heat index readings 112 to 115. Tonight, slight chance of showers and thunderstorms in the early evening, then a chance of showers and thunderstorms during the mid and late evening. Slight chance of showers after midnight. Partly cloudy. Lows in the upper 70s. South winds 10 to 15 miles per hour. Chance of precipitation 30%. Heat index readings 104 to 107. Friday, a 20% chance of showers and thunderstorms in the afternoon. Partly cloudy. Highs around 103. West winds 5 to 10 miles per hour. Heat index readings 112 to 115. Friday night, a 20% chance of showers and thunderstorms in the evening. Partly cloudy. Lows in the mid-70s. South winds 5 to 10 miles per hour. Saturday, a 20% chance of showers and thunderstorms in the afternoon. Partly cloudy. Highs around 102. Southwest winds 5 to 10 miles per hour. Saturday night, partly cloudy. Lows in the mid-70s. Sunday, mostly sunny. Highs around 101. Sunday night, mostly clear. Lows in the mid-70s. Monday, mostly sunny. A 20% chance of showers in the morning. Highs in the upper 90s. Monday night, mostly clear. Lows in the mid-70s. Tuesday, mostly sunny. Highs around 100. Tuesday night, mostly clear. Lows in the mid-70s. Wednesday, mostly sunny. A 20% chance of showers and thunderstorms in the afternoon. Highs around 100. The Shreveport Climate Summary for yesterday, August 19, 2020.

26. Yesterday's high temperature was 101 degrees. The normal high is 95. The record high is 109 degrees, which was set in 2023. Yesterday's low temperature was 80 degrees. The normal low is 73. The record low is 61 degrees, which was set in 1879. No precipitation fell yesterday, which leaves the monthly total at 0.35 inches. This is 1.45 inches below the normal amount of 1.80 inches for August. The total precipitation for the year still stands at 29.12 inches, which is 4.21 inches below normal. Sunrise today is at 6:43 a.m. and sunset is at 7:54 p.m. Now let's check on your local forecast. Heat advisory in effect until 8 p.m. Central Daylight Time this evening. Today, mostly sunny. Hot with highs around 103. Southwest winds around 5 miles per hour. Tonight, partly cloudy. A chance of showers and thunderstorms in the evening, then a slight chance of showers after midnight. Lows in the upper 70s. South winds around 5 miles per hour. Chance of rain 30%. Friday, partly cloudy. A slight chance of showers and thunderstorms in the afternoon. Hot with highs around 103. West winds around 5 miles per hour. Chance of rain 20%. Heat index values up to 110 in the afternoon. Friday night, partly cloudy. A slight chance of showers and thunderstorms in the evening. Lows in the mid-70s. South winds around 5 miles per hour in the evening, becoming light and variable. Chance of rain 20%. Saturday, partly cloudy. A slight chance of showers and thunderstorms in the afternoon. Hot with highs around 102. Southwest winds around 5 miles per hour. Chance of rain 20%. Heat index values up to 111 in the afternoon. Saturday night, partly cloudy. Lows in the mid-70s. Sunday, mostly sunny. Hot with highs around 100. Heat index values up to 105 in the afternoon. Sunday night, mostly clear. A slight chance of showers after midnight. Lows in the upper 70s. Chance of rain 20%. Monday, mostly sunny. A slight chance of showers in the morning. Hot with highs in the upper 90s. Chance of rain 20%. Monday night, mostly clear. Lows in the upper 70s. Tuesday, mostly sunny. A slight chance of showers in the morning. Hot with highs in the upper 90s. Chance of rain 20%. Tuesday night, mostly clear. Lows in the upper 70s. Wednesday, mostly sunny. A slight chance of showers and thunderstorms in the afternoon. Hot with highs in the upper 90s. Chance of rain 20%. Heat index values up to 105 in the afternoon. Heat advisory remains in effect until 8 p.m. Central Daylight Time this evening. What? Heat index values up to 110 degrees. Where? Portions of south central Arkansas, north central and northwest Louisiana, and east and northeast Texas. When? Until 8 p.m. Central Daylight Time this evening. Impacts, hot temperatures and high humidity may cause heat illnesses. 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Take extra precautions when outside. 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Heat stroke is an emergency. 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
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Be sure to follow us on Facebook. Here's a look at local weather conditions as of 6 a.m. At the top of the hour, skies were clear in Shreveport. The temperature was 81 degrees at the regional airport. The dew point was 73, making the relative humidity 78%. Winds were southwest at 6 miles an hour. The pressure was 29.96 inches and rising. In Bossier City, at Barksdale Air Force Base, skies were clear, with a temperature of 83 degrees. The dew point was 74, making the relative humidity 73%. Winds were southwest at 7 miles an hour. The pressure was 29.96 inches and rising. And in downtown Shreveport, skies were clear. The temperature was 81 degrees. And winds were southwest at 6 miles an hour. Once again in Shreveport, it was 81 degrees with clear skies at 6 a.m. Around the local area at 6 a.m., in Texarkana, clear and 80. Wind southwest at 7 miles an hour. El Dorado, clear and 77. Wind south at 3 miles an hour. Monroe, clear and 79. Wind south at 3 miles an hour. Natchitoches, clear and 76. Wind calm. Marshall, clear and 79. Wind southwest at 6 miles an hour. And at Longview, clear and 81 degrees. Wind southwest at 9 miles an hour. Elsewhere across the four-state area, over at Dallas, partly cloudy and 83. Oklahoma City, light rain and 79. Little Rock, mostly cloudy and 85. Jackson, Mississippi, partly cloudy and 79. Baton Rouge, clear and 79. And at Houston, partly cloudy and 79 degrees. For the most current information, check us out on the web at www.weather.gov/SHP. The Shreveport Climate Summary for yesterday, August 19, 2026. Yesterday's high temperature was 101 degrees. The normal high is 95. The record high is 109 degrees, which was set in 2023. Yesterday's low temperature was 80 degrees. The normal low is 73. The record low is 61 degrees, which was set in 1879. No precipitation fell yesterday, which leaves the monthly total at 0.35 inches. This is 1.45 inches below the normal amount of 1.80 inches for August. The total precipitation for the year still stands at 29.12 inches, which is 4.21 inches below normal. Sunrise today is at 6:43 a.m. and sunset is at 7:54 p.m. Now let's check on your local forecast. Heat advisory in effect until 8 p.m. Central Daylight Time this evening. Today, mostly sunny. Hot with highs around 103. Southwest winds around 5 miles per hour. Tonight, partly cloudy. A chance of showers and thunderstorms in the evening, then a slight chance of showers after midnight. Lows in the upper 70s. South winds around 5 miles per hour. Chance of rain 30%. Friday, partly cloudy. A slight chance of showers and thunderstorms in the afternoon. Hot with highs around 103. West winds around 5 miles per hour. Chance of rain 20%. Heat index values up to 110 in the afternoon. Friday night, partly cloudy. A slight chance of showers and thunderstorms in the evening. Lows in the mid-70s. South winds around 5 miles per hour in the evening,
becoming light and variable. Chance of rain 20%. Saturday, partly cloudy. A slight chance of showers and thunderstorms in the afternoon. Hot with highs around 102. Southwest winds around 5 miles per hour. Chance of rain 20%. Heat index values up to 111 in the afternoon. Saturday night, partly cloudy. Lows in the mid-70s. Sunday, mostly sunny. Hot with highs around 100. Heat index values up to 105 in the afternoon. Sunday night, mostly clear. A slight chance of showers after midnight. Lows in the upper 70s. Chance of rain 20%. Monday, mostly sunny. A slight chance of showers in the morning. Hot with highs in the upper 90s. Chance of rain 20%. Monday night, mostly clear. Lows in the upper 70s. Tuesday, mostly sunny. A slight chance of showers in the morning. Hot with highs in the upper 90s. Chance of rain 20%. Tuesday night, mostly clear. Lows in the upper 70s. Wednesday, mostly sunny. A slight chance of showers and thunderstorms in the afternoon. Hot with highs in the upper 90s. Chance of rain 20%. Heat index values up to 105 in the afternoon. Heat advisory remains in effect until 8 p.m. Central Daylight Time this evening. What? Heat index values up to 110 degrees. Where? Portions of south central Arkansas, north central and northwest Louisiana, and east and northeast Texas. When? Until 8 p.m. Central Daylight Time this evening. Impacts: hot temperatures and high humidity may cause heat illnesses. 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Be sure to follow us on Facebook. Here's a look at local weather conditions as of 7 a.m. At the top of the hour, skies were partly cloudy in Shreveport. The temperature was 81 degrees at the regional airport. The dew point was 73, making the relative humidity 78%. Winds were south at 7 miles an hour. The pressure was 29.98 inches and rising. The report from Bossier City was not available. And in downtown Shreveport, skies were clear. The temperature was 81 degrees. And winds were southwest at 8 miles an hour. Once again in Shreveport, it was 81 degrees with partly cloudy skies at 7 a.m. Around the local area at 7 a.m., in Texarkana, partly cloudy and 80. Wind southwest at 7 miles an hour. El Dorado, clear and 77. Wind south at 5 miles an hour. Monroe, clear and 78. Wind southwest at 5 miles an hour. Natchitoches, clear and 76. Wind calm. Marshall, clear and 79. Wind south at 7 miles an hour. And at Longview, clear and 80 degrees. Wind southwest at 6 miles an hour. Elsewhere across the four-state area, over at Dallas, partly cloudy and 82. Oklahoma City, mostly cloudy and 84. Little Rock, mostly cloudy and 84. Jackson, Mississippi, mostly cloudy and 79. Baton Rouge, clear and 78. And at Houston, partly cloudy and 79 degrees. For the most current information, check us out on the web at
www.weather.gov/sht. The Shreveport Climate Summary for yesterday, August 19, 2026. Yesterday's high temperature was 101 degrees. The normal high is 95. The record high is 109 degrees, which was set in 2023. Yesterday's low temperature was 80 degrees. The normal low is 73. The record low is 61 degrees, which was set in 1879. No precipitation fell yesterday, which leaves the monthly total at 0.35 inches. This is 1.45 inches below the normal amount of 1.80 inches for August. The total precipitation for the year still stands at 29.12 inches, which is 4.21 inches below normal. Sunrise today is at 6:43 a.m. and sunset is at 7:54 p.m. Now let's check on your local forecast. Heat advisory in effect until 8 p.m. Central Daylight Time this evening. Today, mostly sunny. Hot with highs around 103. Southwest winds around 5 miles per hour. Tonight, partly cloudy. A chance of showers and thunderstorms in the evening, then a slight chance of showers after midnight. Lows in the upper 70s. South winds around 5 miles per hour. Chance of rain 30%. Friday, partly cloudy. A slight chance of showers and thunderstorms in the afternoon. Hot with highs around 103. West winds around 5 miles per hour. Chance of rain 20%. Heat index values up to 110 in the afternoon. Friday night, partly cloudy. A slight chance of showers and thunderstorms in the evening. Lows in the mid-70s. South winds around 5 miles per hour in the evening, becoming light and variable. Chance of rain 20%. Saturday, partly cloudy. A slight chance of showers and thunderstorms in the afternoon. Hot with highs around 102. Southwest winds around 5 miles per hour. Chance of rain 20%. Heat index values up to 111 in the afternoon. Saturday night, partly cloudy. Lows in the mid-70s. Sunday, mostly sunny. Hot with highs around 100. Heat index values up to 105 in the afternoon. Sunday night, mostly clear. A slight chance of showers after midnight. Lows in the upper 70s. Chance of rain 20%. Monday, mostly sunny. A slight chance of showers in the morning. Hot with highs in the upper 90s. Chance of rain 20%. Monday night, mostly clear. Lows in the upper 70s. Tuesday, mostly sunny. A slight chance of showers in the morning. Hot with highs in the upper 90s. Chance of rain 20%. Tuesday night, mostly clear. Lows in the upper 70s. Wednesday, mostly sunny. A slight chance of showers and thunderstorms in the afternoon. Hot with highs in the upper 90s. Chance of rain 20%. Heat index values up to 105 in the afternoon. 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Heat advisory remains in effect until 8 p.m. Central Daylight Time this evening. What? Heat index values up to 110 degrees. Where? Portions of south-central Arkansas, north-central and northwest Louisiana, and east and northeast Texas. When? Until 8 p.m. Central Daylight Time this evening. Impacts: hot temperatures and high humidity may cause heat illnesses. 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
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Be sure to follow us on Facebook. Here's a look at local weather conditions as of 7 a.m. At the top of the hour, skies were partly cloudy in Shreveport. The temperature was 81 degrees at the regional airport. The dew point was 73, making the relative humidity 78%. Winds were south at 7 miles an hour. The pressure was 29.98 inches and rising. The report from Bossier City was not available. And in downtown Shreveport, skies were clear. The temperature was 81 degrees. And winds were southwest at 8 miles an hour. Once again in Shreveport, it was 81 degrees with partly cloudy skies at 7 a.m. Around the local area at 7 a.m., in Texarkana, partly cloudy and 80. Wind southwest at 7 miles an hour. El Dorado, clear and 77. Wind south at 5 miles an hour. Monroe, clear and 78. Wind southwest at 5 miles an hour. Natchitoches, clear and 76. Wind calm. Marshall, clear and 79. Wind south at 7 miles an hour. And at Longview, clear and 80 degrees. Wind southwest at 6 miles an hour. Elsewhere across the four-state area, over at Dallas, partly cloudy and 82. Oklahoma City, mostly cloudy and 84. Little Rock, mostly cloudy and 84. Jackson, Mississippi, mostly cloudy and 79. Baton Rouge, clear and 78. And at Houston, partly cloudy and 79 degrees. For the most current information, check us out on the web at www.weather.gov/sht. The Shreveport Climate Summary for yesterday, August 19, 2026. Yesterday's high temperature was 101 degrees. The normal high is 95. The record high is 109 degrees, which was set in 2023. Yesterday's low temperature was 80 degrees. The normal low is 73. The record low is 61 degrees, which was set in 1879. No precipitation fell yesterday, which leaves the monthly total at 0.35 inches. This is 1.45 inches below the normal amount of 1.80 inches for August. The total precipitation for the year still stands at 29.12 inches, which is 4.21 inches below normal. Sunrise today is at 6:43 a.m. and sunset is at 7:54 p.m. Now let's check on your local forecast. Heat advisory in effect until 8 p.m. Central Daylight Time this evening. Today, mostly sunny. Hot with highs around 103. Southwest winds around 5 miles per hour. Tonight, partly cloudy. A chance of showers and thunderstorms in the evening, then a slight chance of showers after midnight. Lows in the upper 70s. South winds around 5 miles per hour. Chance of rain 30%. Friday, partly cloudy. A slight chance of showers and thunderstorms in the afternoon. Hot with highs around 103. West winds around 5 miles per hour. Chance of rain 20%. Heat index values up to 110 in the afternoon. Friday night, partly cloudy. A slight chance of showers and thunderstorms in the evening. Lows in the mid-70s. South winds around 5 miles per hour in the evening, becoming light and variable. Chance of rain 20%. Saturday,
partly cloudy. A slight chance of showers and thunderstorms in the afternoon. Hot with highs around 102. Southwest winds around 5 miles per hour. Chance of rain 20%. Heat index values up to 111 in the afternoon. Saturday night, partly cloudy. Lows in the mid-70s. Sunday, mostly sunny. Hot with highs around 100. Heat index values up to 105 in the afternoon. Sunday night, mostly clear. A slight chance of showers after midnight. Lows in the upper 70s. Chance of rain 20%. Monday, mostly sunny. A slight chance of showers in the morning. Hot with highs in the upper 90s. Chance of rain 20%. Monday night, mostly clear. Lows in the upper 70s. Tuesday, mostly sunny. A slight chance of showers in the morning. Hot with highs in the upper 90s. Chance of rain 20%. Tuesday night, mostly clear. Lows in the upper 70s. Wednesday, mostly sunny. A slight chance of showers and thunderstorms in the afternoon. Hot with highs in the upper 90s. Chance of rain 20%. Heat index values up to 105 in the afternoon. Heat advisory remains in effect until 8 p.m. Central Daylight Time this evening. What? Heat index values up to 110 degrees. Where? Portions of south central Arkansas, north central and northwest Louisiana, and east and northeast Texas. When? Until 8 p.m. Central Daylight Time this evening. Impacts: hot temperatures and high humidity may cause heat illnesses. 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Take extra precautions when outside. 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Anyone overcome by heat should be moved to a cool and shaded location. Heat stroke is an emergency. Call 911. Here is your area's open water boating forecast. Wind gusts may be higher. Heat advisory in effect until 8 p.m. Central Daylight Time this evening. Today, mostly sunny. Highs around 103. Southwest winds 10 to 15 miles per hour. Heat index readings 112 to 115. Tonight, slight chance of showers and thunderstorms in the early evening, then a chance of showers and thunderstorms during the mid and late evening. Slight chance of showers after midnight. Partly cloudy. Lows in the upper 70s. South winds 10 to 15 miles per hour. Chance of precipitation 30%. Heat index readings 104 to 107. Friday, a 20% chance of showers and thunderstorms in the afternoon. Partly cloudy. Highs around 103. West winds 5 to 10 miles per hour. Heat index readings 112 to 115. Friday night, a 20% chance of showers and thunderstorms in the evening. Partly cloudy. Lows in the mid-70s. South winds 5 to 10 miles per hour. Saturday, a 20% chance of showers and thunderstorms in the afternoon. Partly cloudy. Highs around 102. Southwest winds 5 to 10 miles per hour. Saturday night, partly cloudy. Lows in the mid-70s. Sunday, mostly sunny. Highs around 101. Sunday night, mostly clear. Lows in the mid-70s. Monday, mostly sunny. A 20% chance of showers in the morning. Highs in the upper 90s. Monday night, mostly clear. Lows in the mid-70s. Tuesday, mostly sunny. Highs around 100. Tuesday night, mostly clear.
lows in the mid-70s. Wednesday, mostly sunny. A 20% chance of showers and thunderstorms in the afternoon. Highs around Wednesday, mostly sunny. A 20% chance of showers and thunderstorms in the afternoon. Highs around 100. 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Be sure to follow us on Facebook. Here's a look at local weather conditions as of 7 a.m. At the top of the hour, skies were partly cloudy in Shreveport. The temperature was 81 degrees at the regional airport. The dew point was 73, making the relative humidity 78%. Winds were south at 7 miles an hour. The pressure was 29.98 inches and rising. The report from Bossier City was not available. And in downtown Shreveport, skies were clear. The temperature was 81 degrees. And winds were southwest at 8 miles an hour. Once again in Shreveport, it was 81 degrees with partly cloudy skies at 7 a.m. Around the local area at 7 a.m., in Texarkana, partly cloudy and 80. Wind southwest at 7 miles an hour. El Dorado, clear and 77. Wind south at 5 miles an hour. Monroe, clear and 78. Wind southwest at 5 miles an hour. Natchitoches, clear and 76. Wind calm. Marshall, clear and 79. Wind south at 7 miles an hour. And at Longview, clear and 80 degrees. Wind southwest at 6 miles an hour. Elsewhere across the four-state area, over at Dallas, partly cloudy and 82. Oklahoma City, mostly cloudy and 84. Little Rock, mostly cloudy and 84. Jackson, Mississippi, mostly cloudy and 79. Baton Rouge, clear and 78. And at Houston, partly cloudy and 79 degrees. For the most current information, check us out on the web at www.weather.gov/sht. The Shreveport Climate Summary for yesterday, August 19, 2026. Yesterday's high temperature was 101 degrees. The normal high is 95. The record high is 109 degrees, which was set in 2023. Yesterday's low temperature was 80 degrees. The normal low is 73. The record low is 61 degrees, which was set in 1879. No precipitation fell yesterday, which leaves the monthly total at 0.35 inches. This is 1.45 inches below the normal amount of 1.80 inches for August. The total precipitation for the year still stands at 29.12 inches, which is 4.21 inches below normal. Sunrise today is at 6:43 a.m. and sunset is at 7:54 p.m. Now let's check on your local forecast. Heat advisory in effect until 8 p.m. Central Daylight Time this evening. Today, mostly sunny. Hot with highs around 103. Southwest winds around 5 miles per hour. Tonight, partly cloudy. A chance of showers and thunderstorms in the evening, then a slight chance of showers after midnight. Lows in the upper 70s. South winds around 5 miles per hour. Chance of rain 30%. Friday, partly cloudy. A slight chance of showers and thunderstorms in the afternoon. Hot with highs around 103. West winds around 5 miles per hour. Chance of rain 20%. Heat index values up to 110 in the afternoon. Friday night, partly cloudy. A slight chance of showers and thunderstorms in the evening. Lows in the mid-70s. South winds around 5 miles per hour in the evening, becoming light and variable. Chance of rain 20%. Saturday, partly cloudy. A slight chance of showers and thunderstorms in the afternoon. Hot with highs around 102. Southwest winds around 5 miles per hour. Chance of rain 20%.
heat in

X values up to 111 in the afternoon. Saturday night, partly cloudy. Lows in the mid-70s. Sunday, mostly sunny. Hot with highs around 100. Heat index values up to 105 in the afternoon. Sunday night, mostly clear. A slight chance of showers after midnight. Lows in the upper 70s. Chance of rain 20%. Monday, mostly sunny. A slight chance of showers in the morning. Hot with highs in the upper 90s. Chance of rain 20%. Monday night, mostly clear. Lows in the upper 70s. Tuesday, mostly sunny. A slight chance of showers in the morning. Hot with highs in the upper 90s. Chance of rain 20%. Tuesday night, mostly clear. Lows in the upper 70s. Wednesday, mostly sunny. A slight chance of showers and thunderstorms in the afternoon. Hot with highs in the upper 90s. Chance of rain 20%. Heat index values up to 105 in the afternoon. 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Heat advisory remains in effect until 8 p.m. Central Daylight Time this evening. What? Heat index values up to 110 degrees. Where? Portions of South Central Arkansas, North Central and Northwest Louisiana, and East and Northeast Texas. When? Until 8 p.m. Central Daylight Time this evening. Impacts. Hot temperatures and high humidity may cause heat illnesses. 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Take extra precautions when outside. 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Be sure to follow us on Facebook. Here's a look at local weather conditions as of 7 a.m. At the top of the hour, skies were partly cloudy in Shreveport. The temperature was 81 degrees at the regional airport. The dew point was 73, making the relative humidity 78%. Winds were south at 7 miles an hour. The pressure was 29.98 inches and rising. The report from Bossier City was not available. And in downtown Shreveport, skies were clear. The temperature was 81 degrees. And winds were southwest at 8 miles an hour. Once again in Shreveport, it was 81 degrees with partly cloudy skies at 7 a.m. Around the local area at 7 a.m., in Texarkana, partly cloudy and 80. Wind southwest at 7 miles an hour. El Dorado, clear and 77. Wind south at 5 miles an hour. Monroe, clear and 78. Wind southwest at 5 miles an hour. Natchitoches, clear and 76. Wind calm. Marshall, clear and 79. Wind south at 7 miles an hour. And at Longview, clear and 80 degrees. Wind southwest at 6 miles an hour. Elsewhere across the four-state area, over at Dallas, partly cloudy and 82. Oklahoma City, mostly cloudy and 84. Little Rock, mostly cloudy and 84. Jackson, Mississippi, mostly cloudy and 79. Baton Rouge.
clear and 78. And at Houston, partly cloudy and 79 degrees. For the most current information, check us out on the web at www.weather.gov/sht. The Shreveport Climate Summary for yesterday, August 19, 2026. Yesterday's high temperature was 101 degrees. The normal high is 95. The record high is 109 degrees, which was set in 2023. Yesterday's low temperature was 80 degrees. The normal low is 73. The record low is 61 degrees, which was set in 1879. No precipitation fell yesterday, which leaves the monthly total at 0.35 inches. This is 1.45 inches below the normal amount of 1.80 inches for August. The total precipitation for the year still stands at 29.12 inches, which is 4.21 inches below normal. Sunrise today is at 6:43 a.m. and sunset is at 7:54 p.m. Now let's check on your local forecast. Heat advisory in effect until 8 p.m. Central Daylight Time this evening. Today, mostly sunny. Hot with highs around 103. Southwest winds around 5 miles per hour. Tonight, partly cloudy. A chance of showers and thunderstorms in the evening, then a slight chance of showers after midnight. Lows in the upper 70s. South winds around 5 miles per hour. Chance of rain 30%. Friday, partly cloudy. A slight chance of showers and thunderstorms in the afternoon. Hot with highs around 103. West winds around 5 miles per hour. Chance of rain 20%. Heat index values up to 110 in the afternoon. Friday night, partly cloudy. A slight chance of showers and thunderstorms in the evening. Lows in the mid-70s. South winds around 5 miles per hour in the evening, becoming light and variable. Chance of rain 20%. Saturday, partly cloudy. A slight chance of showers and thunderstorms in the afternoon. Hot with highs around 102. Southwest winds around 5 miles per hour. Chance of rain 20%. Heat index values up to 111 in the afternoon. Saturday night, partly cloudy. Lows in the mid-70s. Sunday, mostly sunny. Hot with highs around 100. Heat index values up to 105 in the afternoon. Sunday night, mostly clear. A slight chance of showers after midnight. Lows in the upper 70s. Chance of rain 20%. Monday, mostly sunny. A slight chance of showers in the morning. Hot with highs in the upper 90s. Chance of rain 20%. Monday night, mostly clear. Lows in the upper 70s. Tuesday, mostly sunny. A slight chance of showers in the morning. Hot with highs in the upper 90s. Chance of rain 20%. Tuesday night, mostly clear. Lows in the upper 70s. Wednesday, mostly sunny. A slight chance of showers and thunderstorms in the afternoon. Hot with highs in the upper 90s. Chance of rain 20%. Heat index values up to 105 in the afternoon. Heat advisory remains in effect until 8 p.m. Central Daylight Time this evening. What? Heat index values up to 110 degrees. Where? Portions of south central Arkansas, north central and northwest Louisiana, and east and northeast Texas. When? Until 8 p.m. Central Daylight Time this evening. Impacts: hot temperatures and high humidity may cause heat illnesses. 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
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Be sure to follow us on Facebook. Here's a look at local weather conditions as of 7 a.m. At the top of the hour, skies were partly cloudy in Shreveport. The temperature was 81 degrees at the regional airport. The dew point was 73, making the relative humidity 78%. Winds were south at 7 miles an hour. The pressure was 29.98 inches and rising. The report from Bossier City was not available. And in downtown Shreveport, skies were clear. The temperature was 81 degrees. And winds were southwest at 8 miles an hour. Once again in Shreveport, it was 81 degrees with partly cloudy skies at 7 a.m. Around the local area at 7 a.m., in Texarkana, partly cloudy and 80. Wind southwest at 7 miles an hour. El Dorado, clear and 77. Wind south at 5 miles an hour. Monroe, clear and 78. Wind southwest at 5 miles an hour. Natchitoches, clear and 76. Wind calm. Marshall, clear and 79. Wind south at 7 miles an hour. And at Longview, clear and 80 degrees. Wind southwest at 6 miles an hour. Elsewhere across the four-state area, over at Dallas, partly cloudy and 82. Oklahoma City, mostly cloudy and 84. Little Rock, mostly cloudy and 84. Jackson, Mississippi, mostly cloudy and 79. Baton Rouge, clear and 78. And at Houston, partly cloudy and 79 degrees. For the most current information, check us out on the web at www.weather.gov/sht. The Shreveport Climate Summary for yesterday, August 19, 2026. Yesterday's high temperature was 101 degrees. The normal high is 95. The record high is 109 degrees, which was set in 2023. Yesterday's low temperature was 80 degrees. The normal low is 73. The record low is 61 degrees, which was set in 1879. No precipitation fell yesterday, which leaves the monthly total at 0.35 inches. This is 1.45 inches below the normal amount of 1.80 inches for August. The total precipitation for the year still stands at 29.12 inches, which is 4.21 inches below normal. Sunrise today is at 6:43 a.m. and sunset is at 7:54 p.m. Now let's check on your local forecast. Heat advisory in effect until 8 p.m. Central Daylight Time this evening. Today, mostly sunny. Hot with highs around 103. Southwest winds around 5 miles per hour. Tonight, partly cloudy. A chance of showers and thunderstorms in the evening, then a slight chance of showers after midnight. Lows in the upper 70s. South winds around 5 miles per hour. Chance of rain 30%. Friday, partly cloudy. A slight chance of showers and thunderstorms in the afternoon. Hot with highs around 103. West winds around 5 miles per hour. Chance of rain 20%. Heat index values up to 110 in the afternoon. Friday night, partly cloudy. A slight chance of showers and thunderstorms in the evening. Lows in the mid-70s. South winds around 5 miles per hour in the evening, becoming light and variable. Chance of rain 20%. Saturday, partly cloudy. A slight chance of showers and thunderstorms in the afternoon. Hot with highs around 102. Southwest winds around 5 miles per hour. Chance of rain 20%.
heat index values up to 111 in the afternoon. Saturday night, partly cloudy. Lows

mid-70s. Sunday, mostly sunny. Hot with highs around 100. Heat index values up to 105 in the afternoon. Sunday night, mostly clear. A slight chance of showers after midnight. Lows in the upper 70s. Chance of rain 20%. Monday, mostly sunny. A slight chance of showers in the morning. Hot with highs in the upper 90s. Chance of rain 20%. Monday night, mostly clear. Lows in the upper 70s. Tuesday, mostly sunny. A slight chance of showers in the morning. Hot with highs in the upper 90s. Chance of rain 20%. Tuesday night, mostly clear. Lows in the upper 70s. Wednesday, mostly sunny. A slight chance of showers and thunderstorms in the afternoon. Hot with highs in the upper 90s. Chance of rain 20%. Heat index values up to 105 in the afternoon. 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Heat advisory remains in effect until 8 p.m. Central Daylight Time this evening. What? Heat index values up to 110 degrees. Where? Portions of South Central Arkansas, North Central and Northwest Louisiana, and East and Northeast Texas. When? Until 8 p.m. Central Daylight Time this evening. Impacts. Hot temperatures and high humidity may cause heat illnesses. 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Be sure to follow us on Facebook. Here's a look at local weather conditions as of 7 a.m. At the top of the hour, skies were partly cloudy in Shreveport. The temperature was 81 degrees at the regional airport. The dew point was 73, making the relative humidity 78%. Winds were south at 7 miles an hour. The pressure was 29.98 inches and rising. The report from Bossier City was not available. And in downtown Shreveport, skies were clear. The temperature was 81 degrees. And winds were southwest at 8 miles an hour. Once again in Shreveport, it was 81 degrees with partly cloudy skies at 7 a.m. Around the local area at 7 a.m., in Texarkana, partly cloudy and 80. Wind southwest at 7 miles an hour. El Dorado, clear and 77. Wind south at 5 miles an hour. Monroe, clear and 78. Wind southwest at 5 miles an hour. Natchitoches, clear and 76. Wind calm. Marshall, clear and 79. Wind south at 7 miles an hour. And at Longview, clear and 80 degrees. Wind southwest at 6 miles an hour. Elsewhere across the four-state area, over at Dallas, partly cloudy and 82. Oklahoma City, mostly cloudy and 84. Little Rock, mostly cloudy and 84. Jackson, Mississippi, mostly cloudy and 79. Baton Rouge, clear and 78. And at Houston, partly cloudy and 79 degrees. For the most

is 1.45 inches below the normal amount of 1.80 inches for August. The total precipitation for the year still stands at 29.12 inches, which is 4.21 inches below normal. Sunrise today is at 6:43 a.m. and sunset is at 7:54 p.m. Now let's check on your local forecast. Heat advisory in effect until 8 p.m. Central Daylight Time this evening. Today, mostly sunny. Hot with highs around 103. Southwest winds around 5 miles per hour. Tonight, partly cloudy. A chance of showers and thunderstorms in the evening, then a slight chance of showers after midnight. Lows in the upper 70s. South winds around 5 miles per hour. Chance of rain 30%. Friday, partly cloudy. A slight chance of showers and thunderstorms in the afternoon. Hot with highs around 103. West winds around 5 miles per hour. Chance of rain 20%. Heat index values up to 110 in the afternoon. Friday night, partly cloudy. A slight chance of showers and thunderstorms in the evening. Lows in the mid-70s. South winds around 5 miles per hour in the evening, becoming light and variable. Chance of rain 20%. Saturday, partly cloudy. A slight chance of showers and thunderstorms in the afternoon. Hot with highs around 102. Southwest winds around 5 miles per hour. Chance of rain 20%. Heat index values up to 111 in the afternoon. Saturday night, partly cloudy. Lows in the mid-70s. Sunday, mostly sunny. Hot with highs around 100. Heat index values up to 105 in the afternoon. Sunday night, mostly clear. A slight chance of showers after midnight. Lows in the upper 70s. Chance of rain 20%. Monday, mostly sunny. A slight chance of showers in the morning. Hot with highs in the upper 90s. Chance of rain 20%. Monday night, mostly clear. Lows in the upper 70s. Tuesday, mostly sunny. A slight chance of showers in the morning. Hot with highs in the upper 90s. Chance of rain 20%. Tuesday night, mostly clear. Lows in the upper 70s. Wednesday, mostly sunny. A slight chance of showers and thunderstorms in the afternoon. Hot with highs in the upper 90s. Chance of rain 20%. Heat index values up to 105 in the afternoon. Here is your area's open water boating forecast. Wind gusts may be higher. Heat advisory in effect until 8 p.m. Central Daylight Time this evening. Today, mostly sunny. Highs around 103. Southwest winds 10 to 15 miles per hour. Heat index readings 112 to 115. Tonight, slight chance of showers and thunderstorms in the early evening, then a chance of showers and thunderstorms during the mid and late evening. Slight chance of showers after midnight. Partly cloudy. Lows in the upper 70s. South winds 10 to 15 miles per hour. Chance of precipitation 30%. Heat index readings 104 to 107. Friday, a 20% chance of showers and thunderstorms in the afternoon. Partly cloudy. Highs around 103. West winds 5 to 10 miles per hour. Heat index readings 112 to 115. Friday night, a 20% chance of showers and thunderstorms in the evening. Partly cloudy. Lows in the mid-70s. South winds 5 to 10 miles per hour. Saturday, a 20% chance of showers and thunderstorms in the afternoon. Partly cloudy. Highs around 102. Southwest winds 5 to 10 miles per hour. Saturday night, partly cloudy. Lows in the mid-70s. Sunday, mostly sunny. Highs around 101. Sunday night, mostly clear.

lows in the mid-70s. Monday, mostly sunny. A 20% chance of showers in the morning. Highs in the upper 90s. Monday night, mostly clear. Lows in the mid-70s. Tuesday, mostly sunny. Highs around 100. Tuesday night, mostly clear. Lows in the mid-70s. Wednesday, mostly sunny. A 20% chance of showers and thunderstorms in the afternoon. Highs around 100. Heat advisory remains in effect until 8 p.m. Central Daylight Time this evening. What? Heat index values up to 110 degrees. Where? Portions of south central Arkansas, north central and northwest Louisiana, and east and northeast Texas. When? Until 8 p.m. Central Daylight Time this evening. Impacts: hot temperatures and high humidity may cause heat illnesses. 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Be sure to follow us on Facebook. Here's a look at local weather conditions as of 7 a.m. At the top of the hour, skies were partly cloudy in Shreveport. The temperature was 81 degrees at the regional airport. The dew point was 73, making the relative humidity 78%. Winds were south at 7 miles an hour. The pressure was 29.98 inches and rising. The report from Bossier City was not available. And in downtown Shreveport, skies were clear. The temperature was 81 degrees. And winds were southwest at 8 miles an hour. Once again in Shreveport, it was 81 degrees with partly cloudy skies at 7 a.m. Around the local area at 7 a.m., in Texarkana, partly cloudy and 80. Wind southwest at 7 miles an hour. El Dorado, clear and 77. Wind south at 5 miles an hour. Monroe, clear and 78. Wind southwest at 5 miles an hour. Natchitoches, clear and 76. Wind calm. Marshall, clear and 79. Wind south at 7 miles an hour. And at Longview, clear and 80 degrees. Wind southwest at 6 miles an hour. Elsewhere across the four-state area, over at Dallas, partly cloudy and 82. Oklahoma City, mostly cloudy and 84. Little Rock, mostly cloudy and 84. Jackson, Mississippi, mostly cloudy and 79. Baton Rouge, clear and 78. And at Houston, partly cloudy and 79 degrees. 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The Shreveport climate summary for yesterday, August 19, 2026. Yesterday's high temperature was 101 degrees. The normal high is 95. The record high is 109 degrees, which was set in 2023. Yesterday's low temperature was 80 degrees. The normal low is 73. The record low is 61 degrees, which was set in 1879.
No precipitation fell yesterday, which leaves the monthly total at 0.35 inches. This is 1.45 inches below the normal amount of 1.80 inches for August. The total precipitation for the year still stands at 29.12 inches, which is 4.21 inches below normal. Sunrise today is at 6:43 a.m. and sunset is at 7:54 p.m. Now let's check on your local forecast. Heat advisory in effect until 8 p.m. Central Daylight Time this evening. Today, mostly sunny. Hot with highs around 103. Southwest winds around 5 miles per hour. Tonight, partly cloudy. A chance of showers and thunderstorms in the evening, then a slight chance of showers after midnight. Lows in the upper 70s. South winds around 5 miles per hour. Chance of rain 30%. Friday, partly cloudy. A slight chance of showers and thunderstorms in the afternoon. Hot with highs around 103. West winds around 5 miles per hour. Chance of rain 20%. Heat index values up to 110 in the afternoon. Friday night, partly cloudy. A slight chance of showers and thunderstorms in the evening. Lows in the mid-70s. South winds around 5 miles per hour in the evening, becoming light and variable. Chance of rain 20%. Saturday, partly cloudy. A slight chance of showers and thunderstorms in the afternoon. Hot with highs around 102. Southwest winds around 5 miles per hour. Chance of rain 20%. Heat index values up to 111 in the afternoon. Saturday night, partly cloudy. Lows in the mid-70s. Sunday, mostly sunny. Hot with highs around 100. Heat index values up to 105 in the afternoon. Sunday night, mostly clear. A slight chance of showers after midnight. Lows in the upper 70s. Chance of rain 20%. Monday, mostly sunny. A slight chance of showers in the morning. Hot with highs in the upper 90s. Chance of rain 20%. Monday night, mostly clear. Lows in the upper 70s. Tuesday, mostly sunny. A slight chance of showers in the morning. Hot with highs in the upper 90s. Chance of rain 20%. Tuesday night, mostly clear. Lows in the upper 70s. Wednesday, mostly sunny. A slight chance of showers and thunderstorms in the afternoon. Hot with highs in the upper 90s. Chance of rain 20%. Heat index values up to 105 in the afternoon. Heat advisory remains in effect until 8 p.m. Central Daylight Time this evening. What? Heat index values up to 110 degrees. Where? Portions of south central Arkansas, north central and northwest Louisiana, and east and northeast Texas. When? Until 8 p.m. Central Daylight Time this evening. Impacts: hot temperatures and high humidity may cause heat illnesses. 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Take extra precautions when outside. 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Be sure to follow us on Facebook. Here's a look at local weather conditions as of 8 a.m. At the top of the hour, skies were mostly sunny in Shreveport. The temperature was 81 degrees at the regional airport. The dew point was 73, making the relative humidity 78%.
Winds were southwest at 8 miles an hour. The pressure was 30.00 inches and rising. At Bossier City, it was sunny. Visibility 10 miles. Temperature was 84 degrees, dew point 74. Wind was southwest at 7 miles an hour. And the pressure was 29.99 inches. And in downtown Shreveport, skies were sunny. The temperature was 82 degrees. And winds were southwest at 9 miles an hour. Once again in Shreveport, it was 81 degrees with mostly sunny skies at 8 a.m. Around the local area at 8 a.m. in Texarkana, sunny and 81. Wind southwest at 8 miles an hour. El Dorado, sunny and 81. Wind southwest at 5 miles an hour. Monroe, sunny and 82. Wind southwest at 8 miles an hour. Natchitoches, sunny and 79. Wind calm. Marshall, sunny and 81. Wind southwest at 7 miles an hour. And at Longview, sunny and 81 degrees. Wind southwest at 6 miles an hour. Elsewhere across the four-state area, over at Dallas, partly sunny and 83. Oklahoma City, partly sunny and 84. Little Rock, partly sunny and 85. Jackson, Mississippi, partly sunny and 81. Baton Rouge, sunny and 82. And at Houston, mostly sunny and 81 degrees. For the most current information, check us out on the web at www.weather.gov/sht. The Shreveport Climate Summary for yesterday, August 19, 2026. Yesterday's high temperature was 101 degrees. The normal high is 95. The record high is 109 degrees, which was set in 2023. Yesterday's low temperature was 80 degrees. The normal low is 73. The record low is 61 degrees, which was set in 1879. No precipitation fell yesterday, which leaves the monthly total at 0.35 inches. This is 1.45 inches below the normal amount of 1.80 inches for August. The total precipitation for the year still stands at 29.12 inches, which is 4.21 inches below normal. Sunrise today is at 6:43 a.m. and sunset is at 7:54 p.m. Now let's check on your local forecast. Heat advisory in effect until 8 p.m. Central Daylight Time this evening. Today, mostly sunny. Hot with highs around 103. Southwest winds around 5 miles per hour. Tonight, partly cloudy. A chance of showers and thunderstorms in the evening, then a slight chance of showers after midnight. Lows in the upper 70s. South winds around 5 miles per hour. Chance of rain 30%. Friday, partly cloudy. A slight chance of showers and thunderstorms in the afternoon. Hot with highs around 103. West winds around 5 miles per hour. Chance of rain 20%. Heat index values up to 110 in the afternoon. Friday night, partly cloudy. A slight chance of showers and thunderstorms in the evening. Lows in the mid-70s. South winds around 5 miles per hour in the evening, becoming light and variable. Chance of rain 20%. Saturday, partly cloudy. A slight chance of showers and thunderstorms in the afternoon. Hot with highs around 102. Southwest winds around 5 miles per hour. Chance of rain 20%. Heat index values up to 111 in the afternoon. Saturday night, partly cloudy. Lows in the mid-70s. Sunday, mostly sunny. Hot with highs around 100. Heat index values up to 105 in the afternoon. Sunday night, mostly clear. A slight chance of showers after midnight. Lows in the upper 70s. Chance of rain 20%. Monday, mostly sunny. A slight chance of showers in the morning.
spot with highs in the upper 90s. Chance of rain 20%. Monday night, mostly clear. Lows in the upper 70s. Tuesday, mostly sunny. A slight chance of showers in the morning. Hot with highs in the upper 90s. Chance of rain 20%. Tuesday night, mostly clear. Lows in the upper 70s. Wednesday, mostly sunny. A slight chance of showers and thunderstorms in the afternoon. Hot with highs in the upper 90s. Chance of rain 20%. Heat index values up to 105 in the afternoon. Heat advisory remains in effect until 8 p.m. Central Daylight Time this evening. What? Heat index values up to 110 degrees. Where? Portions of south central Arkansas, north central and northwest Louisiana, and east and northeast Texas. When? Until 8 p.m. Central Daylight Time this evening. Impacts: hot temperatures and high humidity may cause heat illnesses. 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Take extra precautions when outside. 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Heat stroke is an emergency. 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Be sure to follow us on Facebook. Here's a look at local weather conditions as of 8 a.m. At the top of the hour, skies were mostly sunny in Shreveport. The temperature was 81 degrees at the regional airport. The dew point was 73, making the relative humidity 78%. Winds were southwest at 8 miles an hour. The pressure was 30.00 inches and rising. At Bossier City, it was sunny. Visibility 10 miles. Temperature was 84 degrees, dew point 74. Wind was southwest at 7 miles an hour. And the pressure was 29.99 inches. And in downtown Shreveport, skies were sunny. The temperature was 82 degrees. And winds were southwest at 9 miles an hour. Once again in Shreveport, it was 81 degrees with mostly sunny skies at 8 a.m. Around the local area at 8 a.m., in Texarkana, sunny and 81. Wind southwest at 8 miles an hour. El Dorado, sunny and 81. Wind southwest at 5 miles an hour. Monroe, sunny and 82. Wind southwest at 8 miles an hour. Natchitoches, sunny and 79. Wind calm. Marshall, sunny and 81. Wind southwest at 7 miles an hour. And at Longview, sunny and 81 degrees. Wind southwest at 6 miles an hour. Elsewhere across the four-state area, over at Dallas, partly sunny and 83. Oklahoma City, partly sunny and 84. Little Rock, partly sunny and 85. Jackson, Mississippi, partly sunny and 81. Baton Rouge, sunny and 82. And at Houston, mostly sunny and 81 degrees. For the most current information, check us out on the web at www.weather.gov/SHP. 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The Shreveport Climate Summary for yesterday, August 19, 2026.
yesterday's high temperature was 101 degrees. The normal high is 95. The record high is 109 degrees, which was set in 2023. Yesterday's low temperature was 80 degrees. The normal low is 73. The record low is 61 degrees, which was set in 1879. No precipitation fell yesterday, which leaves the monthly total at 0.35 inches. This is 1.45 inches below the normal amount of 1.80 inches for August. The total precipitation for the year still stands at 29.12 inches, which is 4.21 inches below normal. Sunrise today is at 6:43 a.m. and sunset is at 7:54 p.m. Now let's check on your local forecast. Heat advisory in effect until 8 p.m. Central Daylight Time this evening. Today, mostly sunny. Hot with highs around 103. Southwest winds around 5 miles per hour. Tonight, partly cloudy. A chance of showers and thunderstorms in the evening, then a slight chance of showers after midnight. Lows in the upper 70s. South winds around 5 miles per hour. Chance of rain 30%. Friday, partly cloudy. A slight chance of showers and thunderstorms in the afternoon. Hot with highs around 103. West winds around 5 miles per hour. Chance of rain 20%. Heat index values up to 110 in the afternoon. Friday night, partly cloudy. A slight chance of showers and thunderstorms in the evening. Lows in the mid-70s. South winds around 5 miles per hour in the evening, becoming light and variable. Chance of rain 20%. Saturday, partly cloudy. A slight chance of showers and thunderstorms in the afternoon. Hot with highs around 102. Southwest winds around 5 miles per hour. Chance of rain 20%. Heat index values up to 111 in the afternoon. Saturday night, partly cloudy. Lows in the mid-70s. Sunday, mostly sunny. Hot with highs around 100. Heat index values up to 105 in the afternoon. Sunday night, mostly clear. A slight chance of showers after midnight. Lows in the upper 70s. Chance of rain 20%. Monday, mostly sunny. A slight chance of showers in the morning. Hot with highs in the upper 90s. Chance of rain 20%. Monday night, mostly clear. Lows in the upper 70s. Tuesday, mostly sunny. A slight chance of showers in the morning. Hot with highs in the upper 90s. Chance of rain 20%. Tuesday night, mostly clear. Lows in the upper 70s. Wednesday, mostly sunny. A slight chance of showers and thunderstorms in the afternoon. Hot with highs in the upper 90s. Chance of rain 20%. Heat index values up to 105 in the afternoon. Heat advisory remains in effect until 8 p.m. Central Daylight Time this evening. What? Heat index values up to 110 degrees. Where? Portions of south central Arkansas, north central and northwest Louisiana, and east and northeast Texas. When? Until 8 p.m. Central Daylight Time this evening. Impacts, hot temperatures and high humidity may cause heat illnesses. 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
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Here's a look at local weather conditions as of 8 a.m. At the top of the hour, skies were mostly sunny in Shreveport. The temperature was 81 degrees at the regional airport. The dew point was 73, making the relative humidity 78%. Winds were southwest at 8 miles an hour. The pressure was 30.00 inches and rising. At Bossier City, it was sunny. Visibility 10 miles. Temperature was 84 degrees, dew point 74. Wind was southwest at 7 miles an hour. And the pressure was 29.99 inches. And in downtown Shreveport, skies were sunny. The temperature was 82 degrees. And winds were southwest at 9 miles an hour. Once again in Shreveport, it was 81 degrees with mostly sunny skies at 8 a.m. Around the local area at 8 a.m., in Texarkana, sunny and 81. Wind southwest at 8 miles an hour. El Dorado, sunny and 81. Wind southwest at 5 miles an hour. Monroe, sunny and 82. Wind southwest at 8 miles an hour. Natchitoches, sunny and 79. Wind calm. Marshall, sunny and 81. Wind southwest at 7 miles an hour. And at Longview, sunny and 81 degrees. Wind southwest at 6 miles an hour. Elsewhere across the four-state area, over at Dallas, partly sunny and 83. Oklahoma City, partly sunny and 84. Little Rock, partly sunny and 85. Jackson, Mississippi, partly sunny and 81. Baton Rouge, sunny and 82. And at Houston, mostly sunny and 81 degrees. For the most current information, check us out on the web at www.weather.gov/sht. Here is your area's open water boating forecast. Wind gusts may be higher. Heat advisory in effect until 8 p.m. Central Daylight Time this evening. Today, mostly sunny. Highs around 103. Southwest winds 10 to 15 miles per hour. Heat index readings 112 to 115. Tonight, slight chance of showers and thunderstorms in the early evening, then a chance of showers and thunderstorms during the mid and late evening. Slight chance of showers after midnight. Partly cloudy. Lows in the upper 70s. South winds 10 to 15 miles per hour. Chance of precipitation 30%. Heat index readings 104 to 107. Friday, a 20% chance of showers and thunderstorms in the afternoon. Partly cloudy. Highs around 103. West winds 5 to 10 miles per hour. Heat index readings 112 to 115. Friday night, a 20% chance of showers and thunderstorms in the evening. Partly cloudy. Lows in the mid-70s. South winds 5 to 10 miles per hour. Saturday, a 20% chance of showers and thunderstorms in the afternoon. Partly cloudy. Highs around 102. Southwest winds 5 to 10 miles per hour. Saturday night, partly cloudy. Lows in the mid-70s. Sunday, mostly sunny. Highs around 101. Sunday night, mostly clear. Lows in the mid-70s. Monday, mostly sunny. A 20% chance of showers in the morning. Highs in the upper 90s. Monday night, mostly clear. Lows in the mid-70s. Tuesday, mostly sunny. Highs around 100. Tuesday night. Tuesday, mostly sunny. Highs around 100. Tuesday night, mostly clear. Lows in the mid-70s. Wednesday, mostly sunny. A 20% chance of showers and thunderstorms in the afternoon. Highs around 100.
The Shreveport Climate Summary for yesterday, August 19th, 2026.

Yesterday's high temperature was 101 degrees. The normal high is 95. The record high is 109 degrees, which was set in 2023. Yesterday's low temperature was 80 degrees. The normal low is 73. The record low is 61 degrees, which was set in 1879. No precipitation fell yesterday, which leaves the monthly total at 0.35 inches. This is 1.45 inches below the normal amount of 1.80 inches for August. The total precipitation for the year still stands at 29.12 inches, which is 4.21 inches below normal. Sunrise today is at 6:43 a.m. and sunset is at 7:54 p.m. Now let's check on your local forecast. Heat advisory in effect until 8 p.m. Central Daylight Time this evening. Today, mostly sunny. Hot with highs around 103. Southwest winds around 5 miles per hour. Tonight, partly cloudy. A chance of showers and thunderstorms in the evening, then a slight chance of showers after midnight. Lows in the upper 70s. South winds around 5 miles per hour. Chance of rain 30%. Friday, partly cloudy. A slight chance of showers and thunderstorms in the afternoon. Hot with highs around 103. West winds around 5 miles per hour. Chance of rain 20%. Heat index values up to 110 in the afternoon. Friday night, partly cloudy. A slight chance of showers and thunderstorms in the evening. Lows in the mid-70s. South winds around 5 miles per hour in the evening, becoming light and variable. Chance of rain 20%. Saturday, partly cloudy. A slight chance of showers and thunderstorms in the afternoon. Hot with highs around 102. Southwest winds around 5 miles per hour. Chance of rain 20%. Heat index values up to 111 in the afternoon. Saturday night, partly cloudy. Lows in the mid-70s. Sunday, mostly sunny. Hot with highs around 100. Heat index values up to 105 in the afternoon. Sunday night, mostly clear. A slight chance of showers after midnight. Lows in the upper 70s. Chance of rain 20%. Monday, mostly sunny. A slight chance of showers in the morning. Hot with highs in the upper 90s. Chance of rain 20%. Monday night, mostly clear. Lows in the upper 70s. Tuesday, mostly sunny. A slight chance of showers in the morning. Hot with highs in the upper 90s. Chance of rain 20%. Tuesday night, mostly clear. Lows in the upper 70s. Wednesday, mostly sunny. A slight chance of showers and thunderstorms in the afternoon. Hot with highs in the upper 90s. Chance of rain 20%. Heat index values up to 105 in the afternoon. 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Heat advisory remains in effect until 8 p.m. Central Daylight Time this evening. What? Heat index values up to 110 degrees. Where? Portions of South Central Arkansas, North Central and Northwest Louisiana, and East and Northeast Texas. When? Until 8 p.m. Central Daylight Time this evening. Impacts: hot temperatures and high humidity may cause heat illnesses. 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Take extra precautions when outside. 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
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Be sure to follow us on Facebook. Here's a look at local weather conditions as of 8 a.m. At the top of the hour, skies were mostly sunny in Shreveport. The temperature was 81 degrees at the regional airport. The dew point was 73, making the relative humidity 78%. Winds were southwest at 8 miles an hour. The pressure was 30.00 inches and rising. At Bossier City, it was sunny. Visibility 10 miles. Temperature was 84 degrees, dew point 74. Wind was southwest, at 7 miles an hour. And the pressure was 29.99 inches. And in downtown Shreveport, skies were sunny. The temperature was 82 degrees. And winds were southwest at 9 miles an hour. Once again in Shreveport, it was 81 degrees with mostly sunny skies at 8 a.m. Around the local area at 8 a.m., in Texarkana, sunny and 81. Wind southwest at 8 miles an hour. El Dorado, sunny and 81. Wind southwest at 5 miles an hour. Monroe, sunny and 82. Wind southwest at 8 miles an hour. Nacogdoches, sunny and 79. Wind calm. Marshall, sunny and 81. Wind southwest at 7 miles an hour. And at Longview, sunny and 81 degrees. Wind southwest at 6 miles an hour. Elsewhere across the four-state area, over at Dallas, partly sunny and 83. Oklahoma City, partly sunny and 84. Little Rock, partly sunny and 85. Jackson, Mississippi, partly sunny and 81. Baton Rouge, sunny and 82. And at Houston, mostly sunny and 81 degrees. For the most current information, check us out on the web at www.weather.gov/sht. The Shreveport Climate Summary for yesterday, August 19, 2026. Yesterday's high temperature was 101 degrees. The normal high is 95. The record high is 109 degrees, which was set in 2023. Yesterday's low temperature was 80 degrees. The normal low is 73. The record low is 61 degrees, which was set in 1879. No precipitation fell yesterday, which leaves the monthly total at 0.35 inches. This is 1.45 inches below the normal amount of 1.80 inches for August. The total precipitation for the year still stands at 29.12 inches, which is 4.21 inches below normal. Sunrise today is at 6:43 a.m. and sunset is at 7:54 p.m. Now let's check on your local forecast. Heat advisory in effect until 8 p.m. Central Daylight Time this evening. Today, mostly sunny. Hot with highs around 103. Southwest winds around 5 miles per hour. Tonight, partly cloudy. A chance of showers and thunderstorms in the evening, then a slight chance of showers after midnight. Lows in the upper 70s. South winds around 5 miles per hour. Chance of rain 30%. Friday, partly cloudy. A slight chance of showers and thunderstorms in the afternoon. Hot with highs around 103. West winds around 5 miles per hour. Chance of rain 20%. Heat index values up to 110 in the afternoon. Friday night, partly cloudy. A slight chance of showers and thunderstorms in the evening. Lows in the mid-70s. South winds around 5 miles per hour in the evening,
becoming light and variable. Chance of rain 20%. Saturday, partly cloudy. A slight chance of showers and thunderstorms in the afternoon. Hot with highs around 102. Southwest winds around 5 miles per hour. Chance of rain 20%. Heat index values up to 111 in the afternoon. Saturday night, partly cloudy. Lows in the mid-70s. Sunday, mostly sunny. Hot with highs around 100. Heat index values up to 105 in the afternoon. Sunday night, mostly clear. A slight chance of showers after midnight. Lows in the upper 70s. Chance of rain 20%. Monday, mostly sunny. A slight chance of showers in the morning. Hot with highs in the upper 90s. Chance of rain 20%. Monday night, mostly clear. Lows in the upper 70s. Tuesday, mostly sunny. A slight chance of showers in the morning. Hot with highs in the upper 90s. Chance of rain 20%. Tuesday night, mostly clear. Lows in the upper 70s. Wednesday, mostly sunny. A slight chance of showers and thunderstorms in the afternoon. Hot with highs in the upper 90s. Chance of rain 20%. Heat index values up to 105 in the afternoon. Heat advisory remains in effect until 8 p.m. Central Daylight Time this evening. What? Heat index values up to 110 degrees. Where? Portions of south central Arkansas, north central and northwest Louisiana, and east and northeast Texas. When? Until 8 p.m. Central Daylight Time this evening. Impacts: hot temperatures and high humidity may cause heat illnesses. 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Take extra precautions when outside. 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Be sure to follow us on Facebook. Here's a look at local weather conditions as of 8 a.m. At the top of the hour, skies were mostly sunny in Shreveport. The temperature was 81 degrees at the regional airport. The dew point was 73, making the relative humidity 78%. Winds were southwest at 8 miles an hour. The pressure was 30.00 inches and rising. At Bossier City, it was sunny. Visibility 10 miles. Temperature was 84 degrees, dew point 74. Wind was southwest at 7 miles an hour. And the pressure was 29.99 inches. And in downtown Shreveport, skies were sunny. The temperature was 82 degrees. And winds were southwest at 9 miles an hour. Once again in Shreveport, it was 81 degrees with mostly sunny skies at 8 a.m. Around the local area at 8 a.m., in Texarkana, sunny and 81. Wind southwest at 8 miles an hour. El Dorado, sunny and 81. Wind southwest at 5 miles an hour. Monroe, sunny and 82. Wind southwest at 8 miles an hour. Nacogdoches, sunny and 79. Wind calm. Marshall, sunny and 81. Wind southwest at 7 miles an hour. And at Longview, sunny and 81 degrees. Wind southwest at 6 miles an hour. Elsewhere across the four-state area, over at Dallas, partly sunny and 83. Oklahoma City, partly sunny and 84. Little Rock, partly sunny and 85.
Jackson, Mississippi, partly sunny and 81. Baton Rouge, sunny and 82. And at Houston, mostly sunny and 81 degrees. For the most current information, check us out on the web at www.weather.gov/sht. The Shreveport Climate Summary for yesterday, August 19, 2026. Yesterday's high temperature was 101 degrees. The normal high is 95. The record high is 109 degrees, which was set in 2023. Yesterday's low temperature was 80 degrees. The normal low is 73. The record low is 61 degrees, which was set in 1879. No precipitation fell yesterday, which leaves the monthly total at 0.35 inches. This is 1.45 inches below the normal amount of 1.80 inches for August. The total precipitation for the year still stands at 29.12 inches, which is 4.21 inches below normal. Sunrise today is at 6:43 a.m. and sunset is at 7:54 p.m. Now let's check on your local forecast. Heat advisory in effect until 8 p.m. Central Daylight Time this evening. Today, mostly sunny. Hot with highs around 103. Southwest winds around 5 miles per hour. Tonight, partly cloudy. A chance of showers and thunderstorms in the evening, then a slight chance of showers after midnight. Lows in the upper 70s. South winds around 5 miles per hour. Chance of rain 30%. Friday, partly cloudy. A slight chance of showers and thunderstorms in the afternoon. Hot with highs around 103. West winds around 5 miles per hour. Chance of rain 20%. Heat index values up to 110 in the afternoon. Friday night, partly cloudy. A slight chance of showers and thunderstorms in the evening. Lows in the mid-70s. South winds around 5 miles per hour in the evening, becoming light and variable. Chance of rain 20%. Saturday, partly cloudy. A slight chance of showers and thunderstorms in the afternoon. Hot with highs around 102. Southwest winds around 5 miles per hour. Chance of rain 20%. Heat index values up to 111 in the afternoon. Saturday night, partly cloudy. Lows in the mid-70s. Sunday, mostly sunny. Hot with highs around 100. Heat index values up to 105 in the afternoon. Sunday night, mostly clear. A slight chance of showers after midnight. Lows in the upper 70s. Chance of rain 20%. Monday, mostly sunny. A slight chance of showers in the morning. Hot with highs in the upper 90s. Chance of rain 20%. Monday night, mostly clear. Lows in the upper 70s. Tuesday, mostly sunny. A slight chance of showers in the morning. Hot with highs in the upper 90s. Chance of rain 20%. Tuesday night, mostly clear. Lows in the upper 70s. Wednesday, mostly sunny. A slight chance of showers and thunderstorms in the afternoon. Hot with highs in the upper 90s. Chance of rain 20%. Heat index values up to 105 in the afternoon. 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Heat advisory remains in effect until 8 p.m. Central Daylight Time this evening. What? Heat index values up to 110 degrees. Where? Portions of south-central Arkansas, north-central and northwest Louisiana, and east and northeast Texas. When? Until 8 p.m. Central Daylight Time this evening.
impacts, hot temperatures.

temperatures and high humidity may cause heat illnesses. 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Be sure to follow us on Facebook. Here's a look at local weather conditions as of 8 a.m. At the top of the hour, skies were mostly sunny in Shreveport. The temperature was 81 degrees at the regional airport. The dew point was 73, making the relative humidity 78%. Winds were southwest at 8 miles an hour. The pressure was 30.00 inches and rising. At Bossier City, it was sunny. Visibility 10 miles. Temperature was 84 degrees, dew point 74. Wind was southwest at 7 miles an hour. And the pressure was 29.99 inches. And in downtown Shreveport, skies were sunny. The temperature was 82 degrees. And winds were southwest at 9 miles an hour. Once again in Shreveport, it was 81 degrees with mostly sunny skies at 8 a.m. Around the local area at 8 a.m., in Texarkana, sunny and 81. Wind southwest at 8 miles an hour. El Dorado, sunny and 81. Wind southwest at 5 miles an hour. Monroe, sunny and 82. Wind southwest at 8 miles an hour. Natchitoches, sunny and 79. Wind calm. Marshall, sunny and 81. Wind southwest at 7 miles an hour. And at Longview, sunny and 81 degrees. Wind southwest at 6 miles an hour. Elsewhere across the four-state area, over at Dallas, partly sunny and 83. Oklahoma City, partly sunny and 84. Little Rock, partly sunny and 85. Jackson, Mississippi, partly sunny and 81. Baton Rouge, sunny and 82. And at Houston, mostly sunny and 81 degrees. For the most current information, check us out on the web at www.weather.gov/sht. The Shreveport Climate Summary for yesterday, August 19, 2026. Yesterday's high temperature was 101 degrees. The normal high is 95. The record high is 109 degrees, which was set in 2023. Yesterday's low temperature was 80 degrees. The normal low is 73. The record low is 61 degrees, which was set in 1879. No precipitation fell yesterday, which leaves the monthly total at 0.35 inches. This is 1.45 inches below the normal amount of 1.80 inches for August. The total precipitation for the year still stands at 29.12 inches, which is 4.21 inches below normal. Sunrise today is at 6:43 a.m. and sunset is at 7:54 p.m. Now let's check on your local forecast. Heat advisory in effect until 8 p.m. Central Daylight Time this evening. Today, mostly sunny. Hot with highs around 103. Southwest winds around 5 miles per hour. Tonight, partly cloudy. A chance of showers and thunderstorms in the evening, then a slight chance of showers after midnight. Lows in the upper 70s. South winds around 5 miles per hour. Chance of rain 30%. Friday, partly cloudy. A slight chance of showers and thunderstorms in the afternoon. Hot with highs around 103. West winds around 5 miles per hour.

Values up to 111 in the afternoon. Saturday night, partly cloudy. Lows in the mid-70s. Sunday, mostly sunny. Hot with highs around 100. Heat index values up to 105 in the afternoon. Sunday night, mostly clear. A slight chance of showers after midnight. Lows in the upper 70s. Chance of rain 20%. Monday, mostly sunny. A slight chance of showers in the morning. Hot with highs in the upper 90s. Chance of rain 20%. Monday night, mostly clear. Lows in the upper 70s. Tuesday, mostly sunny. A slight chance of showers in the morning. Hot with highs in the upper 90s. Chance of rain 20%. Tuesday night, mostly clear. Lows in the upper 70s. Wednesday, mostly sunny. A slight chance of showers and thunderstorms in the afternoon. Hot with highs in the upper 90s. Chance of rain 20%. Heat index values up to 105 in the afternoon. Here is your area's open water boating forecast. Wind gusts may be higher. Heat advisory in effect until 8 p.m. Central Daylight Time this evening. Today, mostly sunny. Highs around 103. Southwest winds 10 to 15 miles per hour. Heat index readings 112 to 115. Tonight, slight chance of showers and thunderstorms in the early evening, then a chance of showers and thunderstorms during the mid and late evening. Slight chance of showers after midnight. Partly cloudy. Lows in the upper 70s. South winds 10 to 15 miles per hour. Chance of precipitation 30%. Heat index readings 104 to 107. Friday, a 20% chance of showers and thunderstorms in the afternoon. Partly cloudy. Highs around 103. West winds 5 to 10 miles per hour. Heat index readings 112 to 115. Friday night, a 20% chance of showers and thunderstorms in the evening. Partly cloudy. Lows in the mid-70s. South winds 5 to 10 miles per hour. Saturday, a 20% chance of showers and thunderstorms in the afternoon. Partly cloudy. Highs around 102. Southwest winds 5 to 10 miles per hour. Saturday night, partly cloudy. Lows in the mid-70s. Sunday, mostly sunny. Highs around 101. Sunday night, mostly clear. Lows in the mid-70s. Monday, mostly sunny. A 20% chance of showers in the morning. Highs in the upper 90s. Monday night, mostly clear. Lows in the mid-70s. Tuesday, mostly sunny. Highs around 100. Tuesday night, mostly clear. Lows in the mid-70s. Wednesday, mostly sunny. A 20% chance of showers and thunderstorms in the afternoon. Highs around 100. Heat advisory remains in effect until 8 p.m. Central Daylight Time this evening. What? Heat index values up to 110 degrees. Where? Portions of south central Arkansas, north central and northwest Louisiana, and east and northeast Texas. When? Until 8 p.m. Central Daylight Time this evening. Impacts: hot temperatures and high humidity may cause heat illnesses. 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

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Be sure to follow us on Facebook. Here's a look at local weather conditions as of 8 a.m. At the top of the hour, skies were mostly sunny in Shreveport. The temperature was 81 degrees at the regional airport. The dew point was 73, making the relative humidity 78%. Winds were southwest at 8 miles an hour. The pressure was 30.00 inches and rising. At Bossier City, it was sunny. Visibility 10 miles. Temperature was 84 degrees, dew point 74. Wind was southwest at 7 miles an hour. And the pressure was 29.99 inches. And in downtown Shreveport, skies were sunny. The temperature was 82 degrees. And winds were southwest at 9 miles an hour. Once again in Shreveport, it was 81 degrees with mostly sunny skies at 8 a.m. Around the local area at 8 a.m., in Texarkana, sunny and 81. Wind southwest at 8 miles an hour. El Dorado, sunny and 81. Wind southwest at 5 miles an hour. Monroe, sunny and 82. Wind southwest at 8 miles an hour. Natchitoches, sunny and 79. Wind calm. Marshall, sunny and 81. Wind southwest at 7 miles an hour. And at Longview, sunny and 81 degrees. Wind southwest at 6 miles an hour. Elsewhere across the four-state area, over at Dallas, partly sunny and 83. Oklahoma City, partly sunny and 84. Little Rock, partly sunny and 85. Jackson, Mississippi, partly sunny and 81. Baton Rouge, sunny and 82. And at Houston, mostly sunny and 81 degrees. For the most current information, check us out on the web at www.weather.gov/sht. The Shreveport Climate Summary for yesterday, August 19, 2026. Yesterday's high temperature was 101 degrees. The normal high is 95. The record high is 109 degrees, which was set in 2023. Yesterday's low temperature was 80 degrees. The normal low is 73. The record low is 61 degrees, which was set in 1879. No precipitation fell yesterday, which leaves the monthly total at 0.35 inches. This is 1.45 inches below the normal amount of 1.80 inches for August. The total precipitation for the year still stands at 29.12 inches, which is 4.21 inches below normal. Sunrise today is at 6:43 a.m. and sunset is at 7:54 p.m. This is your NOAA Weather Radio, station WXJ97, operating on a frequency of 162.400 MHz, providing the latest weather information on a 24-hour basis. 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Now let's check on your local forecast. Heat advisory in effect until 8 p.m. Central Daylight Time this evening. Today, mostly sunny. Hot with highs around 103. Southwest winds around 5 miles per hour. Tonight, partly cloudy. A chance of showers and thunderstorms in the evening, then a slight chance of showers after midnight. Lows in the upper 70s. South winds around 5 miles per hour. Chance of rain 30%. Friday, partly cloudy. A slight chance of showers and thunderstorms in the afternoon. Hot with highs around 103. West winds around 5 miles per hour. Chance of rain 20%. Heat index values up to 110 in the afternoon. Friday night, partly cloudy. A slight chance of showers and thunderstorms in the evening. Lows in the mid-70s.
south winds around 5 miles per hour in the evening, becoming light and variable. Chance of rain 20%. Saturday, partly cloudy. A slight chance of showers and thunderstorms in the afternoon. Hot with highs around 102. Southwest winds around 5 miles per hour. Chance of rain 20%. Heat index values up to 111 in the afternoon. Saturday night, partly cloudy. Lows in the mid-70s. Sunday, mostly sunny. Hot with highs around 100. Heat index values up to 105 in the afternoon. Sunday night, mostly clear. A slight chance of showers after midnight. Lows in the upper 70s. Chance of rain 20%. Monday, mostly sunny. A slight chance of showers in the morning. Hot with highs in the upper 90s. Chance of rain 20%. Monday night, mostly clear. Lows in the upper 70s. Tuesday, mostly sunny. A slight chance of showers in the morning. Hot with highs in the upper 90s. Chance of rain 20%. Tuesday night, mostly clear. Lows in the upper 70s. Wednesday, mostly sunny. A slight chance of showers and thunderstorms in the afternoon. Hot with highs in the upper 90s. Chance of rain 20%. Heat index values up to 105 in the afternoon. Heat advisory remains in effect until 8 p.m. Central Daylight Time this evening. What? Heat index values up to 110 degrees. Where? Portions of South Central Arkansas, North Central and Northwest Louisiana, and East and Northeast Texas. When? Until 8 p.m. Central Daylight Time this evening. Impacts: hot temperatures and high humidity may cause heat illnesses. 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Here's a look at local weather conditions as of 8 a.m. At the top of the hour, skies were mostly sunny in Shreveport. The temperature was 81 degrees at the regional airport. The dew point was 73, making the relative humidity 78%. Winds were southwest at 8 miles an hour. The pressure was 30.00 inches and rising. At Bossier City, it was sunny. Visibility 10 miles. Temperature was 84 degrees, dew point 74. Wind was southwest at 7 miles an hour. And the pressure was 29.99 inches. And in downtown Shreveport, skies were sunny. The temperature was 82 degrees. And winds were southwest at 9 miles an hour. Once again in Shreveport, it was 81 degrees with mostly sunny skies at 8 a.m. You're listening to your weather radio, station WXJ97, broadcasting in Shreveport on 162.4 MHz. Be sure to follow us on Facebook. Here's a look at local weather conditions as of 9 a.m. At the top of the hour, skies were mostly sunny in Shreveport. The temperature was 84 degrees at the regional airport. The dew point was 72, making the relative humidity 65%. Winds were southwest at 12 miles an hour. The pressure was 30.01 inches and rising. In Bossier City, at Barksdale Air Force Base, skies were sunny, with a temperature of 87 degrees. The dew point was 71, making the relative humidity 58%.
Winds were southwest at 9 miles an hour. The pressure was 30.00 inches and rising. And in downtown Shreveport, skies were sunny. The temperature was 85 degrees. And winds were west at 10 miles an hour. Once again in Shreveport, it was 84 degrees with mostly sunny skies at 9 a.m. Around the local area at 9 a.m., in Texarkana, sunny and 86. Wind southwest at 12 miles an hour. El Dorado, sunny and 85. Wind southwest at 9 miles an hour. Monroe, sunny and 86. Wind southwest at 9 miles an hour. Nacogdoches, sunny and 83. Wind southwest at 6 miles an hour. Marshall, sunny and 84. Wind variable at 7 miles an hour. And at Longview, sunny and 85 degrees. Wind southwest at 10 miles an hour. Elsewhere across the four-state area, over at Dallas, mostly sunny and 86. Oklahoma City, partly sunny and 86. Little Rock, partly sunny and 89. Jackson, Mississippi, partly sunny and 83. Baton Rouge, sunny and 85. And at Houston, mostly sunny and 85 degrees. For the most current information, check us out on the web at www.weather.gov/sht. The Shreveport Climate Summary for yesterday, August 19, 2026. Yesterday's high temperature was 101 degrees. The normal high is 95. The record high is 109 degrees, which was set in 2023. Yesterday's low temperature was 80 degrees. The normal low is 73. The record low is 61 degrees, which was set in 1879. No precipitation fell yesterday, which leaves the monthly total at 0.35 inches. This is 1.45 inches below the normal amount of 1.80 inches for August. The total precipitation for the year still stands at 29.12 inches, which is 4.21 inches below normal. Sunrise today is at 6:43 a.m. and sunset is at 7:54 p.m. Now let's check on your local forecast. Heat advisory in effect until 8 p.m. Central Daylight Time this evening. Today, mostly sunny. Hot with highs around 103. Southwest winds around 5 miles per hour. Tonight, partly cloudy. A chance of showers and thunderstorms in the evening, then a slight chance of showers after midnight. Lows in the upper 70s. South winds around 5 miles per hour. Chance of rain 30%. Friday, partly cloudy. A slight chance of showers and thunderstorms in the afternoon. Hot with highs around 103. West winds around 5 miles per hour. Chance of rain 20%. Heat index values up to 110 in the afternoon. Friday night, partly cloudy. A slight chance of showers and thunderstorms in the evening. Lows in the mid-70s. South winds around 5 miles per hour in the evening, becoming light and variable. Chance of rain 20%. Saturday, partly cloudy. A slight chance of showers and thunderstorms in the afternoon. Hot with highs around 102. Southwest winds around 5 miles per hour. Chance of rain 20%. Heat index values up to 111 in the afternoon. Saturday night, partly cloudy. Lows in the mid-70s. Sunday, mostly sunny. Hot with highs around 100. Heat index values up to 105 in the afternoon. Sunday night, mostly clear. A slight chance of showers after midnight. Lows in the upper 70s. Chance of rain 20%. Monday, mostly sunny. A slight chance of showers in the morning. Hot with highs in the upper 90s. Chance of rain 20%. Monday night, mostly clear. Lows in the upper 70s. Tuesday, mostly sunny. A slight chance of showers in the morning.
hot with highs in the upper 90s. Chance of rain 20%. Tuesday night, mostly clear. Lows in the upper 70s. Wednesday, mostly sunny. A slight chance of showers and thunderstorms in the afternoon. Hot with highs in the upper 90s. Chance of rain 20%. Heat index values up to 105 in the afternoon. Heat advisory remains in effect until 8 p.m. Central Daylight Time this evening. What? Heat index values up to 110 degrees. Where? Portions of south central Arkansas, north central and northwest Louisiana, and east and northeast Texas. When? Until 8 p.m. Central Daylight Time this evening. Impacts: hot temperatures and high humidity may cause heat illnesses. 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Be sure to follow us on Facebook. Here's a look at local weather conditions as of 9 a.m. At the top of the hour, skies were mostly sunny in Shreveport. The temperature was 84 degrees at the regional airport. The dew point was 72, making the relative humidity 65%. Winds were southwest at 12 miles an hour. The pressure was 30.01 inches and rising. In Bossier City, at Barksdale Air Force Base, skies were sunny, with a temperature of 87 degrees. The dew point was 71, making the relative humidity 58%. Winds were southwest at 9 miles an hour. The pressure was 30.00 inches and rising. And in downtown Shreveport, skies were sunny. The temperature was 85 degrees. And winds were west at 10 miles an hour. Once again in Shreveport, it was 84 degrees with mostly sunny skies at 9 a.m. This is your NOAA Weather Radio, station WXJ97, operating on a frequency of 162.400 MHz, providing the latest weather information on a 24-hour basis. 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Around the local area at 9 a.m. in Texarkana, sunny and 86. Wind southwest at 12 miles an hour. El Dorado, sunny and 85. Wind southwest at 9 miles an hour. Monroe, sunny and 86. Wind southwest at 9 miles an hour. Natchitoches, sunny and 83. Wind southwest at 6 miles an hour. Marshall, sunny and 84. Wind variable at 7 miles an hour. And at Longview, sunny and 85 degrees. Wind southwest at 10 miles an hour. Elsewhere across the four-state area, over at Dallas, mostly sunny and 86. Oklahoma City, partly sunny and 86. Little Rock, partly sunny and 89. Jackson, Mississippi, partly sunny and 83. Baton Rouge, sunny and 85. And at Houston, mostly sunny and 85 degrees. For the most current information, check us out on the web at www.weather.gov/SHT. The Shreveport Climate Summary for yesterday, August 19, 2026. Yesterday's high temperature was 101 degrees. The normal high is 95. The record high is 109 degrees, which was set in 2023.
Yesterday's low temperature was 80 degrees. The normal low is 73. The record low is 61 degrees, which was set in 1879. No precipitation fell yesterday, which leaves the monthly total at 0.35 inches. This is 1.45 inches below the normal amount of 1.80 inches for August. The total precipitation for the year still stands at 29.12 inches, which is 4.21 inches below normal. Sunrise today is at 6:43 a.m. and sunset is at 7:54 p.m. Now let's check on your local forecast. Heat advisory in effect until 8 p.m. Central Daylight Time this evening. Today, mostly sunny. Hot with highs around 103. Southwest winds around 5 miles per hour. Tonight, partly cloudy. A chance of showers and thunderstorms in the evening, then a slight chance of showers after midnight. Lows in the upper 70s. South winds around 5 miles per hour. Chance of rain 30%. Friday, partly cloudy. A slight chance of showers and thunderstorms in the afternoon. Hot with highs around 103. West winds around 5 miles per hour. Chance of rain 20%. Heat index values up to 110 in the afternoon. Friday night, partly cloudy. A slight chance of showers and thunderstorms in the evening. Lows in the mid-70s. South winds around 5 miles per hour in the evening, becoming light and variable. Chance of rain 20%. Saturday, partly cloudy. A slight chance of showers and thunderstorms in the afternoon. Hot with highs around 102. Southwest winds around 5 miles per hour. Chance of rain 20%. Heat index values up to 111 in the afternoon. Saturday night, partly cloudy. Lows in the mid-70s. Sunday, mostly sunny. Hot with highs around 100. Heat index values up to 105 in the afternoon. Sunday night, mostly clear. A slight chance of showers after midnight. Lows in the upper 70s. Chance of rain 20%. Monday, mostly sunny. A slight chance of showers in the morning. Hot with highs in the upper 90s. Chance of rain 20%. Monday night, mostly clear. Lows in the upper 70s. Tuesday, mostly sunny. A slight chance of showers in the morning. Hot with highs in the upper 90s. Chance of rain 20%. Tuesday night, mostly clear. Lows in the upper 70s. Wednesday, mostly sunny. A slight chance of showers and thunderstorms in the afternoon. Hot with highs in the upper 90s. Chance of rain 20%. Heat index values up to 105 in the afternoon. Heat advisory remains in effect until 8 p.m. Central Daylight Time this evening. What? Heat index values up to 110 degrees. Where? Portions of south central Arkansas, north central and northwest Louisiana, and east and northeast Texas. When? Until 8 p.m. Central Daylight Time this evening. Impacts: hot temperatures and high humidity may cause heat illnesses. 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Take extra precautions when outside. 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Be sure to follow us on Facebook. Here's a look at local weather conditions as of 9 a.m. At the top of the hour,
Skies were mostly sunny in Shreveport. The temperature was 84 degrees at the regional airport. The dew point was 72, making the relative humidity 65%. Winds were southwest at 12 miles an hour. The pressure was 30.01 inches and rising. In Bossier City, at Barksdale Air Force Base, skies were sunny, with a temperature of 87 degrees. The dew point was 71, making the relative humidity 58%. Winds were southwest at 9 miles an hour. The pressure was 30.00 inches and rising. And in downtown Shreveport, skies were sunny. The temperature was 85 degrees. And winds were west at 10 miles an hour. Once again in Shreveport, it was 84 degrees with mostly sunny skies at 9 a.m. Here is your area's open water boating forecast. Wind gusts may be higher. Heat advisory in effect until 8 p.m. Central Daylight Time this evening. Today, mostly sunny. Highs around 103. Southwest winds 10 to 15 miles per hour. Heat index readings 112 to 115. Tonight, slight chance of showers and thunderstorms in the early evening, then a chance of showers and thunderstorms during the mid and late evening. Slight chance of showers after midnight. Partly cloudy. Lows in the upper 70s. South winds 10 to 15 miles per hour. Chance of precipitation 30%. Heat index readings 104 to 107. Friday, a 20% chance of showers and thunderstorms in the afternoon. Partly cloudy. Highs around 103. West winds 5 to 10 miles per hour. Heat index readings 112 to 115. Friday night, a 20% chance of showers and thunderstorms in the evening. Partly cloudy. Lows in the mid-70s. South winds 5 to 10 miles per hour. Saturday, a 20% chance of showers and thunderstorms in the afternoon. Partly cloudy. Highs around 102. Southwest winds 5 to 10 miles per hour. Saturday night, partly cloudy. Lows in the mid-70s. Sunday, mostly sunny. Highs around 101. Sunday night, mostly clear. Lows in the mid-70s. Monday, mostly sunny. A 20% chance of showers in the morning. Highs in the upper 90s. Monday night, mostly clear. Lows in the mid-70s. Tuesday, mostly sunny. Highs around 100. Tuesday night, mostly clear. Lows in the mid-70s. Wednesday, mostly sunny. A 20% chance of showers and thunderstorms in the afternoon. Highs around 100. Around the local area at 9 a.m. in Texarkana, sunny and 86. Wind southwest at 12 miles an hour. El Dorado, sunny and 85. Wind southwest at 9 miles an hour. Monroe, sunny and 86. Wind southwest at 9 miles an hour. Nacogdoches, sunny and 83. Wind southwest at 6 miles an hour. Marshall, sunny and 84. Wind variable at 7 miles an hour. Marshall, sunny and 84. Wind variable at 7 miles an hour. And at Longview, sunny and 85 degrees. Wind southwest at 10 miles an hour. Elsewhere across the four-state area, over at Dallas, mostly sunny and 86. Oklahoma City, partly sunny and 86. Little Rock, partly sunny and 89. Jackson, Mississippi, partly sunny and 83. Baton Rouge, sunny and 85. And at Houston, mostly sunny and 85 degrees. For the most current information, check us out on the web at www.weather.gov/sht. The Shreveport Climate Summary for yesterday, August 19, 2026. Yesterday's high temperature was 101 degrees. The normal high is 95.
The record high is 109 degrees, which was set

2023. Yesterday's low temperature was 80 degrees. The normal low is 73. The record low is 61 degrees, which was set in 1879. No precipitation fell yesterday, which leaves the monthly total at 0.35 inches. This is 1.45 inches below the normal amount of 1.80 inches for August. The total precipitation for the year still stands at 29.12 inches, which is 4.21 inches below normal. Sunrise today is at 6:43 a.m. and sunset is at 7:54 p.m. Now let's check on your local forecast. Heat advisory in effect until 8 p.m. Central Daylight Time this evening. Today, mostly sunny. Hot with highs around 103. Southwest winds around 5 miles per hour. Tonight, partly cloudy. A chance of showers and thunderstorms in the evening, then a slight chance of showers after midnight. Lows in the upper 70s. South winds around 5 miles per hour. Chance of rain 30%. Friday, partly cloudy. A slight chance of showers and thunderstorms in the afternoon. Hot with highs around 103. West winds around 5 miles per hour. Chance of rain 20%. Heat index values up to 110 in the afternoon. Friday night, partly cloudy. A slight chance of showers and thunderstorms in the evening. Lows in the mid-70s. South winds around 5 miles per hour in the evening, becoming light and variable. Chance of rain 20%. Saturday, partly cloudy. A slight chance of showers and thunderstorms in the afternoon. Hot with highs around 102. Southwest winds around 5 miles per hour. Chance of rain 20%. Heat index values up to 111 in the afternoon. Saturday night, partly cloudy. Lows in the mid-70s. Sunday, mostly sunny. Hot with highs around 100. Heat index values up to 105 in the afternoon. Sunday night, mostly clear. A slight chance of showers after midnight. Lows in the upper 70s. Chance of rain 20%. Monday, mostly sunny. A slight chance of showers in the morning. Hot with highs in the upper 90s. Chance of rain 20%. Monday night, mostly clear. Lows in the upper 70s. Tuesday, mostly sunny. A slight chance of showers in the morning. Hot with highs in the upper 90s. Chance of rain 20%. Tuesday night, mostly clear. Lows in the upper 70s. Wednesday, mostly sunny. A slight chance of showers and thunderstorms in the afternoon. Hot with highs in the upper 90s. Chance of rain 20%. Heat index values up to 105 in the afternoon. 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Heat advisory remains in effect until 8 p.m. Central Daylight Time this evening. What? Heat index values up to 110 degrees. Where? Portions of South Central Arkansas, North Central and Northwest Louisiana, and East and Northeast Texas. When? Until 8 p.m. Central Daylight Time this evening. Impacts: hot temperatures and high humidity may cause heat illnesses. 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
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Be sure to follow us on Facebook. Here's a look at local weather conditions as of 9 a.m. At the top of the hour, skies were mostly sunny in Shreveport. The temperature was 84 degrees at the regional airport. The dew point was 72, making the relative humidity 65%. Winds were southwest at 12 miles an hour. The pressure was 30.01 inches and rising. In Bossier City, at Barksdale Air Force Base, skies were sunny, with a temperature of 87 degrees. The dew point was 71, making the relative humidity 58%. Winds were southwest at 9 miles an hour. The pressure was 30.00 inches and rising. And in downtown Shreveport, skies were sunny. The temperature was 85 degrees. And winds were west at 10 miles an hour. Once again in Shreveport, it was 84 degrees with mostly sunny skies at 9 a.m. Around the local area at 9 a.m., in Texarkana, sunny at 86. Wind southwest at 12 miles an hour. El Dorado, sunny and 85. Wind southwest at 9 miles an hour. Monroe, sunny and 86. Wind southwest at 9 miles an hour. Natchitoches, sunny and 83. Wind southwest at 6 miles an hour. Marshall, sunny and 84. Wind variable at 7 miles an hour. And at Longview, sunny and 85 degrees. Wind southwest at 10 miles an hour. Elsewhere across the four-state area, over at Dallas, mostly sunny and 86. Oklahoma City, partly sunny and 86. Little Rock, partly sunny and 89. Jackson, Mississippi, partly sunny and 83. Baton Rouge, sunny and 85. And at Houston, mostly sunny and 85 degrees. For the most current information, check us out on the web at www.weather.gov/sht. The Shreveport Climate Summary for yesterday, August 19, 2026. Yesterday's high temperature was 101 degrees. The normal high is 95. The record high is 109 degrees, which was set in 2023. Yesterday's low temperature was 80 degrees. The normal low is 73. The record low is 61 degrees, which was set in 1879. No precipitation fell yesterday, which leaves the monthly total at 0.35 inches. This is 1.45 inches below the normal amount of 1.80 inches for August. The total precipitation for the year still stands at 29.12 inches, which is 4.21 inches below normal. Sunrise today is at 6:43 a.m. and sunset is at 7:54 p.m. Now let's check on your local forecast. Heat advisory in effect until 8 p.m. Central Daylight Time this evening. Today, mostly sunny. Hot with highs around 103. Southwest winds around 5 miles per hour. Tonight, partly cloudy. A chance of showers and thunderstorms in the evening, then a slight chance of showers after midnight. Lows in the upper 70s. South winds around 5 miles per hour. Chance of rain 30%. Friday, partly cloudy. A slight chance of showers and thunderstorms in the afternoon. Hot with highs around 103. West winds around 5 miles per hour. Chance of rain 20%. Heat index values up to 110 in the afternoon. Friday night, partly cloudy. A slight chance of showers and thunderstorms in the evening. Lows in the mid-70s. South winds around 5 miles per hour in the evening, becoming light and variable. Chance of rain 20%. Saturday, partly cloudy. A slight chance of showers.
showers and thunderstorms in the afternoon. Hot with highs around 102. Southwest winds around 5 miles per hour. Chance of rain 20%. Heat index values up to 111 in the afternoon. Saturday night, partly cloudy. Lows in the mid-70s. Sunday, mostly sunny. Hot with highs around 100. Heat index values up to 105 in the afternoon. Sunday night, mostly clear. A slight chance of showers after midnight. Lows in the upper 70s. Chance of rain 20%. Monday, mostly sunny. A slight chance of showers in the morning. Hot with highs in the upper 90s. Chance of rain 20%. Monday night, mostly clear. Lows in the upper 70s. Tuesday, mostly sunny. A slight chance of showers in the morning. Hot with highs in the upper 90s. Chance of rain 20%. Tuesday night, mostly clear. Lows in the upper 70s. Wednesday, mostly sunny. A slight chance of showers and thunderstorms in the afternoon. Hot with highs in the upper 90s. Chance of rain 20%. Heat index values up to 105 in the afternoon. Heat advisory remains in effect until 8 p.m. Central Daylight Time this evening. What? Heat index values up to 110 degrees. Where? Portions of South Central Arkansas, North Central and Northwest Louisiana, and East and Northeast Texas. When? Until 8 p.m. Central Daylight Time this evening. Impacts: hot temperatures and high humidity may cause heat illnesses. 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Take extra precautions when outside. 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Be sure to follow us on Facebook. Here's a look at local weather conditions as of 9 a.m. At the top of the hour, skies were mostly sunny in Shreveport. The temperature was 84 degrees at the regional airport. The dew point was 72, making the relative humidity 65%. Winds were southwest at 12 miles an hour. The pressure was 30.01 inches and rising. In Bossier City, at Barksdale Air Force Base, skies were sunny, with a temperature of 87 degrees. The dew point was 71, making the relative humidity 58%. Winds were southwest at 9 miles an hour. The pressure was 30.00 inches and rising. And in downtown Shreveport, skies were sunny. The temperature was 85 degrees. And winds were west at 10 miles an hour. Once again in Shreveport, it was 84 degrees with mostly sunny skies at 9 a.m. Around the local area at 9 a.m., in Texarkana, sunny and 86. Wind southwest at 12 miles an hour. El Dorado, sunny and 85. Wind southwest at 9 miles an hour. Monroe, sunny and 86. Wind southwest at 9 miles an hour. Natchitoches, sunny and 83. Wind southwest at 6 miles an hour. Marshall, sunny and 84. Wind variable at 7 miles an hour. And at Longview, sunny and 85 degrees. Wind southwest at 10 miles an hour. Elsewhere across the four-state area, over at Dallas, mostly sunny and 86. Oklahoma City, partly sunny and 86. Little Rock, partly sunny and 89. Jackson, Mississippi, partly sunny and 83. Baton
Rouge, sunny and 85. And at Houston, mostly sunny and 85 degrees. For the most current information, check us out on the web at www.weather.gov/SHP. The Shreveport Climate Summary for yesterday, August 19, 2026. Yesterday's high temperature was 101 degrees. The normal high is 95. The record high is 109 degrees, which was set in 2023. Yesterday's low temperature was 80 degrees. The normal low is 73. The record low is 61 degrees, which was set in 1879. No precipitation fell yesterday, which leaves the monthly total at 0.35 inches. This is 1.45 inches below the normal amount of 1.80 inches for August. The total precipitation for the year still stands at 29.12 inches, which is 4.21 inches below normal. Sunrise today is at 6:43 a.m. and sunset is at 7:54 p.m. Now let's check on your local forecast. Heat advisory in effect until 8 p.m. Central Daylight Time this evening. Today, mostly sunny. Hot with highs around 103. Southwest winds around 5 miles per hour. Tonight, partly cloudy. A chance of showers and thunderstorms in the evening, then a slight chance of showers after midnight. Lows in the upper 70s. South winds around 5 miles per hour. Chance of rain 30%. Friday, partly cloudy. A slight chance of showers and thunderstorms in the afternoon. Hot with highs around 103. West winds around 5 miles per hour. Chance of rain 20%. Heat index values up to 110 in the afternoon. Friday night, partly cloudy. A slight chance of showers and thunderstorms in the evening. Lows in the mid-70s. South winds around 5 miles per hour in the evening, becoming light and variable. Chance of rain 20%. Saturday, partly cloudy. A slight chance of showers and thunderstorms in the afternoon. Hot with highs around 102. Southwest winds around 5 miles per hour. Chance of rain 20%. Heat index values up to 111 in the afternoon. Saturday night, partly cloudy. Lows in the mid-70s. Sunday, mostly sunny. Hot with highs around 100. Heat index values up to 105 in the afternoon. Sunday night, mostly clear. A slight chance of showers after midnight. Lows in the upper 70s. Chance of rain 20%. Monday, mostly sunny. A slight chance of showers in the morning. Hot with highs in the upper 90s. Chance of rain 20%. Monday night, mostly clear. Lows in the upper 70s. Tuesday, mostly sunny. A slight chance of showers in the morning. Hot with highs in the upper 90s. Chance of rain 20%. Tuesday night, mostly clear. Lows in the upper 70s. Wednesday, mostly sunny. A slight chance of showers and thunderstorms in the afternoon. Hot with highs in the upper 90s. Chance of rain 20%. Heat index values up to 105 in the afternoon. 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Heat advisory remains in effect until 8 p.m. Central Daylight Time this evening. What? Heat index values up to 110 degrees. Where? Portions of south-central Arkansas, north-central and northwest Louisiana, and east and northeast Texas. When? Until 8 p.m. Central Daylight Time this evening. Impacts, hot temperatures and high humidity may cause heat illnesses.

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Be sure to follow us on Facebook. Here's a look at local weather conditions as of 9 a.m. At the top of the hour, skies were mostly sunny in Shreveport. The temperature was 84 degrees at the regional airport. The dew point was 72, making the relative humidity 65%. Winds were southwest at 12 miles an hour. The pressure was 30.01 inches and rising. In Bossier City, at Barksdale Air Force Base, skies were sunny, with a temperature of 87 degrees. The dew point was 71, making the relative humidity 58%. Winds were southwest at 9 miles an hour. The pressure was 30.00 inches and rising. And in downtown Shreveport, skies were sunny. The temperature was 85 degrees. And winds were west at 10 miles an hour. Once again in Shreveport, it was 84 degrees with mostly sunny skies at 9 a.m. Around the local area at 9 a.m., in Texarkana, sunny at 86. Wind southwest at 12 miles an hour. El Dorado, sunny and 85. Wind southwest at 9 miles an hour. Monroe, sunny and 86. Wind southwest at 9 miles an hour. Natchitoches, sunny and 83. Wind southwest at 6 miles an hour. Marshall, sunny and 84. Wind variable at 7 miles an hour. And at Longview, sunny and 85 degrees. Wind southwest at 10 miles an hour. Elsewhere across the four-state area, over at Dallas, mostly sunny and 86. Oklahoma City, partly sunny and 86. Little Rock, partly sunny and 89. Jackson, Mississippi, partly sunny and 83. Baton Rouge, sunny and 85. And at Houston, mostly sunny and 85 degrees. For the most current information, check us out on the web at www.weather.gov/sht. The Shreveport Climate Summary for yesterday, August 19, 2026. Yesterday's high temperature was 101 degrees. The normal high is 95. The record high is 109 degrees, which was set in 2023. Yesterday's low temperature was 80 degrees. The normal low is 73. The record low is 61 degrees, which was set in 1879. No precipitation fell yesterday, which leaves the monthly total at 0.35 inches. This is 1.45 inches below the normal amount of 1.80 inches for August. The total precipitation for the year still stands at 29.12 inches, which is 4.21 inches below normal. Sunrise today is at 6:43 a.m. and sunset is at 7:54 p.m. Now let's check on your local forecast. Heat advisory in effect until 8 p.m. Central Daylight Time this evening. Today, mostly sunny. Hot with highs around 103. Southwest winds around 5 miles per hour. Tonight, partly cloudy. A chance of showers and thunderstorms in the evening, then a slight chance of showers after midnight. Lows in the upper 70s. South winds around 5 miles per hour. Chance of rain 30%. Friday, partly cloudy. A slight chance of showers and thunderstorms in the afternoon. Hot with highs around 103. West wind

heat index values up to 111 in the afternoon. Saturday night, partly cloudy. Lows in the mid-70s. Sunday, mostly sunny. Hot with highs around 100. Heat index values up to 105 in the afternoon. Sunday night, mostly clear. A slight chance of showers after midnight. Lows in the upper 70s. Chance of rain 20%. Monday, mostly sunny. A slight chance of showers in the morning. Hot with highs in the upper 90s. Chance of rain 20%. Monday night, mostly clear. Lows in the upper 70s. Tuesday, mostly sunny. A slight chance of showers in the morning. Hot with highs in the upper 90s. Chance of rain 20%. Tuesday night, mostly clear. Lows in the upper 70s. Wednesday, mostly sunny. A slight chance of showers and thunderstorms in the afternoon. Hot with highs in the upper 90s. Chance of rain 20%. Heat index values up to 105 in the afternoon. Here is your area's open water boating forecast. Wind gusts may be higher. Heat advisory in effect until 8 p.m. Central Daylight Time this evening. Today, mostly sunny. Highs around 103. Southwest winds 10 to 15 miles per hour. Heat index readings 112 to 115. Tonight, slight chance of showers and thunderstorms in the early evening, then a chance of showers and thunderstorms during the mid and late evening. Slight chance of showers after midnight. Partly cloudy. Lows in the upper 70s. South winds 10 to 15 miles per hour. Chance of precipitation 30%. Heat index readings 104 to 107. Friday, a 20% chance of showers and thunderstorms in the afternoon. Partly cloudy. Highs around 103. West winds 5 to 10 miles per hour. Heat index readings 112 to 115. Friday night, a 20% chance of showers and thunderstorms in the evening. Partly cloudy. Lows in the mid-70s. South winds 5 to 10 miles per hour. Saturday, a 20% chance of showers and thunderstorms in the afternoon. Partly cloudy. Highs around 102. Southwest winds 5 to 10 miles per hour. Saturday night, partly cloudy. Lows in the mid-70s. Sunday, mostly sunny. Highs around 101. Sunday night, mostly clear. Lows in the mid-70s. Monday, mostly sunny. A 20% chance of showers in the morning. Highs in the upper 90s. Monday night, mostly clear. Lows in the mid-70s. Tuesday, mostly sunny. Highs around 100. Tuesday night, mostly clear. Lows in the mid-70s. Wednesday, mostly sunny. A 20% chance of showers and thunderstorms in the afternoon. Highs around 100. Heat advisory remains in effect until 8 p.m. Central Daylight Time this evening. What? Heat index values up to 110 degrees. Where? Portions of South Central Arkansas, North Central and Northwest Louisiana, and East and Northeast Texas. When? Until 8 p.m. Central Daylight Time this evening. Impacts, hot temperatures and high humidity may lead to illnesses. Drink plenty of fluids, stay in an air-conditioned room, stay out of the sun, and check up on relatives and neighbors. Take extra precautions when outside. 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

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Be sure to follow us on Facebook. Here's a look at local weather conditions as of 9 a.m. At the top of the hour, skies were mostly sunny in Shreveport. The temperature was 84 degrees at the regional airport. The dew point was 72, making the relative humidity 65%. Winds were southwest at 12 miles an hour. The pressure was 30.01 inches and rising. In Bossier City, at Barksdale Air Force Base, skies were sunny, with a temperature of 87 degrees. The dew point was 71, making the relative humidity 58%. Winds were southwest at 9 miles an hour. The pressure was 30.00 inches and rising. And in downtown Shreveport, skies were sunny. The temperature was 85 degrees. And winds were west at 10 miles an hour. Once again in Shreveport, it was 84 degrees with mostly sunny skies at 9 a.m. Around the local area at 9 a.m., in Texarkana, sunny and 86. Wind southwest at 12 miles an hour. El Dorado, sunny and 85. Wind southwest at 9 miles an hour. Monroe, sunny and 86. Wind southwest at 9 miles an hour. Natchitoches, sunny and 83. Wind southwest at 6 miles an hour. Marshall, sunny and 84. Wind variable at 7 miles an hour. And at Longview, sunny and 85 degrees. Wind southwest at 10 miles an hour. Elsewhere across the four-state area, over at Dallas, mostly sunny and 86. Oklahoma City, partly sunny and 86. Little Rock, partly sunny and 89. Jackson, Mississippi, partly sunny and 83. Baton Rouge, sunny and 85. And at Houston, mostly sunny and 85 degrees. For the most current information, check us out on the web at www.weather.gov/SHP. 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The Shreveport Climate Summary for yesterday, August 19, 2026. Yesterday's high temperature was 101 degrees. The normal high is 95. The record high is 109 degrees, which was set in 2023. Yesterday's low temperature was 80 degrees. The normal low is 73. The record low is 61 degrees, which was set in 1879. No precipitation fell yesterday, which leaves the monthly total at 0.35 inches. This is 1.45 inches below the normal amount of 1.80 inches for August. The total precipitation for the year still stands at 29.12 inches, which is 4.21 inches below normal. Sunrise today is at 6:43 a.m. and sunset is at 7:54 p.m. Now let's check on your local forecast. Heat advisory in effect until 8 p.m. Central Daylight Time this evening. Today, mostly sunny. Hot with highs around 103. Southwest winds around 5 miles per hour. Tonight, partly cloudy. A chance of showers and thunderstorms in the evening, then a slight chance of showers after midnight. Lows in the upper 70s. South winds around 5 miles per hour. Chance of rain 30%. Friday, partly cloudy. A slight chance of showers and thunderstorms in the afternoon. Hot with highs around 103. West winds around 5 miles per hour. Chance of rain 20%. Heat index values up to 110 in the afternoon. Friday night, partly cloudy. A slight chance of showers and thunderstorms in the evening.
lows in the mid-70s. South winds around 5 miles per hour in the evening, becoming light and variable. Chance of rain 20%. Saturday, partly cloudy. A slight chance of showers and thunderstorms in the afternoon. Hot with highs around 102. Southwest winds around 5 miles per hour. Chance of rain 20%. Heat index values up to 111 in the afternoon. Saturday night, partly cloudy. Lows in the mid-70s. Sunday, mostly sunny. Hot with highs around 100. Heat index values up to 105 in the afternoon. Sunday night, mostly clear. A slight chance of showers after midnight. Lows in the upper 70s. Chance of rain 20%. Monday, mostly sunny. A slight chance of showers in the morning. Hot with highs in the upper 90s. Chance of rain 20%. Monday night, mostly clear. Lows in the upper 70s. Tuesday, mostly sunny. A slight chance of showers in the morning. Hot with highs in the upper 90s. Chance of rain 20%. Tuesday night, mostly clear. Lows in the upper 70s. Wednesday, mostly sunny. A slight chance of showers and thunderstorms in the afternoon. Hot with highs in the upper 90s. Chance of rain 20%. Heat index values up to 105 in the afternoon. Heat advisory remains in effect until 8 p.m. Central Daylight Time this evening. What? Heat index values up to 110 degrees. Where? Portions of south-central Arkansas, north-central and northwest Louisiana, and east and northeast Texas. When? Until 8 p.m. Central Daylight Time this evening. Impacts: hot temperatures and high humidity may cause heat illnesses. 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Take extra precautions when outside. 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Be sure to follow us on Facebook. Here's a look at local weather conditions as of 10 a.m. At the top of the hour, skies were mostly sunny in Shreveport. The temperature was 90 degrees at the regional airport. The dew point was 70, making the relative humidity 51%. Winds were west at 12 miles an hour. The pressure was 30.02 inches and rising. The report from Bossier City was not available. And in downtown Shreveport, skies were sunny. The temperature was 88 degrees. And winds were west at 10 miles an hour, gusting to 18. Once again in Shreveport, it was 90 degrees with mostly sunny skies at 10 a.m. Around the local area at 10 a.m., in Texarkana, sunny and 88. Wind southwest at 10 miles an hour. El Dorado, sunny and 90. Wind west at 8 miles an hour. Monroe, sunny and 89. Wind west at 7 miles an hour. Natchitoches, sunny and 87. Wind west at 12 miles an hour. Marshall, sunny and 88. Wind southwest at 6 miles an hour. And at Longview, sunny and 89 degrees. Wind southwest at 10 miles an hour. Elsewhere across the four-state area, over at Dallas, mostly sunny and 89. Oklahoma City, partly sunny and 90. Little Rock, partly sunny and 94. Jackson, Mississippi, mostly sunny and 88. Baton Rouge, mostly sunny and 86.
And at Houston, mostly sunny and 89 degrees. For the most current information, check us out on the web at www.weather.gov/sht. The Shreveport Climate Summary for yesterday, August 19, 2026. Yesterday's high temperature was 101 degrees. The normal high is 95. The record high is 109 degrees, which was set in 2023. Yesterday's low temperature was 80 degrees. The normal low is 73. The record low is 61 degrees, which was set in 1879. No precipitation fell yesterday, which leaves the monthly total at 0.35 inches. This is 1.45 inches below the normal amount of 1.80 inches for August. The total precipitation for the year still stands at 29.12 inches, which is 4.21 inches below normal. Sunrise today is at 6:43 a.m. and sunset is at 7:54 p.m. Now let's check on your local forecast. Heat advisory in effect until 8 p.m. Central Daylight Time this evening. Today, mostly sunny. Hot with highs around 103. Southwest winds around 5 miles per hour. Tonight, partly cloudy. A chance of showers and thunderstorms in the evening, then a slight chance of showers after midnight. Lows in the upper 70s. South winds around 5 miles per hour. Chance of rain 30%. Friday, partly cloudy. A slight chance of showers and thunderstorms in the afternoon. Hot with highs around 103. West winds around 5 miles per hour. Chance of rain 20%. Heat index values up to 110 in the afternoon. Friday night, partly cloudy. A slight chance of showers and thunderstorms in the evening. Lows in the mid-70s. South winds around 5 miles per hour in the evening, becoming light and variable. Chance of rain 20%. Saturday, partly cloudy. A slight chance of showers and thunderstorms in the afternoon. Hot with highs around 102. Southwest winds around 5 miles per hour. Chance of rain 20%. Heat index values up to 111 in the afternoon. Saturday night, partly cloudy. Lows in the mid-70s. Sunday, mostly sunny. Hot with highs around 100. Heat index values up to 105 in the afternoon. Sunday night, mostly clear. A slight chance of showers after midnight. Lows in the upper 70s. Chance of rain 20%. Monday, mostly sunny. A slight chance of showers in the morning. Hot with highs in the upper 90s. Chance of rain 20%. Monday night, mostly clear. Lows in the upper 70s. Tuesday, mostly sunny. A slight chance of showers in the morning. Hot with highs in the upper 90s. Chance of rain 20%. Tuesday night, mostly clear. Lows in the upper 70s. Wednesday, mostly sunny. A slight chance of showers and thunderstorms in the afternoon. Hot with highs in the upper 90s. Chance of rain 20%. Heat index values up to 105 in the afternoon. Heat advisory remains in effect until 8 p.m. Central Daylight Time this evening. What? Heat index values up to 110 degrees. Where? Portions of south central Arkansas, north central and northwest Louisiana, and east and northeast Texas. When? Until 8 p.m. Central Daylight Time this evening. Impacts: hot temperatures and high humidity may cause heat illnesses. 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
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Be sure to follow us on Facebook. Here's a look at local weather conditions as of 10 a.m. At the top of the hour, skies were mostly sunny in Shreveport. The temperature was 19 degrees at the regional airport. The dew point was 70, making the relative humidity 51%. Winds were west at 12 miles an hour. The pressure was 30.02 inches and rising. The report from Bossier City was not available. And in downtown Shreveport, skies were sunny. The temperature was 88 degrees. And winds were west at 10 miles an hour, gusting to 18. Once again in Shreveport, it was 19 degrees with mostly sunny skies at 10 a.m. Around the local area at 10 a.m., in Texarkana, sunny and 88. Wind southwest at 10 miles an hour. El Dorado, sunny and 90. Wind west at 8 miles an hour. Monroe, sunny and 89. Wind west at 7 miles an hour. Natchitoches, sunny and 87. Wind west at 12 miles an hour. Marshall, sunny and 88. Wind southwest at 6 miles an hour. And at Longview, sunny and 89 degrees. Wind southwest at 10 miles an hour. Elsewhere across the four-state area, over at Dallas, mostly sunny and 89. Oklahoma City, partly sunny and 90. Little Rock, partly sunny and 94. Jackson, Mississippi, mostly sunny and 88. Baton Rouge, mostly sunny and 86. And at Houston, mostly sunny and 89 degrees. For the most current information, check us out on the web at www.weather.gov/sht. 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The Shreveport climate summary for yesterday, August 19, 2026. Yesterday's high temperature was 101 degrees. The normal high is 95. The record high is 109 degrees, which was set in 2023. Yesterday's low temperature was 80 degrees. The normal low is 73. The record low is 61 degrees, which was set in 1879. No precipitation fell yesterday, which leaves the monthly total at 0.35 inches. This is 1.45 inches below the normal amount of 1.80 inches for August. The total precipitation for the year still stands at 29.12 inches, which is 4.21 inches below normal. Sunrise today is at 6:43 a.m. and sunset is at 7:54 p.m. Now let's check on your local forecast. Heat advisory in effect until 8 p.m. Central Daylight Time this evening. Today, mostly sunny. Hot with highs around 103. Southwest winds around 5 miles per hour. Tonight, partly cloudy. A chance of showers and thunderstorms in the evening, then a slight chance of showers after midnight. Lows in the upper 70s. South winds around 5 miles per hour. Chance of rain 30%. Friday, partly cloudy. A slight chance of showers and thunderstorms in the afternoon. Hot with highs around 103. West winds around 5 miles per hour. Chance of rain 20%. Heat index values up to 110 in the afternoon. Friday night, partly cloudy. A slight chance of showers and thunderstorms in the evening. Lows in the mid-70s. South winds around 5 miles per hour in the evening.
becoming light and variable. Chance of rain 20%. Saturday, partly cloudy. A slight chance of showers and thunderstorms in the afternoon. Hot with highs around 102. Southwest winds around 5 miles per hour. Chance of rain 20%. Heat index values up to 111 in the afternoon. Saturday night, partly cloudy. Lows in the mid-70s. Sunday, mostly sunny. Hot with highs around 100. Heat index values up to 105 in the afternoon. Sunday night, mostly clear. A slight chance of showers after midnight. Lows in the upper 70s. Chance of rain 20%. Monday, mostly sunny. A slight chance of showers in the morning. Hot with highs in the upper 90s. Chance of rain 20%. Monday night, mostly clear. Lows in the upper 70s. Tuesday, mostly sunny. A slight chance of showers in the morning. Hot with highs in the upper 90s. Chance of rain 20%. Tuesday night, mostly clear. Lows in the upper 70s. Wednesday, mostly sunny. A slight chance of showers and thunderstorms in the afternoon. Hot with highs in the upper 90s. Chance of rain 20%. Heat index values up to 105 in the afternoon. Heat advisory remains in effect until 8 p.m. Central Daylight Time this evening. What? Heat index values up to 110 degrees. Where? Portions of south-central Arkansas, north-central and northwest Louisiana, and east and northeast Texas. When? Until 8 p.m. Central Daylight Time this evening. Impacts: hot temperatures and high humidity may cause heat illnesses. 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Take extra precautions when outside. 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Heat stroke is an emergency. 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Be sure to follow us on Facebook. Here's a look at local weather conditions as of 10 a.m. At the top of the hour, skies were mostly sunny in Shreveport. The temperature was 90 degrees at the regional airport. The dew point was 70, making the relative humidity 51%. Winds were west at 12 miles an hour. The pressure was 30.02 inches and rising. The report from Bossier City was not available. And in downtown Shreveport, skies were sunny. The temperature was 88 degrees. And winds were west at 10 miles an hour, gusting to 18. Once again in Shreveport, it was 90 degrees with mostly sunny skies at 10 a.m. Around the local area at 10 a.m., in Texarkana, sunny and 88. Wind southwest at 10 miles an hour. El Dorado, sunny and 90. Wind west at 8 miles an hour. Monroe, sunny and 89. Wind west at 7 miles an hour. Natchitoches, sunny and 87. Wind west at 12 miles an hour. Marshall, sunny and 88. Wind southwest at 6 miles an hour. And at Longview, sunny and 89 degrees. Wind southwest at 10 miles an hour. Elsewhere across the four-state area, over at Dallas, mostly sunny and 89. Oklahoma City, partly sunny and 90. Little Rock, partly sunny and 94. Jackson, Mississippi, mostly sunny and 88. Baton Rouge, mostly sunny and 86. And at Houston, mostly sunny and 89 degrees. For the most current information, check
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Here is your area's open water boating forecast. Wind gusts may be higher. Heat advisory in effect until 8 p.m. Central Daylight Time this evening. Today, mostly sunny. Highs around 103. Southwest winds 10 to 15 miles per hour. Heat index readings 112 to 115. Tonight, slight chance of showers and thunderstorms in the early evening, then a chance of showers and thunderstorms during the mid and late evening. Slight chance of showers after midnight. Partly cloudy. Lows in the upper 70s. South winds 10 to 15 miles per hour. Chance of precipitation 30%. Heat index readings 104 to 107. Friday, a 20% chance of showers and thunderstorms in the afternoon. Partly cloudy. Highs around 103. West winds 5 to 10 miles per hour. Heat index readings 112 to 115. Friday night, a 20% chance of showers and thunderstorms in the evening. Partly cloudy. Lows in the mid-70s. South winds 5 to 10 miles per hour. Saturday, a 20% chance of showers and thunderstorms in the afternoon. Partly cloudy. Highs around 102. Southwest winds 5 to 10 miles per hour. Saturday night, partly cloudy. Lows in the mid-70s. Sunday, mostly sunny. Highs around 101. Sunday night, mostly clear. Lows in the mid-70s. Monday, mostly sunny. A 20% chance of showers in the morning. Highs in the upper 90s. Monday night, mostly clear. Lows in the mid-70s. Tuesday, mostly sunny. Highs around 100. Tuesday night, mostly clear. Lows in the mid-70s. Wednesday, mostly sunny. A 20% chance of showers and thunderstorms in the afternoon. Highs around 100. The Shreveport Climate Summary for yesterday, August 19, 2026. Yesterday's high temperature was 101 degrees. The normal high is 95. The record high is 109 degrees, which was set in 2023. Yesterday's low temperature was 80 degrees. The normal low is 73. The record low is 61 degrees, which was set in 1879. No precipitation fell yesterday, which leaves the monthly total at 0.35 inches. This is 1.45 inches below the normal amount of 1.80 inches for August. The total precipitation for the year still stands at 29.12 inches. The total precipitation for the year still stands at 29.12 inches, which is 4.21 inches below normal. Sunrise today is at 6:43 a.m. and sunset is at 7:54 p.m. Now let's check on your local forecast. Heat advisory in effect until 8 p.m. Central Daylight Time this evening. Today, mostly sunny. Hot with highs around 103. Southwest winds around 5 miles per hour. Tonight, partly cloudy. A chance of showers and thunderstorms in the evening, then a slight chance of showers after midnight. Lows in the upper 70s. South winds around 5 miles per hour. Chance of rain 30%. Friday, partly cloudy. A slight chance of showers and thunderstorms in the afternoon. Hot with highs around 103. West winds around 5 miles per hour. Chance of rain 20%. Heat index values up to 110 in the afternoon. Friday night, partly cloudy. A slight chance of showers and thunderstorms in the evening. Lows in the mid-70s. South winds around 5 miles per hour in the evening, becoming light and variable. Chance of rain 20%. Saturday, partly cloudy. A slight chance of showers and thunderstorms in the afternoon. Hot with highs around 102. South

gust winds around 5 miles per hour. Chance of rain 20%. Heat index values up to 111 in the afternoon. Saturday night, partly cloudy. Lows in the mid-70s. Sunday, mostly sunny. Hot with highs around 100. Heat index values up to 105 in the afternoon. Sunday night, mostly clear. A slight chance of showers after midnight. Lows in the upper 70s. Chance of rain 20%. Monday, mostly sunny. A slight chance of showers in the morning. Hot with highs in the upper 90s. Chance of rain 20%. Monday night, mostly clear. Lows in the upper 70s. Tuesday, mostly sunny. A slight chance of showers in the morning. Hot with highs in the upper 90s. Chance of rain 20%. Tuesday night, mostly clear. Lows in the upper 70s. Wednesday, mostly sunny. A slight chance of showers and thunderstorms in the afternoon. Hot with highs in the upper 90s. Chance of rain 20%. Heat index values up to 105 in the afternoon. Heat advisory remains in effect until 8 p.m. Central Daylight Time this evening. What? Heat index values up to 110 degrees. Where? Portions of South Central Arkansas, North Central and Northwest Louisiana, and East and Northeast Texas. When? Until 8 p.m. Central Daylight Time this evening. Impacts: hot temperatures and high humidity may cause heat illnesses. 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Be sure to follow us on Facebook. Here's a look at local weather conditions as of 10 a.m. At the top of the hour, skies were mostly sunny in Shreveport. The temperature was 90 degrees at the regional airport. The dew point was 70, making the relative humidity 51%. Winds were west at 12 miles an hour. The pressure was 30.02 inches and rising. The report from Bossier City was not available. And in downtown Shreveport, skies were sunny. The temperature was 88 degrees. And winds were west at 10 miles an hour, gusting to 18. Once again in Shreveport, it was 90 degrees with mostly sunny skies at 10 a.m. Around the local area at 10 a.m., in Texarkana, sunny and 88. Wind southwest at 10 miles an hour. El Dorado, sunny and 90. Wind west at 8 miles an hour. Monroe, sunny and 89. Wind west at 7 miles an hour. Natchitoches, sunny and 87. Wind west at 12 miles an hour. Marshall, sunny and 88. Wind southwest at 6 miles an hour. And at Longview, sunny and 89 degrees. Wind southwest at 10 miles an hour. Elsewhere across the four-state area, over at Dallas, mostly sunny and 89. Oklahoma City, partly sunny and 90. Little Rock, partly sunny and 94.
4. Jackson, Mississippi, mostly sunny and 88. Baton Rouge, mostly sunny and 86. And at Houston, mostly sunny and 89 degrees. For the most current information, check us out on the web at www.weather.gov/sht. The Shreveport Climate Summary for yesterday, August 19, 2026. Yesterday's high temperature was 101 degrees. The normal high is 95. The record high is 109 degrees, which was set in 2023. Yesterday's low temperature was 80 degrees. The normal low is 73. The record low is 61 degrees, which was set in 1879. No precipitation fell yesterday, which leaves the monthly total at 0.35 inches. This is 1.45 inches below the normal amount of 1.80 inches for August. The total precipitation for the year still stands at 29.12 inches, which is 4.21 inches below normal. Sunrise today is at 6:43 a.m. and sunset is at 7:54 p.m. Now let's check on your local forecast. Heat advisory in effect until 8 p.m. Central Daylight Time this evening. Today, mostly sunny. Hot with highs around 103. Southwest winds around 5 miles per hour. Tonight, partly cloudy. A chance of showers and thunderstorms in the evening, then a slight chance of showers after midnight. Lows in the upper 70s. South winds around 5 miles per hour. Chance of rain 30%. Friday, partly cloudy. A slight chance of showers and thunderstorms in the afternoon. Hot with highs around 103. West winds around 5 miles per hour. Chance of rain 20%. Heat index values up to 110 in the afternoon. Friday night, partly cloudy. A slight chance of showers and thunderstorms in the evening. Lows in the mid-70s. South winds around 5 miles per hour in the evening, becoming light and variable. Chance of rain 20%. Saturday, partly cloudy. A slight chance of showers and thunderstorms in the afternoon. Hot with highs around 102. Southwest winds around 5 miles per hour. Chance of rain 20%. Heat index values up to 111 in the afternoon. Saturday night, partly cloudy. Lows in the mid-70s. Sunday, mostly sunny. Hot with highs around 100. Heat index values up to 105 in the afternoon. Sunday night, mostly clear. A slight chance of showers after midnight. Lows in the upper 70s. Chance of rain 20%. Monday, mostly sunny. A slight chance of showers in the morning. Hot with highs in the upper 90s. Chance of rain 20%. Monday night, mostly clear. Lows in the upper 70s. Tuesday, mostly sunny. A slight chance of showers in the morning. Hot with highs in the upper 90s. Chance of rain 20%. Tuesday night, mostly clear. Lows in the upper 70s. Wednesday, mostly sunny. A slight chance of showers and thunderstorms in the afternoon. Hot with highs in the upper 90s. Chance of rain 20%. Heat index values up to 105 in the afternoon. Heat advisory remains in effect until 8 p.m. Central Daylight Time this evening. What? Heat index values up to 110 degrees. Where? Portions of south central Arkansas, north central and northwest Louisiana, and east and northeast Texas. When? Until 8 p.m. Central Daylight Time this evening. Impacts: hot temperatures and high humidity may cause heat illnesses. 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
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Be sure to follow us on Facebook. Here's a look at local weather conditions as of 10 a.m. At the top of the hour, skies were mostly sunny in Shreveport. The temperature was 90 degrees at the regional airport. The dew point was 70, making the relative humidity 51%. Winds were west at 12 miles an hour. The pressure was 30.02 inches and rising. The report from Bossier City was not available. And in downtown Shreveport, skies were sunny. The temperature was 88 degrees. And winds were west at 10 miles an hour, gusting to 18. Once again in Shreveport, it was 90 degrees with mostly sunny skies at 10 a.m. Around the local area at 10 a.m., in Texarkana, sunny and 88. Wind southwest at 10 miles an hour. El Dorado, sunny and 90. Wind west at 8 miles an hour. Monroe, sunny and 89. Wind west at 7 miles an hour. Natchitoches, sunny and 87. Wind west at 12 miles an hour. Marshall, sunny and 88. Wind southwest at 6 miles an hour. And at Longview, sunny and 89 degrees. Wind southwest at 10 miles an hour. Elsewhere across the four-state area, over at Dallas, mostly sunny and 89. Oklahoma City, partly sunny and 90. Little Rock, partly sunny and 94. Jackson, Mississippi, mostly sunny and 88. Baton Rouge, mostly sunny and 86. And at Houston, mostly sunny and 89 degrees. For the most current information, check us out on the web at www.weather.gov/sht. The Shreveport Climate Summary for yesterday, August 19, 2026. Yesterday's high temperature was 101 degrees. The normal high is 95. The record high is 109 degrees, which was set in 2023. Yesterday's low temperature was 80 degrees. The normal low is 73. The record low is 61 degrees, which was set in 1879. No precipitation fell yesterday, which leaves the monthly total at 0.35 inches. This is 1.45 inches below the normal amount of 1.80 inches for August. The total precipitation for the year still stands at 29.12 inches, which is 4.21 inches below normal. Sunrise today is at 6:43 a.m. and sunset is at 7:54 p.m. Now let's check on your local forecast. Heat advisory in effect until 8 p.m. Central Daylight Time this evening. Today, mostly sunny. Hot with highs around 103. Southwest winds around 5 miles per hour. Tonight, partly cloudy. A chance of showers and thunderstorms in the evening, then a slight chance of showers after midnight. Lows in the upper 70s. South winds around 5 miles per hour. Chance of rain 30%. Friday, partly cloudy. A slight chance of showers and thunderstorms in the afternoon. Hot with highs around 103. West winds around 5 miles per hour. Chance of rain 20%. Heat index values up to 110 in the afternoon. Friday night, partly cloudy. A slight chance of showers and thunderstorms in the evening. Lows in the mid-70s. South winds around 5 miles per hour in the evening, becoming light and variable. Chance of rain 20%. Saturday, partly cloudy. A slight chance of showers and thunderstorms in the afternoon. Hot with highs around 102. Southwest winds around 5 miles per hour. Chance of rain 20%.
index values up to 111 in the afternoon. Saturday night, partly cloudy. Lows in the mid-70s. Sunday, mostly sunny. Hot with highs around 100. Heat index values up to 105 in the afternoon. Sunday night, mostly clear. A slight chance of showers after midnight. Lows in the upper 70s. Chance of rain 20%. Monday, mostly sunny. A slight chance of showers in the morning. Hot with highs in the upper 90s. Chance of rain 20%. Monday night, mostly clear. Lows in the upper 70s. Tuesday, mostly sunny. A slight chance of showers in the morning. Hot with highs in the upper 90s. Chance of rain 20%. Tuesday night, mostly clear. Lows in the upper 70s. Wednesday, mostly sunny. A slight chance of showers and thunderstorms in the afternoon. Hot with highs in the upper 90s. Chance of rain 20%. Heat index values up to 105 in the afternoon. Heat advisory remains in effect until 8 p.m. Central Daylight Time this evening. What? Heat index values up to 110 degrees. Where? Portions of South Central Arkansas, North Central and Northwest Louisiana, and East and Northeast Texas. When? Until 8 p.m. Central Daylight Time this evening. Impacts: hot temperatures and high humidity may cause heat illnesses. 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Be sure to follow us on Facebook. Here's a look at local weather conditions as of 10 a.m. At the top of the hour, skies were mostly sunny in Shreveport. The temperature was 90 degrees at the regional airport. The dew point was 70, making the relative humidity 51%. Winds were west at 12 miles an hour. The pressure was 30.02 inches and rising. The report from Bossier City was not available. And in downtown Shreveport, skies were sunny. The temperature was 88 degrees. And winds were west at 10 miles an hour, gusting to 18. Once again in Shreveport, it was 90 degrees with mostly sunny skies at 10 a.m. Around the local area at 10 a.m., in Texarkana, sunny and 88. Wind southwest at 10 miles an hour. El Dorado, sunny and 90. Wind west at 8 miles an hour. Monroe, sunny and 89. Wind west at 7 miles an hour. Nacogdoches, sunny and 87. Wind west at 12 miles an hour. Marshall, sunny and 88. Wind southwest at 6 miles an hour. And at Longview, sunny and 89 degrees. Wind southwest at 10 miles an hour. Elsewhere across the four-state area, over at Dallas, mostly sunny and 89. Oklahoma City, partly sunny and 90. Little Rock, partly sunny and 94. Jackson, Mississippi, mostly sunny and 88. Baton Rouge.

Rouge, mostly sunny and 86. And at Houston, mostly sunny and 89 degrees. For the most current information, check us out on the web at www.weather.gov/sht. The Shreveport Climate Summary for yesterday, August 19, 2026. Yesterday's high temperature was 101 degrees. The normal high is 95. The record high is 109 degrees, which was set in 2023. Yesterday's low temperature was 80 degrees. The normal low is 73. The record low is 61 degrees, which was set in 1879. No precipitation fell yesterday, which leaves the monthly total at 0.35 inches. This is 1.45 inches below the normal amount of 1.80 inches for August. The total precipitation for the year still stands at 29.12 inches, which is 4.21 inches below normal. Sunrise today is at 6:43 a.m. and sunset is at 7:54 p.m. Now let's check on your local forecast. Heat advisory in effect until 8 p.m. Central Daylight Time this evening. Today, mostly sunny. Hot with highs around 103. Southwest winds around 5 miles per hour. Tonight, partly cloudy. A chance of showers and thunderstorms in the evening, then a slight chance of showers after midnight. Lows in the upper 70s. South winds around 5 miles per hour. Chance of rain 30%. Friday, partly cloudy. A slight chance of showers and thunderstorms in the afternoon. Hot with highs around 103. West winds around 5 miles per hour. Chance of rain 20%. Heat index values up to 110 in the afternoon. Friday night, partly cloudy. A slight chance of showers and thunderstorms in the evening. Lows in the mid-70s. South winds around 5 miles per hour in the evening, becoming light and variable. Chance of rain 20%. Saturday, partly cloudy. A slight chance of showers and thunderstorms in the afternoon. Hot with highs around 102. Southwest winds around 5 miles per hour. Chance of rain 20%. Heat index values up to 111 in the afternoon. Saturday night, partly cloudy. Lows in the mid-70s. Sunday, mostly sunny. Hot with highs around 100. Heat index values up to 105 in the afternoon. Sunday night, mostly clear. A slight chance of showers after midnight. Lows in the upper 70s. Chance of rain 20%. Monday, mostly sunny. A slight chance of showers in the morning. Hot with highs in the upper 90s. Chance of rain 20%. Monday night, mostly clear. Lows in the upper 70s. Tuesday, mostly sunny. A slight chance of showers in the morning. Hot with highs in the upper 90s. Chance of rain 20%. Tuesday night, mostly clear. Lows in the upper 70s. Wednesday, mostly sunny. A slight chance of showers and thunderstorms in the afternoon. Hot with highs in the upper 90s. Chance of rain 20%. Heat index values up to 105 in the afternoon. Heat advisory remains in effect until 8 p.m. Central Daylight Time this evening. What? Heat index values up to 110 degrees. Where? Portions of South Central Arkansas, North Central and Northwest Louisiana, and East and Northeast Texas. When? Until 8 p.m. Central Daylight Time this evening. Impacts: hot temperatures and high humidity may cause heat illnesses. Drink plenty of fluids, stay in an air-conditioned room, stay out of the sun, and check up on relatives and neighbors. Take extra precautions when outside. Wear lightweight and loose-fitting clothing. Try to limit strenuous activities to early morning or evening. Take action when you see symptoms of heat exhaustion and heat stroke. To reduce risk during outdoor work, the Occupational Safety and Health Administration recommends scheduling frequent rest breaks.

a chance of showers and thunderstorms during the mid and late evening. Slight chance of showers after midnight. Partly cloudy. Lows in the upper 70s. South winds 10 to 15 miles per hour. Chance of precipitation 30%. Heat index readings 104 to 107. Friday, a 20% chance of showers and thunderstorms in the afternoon. Partly cloudy. Highs around 103. West winds 5 to 10 miles per hour. Heat index readings 112 to 115. Friday night, a 20% chance of showers and thunderstorms in the evening. Partly cloudy. Lows in the mid-70s. South winds 5 to 10 miles per hour. Saturday, a 20% chance of showers and thunderstorms in the afternoon. Partly cloudy. Highs around 102. Southwest winds 5 to 10 miles per hour. Saturday night, partly cloudy. Lows in the mid-70s. Sunday, mostly sunny. Highs around 101. Sunday night, mostly clear. Lows in the mid-70s. Monday, mostly sunny. A 20% chance of showers in the morning. Highs in the upper 90s. Monday night, mostly clear. Lows in the mid-70s. Tuesday, mostly sunny. Highs around 100. Tuesday night, mostly clear. Lows in the mid-70s. Wednesday, mostly sunny. A 20% chance of showers and thunderstorms in the afternoon. Highs around 100. 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Be sure to follow us on Facebook. Here's a look at local weather conditions as of 10 a.m. At the top of the hour, skies were mostly sunny in Shreveport. The temperature was 90 degrees at the regional airport. The dew point was 70, making the relative humidity 51%. Winds were west at 12 miles an hour. The pressure was 30.02 inches and rising. The report from Bossier City was not available. And in downtown Shreveport, skies were sunny. The temperature was 88 degrees. And winds were west at 10 miles an hour, gusting to 18. Once again in Shreveport, it was 90 degrees with mostly sunny skies at 10 a.m. Around the local area at 10 a.m., in Texarkana, sunny and 88. Wind southwest at 10 miles an hour. El Dorado, sunny and 90. Wind west at 8 miles an hour. Monroe, sunny and 89. Wind west at 7 miles an hour. Natchitoches, sunny and 87. Wind west at 12 miles an hour. Marshall, sunny and 88. Wind southwest at 6 miles an hour. And at Longview, sunny and 89 degrees. Wind southwest at 10 miles an hour. Elsewhere across the four-state area, over at Dallas, mostly sunny and 89. Oklahoma City, partly sunny and 90. Little Rock, partly sunny and 94. Jackson, Mississippi, mostly sunny and 88. Baton Rouge, mostly sunny and 86. And at Houston, mostly sunny and 89 degrees. For the most current information, check us out on the web at www.weather.gov/sht. The Shreveport Climate Summary for yesterday, August 19, 2026. Yesterday's high temperature was 101 degrees. The normal high is 95. The record high is 109 degrees, which was set in 2023. Yesterday's low temperature was 80 degrees. The normal low is 73. The record low is 61 degrees, which was set in 1879. No precipitation fell yesterday, which leaves the monthly total at 0.35 inches. This is 1.45 inches below the normal amount of 1.80 inches for August. The total precipitation for the year still stands at 29.12 inches, which is 4.

to 1 inches below normal. Sunrise today is at 6:43 a.m. and sunset is at 7:54 p.m. Now let's check on your local forecast. Heat advisory in effect until 8 p.m. Central Daylight Time this evening. Today, mostly sunny. Hot with highs around 103. Southwest winds around 5 miles per hour. Tonight, partly cloudy. A chance of showers and thunderstorms in the evening, then a slight chance of showers after midnight. Lows in the upper 70s. South winds around 5 miles per hour. Chance of rain 30%. Friday, partly cloudy. A slight chance of showers and thunderstorms in the afternoon. Hot with highs around 103. West winds around 5 miles per hour. Chance of rain 20%. Heat index values up to 110 in the afternoon. Friday night, partly cloudy. A slight chance of showers and thunderstorms in the evening. Lows in the mid-70s. South winds around 5 miles per hour in the evening, becoming light and variable. Chance of rain 20%. Saturday, partly cloudy. A slight chance of showers and thunderstorms in the afternoon. Hot with highs around 102. Southwest winds around 5 miles per hour. Chance of rain 20%. Heat index values up to 111 in the afternoon. Saturday night, partly cloudy. Lows in the mid-70s. Sunday, mostly sunny. Hot with highs around 100. Heat index values up to 105 in the afternoon. Sunday night, mostly clear. A slight chance of showers after midnight. Lows in the upper 70s. Chance of rain 20%. Monday, mostly sunny. A slight chance of showers in the morning. Hot with highs in the upper 90s. Chance of rain 20%. Monday night, mostly clear. Lows in the upper 70s. Tuesday, mostly sunny. A slight chance of showers in the morning. Hot with highs in the upper 90s. Chance of rain 20%. Tuesday night, mostly clear. Lows in the upper 70s. Wednesday, mostly sunny. A slight chance of showers and thunderstorms in the afternoon. Hot with highs in the upper 90s. Chance of rain 20%. Heat index values up to 105 in the afternoon. 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Heat advisory remains in effect until 8 p.m. Central Daylight Time this evening. What? Heat index values up to 110 degrees. Where? Portions of south central Arkansas, north central and northwest Louisiana, and east and northeast Texas. When? Until 8 p.m. Central Daylight Time this evening. Impacts: hot temperatures and high humidity may cause heat illnesses. 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Take extra precautions when outside. 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Be sure to follow us on Facebook. Here's a look at local weather conditions as of 10 a.m.
At the top of the hour, skies were mostly sunny in Shreveport. The temperature was 90 degrees at the regional airport. The dew point was 70, making the relative humidity 51%. Winds were west at 12 miles an hour. The pressure was 30.02 inches and rising. The report from Bossier City was not available. And in downtown Shreveport, skies were sunny. The temperature was 88 degrees. And winds were west at 10 miles an hour, gusting to 18. Once again in Shreveport, it was 90 degrees with mostly sunny skies at 10 a.m. Around the local area at 10 a.m., in Texarkana, sunny and 88. Wind southwest at 10 miles an hour. El Dorado, sunny and 90. Wind west at 8 miles an hour. Monroe, sunny and 89. Wind west at 7 miles an hour. Natchitoches, sunny and 87. Wind west at 12 miles an hour. Marshall, sunny and 88. Wind southwest at 6 miles an hour. And at Longview, sunny and 89 degrees. Wind southwest at 10 miles an hour. Elsewhere across the four-state area, over at Dallas, mostly sunny and 89. Oklahoma City, partly sunny and 90. Little Rock, partly sunny and 94. Jackson, Mississippi, mostly sunny and 88. Baton Rouge, mostly sunny and 86. And at Houston, mostly sunny and 89 degrees. For the most current information, check us out on the web at www.weather.gov/sht. The Shreveport Climate Summary for yesterday, August 19, 2026. Yesterday's high temperature was 101 degrees. The normal high is 95. The record high is 109 degrees, which was set in 2023. Yesterday's low temperature was 80 degrees. The normal low is 73. The record low is 61 degrees, which was set in 1879. No precipitation fell yesterday, which leaves the monthly total at 0.35 inches. This is 1.45 inches below the normal amount of 1.80 inches for August. The total precipitation for the year still stands at 29.12 inches, which is 4.21 inches below normal. Sunrise today is at 6:43 a.m. and sunset is at 7:54 p.m. Now let's check on your local forecast. Heat advisory in effect until 8 p.m. Central Daylight Time this evening. Today, mostly sunny. Hot with highs around 103. Southwest winds around 5 miles per hour. Tonight, partly cloudy. A chance of showers and thunderstorms in the evening, then a slight chance of showers after midnight. Lows in the upper 70s. South winds around 5 miles per hour. Chance of rain 30%. Friday, partly cloudy. A slight chance of showers and thunderstorms in the afternoon. Hot with highs around 103. West winds around 5 miles per hour. Chance of rain 20%. Heat index values up to 110 in the afternoon. Friday night, partly cloudy. A slight chance of showers and thunderstorms in the evening. Lows in the mid-70s. South winds around 5 miles per hour in the evening, becoming light and variable. Chance of rain 20%. Saturday, partly cloudy. A slight chance of showers and thunderstorms in the afternoon. Hot with highs around 102. Southwest winds around 5 miles per hour. Chance of rain 20%. Heat index values up to 111 in the afternoon. Saturday night, partly cloudy. Lows in the mid-70s. Sunday, mostly sunny. Hot with highs around 100. Heat index values up to 105 in the afternoon. Sunday night, mostly clear. A slight chance of showers after midnight. Lows in the upper 70s. Chance of rain 20%. Monday, mostly sunny. A slight chance of showers in the morning.
hot with highs in the upper 90s. Chance of rain 20%. Monday night, mostly clear. Lows in the upper 70s. Tuesday, mostly sunny. A slight chance of showers in the morning. Hot with highs in the upper 90s. Chance of rain 20%. Tuesday night, mostly clear. Lows in the upper 70s. Wednesday, mostly sunny. A slight chance of showers and thunderstorms in the afternoon. Hot with highs in the upper 90s. Chance of rain 20%. Heat index values up to 105 in the afternoon. Heat advisory now in effect until 9 p.m. Central Daylight Time Friday. What? Heat index values up to 109. Where? Portions of South Central Arkansas, North Central and Northwest Louisiana, and East and Northeast Texas. When? Until 9 p.m. Central Daylight Time Friday. Impacts, hot temperatures and high humidity may cause heat illnesses. 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Be sure to follow us on Facebook. Here's a look at local weather conditions as of 11 a.m. At the top of the hour, skies were mostly sunny in Shreveport. The temperature was 91 degrees at the regional airport. The dew point was 70, making the relative humidity 49%. Winds were west at 10 miles an hour. The pressure was 30.03 inches and rising. In Bossier City, at Barksdale Air Force Base, skies were sunny, with a temperature of 94 degrees. The dew point was 67, making the relative humidity 41%. Winds were west at 6 miles an hour. The pressure was 30.02 inches and rising. And in downtown Shreveport, skies were sunny. The temperature was 91 degrees. And winds were southwest at 8 miles an hour. Once again in Shreveport, it was 91 degrees with mostly sunny skies at 11 a.m. Around the local area at 11 a.m., in Texarkana, sunny and 91. Wind southwest at 9 miles an hour. At El Dorado, it was sunny. Visibility 10 miles. Temperature was 93 degrees, dew point 71. And the pressure was 30.02 inches and rising. Monroe, sunny and 93. Wind west at 7 miles an hour. Natchitoches, sunny and 91. Wind calm. Marshall, sunny and 92. Wind west at 7 miles an hour. At Longview, it was sunny. Visibility 10 miles. Temperature was 92 degrees, dew point 68. And the pressure was 30.03 inches and rising. Elsewhere across the four-state area, over at Dallas, mostly sunny and 93. Oklahoma City, partly sunny and 93. Little Rock, partly sunny and 97. Jackson, Mississippi, mostly sunny and 94. Baton Rouge, mostly sunny and 88. And at Houston, mostly sunny and 91 degrees. For the most current information, check us out on the web at www.weather.gov/sht. The Shreveport Climate Summary for yesterday, August 19, 2026. Yesterday's high temperature was 101 degrees. The normal high is 95. The record high is 109 degrees, which was set in 2023.
Yesterday's low temperature was 80 degrees. The normal low is 73. The record low is 61 degrees, which was set in 1879. No precipitation fell yesterday, which leaves the monthly total at 0.35 inches. This is 1.45 inches below the normal amount of 1.80 inches for August. The total precipitation for the year still stands at 29.12 inches, which is 4.21 inches below normal. Sunrise today is at 6:43 a.m. and sunset is at 7:54 p.m. Now let's check on your local forecast. Heat advisory in effect until 8 p.m. Central Daylight Time this evening. Today, mostly sunny. Hot with highs around 103. Southwest winds around 5 miles per hour. Tonight, partly cloudy. A chance of showers and thunderstorms in the evening, then a slight chance of showers after midnight. Lows in the upper 70s. South winds around 5 miles per hour. Chance of rain 30%. Friday, partly cloudy. A slight chance of showers and thunderstorms in the afternoon. Hot with highs around 103. West winds around 5 miles per hour. Chance of rain 20%. Heat index values up to 110 in the afternoon. Friday night, partly cloudy. A slight chance of showers and thunderstorms in the evening. Lows in the mid-70s. South winds around 5 miles per hour in the evening, becoming light and variable. Chance of rain 20%. Saturday, partly cloudy. A slight chance of showers and thunderstorms in the afternoon. Hot with highs around 102. Southwest winds around 5 miles per hour. Chance of rain 20%. Heat index values up to 111 in the afternoon. Saturday night, partly cloudy. Lows in the mid-70s. Sunday, mostly sunny. Hot with highs around 100. Heat index values up to 105 in the afternoon. Sunday night, mostly clear. A slight chance of showers after midnight. Lows in the upper 70s. Chance of rain 20%. Monday, mostly sunny. A slight chance of showers in the morning. Hot with highs in the upper 90s. Chance of rain 20%. Monday night, mostly clear. Lows in the upper 70s. Tuesday, mostly sunny. A slight chance of showers in the morning. Hot with highs in the upper 90s. Chance of rain 20%. Tuesday night, mostly clear. Lows in the upper 70s. Wednesday, mostly sunny. A slight chance of showers and thunderstorms in the afternoon. Hot with highs in the upper 90s. Chance of rain 20%. Heat index values up to 105 in the afternoon. 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Heat advisory now in effect until 9 p.m. Central Daylight Time Friday. What? Heat index values up to 109. Where? Portions of South Central Arkansas, North Central and Northwest Louisiana, and East and Northeast Texas. When? Until 9 p.m. Central Daylight Time Friday. Impacts: hot temperatures and high humidity may cause heat illnesses. 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
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Be sure to follow us on Facebook. Here's a look at local weather conditions as of 11 a.m. At the top of the hour, skies were mostly sunny in Shreveport. The temperature was 91 degrees at the regional airport. The dew point was 70, making the relative humidity 49%. Winds were west at 10 miles an hour. The pressure was 30.03 inches and rising. In Bossier City, at Barksdale Air Force Base, skies were sunny, with a temperature of 94 degrees. The dew point was 67, making the relative humidity 41%. Winds were west at 6 miles an hour. The pressure was 30.02 inches and rising. And in downtown Shreveport, skies were sunny. The temperature was 91 degrees. And winds were southwest at 8 miles an hour. Once again in Shreveport, it was 91 degrees with mostly sunny skies at 11 a.m. Around the local area at 11 a.m., in Texarkana, sunny and 91. Wind southwest at 9 miles an hour. At El Dorado, it was sunny. Visibility 10 miles. Temperature was 93 degrees, dew point 71. And the pressure was 30.02 inches, and rising. Monroe, sunny and 93. Wind west at 7 miles an hour. Natchitoches, sunny and 91. Wind calm. Marshall, sunny and 92. Wind west at 7 miles an hour. At Longview, it was sunny. Visibility 10 miles. Temperature was 92 degrees, dew point 68. And the pressure was 30.03 inches, and rising. Elsewhere across the four-state area, over at Dallas, mostly sunny and 93. Oklahoma City, partly sunny and 93. Little Rock, partly sunny and 97. Jackson, Mississippi, mostly sunny and 94. Baton Rouge, mostly sunny and 88. And at Houston, mostly sunny and 91 degrees. For the most current information, check us out on the web at www.weather.gov/sht. The Shreveport Climate Summary for yesterday, August 19, 2026. Yesterday's high temperature was 101 degrees. The normal high is 95. The record high is 109 degrees, which was set in 2023. Yesterday's low temperature was 80 degrees. The normal low is 73. The record low is 61 degrees, which was set in 1879. No precipitation fell yesterday, which leaves the monthly total at 0.35 inches. This is 1.45 inches below the normal amount of 1.80 inches for August. The total precipitation for the year still stands at 29.12 inches, which is 4.21 inches below normal. Sunrise today is at 6:43 a.m. and sunset is at 7:54 p.m. Now let's check on your local forecast. Heat advisory in effect until 8 p.m. Central Daylight Time this evening. Today, mostly sunny. Hot with highs around 103. Southwest winds around 5 miles per hour. Tonight, partly cloudy. A chance of showers and thunderstorms in the evening, then a slight chance of showers after midnight. Lows in the upper 70s. South winds around 5 miles per hour. Chance of rain 30%. Friday, partly cloudy. A slight chance of showers and thunderstorms in the afternoon. Hot with highs around 103. West winds around 5 miles per hour. Chance of rain 20%. Heat index values up to 110 in the afternoon. Friday night, partly cloudy.
a slight chance of showers and thunderstorms in the evening. Lows in the mid-70s. South winds around 5 miles per hour in the evening, becoming light and variable. Chance of rain 20%. Saturday, partly cloudy. A slight chance of showers and thunderstorms in the afternoon. Hot with highs around 102. Southwest winds around 5 miles per hour. Chance of rain 20%. Heat index values up to 111 in the afternoon. Saturday night, partly cloudy. Lows in the mid-70s. Sunday, mostly sunny. Hot with highs around 100. Heat index values up to 105 in the afternoon. Sunday night, mostly clear. A slight chance of showers after midnight. Lows in the upper 70s. Chance of rain 20%. Monday, mostly sunny. A slight chance of showers in the morning. Hot with highs in the upper 90s. Chance of rain 20%. Monday night, mostly clear. Lows in the upper 70s. Tuesday, mostly sunny. A slight chance of showers in the morning. Hot with highs in the upper 90s. Chance of rain 20%. Tuesday night, mostly clear. Lows in the upper 70s. Wednesday, mostly sunny. A slight chance of showers and thunderstorms in the afternoon. Hot with highs in the upper 90s. Chance of rain 20%. Heat index values up to 105 in the afternoon. Here is your area's open water boating forecast. Wind gusts may be higher. Heat advisory in effect until 8 p.m. Central Daylight Time this evening. Today, mostly sunny. Highs around 103. Southwest winds 10 to 15 miles per hour. Heat index readings 112 to 115. Tonight, slight chance of showers and thunderstorms in the early evening, then a chance of showers and thunderstorms during the mid and late evening. Slight chance of showers after midnight. Partly cloudy. Lows in the upper 70s. South winds 10 to 15 miles per hour. Chance of precipitation 30%. Heat index readings 104 to 107. Friday, a 20% chance of showers and thunderstorms in the afternoon. Partly cloudy. Highs around 103. Partly cloudy. Highs around 103. West winds 5 to 10 miles per hour. Heat index readings 112 to 115. Friday night, a 20% chance of showers and thunderstorms in the evening. Partly cloudy. Lows in the mid-70s. South winds 5 to 10 miles per hour. Saturday, a 20% chance of showers and thunderstorms in the afternoon. Partly cloudy. Highs around 102. Southwest winds 5 to 10 miles per hour. Saturday night, partly cloudy. Lows in the mid-70s. Sunday, mostly sunny. Highs around 101. Sunday night, mostly clear. Lows in the mid-70s. Monday, mostly sunny. A 20% chance of showers in the morning. Highs in the upper 90s. Monday night, mostly clear. Lows in the mid-70s. Tuesday, mostly sunny. Highs around 100. Tuesday night, mostly clear. Lows in the mid-70s. Wednesday, mostly sunny. A 20% chance of showers and thunderstorms in the afternoon. Highs around 100. Heat advisory now in effect until 9 p.m. Central Daylight Time Friday. What? Heat index values up to 109. Where? Portions of south central Arkansas, north central and northwest Louisiana, and east and northeast Texas. When? Until 9 p.m. Central Daylight Time Friday. Impacts: hot temperatures and high humidity may cause heat illnesses. 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

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Be sure to follow us on Facebook. Here's a look at local weather conditions as of 11 a.m. At the top of the hour, skies were mostly sunny in Shreveport. The temperature was 91 degrees at the regional airport. The dew point was 70, making the relative humidity 49%. Winds were west at 10 miles an hour. The pressure was 30.03 inches and rising. In Bossier City, at Barksdale Air Force Base, skies were sunny, with a temperature of 94 degrees. The dew point was 67, making the relative humidity 41%. Winds were west at 6 miles an hour. The pressure was 30.02 inches and rising. And in downtown Shreveport, skies were sunny. The temperature was 91 degrees. And winds were southwest at 8 miles an hour. Once again in Shreveport, it was 91 degrees with mostly sunny skies at 11 a.m. This is your NOAA Weather Radio, station WXJ97, operating on a frequency of 162.400 MHz, providing the latest weather information on a 24-hour basis. 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Around the local area at 11 a.m., in Texarkana, sunny and 91. Wind southwest at 9 miles an hour. At El Dorado, it was sunny. Visibility 10 miles. Temperature was 93 degrees, dew point 71. And the pressure was 30.02 inches and rising. Monroe, sunny and 93. Wind west at 7 miles an hour. Natchitoches, sunny and 91. Wind calm. Marshall, sunny and 92. Wind west at 7 miles an hour. At Longview, it was sunny. Visibility 10 miles. Temperature was 92 degrees, dew point 68. And the pressure was 30.03 inches and rising. Elsewhere across the four-state area, over at Dallas, mostly sunny and 93. Oklahoma City, partly sunny and 93. Little Rock, partly sunny and 97. Jackson, Mississippi, mostly sunny and 94. Baton Rouge, mostly sunny and 88. And at Houston, mostly sunny and 91 degrees. For the most current information, check us out on the web at www.weather.gov/SHT. The Shreveport Climate Summary for yesterday, August 19, 2026. Yesterday's high temperature was 101 degrees. The normal high is 95. The record high is 109 degrees, which was set in 2023. Yesterday's low temperature was 80 degrees. The normal low is 73. The record low is 61 degrees, which was set in 1879. No precipitation fell yesterday, which leaves the monthly total at 0.35 inches. This is 1.45 inches below the normal amount of 1.80 inches for August. The total precipitation for the year still stands at 29.12 inches, which is 4.21 inches below normal. Sunrise today is at 6:43 a.m. and sunset is at 7:54 p.m. Now let's check on your local forecast. Heat advisory in effect until 8 p.m. Central Daylight Time this evening. Today, mostly sunny. Hot with highs around 103. Southwest winds around 5 miles per hour. Tonight, partly cloudy.
a chance of showers and thunderstorms in the evening, then a slight chance of showers after midnight. Lows in the upper 70s. South winds around 5 miles per hour. Chance of rain 30%. Friday, partly cloudy. A slight chance of showers and thunderstorms in the afternoon. Hot with highs around 103. West winds around 5 miles per hour. Chance of rain 20%. Heat index values up to 110 in the afternoon. Friday night, partly cloudy. A slight chance of showers and thunderstorms in the evening. Lows in the mid-70s. South winds around 5 miles per hour in the evening, becoming light and variable. Chance of rain 20%. Saturday, partly cloudy. A slight chance of showers and thunderstorms in the afternoon. Hot with highs around 102. Southwest winds around 5 miles per hour. Chance of rain 20%. Heat index values up to 111 in the afternoon. Saturday night, partly cloudy. Lows in the mid-70s. Sunday, mostly sunny. Hot with highs around 100. Heat index values up to 105 in the afternoon. Sunday night, mostly clear. A slight chance of showers after midnight. Lows in the upper 70s. Chance of rain 20%. Monday, mostly sunny. A slight chance of showers in the morning. Hot with highs in the upper 90s. Chance of rain 20%. Monday night, mostly clear. Lows in the upper 70s. Tuesday, mostly sunny. A slight chance of showers in the morning. Hot with highs in the upper 90s. Chance of rain 20%. Tuesday night, mostly clear. Lows in the upper 70s. Wednesday, mostly sunny. A slight chance of showers and thunderstorms in the afternoon. Hot with highs in the upper 90s. Chance of rain 20%. Heat index values up to 105 in the afternoon. Heat advisory now in effect until 9 p.m. Central Daylight Time Friday. What? Heat index values up to 109. Where? Portions of South Central Arkansas, North Central and Northwest Louisiana, and East and Northeast Texas. When? Until 9 p.m. Central Daylight Time Friday. Impacts: hot temperatures and high humidity may cause heat illnesses. 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Take extra precautions when outside. 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Be sure to follow us on Facebook. Here's a look at local weather conditions as of 11 a.m. At the top of the hour, skies were mostly sunny in Shreveport. The temperature was 91 degrees at the regional airport. The dew point was 70, making the relative humidity 49%. Winds were west at 10 miles an hour. The pressure was 30.03 inches and rising. In Bossier City, at Barksdale Air Force Base, skies were sunny, with a temperature of 94 degrees. The dew point was 67, making the relative humidity 41%. Winds were west at 6 miles an hour. The pressure was 30.02 inches and rising. And in downtown Shreveport, skies were sunny. The temperature was 91 degrees. And winds were southwest at 8 miles an hour. Once again in Shreveport, it was 91 degrees with mostly sunny skies at 11 a.m. Around the local area at 11 a.m., in Texarkana, sunny and 91.
Wind southwest, 9 miles an hour. At El Dorado. It was sunny. Visibility 10 miles. Temperature was 93 degrees, dew point 71. And the pressure was 30.02 inches, and rising. Monroe, sunny and 93. Wind west at 7 miles an hour. Natchitoches, sunny and 91. Wind calm. Marshall, sunny and 92. Wind west at 7 miles an hour. At Longview. It was sunny. Visibility 10 miles. Temperature was 92 degrees, dew point 68. And the pressure was 30.03 inches, and rising. Elsewhere across the four-state area, over at Dallas, mostly sunny and 93. Oklahoma City, partly sunny and 93. Little Rock, partly sunny and 97. Jackson, Mississippi, mostly sunny and 94. Baton Rouge, mostly sunny and 88. And at Houston, mostly sunny and 91 degrees. For the most current information, check us out on the web at www.weather.gov/sht. The Shreveport Climate Summary for yesterday, August 19, 2026. Yesterday's high temperature was 101 degrees. The normal high is 95. The record high is 109 degrees, which was set in 2023. Yesterday's low temperature was 80 degrees. The normal low is 73. The record low is 61 degrees, which was set in 1879. No precipitation fell yesterday, which leaves the monthly total at 0.35 inches. This is 1.45 inches below the normal amount of 1.80 inches for August. The total precipitation for the year still stands at 29.12 inches, which is 4.21 inches below normal. Sunrise today is at 6:43 a.m. and sunset is at 7:54 p.m. Now let's check on your local forecast. Heat advisory in effect until 8 p.m. Central Daylight Time this evening. Today, mostly sunny. Hot with highs around 103. Southwest winds around 5 miles per hour. Tonight, partly cloudy. A chance of showers and thunderstorms in the evening, then a slight chance of showers after midnight. Lows in the upper 70s. South winds around 5 miles per hour. Chance of rain 30%. Friday, partly cloudy. A slight chance of showers and thunderstorms in the afternoon. Hot with highs around 103. West winds around 5 miles per hour. Chance of rain 20%. Heat index values up to 110 in the afternoon. Friday night, partly cloudy. A slight chance of showers and thunderstorms in the evening. Lows in the mid-70s. South winds around 5 miles per hour in the evening, becoming light and variable. Chance of rain 20%. Saturday, partly cloudy. A slight chance of showers and thunderstorms in the afternoon. Hot with highs around 102. Southwest winds around 5 miles per hour. Chance of rain 20%. Heat index values up to 111 in the afternoon. Saturday night, partly cloudy. Lows in the mid-70s. Sunday, mostly sunny. Hot with highs around 100. Heat index values up to 105 in the afternoon. Sunday night, mostly clear. A slight chance of showers after midnight. Lows in the upper 70s. Chance of rain 20%. Monday, mostly sunny. A slight chance of showers in the morning. Hot with highs in the upper 90s. Chance of rain 20%. Monday night, mostly clear. Lows in the upper 70s. Tuesday, mostly sunny. A slight chance of showers in the morning. Hot with highs in the upper 90s. Chance of rain 20%. Tuesday night, mostly clear. Lows in the upper 70s. Wednesday, mostly sunny.
a slight chance of showers and thunderstorms in the afternoon. Hot with highs in the upper 90s. Chance of rain 20%. Heat index values up to 105 in the afternoon. Heat advisory now in effect until 9 p.m. Central Daylight Time Friday. What? Heat index values up to 109. Where? Portions of south central Arkansas, north central and northwest Louisiana, and east and northeast Texas. When? Until 9 p.m. Central Daylight Time Friday. Impacts: hot temperatures and high humidity may cause heat illnesses. 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Be sure to follow us on Facebook. Here's a look at local weather conditions as of 11 a.m. At the top of the hour, skies were mostly sunny in Shreveport. The temperature was 91 degrees at the regional airport. The dew point was 70, making the relative humidity 49%. Winds were west at 10 miles an hour. The pressure was 30.03 inches and rising. In Bossier City, at Barksdale Air Force Base, skies were sunny, with a temperature of 94 degrees. The dew point was 67, making the relative humidity 41%. Winds were west at 6 miles an hour. The pressure was 30.02 inches and rising. And in downtown Shreveport, skies were sunny. The temperature was 91 degrees. And winds were southwest at 8 miles an hour. Once again in Shreveport, it was 91 degrees with mostly sunny skies at 11 a.m. This is your NOAA Weather Radio, station WXJ97, operating on a frequency of 162.400 MHz, providing the latest weather information on a 24-hour basis. 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Around the local area at 11 a.m., in Texarkana, sunny and 91. Wind southwest at 9 miles an hour. At El Dorado, it was sunny. Visibility 10 miles. Temperature was 93 degrees, dew point 71. And the pressure was 30.02 inches and rising. Monroe, sunny and 93. Wind west at 7 miles an hour. Natchitoches, sunny and 91. Wind calm. Marshall, sunny and 92. Wind west at 7 miles an hour. At Longview, it was sunny. Visibility 10 miles. Temperature was 92 degrees, dew point 68. And the pressure was 30.03 inches and rising. Elsewhere across the four-state area, over at Dallas, mostly sunny and 93. Oklahoma City, partly sunny and 93. Little Rock, partly sunny and 97. Jackson, Mississippi, mostly sunny and 94. Baton Rouge, mostly sunny and 88. And at Houston, mostly sunny and 91 degrees. For the most current information, check us out on the web at www.weather.gov/SHP. The Shreveport Climate Summary for yesterday, August 19, 2026. Yesterday's high temperature was 101 degrees. The normal high is 95. The record high is 109 degrees, which was set in 2023.
Yesterday's low temperature was 80 degrees.

The normal low is 73. The record low is 61 degrees, which was set in 1879. No precipitation fell yesterday, which leaves the monthly total at 0.35 inches. This is 1.45 inches below the normal amount of 1.80 inches for August. The total precipitation for the year still stands at 29.12 inches, which is 4.21 inches below normal. Sunrise today is at 6:43 a.m. and sunset is at 7:54 p.m. Now let's check on your local forecast. Heat advisory in effect until 8 p.m. Central Daylight Time this evening. Today, mostly sunny. Hot with highs around 103. Southwest winds around 5 miles per hour. Tonight, partly cloudy. A chance of showers and thunderstorms in the evening, then a slight chance of showers after midnight. Lows in the upper 70s. South winds around 5 miles per hour. Chance of rain 30%. Friday, partly cloudy. A slight chance of showers and thunderstorms in the afternoon. Hot with highs around 103. West winds around 5 miles per hour. Chance of rain 20%. Heat index values up to 110 in the afternoon. Friday night, partly cloudy. A slight chance of showers and thunderstorms in the evening. Lows in the mid-70s. South winds around 5 miles per hour in the evening, becoming light and variable. Chance of rain 20%. Saturday, partly cloudy. A slight chance of showers and thunderstorms in the afternoon. Hot with highs around 102. Southwest winds around 5 miles per hour. Chance of rain 20%. Heat index values up to 111 in the afternoon. Saturday night, partly cloudy. Lows in the mid-70s. Sunday, mostly sunny. Hot with highs around 100. Heat index values up to 105 in the afternoon. Sunday night, mostly clear. A slight chance of showers after midnight. Lows in the upper 70s. Chance of rain 20%. Monday, mostly sunny. A slight chance of showers in the morning. Hot with highs in the upper 90s. Chance of rain 20%. Monday night, mostly clear. Lows in the upper 70s. Tuesday, mostly sunny. A slight chance of showers in the morning. Hot with highs in the upper 90s. Chance of rain 20%. Tuesday night, mostly clear. Lows in the upper 70s. Wednesday, mostly sunny. A slight chance of showers and thunderstorms in the afternoon. Hot with highs in the upper 90s. Chance of rain 20%. Heat index values up to 105 in the afternoon. Heat advisory now in effect until 9 p.m. Central Daylight Time Friday. Heat index values up to 109. Where? Portions of south central Arkansas, north central and northwest Louisiana, and east and northeast Texas. When? Until 9 p.m. Central Daylight Time Friday. Impacts: hot temperatures and high humidity may cause heat illnesses. 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Take extra precautions when outside. 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Try to limit strenuous activities to early morning or evening. 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Anyone overcome by heat should be moved to a cool and shaded location. Heat stroke is an emergency. Call 911. Here is your area's open water boating forecast. Wind gusts may be higher. Heat advisory in effect until 8 p.m. Central Daylight Time this evening. Today, mostly sunny. Highs around 103. Southwest winds 10 to 15 miles per hour. Heat index readings 112 to 115.

heat index readings 112 to 115. Friday night, a 20% chance of showers and thunderstorms in the evening. Partly cloudy. Lows in the mid-70s. South winds 5 to 10 miles per hour. Saturday, a 20% chance of showers and thunderstorms in the afternoon. Partly cloudy. Highs around 102. Southwest winds 5 to 10 miles per hour. Saturday night, partly cloudy. Lows in the mid-70s. Sunday, mostly sunny. Highs around 101. Sunday night, mostly clear. Lows in the mid-70s. Monday, mostly sunny. A 20% chance of showers in the morning. Highs in the upper 90s. Monday night, mostly clear. Lows in the mid-70s. Tuesday, mostly sunny. Highs around 100. Tuesday night, mostly clear. Lows in the mid-70s. Wednesday, mostly sunny. A 20% chance of showers and thunderstorms in the afternoon. Highs around 100. 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Be sure to follow us on Facebook. Here's a look at local weather conditions as of 11 a.m. At the top of the hour, skies were mostly sunny in Shreveport. The temperature was 91 degrees at the regional airport. The dew point was 70, making the relative humidity 49%. Winds were west at 10 miles an hour. The pressure was 30.03 inches and rising. In Bossier City, at Barksdale Air Force Base, skies were sunny, with a temperature of 94 degrees. The dew point was 67, making the relative humidity 41%. Winds were west at 6 miles an hour. The pressure was 30.02 inches and rising. And in downtown Shreveport, skies were sunny. The temperature was 91 degrees. And winds were southwest at 8 miles an hour. Once again in Shreveport, it was 91 degrees with mostly sunny skies at 11 a.m. Around the local area at 11 a.m., in Texarkana, sunny and 91. Wind southwest at 9 miles an hour. At El Dorado, it was sunny. Visibility 10 miles. Temperature was 93 degrees, dew point 71. And the pressure was 30.02 inches and rising. Monroe, sunny and 93. Wind west at 7 miles an hour. Natchitoches, sunny and 91. Wind calm. Marshall, sunny and 92. Wind west at 7 miles an hour. At Longview, it was sunny. Visibility 10 miles. Temperature was 92 degrees, dew point 68. And the pressure was 30.03 inches and rising. Elsewhere across the four-state area, over at Dallas, mostly sunny and 93. Oklahoma City, partly sunny and 93. Little Rock, partly sunny and 97. Jackson, Mississippi, mostly sunny and 94. Baton Rouge, mostly sunny and 88. And at Houston, mostly sunny and 91 degrees. For the most current information, check us out on the web at www.weather.gov/sht. The Shreveport Climate Summary for yesterday, August 19, 2026. Yesterday's high temperature was 101 degrees. The normal high is 95. The record high is 109 degrees, which was set in 2023. Yesterday's low temperature was 80 degrees. The normal low is 73. The record low is 61 degrees, which was set in 1879. No precipitation fell yesterday, which leaves the monthly total at 0.35 inches. This is 1.45 inches below the normal amount of 1.80 inches for August. The total precipitation for the year still stands at 29.12 inches, which is 4.21 inches below normal.

Sunrise today is at 6:43 a.m. and sunset is at 7:54 p.m. Now let's check on your local forecast. Heat advisory in effect until 8 p.m. Central Daylight Time this evening. Today, mostly sunny. Hot with highs around 103. Southwest winds around 5 miles per hour. Tonight, partly cloudy. A chance of showers and thunderstorms in the evening, then a slight chance of showers after midnight. Lows in the upper 70s. South winds around 5 miles per hour. Chance of rain 30%. Friday, partly cloudy. A slight chance of showers and thunderstorms in the afternoon. Hot with highs around 103. West winds around 5 miles per hour. Chance of rain 20%. Heat index values up to 110 in the afternoon. Friday night, partly cloudy. A slight chance of showers and thunderstorms in the evening. Lows in the mid-70s. South winds around 5 miles per hour in the evening, becoming light and variable. Chance of rain 20%. Saturday, partly cloudy. A slight chance of showers and thunderstorms in the afternoon. Hot with highs around 102. Southwest winds around 5 miles per hour. Chance of rain 20%. Heat index values up to 111 in the afternoon. Saturday night, partly cloudy. Lows in the mid-70s. Sunday, mostly sunny. Hot with highs around 100. Heat index values up to 105 in the afternoon. Sunday night, mostly clear. A slight chance of showers after midnight. Lows in the upper 70s. Chance of rain 20%. Monday, mostly sunny. A slight chance of showers in the morning. Hot with highs in the upper 90s. Chance of rain 20%. Monday night, mostly clear. Lows in the upper 70s. Tuesday, mostly sunny. A slight chance of showers in the morning. Hot with highs in the upper 90s. Chance of rain 20%. Tuesday night, mostly clear. Lows in the upper 70s. Wednesday, mostly sunny. A slight chance of showers and thunderstorms in the afternoon. Hot with highs in the upper 90s. Chance of rain 20%. Heat index values up to 105 in the afternoon. 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Heat advisory now in effect until 9 p.m. Central Daylight Time Friday. What? Heat index values up to 109. Where? Portions of South Central Arkansas, North Central and Northwest Louisiana, and East and Northeast Texas. When? Until 9 p.m. Central Daylight Time Friday. Impacts, hot temperatures and high humidity may cause heat illnesses. 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Be sure to follow us on Facebook. Here's a look at local weather conditions as of 11 a.m. At the top of the hour, skies were mostly sunny in Shreveport. The temperature
was 91 degrees at the regional airport. The dew point was 70, making the relative humidity 49%. Winds were west at 10 miles an hour. The pressure was 30.03 inches and rising. In Bossier City, at Barksdale Air Force Base, skies were sunny, with a temperature of 94 degrees. The dew point was 67, making the relative humidity 41%. Winds were west at 6 miles an hour. The pressure was 30.02 inches and rising. And in downtown Shreveport, skies were sunny. The temperature was 91 degrees. And winds were southwest at 8 miles an hour. Once again in Shreveport, it was 91 degrees with mostly sunny skies at 11 a.m. Around the local area at 11 a.m., in Texarkana, sunny and 91. Wind southwest at 9 miles an hour. At El Dorado, it was sunny. Visibility 10 miles. Temperature was 93 degrees, dew point 71. And the pressure was 30.02 inches and rising. Monroe, sunny and 93. Wind west at 7 miles an hour. Natchitoches, sunny and 91. Wind calm. Marshall, sunny and 92. Wind west at 7 miles an hour. At Longview, it was sunny. Visibility 10 miles. Temperature was 92 degrees, dew point 68. And the pressure was 30.03 inches and rising. Elsewhere across the four-state area, over at Dallas, mostly sunny and 93. Oklahoma City, partly sunny and 93. Little Rock, partly sunny and 97. Jackson, Mississippi, mostly sunny and 94. Baton Rouge, mostly sunny and 88. And at Houston, mostly sunny and 91 degrees. For the most current information, check us out on the web at www.weather.gov/SHP. Around the local area at noon, in Texarkana, sunny and 95. Wind variable at 3 miles an hour. El Dorado, sunny and 95. Wind west at 6 miles an hour. Monroe, sunny and 96. Wind west at 7 miles an hour. Natchitoches, sunny and 95. Wind calm. Marshall, sunny and 95. Wind west at 5 miles an hour. At Longview, it was sunny. Visibility 10 miles. Temperature was 96 degrees, dew point 69. And the pressure was 30.02 inches and falling. Elsewhere across the four-state area, over at Dallas, mostly sunny and 97. Oklahoma City, partly sunny and 95. Little Rock, mostly sunny and 99. Jackson, Mississippi, mostly sunny and 96. Baton Rouge, mostly sunny and 90. And at Houston, mostly sunny and 92 degrees. For the most current information, check us out on the web at www.weather.gov/SHP. The Shreveport Climate Summary for yesterday, August 19, 2026. Yesterday's high temperature was 101 degrees. The normal high is 95. The record high is 109 degrees, which was set in 2023. Yesterday's low temperature was 80 degrees. The normal low is 73. The record low is 61 degrees, which was set in 1879. No precipitation fell yesterday, which leaves the monthly total at 0.35 inches. This is 1.45 inches below the normal amount of 1.80 inches for August. The total precipitation for the year still stands at 29.12 inches, which is 4.21 inches below normal. Sunrise today is at 6:43 a.m. and sunset is at 7:54 p.m. Now let's check on your local forecast. Heat advisory in effect until 8 p.m. Central Daylight Time this evening. Today, mostly sunny. Hot with highs around 103.
southwest winds around 5 miles per hour. Tonight, partly cloudy. A chance of showers and thunderstorms in the evening, then a slight chance of showers after midnight. Lows in the upper 70s. South winds around 5 miles per hour. Chance of rain 30%. Friday, partly cloudy. A slight chance of showers and thunderstorms in the afternoon. Hot with highs around 103. West winds around 5 miles per hour. Chance of rain 20%. Heat index values up to 110 in the afternoon. Friday night, partly cloudy. A slight chance of showers and thunderstorms in the evening. Lows in the mid-70s. South winds around 5 miles per hour in the evening, becoming light and variable. Chance of rain 20%. Saturday, partly cloudy. A slight chance of showers and thunderstorms in the afternoon. Hot with highs around 102. Southwest winds around 5 miles per hour. Chance of rain 20%. Heat index values up to 111 in the afternoon. Saturday night, partly cloudy. Lows in the mid-70s. Sunday, mostly sunny. Hot with highs around 100. Heat index values up to 105 in the afternoon. Sunday night, mostly clear. A slight chance of showers after midnight. Lows in the upper 70s. Chance of rain 20%. Monday, mostly sunny. A slight chance of showers in the morning. Hot with highs in the upper 90s. Chance of rain 20%. Monday night, mostly clear. Lows in the upper 70s. Tuesday, mostly sunny. A slight chance of showers in the morning. Hot with highs in the upper 90s. Chance of rain 20%. Tuesday night, mostly clear. Lows in the upper 70s. Wednesday, mostly sunny. A slight chance of showers and thunderstorms in the afternoon. Hot with highs in the upper 90s. Chance of rain 20%. Heat index values up to 105 in the afternoon. Heat advisory now in effect until 9 p.m. Central Daylight Time Friday. What? Heat index values up to 109. Where? Portions of South Central Arkansas, North Central and Northwest Louisiana, and East and Northeast Texas. When? Until 9 p.m. Central Daylight Time Friday. Impacts, hot temperatures and high humidity may cause heat illnesses. 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Be sure to follow us on Facebook. Here's a look at local weather conditions as of noon. At the top of the hour, skies were mostly sunny in Shreveport. The temperature was 97 degrees at the regional airport. The dew point was 72, making the relative humidity 44%, producing a heat index of 105. Winds were southwest at 6 miles an hour. The pressure was 30.02 inches and falling. In Bossier City, at Barksdale Air Force Base, skies were sunny, with a temperature of 98 degrees. The dew point was 68, making the relative humidity 37%, producing a heat index of 102. Winds were south at 6 miles an hour. The pressure was 30.01 inches and rising. And in downtown Shreveport, skies were sunny. The temperature was 95 degrees. And winds were west at 8 miles an hour.
Once again in Shreveport, it was 97 degrees with mostly sunny skies at noon. Around the local area at noon, in Texarkana, sunny and 95. Wind variable at 3 miles an hour. El Dorado, sunny and 95. Wind west at 6 miles an hour. Monroe, sunny and 96. Wind west at 7 miles an hour. Natchitoches, sunny and 95. Wind calm. Marshall, sunny and 95. Wind west at 5 miles an hour. At Longview, it was sunny. Visibility 10 miles. Temperature was 96 degrees, dew point 69. And the pressure was 30.02 inches, and falling. Elsewhere across the four-state area, over at Dallas, mostly sunny and 97. Oklahoma City, partly sunny and 95. Little Rock, mostly sunny and 99. Jackson, Mississippi, mostly sunny and 96. Baton Rouge, mostly sunny and 90. And at Houston, mostly sunny and 92 degrees. 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The Shreveport climate summary for yesterday, August 19, 2026. Yesterday's high temperature was 101 degrees. The normal high is 95. The record high is 109 degrees, which was set in 2023. Yesterday's low temperature was 80 degrees. The normal low is 73. The record low is 61 degrees, which was set in 1879. No precipitation fell yesterday, which leaves the monthly total at 0.35 inches. This is 1.45 inches below the normal amount of 1.80 inches for August. The total precipitation for the year still stands at 29.12 inches, which is 4.21 inches below normal. Sunrise today is at 6:43 a.m. and sunset is at 7:54 p.m. Now let's check on your local forecast. Heat advisory in effect until 8 p.m. Central Daylight Time this evening. Today, mostly sunny. Hot with highs around 103. Southwest winds around 5 miles per hour. Tonight, partly cloudy. A chance of showers and thunderstorms in the evening, then a slight chance of showers after midnight. Lows in the upper 70s. South winds around 5 miles per hour. Chance of rain 30%. Friday, partly cloudy. A slight chance of showers and thunderstorms in the afternoon. Hot with highs around 103. West winds around 5 miles per hour. Chance of rain 20%. Heat index values up to 110 in the afternoon. Friday night, partly cloudy. A slight chance of showers and thunderstorms in the evening. Lows in the mid-70s. South winds around 5 miles per hour in the evening, becoming light and variable. Chance of rain 20%. Saturday, partly cloudy. A slight chance of showers and thunderstorms in the afternoon. Hot with highs around 102. Southwest winds around 5 miles per hour. Chance of rain 20%. Heat index values up to 111 in the afternoon. Saturday night, partly cloudy. Lows in the mid-70s. Sunday, mostly sunny. Hot with highs around 100. Heat index values up to 105 in the afternoon. Sunday night, mostly clear. A slight chance of showers after midnight. Lows in the upper 70s. Chance of rain 20%. Monday, mostly sunny.
A slight chance of showers in the morning. Hot with highs in the upper 90s. Chance of rain 20%. Monday night, mostly clear. Lows in the upper 70s. Tuesday, mostly sunny. A slight chance of showers in the morning. Hot with highs in the upper 90s. Chance of rain 20%. Tuesday night, mostly clear. Lows in the upper 70s. Wednesday, mostly sunny. A slight chance of showers and thunderstorms in the afternoon. Hot with highs in the upper 90s. Chance of rain 20%. Heat index values up to 105 in the afternoon. Heat advisory now in effect until 9 p.m. Central Daylight Time Friday. What? Heat index values up to 109. Where? Portions of south central Arkansas, north central and northwest Louisiana, and east and northeast Texas. When? Until 9 p.m. Central Daylight Time Friday. Impacts: hot temperatures and high humidity may cause heat illnesses. 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Take extra precautions when outside. 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Be sure to follow us on Facebook. Here's a look at local weather conditions as of noon. At the top of the hour, skies were mostly sunny in Shreveport. The temperature was 97 degrees at the regional airport. The dew point was 72, making the relative humidity 44%, producing a heat index of 105. Winds were southwest at 6 miles an hour. The pressure was 30.02 inches and falling. In Bossier City, at Barksdale Air Force Base, skies were sunny, with a temperature of 98 degrees. The dew point was 68, making the relative humidity 37%, producing a heat index of 102. Winds were south at 6 miles an hour. The pressure was 30.01 inches and rising. And in downtown Shreveport, skies were sunny. The temperature was 95 degrees. And winds were west at 8 miles an hour. Once again in Shreveport, it was 97 degrees with mostly sunny skies at noon. Around the local area at noon, in Texarkana, sunny and 95. Wind variable at 3 miles an hour. El Dorado, sunny and 95. Wind west at 6 miles an hour. Monroe, sunny and 96. Wind west at 7 miles an hour. Natchitoches, sunny and 95. Wind calm. Marshall, sunny and 95. Wind west at 5 miles an hour. At Longview, it was sunny. Visibility 10 miles. Temperature was 96 degrees, dew point 69. And the pressure was 30.02 inches and falling. Elsewhere across the four-state area, over at Dallas, mostly sunny and 97. Oklahoma City, partly sunny and 95. Little Rock, mostly sunny and 99. Jackson, Mississippi, mostly sunny and 96. Baton Rouge, mostly sunny and 90. And at Houston, mostly sunny and 92 degrees. For the most current information, check us out on the web at www.weather.gov/sht. Here is your area's open water boating forecast. Wind gusts may be higher. Heat advisory in effect until 8 p.m. Central Daylight Time this evening. Today, mostly sunny. Highs around 103. Southwest winds 10 to 15 miles per hour.
heat index readings 112 to 115. Tonight, slight chance of showers and thunderstorms in the early evening, then a chance of showers and thunderstorms during the mid and late evening. Slight chance of showers after midnight. Partly cloudy. Lows in the upper 70s. South winds 10 to 15 miles per hour. Chance of precipitation 30%. Heat index readings 104 to 107. Friday, a 20% chance of showers and thunderstorms in the afternoon. Partly cloudy. Highs around 103. West winds 5 to 10 miles per hour. Heat index readings 112 to 115. Friday night, a 20% chance of showers and thunderstorms in the evening. Partly cloudy. Lows in the mid-70s. South winds 5 to 10 miles per hour. Saturday, a 20% chance of showers and thunderstorms in the afternoon. Partly cloudy. Highs around 102. Southwest winds 5 to 10 miles per hour. Saturday night, partly cloudy. Lows in the mid-70s. Sunday, mostly sunny. Highs around 101. Sunday night, mostly clear. Lows in the mid-70s. Monday, mostly sunny. A 20% chance of showers in the morning. Highs in the upper 90s. Monday night, mostly clear. Lows in the mid-70s. Tuesday, mostly sunny. Highs around 100. Tuesday night, mostly clear. Lows in the mid-70s. Wednesday, mostly sunny. A 20% chance of showers and thunderstorms in the afternoon. Highs around 100. The Shreveport Climate Summary for yesterday, August. Shreveport Climate Summary for yesterday, August 19, 2026. Yesterday's high temperature was 101 degrees. The normal high is 95. The record high is 109 degrees, which was set in 2023. Yesterday's low temperature was 80 degrees. The normal low is 73. The record low is 61 degrees, which was set in 1879. No precipitation fell yesterday, which leaves the monthly total at 0.35 inches. This is 1.45 inches below the normal amount of 1.80 inches for August. The total precipitation for the year still stands at 29.12 inches, which is 4.21 inches below normal. Sunrise today is at 6:43 a.m. and sunset is at 7:54 p.m. Now let's check on your local forecast. Heat advisory in effect until 8 p.m. Central Daylight Time this evening. Today, mostly sunny. Hot with highs around 103. Southwest winds around 5 miles per hour. Tonight, partly cloudy. A chance of showers and thunderstorms in the evening, then a slight chance of showers after midnight. Lows in the upper 70s. South winds around 5 miles per hour. Chance of rain 30%. Friday, partly cloudy. A slight chance of showers and thunderstorms in the afternoon. Hot with highs around 103. West winds around 5 miles per hour. Chance of rain 20%. Heat index values up to 110 in the afternoon. Friday night, partly cloudy. A slight chance of showers and thunderstorms in the evening. Lows in the mid-70s. South winds around 5 miles per hour in the evening, becoming light and variable. Chance of rain 20%. Saturday, partly cloudy. A slight chance of showers and thunderstorms in the afternoon. Hot with highs around 102. Southwest winds around 5 miles per hour. Chance of rain 20%. Heat index values up to 111 in the afternoon. Saturday night, partly cloudy. Lows in the mid-70s. Sunday, mostly sunny. Hot with highs around 100. Heat index values up to 105 in the afternoon. Sunday night, mostly clear.
a slight chance of showers after midnight.

Lows in the upper 70s. Chance of rain 20%. Monday, mostly sunny. A slight chance of showers in the morning. Hot with highs in the upper 90s. Chance of rain 20%. Monday night, mostly clear. Lows in the upper 70s. Tuesday, mostly sunny. A slight chance of showers in the morning. Hot with highs in the upper 90s. Chance of rain 20%. Tuesday night, mostly clear. Lows in the upper 70s. Wednesday, mostly sunny. A slight chance of showers and thunderstorms in the afternoon. Hot with highs in the upper 90s. Chance of rain 20%. Heat index values up to 105 in the afternoon. 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Heat advisory now in effect until 9 p.m. Central Daylight Time Friday. Heat index values up to 109. Where? Portions of south-central Arkansas, north-central and northwest Louisiana, and east and northeast Texas. When? Until 9 p.m. Central Daylight Time Friday. Impacts: hot temperatures and high humidity may cause heat illnesses. 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Be sure to follow us on Facebook. Here's a look at local weather conditions as of noon. At the top of the hour, skies were mostly sunny in Shreveport. The temperature was 97 degrees at the regional airport. The dew point was 72, making the relative humidity 44%, producing a heat index of 105. Winds were southwest at 6 miles an hour. The pressure was 30.02 inches and falling. In Bossier City, at Barksdale Air Force Base, skies were sunny, with a temperature of 98 degrees. The dew point was 68, making the relative humidity 37%, producing a heat index of 102. Winds were south at 6 miles an hour. The pressure was 30.01 inches and rising. And in downtown Shreveport, skies were sunny. The temperature was 95 degrees. And winds were west at 8 miles an hour. Once again in Shreveport, it was 97 degrees with mostly sunny skies at noon. Around the local area at noon, in Texarkana, sunny and 95. Wind variable at 3 miles an hour. El Dorado, sunny and 95. Wind west at 6 miles an hour. Monroe, sunny and 96. Wind west at 7 miles an hour. Natchitoches, sunny and 95. Wind calm. Marshall, sunny and 95. Wind west at 5 miles an hour. At Longview, it was sunny. Visibility 10 miles. Temperature was 96 degrees, dew point 69. And the pressure was 30.02 inches and falling. Elsewhere across the four-state area, over at Dallas, mostly sunny and 97. Oklahoma City, partly sunny and 95. Little Rock, mostly sunny and 99.
Jackson, Mississippi, mostly sunny and 96. Baton Rouge, mostly sunny and 90. And at Houston, mostly sunny and 92 degrees. For the most current information, check us out on the web at www.weather.gov/sht. The Shreveport Climate Summary for yesterday, August 19, 2026. Yesterday's high temperature was 101 degrees. The normal high is 95. The record high is 109 degrees, which was set in 2023. Yesterday's low temperature was 80 degrees. The normal low is 73. The record low is 61 degrees, which was set in 1879. No precipitation fell yesterday, which leaves the monthly total at 0.35 inches. This is 1.45 inches below the normal amount of 1.80 inches for August. The total precipitation for the year still stands at 29.12 inches, which is 4.21 inches below normal. Sunrise today is at 6:43 a.m. and sunset is at 7:54 p.m. Now let's check on your local forecast. Heat advisory in effect until 8 p.m. Central Daylight Time this evening. Today, mostly sunny. Hot with highs around 103. Southwest winds around 5 miles per hour. Tonight, partly cloudy. A chance of showers and thunderstorms in the evening, then a slight chance of showers after midnight. Lows in the upper 70s. South winds around 5 miles per hour. Chance of rain 30%. Friday, partly cloudy. A slight chance of showers and thunderstorms in the afternoon. Hot with highs around 103. West winds around 5 miles per hour. Chance of rain 20%. Heat index values up to 110 in the afternoon. Friday night, partly cloudy. A slight chance of showers and thunderstorms in the evening. Lows in the mid-70s. South winds around 5 miles per hour in the evening, becoming light and variable. Chance of rain 20%. Saturday, partly cloudy. A slight chance of showers and thunderstorms in the afternoon. Hot with highs around 102. Southwest winds around 5 miles per hour. Chance of rain 20%. Heat index values up to 111 in the afternoon. Saturday night, partly cloudy. Lows in the mid-70s. Sunday, mostly sunny. Hot with highs around 100. Heat index values up to 105 in the afternoon. Sunday night, mostly clear. A slight chance of showers after midnight. Lows in the upper 70s. Chance of rain 20%. Monday, mostly sunny. A slight chance of showers in the morning. Hot with highs in the upper 90s. Chance of rain 20%. Monday night, mostly clear. Lows in the upper 70s. Tuesday, mostly sunny. A slight chance of showers in the morning. Hot with highs in the upper 90s. Chance of rain 20%. Tuesday night, mostly clear. Lows in the upper 70s. Wednesday, mostly sunny. A slight chance of showers and thunderstorms in the afternoon. Hot with highs in the upper 90s. Chance of rain 20%. Heat index values up to 105 in the afternoon. Heat advisory now in effect until 9 p.m. Central Daylight Time Friday. What? Heat index values up to 109. Where? Portions of south central Arkansas, north central and northwest Louisiana, and east and northeast Texas. When? Until 9 p.m. Central Daylight Time Friday. Impacts: hot temperatures and high humidity may cause heat illnesses. 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
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Here's a look at local weather conditions as of noon. At the top of the hour, skies were mostly sunny in Shreveport. The temperature was 97 degrees at the regional airport. The dew point was 72, making the relative humidity 44%, producing a heat index of 105. Winds were southwest at 6 miles an hour. The pressure was 30.02 inches and falling. In Bossier City, at Barksdale Air Force Base, skies were sunny, with a temperature of 98 degrees. The dew point was 68, making the relative humidity 37%, producing a heat index of 102. Winds were south at 6 miles an hour. The pressure was 30.01 inches and rising. And in downtown Shreveport, skies were sunny. The temperature was 95 degrees. And winds were west at 8 miles an hour. Once again in Shreveport, it was 97 degrees with mostly sunny skies at noon. Around the local area at noon, in Texarkana, sunny and 95. Wind variable at 3 miles an hour. El Dorado, sunny and 95. Wind west at 6 miles an hour. Monroe, sunny and 96. Wind west at 7 miles an hour. Natchitoches, sunny and 95. Wind calm. Marshall, sunny and 95. Wind west at 5 miles an hour. At Longview, it was sunny. Visibility 10 miles. Temperature was 96 degrees, dew point 69. And the pressure was 30.02 inches and falling. Elsewhere across the four-state area, over at Dallas, mostly sunny and 97. Oklahoma City, partly sunny and 95. Little Rock, mostly sunny and 99. Jackson, Mississippi, mostly sunny and 96. Baton Rouge, mostly sunny and 90. And at Houston, mostly sunny and 92 degrees. For the most current information, check us out on the web at www.weather.gov/sht. The Shreveport Climate Summary for yesterday, August 19, 2026. Yesterday's high temperature was 101 degrees. The normal high is 95. The record high is 109 degrees, which was set in 2023. Yesterday's low temperature was 80 degrees. The normal low is 73. The record low is 61 degrees, which was set in 1879. No precipitation fell yesterday, which leaves the monthly total at 0.35 inches. This is 1.45 inches below the normal amount of 1.80 inches for August. The total precipitation for the year still stands at 29.12 inches, which is 4.21 inches below normal. Sunrise today is at 6:43 a.m. and sunset is at 7:54 p.m. Now let's check on your local forecast. Heat advisory in effect until 8 p.m. Central Daylight Time this evening. Today, mostly sunny. Hot with highs around 103. Southwest winds around 5 miles per hour. Tonight, partly cloudy. A chance of showers and thunderstorms in the evening, then a slight chance of showers after midnight. Lows in the upper 70s. South winds around 5 miles per hour. Chance of rain 30%. Friday, partly cloudy. A slight chance of showers and thunderstorms in the afternoon. Hot with highs around 103. West winds around 5 miles per hour. Chance of rain 20%. Heat index values up to 110 in the afternoon. Friday night, partly cloudy.
A slight chance of showers and thunderstorms in the evening. Lows in the mid-70s. South winds around 5 miles per hour in the evening, becoming light and variable. Chance of rain 20%. Saturday, partly cloudy. A slight chance of showers and thunderstorms in the afternoon. Hot with highs around 102. Southwest winds around 5 miles per hour. Chance of rain 20%. Heat index values up to 111 in the afternoon. Saturday night, partly cloudy. Lows in the mid-70s. Sunday, mostly sunny. Hot with highs around 100. Heat index values up to 105 in the afternoon. Sunday night, mostly clear. A slight chance of showers after midnight. Lows in the upper 70s. Chance of rain 20%. Monday, mostly sunny. A slight chance of showers in the morning. Hot with highs in the upper 90s. Chance of rain 20%. Monday night, mostly clear. Lows in the upper 70s. Tuesday, mostly sunny. A slight chance of showers in the morning. Hot with highs in the upper 90s. Chance of rain 20%. Tuesday night, mostly clear. Lows in the upper 70s. Wednesday, mostly sunny. A slight chance of showers and thunderstorms in the afternoon. Hot with highs in the upper 90s. Chance of rain 20%. Heat index values up to 105 in the afternoon. 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Heat advisory now in effect until 9 p.m. Central Daylight Time Friday. Heat index values up to 109. Where, portions of south central Arkansas, north central and northwest Louisiana, and east and northeast Texas. When, until 9 p.m. Central Daylight Time Friday. Impacts. Hot temperatures and high humidity may cause heat illnesses. 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Be sure to follow us on Facebook. Here's a look at local weather conditions as of noon. At the top of the hour, skies were mostly sunny in Shreveport. The temperature was 97 degrees at the regional airport. The dew point was 72, making the relative humidity 44%, producing a heat index of 105. Winds were southwest at 6 miles an hour. The pressure was 30.02 inches and falling. In Bossier City, at Barksdale Air Force Base, skies were sunny, with a temperature of 98 degrees. The dew point was 68, making the relative humidity 37%, producing a heat index of 102. Winds were south at 6 miles an hour. The pressure was 30.01 inches and rising. And in downtown Shreveport, skies were sunny. The temperature was 95 degrees. And winds were west at 8 miles an hour. Once again in Shreveport, it was 97 degrees with mostly sunny skies at noon. Around the local area at noon, in Texarkana, sunny and 95.
Wind variable at 3 miles an hour. Eldor.

Tornado, sunny and 95. Wind west at 6 miles an hour. Monroe, sunny and 96. Wind west at 7 miles an hour. Natchitoches, sunny and 95. Wind calm. Marshall, sunny and 95. Wind west at 5 miles an hour. At Longview, it was sunny. Visibility 10 miles. Temperature was 96 degrees, dew point 69. And the pressure was 30.02 inches and falling. Elsewhere across the four-state area, over at Dallas, mostly sunny and 97. Oklahoma City, partly sunny and 95. Little Rock, mostly sunny and 99. Jackson, Mississippi, mostly sunny and 96. Baton Rouge, mostly sunny and 90. And at Houston, mostly sunny and 92 degrees. For the most current information, check us out on the web at www.weather.gov/sht. The Shreveport Climate Summary for yesterday, August 19, 2026. Yesterday's high temperature was 101 degrees. The normal high is 95. The record high is 109 degrees, which was set in 2023. Yesterday's low temperature was 80 degrees. The normal low is 73. The record low is 61 degrees, which was set in 1879. No precipitation fell yesterday, which leaves the monthly total at 0.35 inches. This is 1.45 inches below the normal amount of 1.80 inches for August. The total precipitation for the year still stands at 29.12 inches, which is 4.21 inches below normal. Sunrise today is at 6:43 a.m. and sunset is at 7:54 p.m. Now let's check on your local forecast. Heat advisory in effect until 8 p.m. Central Daylight Time this evening. Today, mostly sunny. Hot with highs around 103. Southwest winds around 5 miles per hour. Tonight, partly cloudy. A chance of showers and thunderstorms in the evening, then a slight chance of showers after midnight. Lows in the upper 70s. South winds around 5 miles per hour. Chance of rain 30%. Friday, partly cloudy. A slight chance of showers and thunderstorms in the afternoon. Hot with highs around 103. West winds around 5 miles per hour. Chance of rain 20%. Heat index values up to 110 in the afternoon. Friday night, partly cloudy. A slight chance of showers and thunderstorms in the evening. Lows in the mid-70s. South winds around 5 miles per hour in the evening, becoming light and variable. Chance of rain 20%. Saturday, partly cloudy. A slight chance of showers and thunderstorms in the afternoon. Hot with highs around 102. Southwest winds around 5 miles per hour. Chance of rain 20%. Heat index values up to 111 in the afternoon. Saturday night, partly cloudy. Lows in the mid-70s. Sunday, mostly sunny. Hot with highs around 100. Heat index values up to 105 in the afternoon. Sunday night, mostly clear. A slight chance of showers after midnight. Lows in the upper 70s. Chance of rain 20%. Monday, mostly sunny. A slight chance of showers in the morning. Hot with highs in the upper 90s. Chance of rain 20%. Monday night, mostly clear. Lows in the upper 70s. Tuesday, mostly sunny. A slight chance of showers in the morning. Hot with highs in the upper 90s. Chance of rain 20%. Tuesday night, mostly clear. Lows in the upper 70s. Wednesday, mostly sunny. A slight chance of showers and thunderstorms in the afternoon. Hot with highs in the upper 90s. Chance of rain 20%. Heat index values up to 105 in the afternoon.

lows in the upper 70s. South winds 10 to 15 miles per hour. Chance of precipitation 30%. Heat index readings 104 to 107. Friday, a 20% chance of showers and thunderstorms in the afternoon. Partly cloudy. Highs around 103. West winds 5 to 10 miles per hour. Heat index readings 112 to 115. Friday night, a 20% chance of showers and thunderstorms in the evening. Partly cloudy. Lows in the mid-70s. South winds 5 to 10 miles per hour. Saturday, a 20% chance of showers and thunderstorms in the afternoon. Partly cloudy. Highs around 102. Southwest winds 5 to 10 miles per hour. Saturday night, partly cloudy. Lows in the mid-70s. Sunday, mostly sunny. Highs around 101. Sunday night, mostly clear. Lows in the mid-70s. Monday, mostly sunny. A 20% chance of showers in the morning. Highs in the upper 90s. Monday night, mostly clear. Lows in the mid-70s. Tuesday, mostly sunny. Highs around 100. Tuesday night, mostly clear. Lows in the mid-70s. Wednesday, mostly sunny. A 20% chance of showers and thunderstorms in the afternoon. Highs around 100. Heat advisory now in effect until 9 p.m. Central Daylight Time Friday. What? Heat index values up to 109. Where? Portions of South Central Arkansas, North Central and Northwest Louisiana, and East and Northeast Texas. When? Until 9 p.m. Central Daylight Time Friday. Impacts, hot temperatures and high humidity may cause heat illnesses. 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Be sure to follow us on Facebook. Here's a look at local weather conditions as of noon. At the top of the hour, skies were mostly sunny in Shreveport. The temperature was 97 degrees at the regional airport. The dew point was 72, making the relative humidity 44%, producing a heat index of 105. Winds were southwest at 6 miles an hour. The pressure was 30.02 inches and falling. In Bossier City, at Barksdale Air Force Base, skies were sunny, with a temperature of 98 degrees. The dew point was 68, making the relative humidity 37%, producing a heat index of 102. Winds were south at 6 miles an hour. The pressure was 30.01 inches and rising. And in downtown Shreveport, skies were sunny. The temperature was 95 degrees. And winds were west at 8 miles an hour. Once again in Shreveport, it was 97 degrees with mostly sunny skies at noon. Around the local area at noon, in Texarkana, sunny and 95. Wind variable at 3 miles an hour. El Dorado, sunny and 95. Wind west at 6 miles an hour. Monroe, sunny and 96. Wind west at 7 miles an hour. Natchitoches, sunny and 95. Wind calm. Marshall, sunny and 95. Wind west at 5 miles an hour. At Longview, it was sunny. Visibility 10 miles. Temperature was 96

degrees, dew point 69. And the pressure was 30.02 inches and falling. Elsewhere across the four-state area, over at Dallas, mostly sunny and 97. Oklahoma City, partly sunny and 95. Little Rock, mostly sunny and 99. Jackson, Mississippi, mostly sunny and 96. Baton Rouge, mostly sunny and 90. And at Houston, mostly sunny and 92 degrees. 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The Shreveport climate summary for yesterday, August 19, 2026. Yesterday's high temperature was 101 degrees. The normal high is 95. The record high is 109 degrees, which was set in 2023. Yesterday's low temperature was 80 degrees. The normal low is 73. The record low is 61 degrees, which was set in 1879. No precipitation fell yesterday, which leaves the monthly total at 0.35 inches. This is 1.45 inches below the normal amount of 1.80 inches for August. The total precipitation for the year still stands at 29.12 inches, which is 4.21 inches below normal. Sunrise today is at 6:43 a.m. and sunset is at 7:54 p.m. Now let's check on your local forecast. Heat advisory in effect until 8 p.m. Central Daylight Time this evening. Today, mostly sunny. Hot with highs around 103. Southwest winds around 5 miles per hour. Tonight, partly cloudy. A chance of showers and thunderstorms in the evening, then a slight chance of showers after midnight. Lows in the upper 70s. South winds around 5 miles per hour. Chance of rain 30%. Friday, partly cloudy. A slight chance of showers and thunderstorms in the afternoon. Hot with highs around 103. West winds around 5 miles per hour. Chance of rain 20%. Heat index values up to 110 in the afternoon. Friday night, partly cloudy. A slight chance of showers and thunderstorms in the evening. Lows in the mid-70s. South winds around 5 miles per hour in the evening, becoming light and variable. Chance of rain 20%. Saturday, partly cloudy. A slight chance of showers and thunderstorms in the afternoon. Hot with highs around 102. Southwest winds around 5 miles per hour. Chance of rain 20%. Heat index values up to 111 in the afternoon. Saturday night, partly cloudy. Lows in the mid-70s. Sunday, mostly sunny. Hot with highs around 100. Heat index values up to 105 in the afternoon. Sunday night, mostly clear. A slight chance of showers after midnight. Lows in the upper 70s. Chance of rain 20%. Monday, mostly sunny. A slight chance of showers in the morning. Hot with highs in the upper 90s. Chance of rain 20%. Monday night, mostly clear. Lows in the upper 70s. Tuesday, mostly sunny. A slight chance of showers in the morning. Hot with highs in the upper 90s. Chance of rain 20%. Tuesday night, mostly clear. Lows in the upper 70s. Wednesday, mostly sunny. A slight chance of showers and thunderstorms in the afternoon. Hot with highs in the upper 90s. Chance of rain 20%. Heat index values up to 105 in the afternoon.
heat advisory now in effect until 9 p.m. Central Daylight Time Friday. What? Heat index values up to 109. Where? Portions of south central Arkansas, north central and northwest Louisiana, and east and northeast Texas. When? Until 9 p.m. Central Daylight Time Friday. Impacts. Hot temperatures and high humidity may cause heat illnesses. 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Take extra precautions when outside. 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Be sure to follow us on Facebook. Here's a look at local weather conditions as of 1 p.m. At the top of the hour, skies were mostly sunny in Shreveport. The temperature was 99 degrees at the regional airport. The dew point was 70, making the relative humidity 39%, producing a heat index of 105. Winds were southwest at 5 miles an hour. The pressure was 30.00 inches and falling. In Bossier City, at Barksdale Air Force Base, skies were sunny, with a temperature of 99 degrees. The dew point was 68, making the relative humidity 36%, producing a heat index of 104. Winds were calm. The pressure was 29.99 inches and falling. And in downtown Shreveport, skies were sunny. The temperature was 97 degrees. And winds were southwest at 6 miles an hour. Once again in Shreveport, it was 99 degrees with mostly sunny skies at 1 p.m. Around the local area at 1 p.m., in Texarkana, sunny and 97. Wind southwest at 10 miles an hour. El Dorado, sunny and 100. Wind west at 8 miles an hour. Monroe, sunny and 98. Wind west at 6 miles an hour. Natchitoches, sunny and 96. Wind calm. Marshall, sunny and 98. Wind calm. And at Longview, sunny and 99 degrees. Wind variable at 3 miles an hour. Elsewhere across the four-state area, over at Dallas, mostly sunny and 100. Oklahoma City, mostly sunny and 99. Little Rock, mostly sunny and 98. Jackson, Mississippi, mostly sunny and 97. Baton Rouge, mostly sunny and 92. And at Houston, mostly sunny and 95 degrees. For the most current information, check us out on the web at www.weather.gov/sht. The Shreveport Climate Summary for yesterday, August 19, 2026. Yesterday's high temperature was 101 degrees. The normal high is 95. The record high is 109 degrees, which was set in 2023. Yesterday's low temperature was 80 degrees. The normal low is 73. The record low is 61 degrees, which was set in 1879. No precipitation fell yesterday, which leaves the monthly total at 0.35 inches. This is 1.45 inches below the normal amount of 1.80 inches for August. The total precipitation for the year still stands at 29.12 inches, which is 4.21 inches below normal. Sunrise today is at 6:43 a.m. and sunset is at 7:54 p.m. Now let's check on your local forecast. Heat advisory in effect until 8 p.m. Central Daylight Time this evening. Today, mostly sunny. Hot with highs around 103. Southwest winds around 5 miles per hour.
Tonight, partly cloudy. A chance of showers and thunderstorms in the evening, then a slight chance of showers after midnight. Lows in the upper 70s. South winds around 5 miles per hour. Chance of rain 30%. Friday, partly cloudy. A slight chance of showers and thunderstorms in the afternoon. Hot with highs around 103. West winds around 5 miles per hour. Chance of rain 20%. Heat index values up to 110 in the afternoon. Friday night, partly cloudy. A slight chance of showers and thunderstorms in the evening. Lows in the mid-70s. South winds around 5 miles per hour in the evening, becoming light and variable. Chance of rain 20%. Saturday, partly cloudy. A slight chance of showers and thunderstorms in the afternoon. Hot with highs around 102. Southwest winds around 5 miles per hour. Chance of rain 20%. Heat index values up to 111 in the afternoon. Saturday night, partly cloudy. Lows in the mid-70s. Sunday, mostly sunny. Hot with highs around 100. Heat index values up to 105 in the afternoon. Sunday night, mostly clear. A slight chance of showers after midnight. Lows in the upper 70s. Chance of rain 20%. Monday, mostly sunny. A slight chance of showers in the morning. Hot with highs in the upper 90s. Chance of rain 20%. Monday night, mostly clear. Lows in the upper 70s. Tuesday, mostly sunny. A slight chance of showers in the morning. Hot with highs in the upper 90s. Chance of rain 20%. Tuesday night, mostly clear. Lows in the upper 70s. Wednesday, mostly sunny. A slight chance of showers and thunderstorms in the afternoon. Hot with highs in the upper 90s. Chance of rain 20%. Heat index values up to 105 in the afternoon. Heat advisory now in effect until 9 p.m. Central Daylight Time Friday. What? Heat index values up to 109. Where? Portions of South Central Arkansas, North Central and Northwest Louisiana, and East and Northeast Texas. When? Until 9 p.m. Central Daylight Time Friday. Impacts: hot temperatures and high humidity may cause heat illnesses. 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Be sure to follow us on Facebook. Here's a look at local weather conditions as of 1 p.m. At the top of the hour, skies were mostly sunny in Shreveport. The temperature was 99 degrees at the regional airport. The dew point was 70, making the relative humidity 39%, producing a heat index of 105. Winds were southwest at 5 miles an hour. The pressure was 30.00 inches and falling. In Bossier City, at Barksdale Air Force Base, skies were sunny, with a temperature of 99 degrees. The dew point was 68, making the relative humidity 36%, producing a heat index of 104. Winds were calm. The pressure was 29.99 inches and falling. And in downtown Shreveport, skies were sunny. The temperature was 97 degrees. And winds were southwest at 6 miles an hour. Once again in Shreveport, it was 99 degrees with mostly sunny skies at 1.
p.m. Around the local area at 1 p.m. in Texarkana, sunny and 97. Wind southwest at 10 miles an hour. El Dorado, sunny and 100. Wind west at 8 miles an hour. Monroe, sunny and 98. Wind west at 6 miles an hour. Natchitoches, sunny and 96. Wind calm. Marshall, sunny and 98. Wind calm. And at Longview, sunny and 99 degrees. Wind variable at 3 miles an hour. Elsewhere across the four-state area, over at Dallas, mostly sunny and 100. Oklahoma City, mostly sunny and 99. Little Rock, mostly sunny and 98. Jackson, Mississippi, mostly sunny and 97. Baton Rouge, mostly sunny and 92. And at Houston, mostly sunny and 95 degrees. 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The Shreveport Climate Summary for yesterday, August 19, 2026. Yesterday's high temperature was 101 degrees. The normal high is 95. The record high is 109 degrees, which was set in 2023. Yesterday's low temperature was 80 degrees. The normal low is 73. The record low is 61 degrees, which was set in 1879. No precipitation fell yesterday, which leaves the monthly total at 0.35 inches. This is 1.45 inches below the normal amount of 1.80 inches for August. The total precipitation for the year still stands at 29.12 inches, which is 4.21 inches below normal. Sunrise today is at 6:43 a.m. and sunset is at 7:54 p.m. Now let's check on your local forecast. Heat advisory in effect until 8 p.m. Central Daylight Time this evening. Today, mostly sunny. Hot with highs around 103. Southwest winds around 5 miles per hour. Tonight, partly cloudy. A chance of showers and thunderstorms in the evening, then a slight chance of showers after midnight. Lows in the upper 70s. South winds around 5 miles per hour. Chance of rain 30%. Friday, partly cloudy. A slight chance of showers and thunderstorms in the afternoon. Hot with highs around 103. West winds around 5 miles per hour. Chance of rain 20%. Heat index values up to 110 in the afternoon. Friday night, partly cloudy. A slight chance of showers and thunderstorms in the evening. Lows in the mid-70s. South winds around 5 miles per hour in the evening, becoming light and variable. Chance of rain 20%. Saturday, partly cloudy. A slight chance of showers and thunderstorms in the afternoon. Hot with highs around 102. Southwest winds around 5 miles per hour. Chance of rain 20%. Heat index values up to 111 in the afternoon. Saturday night, partly cloudy. Lows in the mid-70s. Sunday, mostly sunny. Hot with highs around 100. Heat index values up to 105 in the afternoon. Sunday night, mostly clear. A slight chance of showers after midnight. Lows in the upper 70s. Chance of rain 20%. Monday, mostly sunny. A slight chance of showers in the morning. Hot with highs in the upper 90s. Chance of rain 20%. Monday night, mostly clear. Lows in the upper 70s.
Tuesday, mostly sunny. A slight chance of showers in the morning. Hot with highs in the upper 90s. Chance of rain 20%. Tuesday night, mostly clear. Lows in the upper 70s. Wednesday, mostly sunny. A slight chance of showers and thunderstorms in the afternoon. Hot with highs in the upper 90s. Chance of rain 20%. Heat index values up to 105 in the afternoon. Heat advisory now in effect until 9 p.m. Central Daylight Time Friday. What? Heat index values up to 109. Where? Portions of south central Arkansas, north central and northwest Louisiana, and east and northeast Texas. When? Until 9 p.m. Central Daylight Time Friday. Impacts: hot temperatures and high humidity may cause heat illnesses. 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Be sure to follow us on Facebook. Here's a look at local weather conditions as of 1 p.m. At the top of the hour, skies were mostly sunny in Shreveport. The temperature was 99 degrees at the regional airport. The dew point was 70, making the relative humidity 39%, producing a heat index of 105. Winds were southwest at 5 miles an hour. The pressure was 30.00 inches and falling. In Bossier City, at Barksdale Air Force Base, skies were sunny, with a temperature of 99 degrees. The dew point was 68, making the relative humidity 36%, producing a heat index of 104. Winds were calm. The pressure was 29.99 inches and falling. And in downtown Shreveport, skies were sunny. The temperature was 97 degrees. And winds were southwest at 6 miles an hour. Once again in Shreveport, it was 99 degrees with mostly sunny skies at 1 p.m. Around the local area at 1 p.m., in Texarkana, sunny and 97. Wind southwest at 10 miles an hour. El Dorado, sunny and 100. Wind west at 8 miles an hour. Monroe, sunny and 98. Wind west at 6 miles an hour. Natchitoches, sunny and 96. Wind calm. Marshall, sunny and 98. Wind calm. And at Longview, sunny and 99 degrees. Wind variable at 3 miles an hour. Elsewhere across the four-state area, over at Dallas, mostly sunny and 100. Oklahoma City, mostly sunny and 99. Little Rock, mostly sunny and 98. Jackson, Mississippi, mostly sunny and 97. Baton Rouge, mostly sunny and 92. And at Houston, mostly sunny and 95 degrees. For the most current information, check us out on the web at www.weather.gov/sht. Here is your area's open water boating forecast. Wind gusts may be higher. Heat advisory in effect until 8 p.m. Central Daylight Time this evening. Today, mostly sunny. Highs around 103. Southwest winds 10 to 15 miles per hour. Heat index readings 112 to 115. Tonight, slight chance of showers and thunderstorms in the early evening, then a chance of showers and thunderstorms during the mid and late evening. Slight chance of showers after midnight. Partly cloudy. Lows in the upper 70s.
South winds 10 to 15 miles per hour. Chance of precipitation 30%. Heat index readings 104 to 107. Friday, a 20% chance of showers and thunderstorms in the afternoon. Partly cloudy. Highs around 103. West winds 5 to 10 miles per hour. Heat index readings 112 to 115. Friday night, a 20% chance of showers and thunderstorms in the evening. Partly cloudy. Lows in the mid-70s. South winds 5 to 10 miles per hour. Saturday, a 20% chance of showers and thunderstorms in the afternoon. Partly cloudy. Highs around 102. Southwest winds 5 to 10 miles per hour. Saturday night, partly cloudy. Lows in the mid-70s. Sunday, mostly sunny. Highs around 101. Sunday night, mostly clear. Lows in the mid-70s. Monday, mostly sunny. A 20% chance of showers in the morning. Highs in the upper 90s. Monday night, mostly clear. Lows in the mid-70s. Tuesday, mostly sunny. Highs around 100. Tuesday night, mostly clear. Lows in the mid-70s. Highs around 100. Tuesday night, mostly clear. Lows in the mid-70s. Wednesday, mostly sunny. A 20% chance of showers and thunderstorms in the afternoon. Highs around 100. The Shreveport Climate Summary for yesterday, August 19, 2026. Yesterday's high temperature was 101 degrees. The normal high is 95. The record high is 109 degrees, which was set in 2023. Yesterday's low temperature was 80 degrees. The normal low is 73. The record low is 61 degrees, which was set in 1879. No precipitation fell yesterday, which leaves the monthly total at 0.35 inches. This is 1.45 inches below the normal amount of 1.80 inches for August. The total precipitation for the year still stands at 29.12 inches, which is 4.21 inches below normal. Sunrise today is at 6:43 a.m. and sunset is at 7:54 p.m. Now let's check on your local forecast. Heat advisory in effect until 8 p.m. Central Daylight Time this evening. Today, mostly sunny. Hot with highs around 103. Southwest winds around 5 miles per hour. Tonight, partly cloudy. A chance of showers and thunderstorms in the evening, then a slight chance of showers after midnight. Lows in the upper 70s. South winds around 5 miles per hour. Chance of rain 30%. Friday, partly cloudy. A slight chance of showers and thunderstorms in the afternoon. Hot with highs around 103. West winds around 5 miles per hour. Chance of rain 20%. Heat index values up to 110 in the afternoon. Friday night, partly cloudy. A slight chance of showers and thunderstorms in the evening. Lows in the mid-70s. South winds around 5 miles per hour in the evening, becoming light and variable. Chance of rain 20%. Saturday, partly cloudy. A slight chance of showers and thunderstorms in the afternoon. Hot with highs around 102. Southwest winds around 5 miles per hour. Chance of rain 20%. Heat index values up to 111 in the afternoon. Saturday night, partly cloudy. Lows in the mid-70s. Sunday, mostly sunny. Hot with highs around 100. Heat index values up to 105 in the afternoon. Sunday night, mostly clear. A slight chance of showers after midnight. Lows in the upper 70s. Chance of rain 20%. Monday, mostly sunny. A slight chance of showers in the morning. Hot with highs in the upper 90s.
Chance of rain 20%.

Monday night, mostly clear. Lows in the upper 70s. Tuesday, mostly sunny. A slight chance of showers in the morning. Hot with highs in the upper 90s. Chance of rain 20%. Tuesday night, mostly clear. Lows in the upper 70s. Wednesday, mostly sunny. A slight chance of showers and thunderstorms in the afternoon. Hot with highs in the upper 90s. Chance of rain 20%. Heat index values up to 105 in the afternoon. 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Heat advisory now in effect until 9 p.m. Central Daylight Time Friday. What? Heat index values up to 109. Where? Portions of South Central Arkansas, North Central and Northwest Louisiana, and East and Northeast Texas. When? Until 9 p.m. Central Daylight Time Friday. Impacts, hot temperatures and high humidity may cause heat illnesses. 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Be sure to follow us on Facebook. Here's a look at local weather conditions as of 1 p.m. At the top of the hour, skies were mostly sunny in Shreveport. The temperature was 99 degrees at the regional airport. The dew point was 70, making the relative humidity 39%, producing a heat index of 105. Winds were southwest at 5 miles an hour. The pressure was 30.00 inches and falling. In Bossier City, at Barksdale Air Force Base, skies were sunny, with a temperature of 99 degrees. The dew point was 68, making the relative humidity 36%, producing a heat index of 104. Winds were calm. The pressure was 29.99 inches and falling. And in downtown Shreveport, skies were sunny. The temperature was 97 degrees. And winds were southwest at 6 miles an hour. Once again in Shreveport, it was 99 degrees with mostly sunny skies at 1 p.m. Around the local area at 1 p.m., in Texarkana, sunny and 97. Wind southwest at 10 miles an hour. El Dorado, sunny and 100. Wind west at 8 miles an hour. Monroe, sunny and 98. Wind west at 6 miles an hour. Natchitoches, sunny and 96. Wind calm. Marshall, sunny and 98. Wind calm. And at Longview, sunny and 99 degrees. Wind variable at 3 miles an hour. Elsewhere across the four-state area, over at Dallas, mostly sunny and 100. Oklahoma City, mostly sunny and 99. Little Rock, mostly sunny and 98. Jackson, Mississippi, mostly sunny and 97. Baton Rouge, mostly sunny and 92. And at Houston, mostly sunny and 95 degrees. For the most current information, check us out on the web at www.weather.gov/SHP. The Shreveport Climate Summary for yesterday, August 19, 2026.
Yesterday's high temperature was 101 degrees. The normal high is 95. The record high is 109 degrees, which was set in 2023. Yesterday's low temperature was 80 degrees. The normal low is 73. The record low is 61 degrees, which was set in 1879. No precipitation fell yesterday, which leaves the monthly total at 0.35 inches. This is 1.45 inches below the normal amount of 1.80 inches for August. The total precipitation for the year still stands at 29.12 inches, which is 4.21 inches below normal. Sunrise today is at 6:43 a.m. and sunset is at 7:54 p.m. Now let's check on your local forecast. Heat advisory in effect until 9 p.m. Central Daylight Time Friday. This afternoon, mostly sunny. Hot with highs around 102. Southwest winds around 5 miles per hour. Heat index values up to 109. Tonight, partly cloudy. A chance of showers, mainly in the evening. Lows in the upper 70s. South winds around 5 miles per hour. Chance of rain 30%. Friday, partly cloudy. A slight chance of showers and thunderstorms in the afternoon. Hot with highs around 102. Southwest winds 5 to 10 miles per hour, becoming northwest in the afternoon. Chance of rain 20%. Heat index values up to 109 in the afternoon. Friday night, mostly cloudy. A chance of showers and thunderstorms in the evening. Lows in the mid-70s. Southwest winds 5 to 10 miles per hour. Chance of rain 30%. Saturday, partly cloudy. Hot with highs around 102. Southwest winds around 5 miles per hour. Heat index values up to 109 in the afternoon. Saturday night, partly cloudy. Lows in the mid-70s. Sunday, partly cloudy. Hot with highs around 100. Heat index values up to 110 in the afternoon. Sunday night, mostly clear with a slight chance of showers and thunderstorms. Lows in the upper 70s. Chance of rain 20%. Monday, mostly sunny with a slight chance of showers and thunderstorms. Rain 20%. Monday night, mostly clear. Lows in the upper 70s. Tuesday, mostly sunny. Hot with highs around 100. Tuesday night, mostly clear. A slight chance of showers after midnight. Lows in the upper 70s. Chance of rain 20%. Wednesday, mostly sunny with a slight chance of showers. A slight chance of thunderstorms in the afternoon. Hot with highs in the upper 90s. Chance of rain 20%. Heat index values up to 105 in the afternoon. Here is your area's open water boating forecast. Wind gusts may be higher. Heat advisory in effect until 9 p.m. Central Daylight Time Friday. Rest of today, mostly sunny. Highs around 102. Southwest winds 5 to 10 miles per hour. Heat index readings 111 to 114. Tonight, chance of showers during the mid and late evening. Slight chance of showers during the early morning. Partly cloudy. Lows in the upper 70s. South winds 10 to 15 miles per hour. Chance of showers 30%. Heat index readings around 110. Friday, a 20% chance of showers and thunderstorms in the late afternoon. Partly cloudy. Highs around 102. West winds 10 to 15 miles per hour. Heat index readings 104 to 109. Friday night, chance of showers and thunderstorms in the early evening, then a chance of showers and slight chance of thunderstorms during the mid and late evening. Mostly cloudy. Lows in the mid-70s. Southwest winds 10 to 15 miles per hour.
Chance of precipitation 30%. Saturday, partly cloudy. Highs around 102. West winds 5 to 10 miles per hour becoming south in the afternoon. Saturday night, partly cloudy. Lows in the mid-70s. Sunday, mostly sunny. Highs around 102. Sunday night, mostly clear with a 20% chance of showers and thunderstorms. Lows in the upper 70s. Monday, mostly sunny with a 20% chance of showers and thunderstorms. Highs in the upper 90s. Monday night, mostly clear. Lows in the mid-70s. Tuesday, mostly sunny. Highs around 100. Tuesday night, mostly clear. A 20% chance of showers after midnight. Lows in the upper 70s. Wednesday, mostly sunny. Slight chance of showers in the morning, then a slight chance of showers and thunderstorms in the afternoon. Highs in the upper 90s. Chance of precipitation 20%. Heat advisory now in effect until 9 p.m. Central Daylight Time Friday. What? Heat index values up to 109. Where? Portions of south central Arkansas, north central and northwest Louisiana, and east and northeast Texas. When? Until 9 p.m. Central Daylight Time Friday. Impacts. Hot temperatures and high humidity may cause heat illnesses. 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Take extra precautions when outside. 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Be sure to follow us on Facebook. Here's a look at local weather conditions as of 1 p.m. At the top of the hour, skies were mostly sunny in Shreveport. The temperature was 99 degrees at the regional airport. The dew point was 70, making the relative humidity 39%, producing a heat index of 105. Winds were southwest at 5 miles an hour. The pressure was 30.00 inches and falling. In Bossier City, at Barksdale Air Force Base, skies were sunny, with a temperature of 99 degrees. The dew point was 68, making the relative humidity 36%, producing a heat index of 104. Winds were calm. The pressure was 29.99 inches and falling. And in downtown Shreveport, skies were sunny. The temperature was 97 degrees. And winds were southwest at 6 miles an hour. Once again in Shreveport, it was 99 degrees with mostly sunny skies at 1 p.m. Around the local area at 1 p.m., in Texarkana, sunny and 97. Wind southwest at 10 miles an hour. El Dorado, sunny and 100. Wind west at 8 miles an hour. Monroe, sunny and 98. Wind west at 6 miles an hour. Natchitoches, sunny and 96. Wind calm. Marshall, sunny and 98. Wind calm. And at Longview, sunny and 99 degrees. Wind variable at 3 miles an hour. Elsewhere across the four-state area, over at Dallas, mostly sunny and 100. Oklahoma City, mostly sunny and 99. Little Rock, mostly sunny and 98. Jackson, Mississippi, mostly sunny and 97. Baton Rouge, mostly sunny and 92. And at Houston, mostly sunny and 95 degrees. For the most current information, check us out on the web at www.weather.gov/sht.
The Shreveport Climate Summary for yesterday, August 19, 2026. Yesterday's high temperature was 101 degrees. The normal high is 95. The record high is 109 degrees, which was set in 2023. Yesterday's low temperature was 80 degrees. The normal low is 73. The record low is 61 degrees, which was set in 1879. No precipitation fell yesterday, which leaves the monthly total at 0.35 inches. This is 1.45 inches below the normal amount of 1.80 inches for August. The total precipitation for the year still stands at 29.12 inches, which is 4.21 inches below normal. Sunrise today is at 6:43 a.m. and sunset is at 7:54 p.m. This is your NOAA Weather Radio, station WXJ97, operating on a frequency of 162.400 MHz, providing the latest weather information on a 24-hour basis. 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Now let's check on your local forecast. Heat advisory in effect until 9 p.m. Central Daylight Time Friday. This afternoon, mostly sunny. Hot with highs around 102. Southwest winds around 5 miles per hour. Heat index values up to 109. Tonight, partly cloudy. A chance of showers, mainly in the evening. Lows in the upper 70s. South winds around 5 miles per hour. Chance of rain 30%. Friday, partly cloudy. A slight chance of showers and thunderstorms in the afternoon. Hot with highs around 102. Southwest winds 5 to 10 miles per hour, becoming northwest in the afternoon. Chance of rain 20%. Heat index values up to 109 in the afternoon. Friday night, mostly cloudy. A chance of showers and thunderstorms in the evening. Lows in the mid-70s. Southwest winds 5 to 10 miles per hour. Chance of rain 30%. Saturday, partly cloudy. Hot with highs around 102. Southwest winds around 5 miles per hour. Heat index values up to 109 in the afternoon. Saturday night, partly cloudy. Lows in the mid-70s. Sunday, partly cloudy. Hot with highs around 100. Heat index values up to 110 in the afternoon. Sunday night, mostly clear with a slight chance of showers and thunderstorms. Lows in the upper 70s. Chance of rain 20%. Monday, mostly sunny with a slight chance of showers and thunderstorms. Hot with highs in the upper 90s. Chance of rain 20%. Monday night, mostly clear. Lows in the upper 70s. Tuesday, mostly sunny. Hot with highs around 100. Tuesday night, mostly clear. A slight chance of showers after midnight. Lows in the upper 70s. Chance of rain 20%. Wednesday, mostly sunny with a slight chance of showers. A slight chance of thunderstorms in the afternoon. Hot with highs in the upper 90s. Chance of rain 20%. Heat index values up to 105 in the afternoon. Heat advisory now in effect until 9 p.m. Central Daylight Time Friday. What? Heat index values up to 109. Where? Portions of south central Arkansas, north central and northwest Louisiana, and east and northeast Texas. When? Until 9 p.m. Central Daylight Time Friday. Impacts. Hot temperatures and high humidity may cause heat illnesses. 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Take extra precautions when outside. 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

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Be sure to follow us on Facebook. Here's a look at local weather conditions as of 1 p.m. At the top of the hour, skies were mostly sunny in Shreveport. The temperature was 99 degrees at the regional airport. The dew point was 70, making the relative humidity 39%, producing a heat index of 105. Winds were southwest at 5 miles an hour. The pressure was 30.00 inches and falling. In Bossier City, at Barksdale Air Force Base, skies were sunny, with a temperature of 99 degrees. The dew point was 68, making the relative humidity 36%, producing a heat index of 104. Winds were calm. The pressure was 29.99 inches and falling. And in downtown Shreveport, skies were sunny. The temperature was 97 degrees. And winds were southwest at 6 miles an hour. Once again in Shreveport, it was 99 degrees with mostly sunny skies at 1 p.m. Around the local area at 1 p.m., in Texarkana, sunny and 97. Wind southwest at 10 miles an hour. El Dorado, sunny and 100. Wind west at 8 miles an hour. Monroe, sunny and 98. Wind west at 6 miles an hour. Natchitoches, sunny and 96. Wind calm. Marshall, sunny and 98. Wind calm. And at Longview, sunny and 99 degrees. Wind variable at 3 miles an hour. Elsewhere across the four-state area, over at Dallas, mostly sunny and 100. Oklahoma City, mostly sunny and 99. Little Rock, mostly sunny and 98. Jackson, Mississippi, mostly sunny and 97. Baton Rouge, mostly sunny and 92. And at Houston, mostly sunny and 95 degrees. For the most current information, check us out on the web at www.weather.gov/sht. The Shreveport Climate Summary for yesterday, August 19, 2026. Yesterday's high temperature was 101 degrees. The normal high is 95. The record high is 109 degrees, which was set in 2023. Yesterday's low temperature was 80 degrees. The normal low is 73. The record low is 61 degrees, which was set in 1879. No precipitation fell yesterday, which leaves the monthly total at 0.35 inches. This is 1.45 inches below the normal amount of 1.80 inches for August. The total precipitation for the year still stands at 29.12 inches, which is 4.21 inches below normal. Sunrise today is at 6:43 a.m. and sunset is at 7:54 p.m. Here is your area's open water boating forecast. Wind gusts may be higher. Heat advisory in effect until 9 p.m. Central Daylight Time Friday. Rest of today, mostly sunny. Highs around 102. Southwest winds 5 to 10 miles per hour. Heat index readings 111 to 114. Tonight, chance of showers during the mid and late evening. Slight chance of showers during the early morning. Partly cloudy. Lows in the upper 70s. South winds 10 to 15 miles per hour. Chance of showers 30%. Heat index readings around 110. Friday, a 20% chance of showers and thunderstorms in the late afternoon. Partly cloudy. Highs around 102. West winds 10 to 15 miles per hour. Heat index readings 104 to 109. Friday night, chance of showers and thunderstorms in

storms. Lows in the upper 70s. Monday, mostly sunny with a 20% chance of showers and thunderstorms. Highs in the upper 90s. Monday night, mostly clear. Lows in the mid-70s. Tuesday, mostly sunny. Highs around 100. Tuesday night, mostly clear. A 20% chance of showers after midnight. Lows in the upper 70s. Wednesday, mostly sunny. Slight chance of showers in the morning, then a slight chance of showers and thunderstorms in the afternoon. Highs in the upper 90s. Chance of precipitation 20%. Now let's check on your local forecast. Heat advisory in effect until 9 p.m. Central Daylight Time Friday. This afternoon, mostly sunny. Hot with highs around 102. Southwest winds around 5 miles per hour. Heat index values up to 109. Tonight, partly cloudy. A chance of showers, mainly in the evening. Lows in the upper 70s. South winds around 5 miles per hour. Chance of rain 30%. Friday, partly cloudy. A slight chance of showers and thunderstorms in the afternoon. Hot with highs around 102. Southwest winds 5 to 10 miles per hour, becoming northwest in the afternoon. Chance of rain 20%. Heat index values up to 109 in the afternoon. Friday night, mostly cloudy. A chance of showers and thunderstorms in the evening. Lows in the mid-70s. Southwest winds 5 to 10 miles per hour. Chance of rain 30%. Saturday, partly cloudy. Hot with highs around 102. Southwest winds around 5 miles per hour. Heat index values up to 109 in the afternoon. Saturday night, partly cloudy. Lows in the mid-70s. Sunday, partly cloudy. Hot with highs around 100. Heat index values up to 110 in the afternoon. Sunday night, mostly clear with a slight chance of showers and thunderstorms. Lows in the upper 70s. Chance of rain 20%. Monday, mostly sunny with a slight chance of showers and thunderstorms. Hot with highs in the upper 90s. Chance of rain 20%. Monday night, mostly clear. Lows in the upper 70s. Tuesday, mostly sunny. Hot with highs around 100. Tuesday night, mostly clear. A slight chance of showers after midnight. Lows in the upper 70s. Chance of rain 20%. Wednesday, mostly sunny with a slight chance of showers. A slight chance of thunderstorms in the afternoon. Hot with highs in the upper 90s. Chance of rain 20%. Heat index values up to 105 in the afternoon. Heat advisory now in effect until 9 p.m. Central Daylight Time Friday. What? Heat index values up to 109. Where? Portions of South Central Arkansas, North Central and Northwest Louisiana, and East and Northeast Texas. When? Until 9 p.m. Central Daylight Time Friday. Impacts, hot temperatures and high humidity may cause heat illnesses. 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

0: 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Be sure to follow us on Facebook. Here's a look at local weather conditions as of 1 p.m. At the top of the hour, skies were mostly sunny in Shreveport. The temperature was 99 degrees at the regional airport. The dew point was 70, making the relative humidity 39%, producing a heat index of 105. Winds were southwest at 5 miles an hour. The pressure was 30.00 inches and falling. In Bossier City, at Barksdale Air Force Base, skies were sunny, with a temperature of 99 degrees. The dew point was 68, making the relative humidity 36%, producing a heat index of 104. Winds were calm. The pressure was 29.99 inches and falling. And in downtown Shreveport, skies were sunny. The temperature was 97 degrees. And winds were southwest at 6 miles an hour. Once again in Shreveport, it was 99 degrees with mostly sunny skies at 1 p.m. Around the local area at 1 p.m., in Texarkana, sunny and 97. Wind southwest at 10 miles an hour. El Dorado, sunny and 100. Wind west at 8 miles an hour. Monroe, sunny and 98. Wind west at 6 miles an hour. Natchitoches, sunny and 96. Wind calm. Marshall, sunny and 98. Wind calm. And at Longview, sunny and 99 degrees. Wind variable at 3 miles an hour. Elsewhere across the four-state area, over at Dallas, mostly sunny and 100. Oklahoma City, mostly sunny and 99. Little Rock, mostly sunny and 98. Jackson, Mississippi, mostly sunny and 97. Baton Rouge, mostly sunny and 92. And at Houston, mostly sunny and 95 degrees. For the most current information, check us out on the web at www.weather.gov/SHP. The Shreveport Climate Summary for yesterday, August 19, 2026. Yesterday's high temperature was 101 degrees. The normal high is 95. The record high is 109 degrees, which was set in 2023. Yesterday's low temperature was 80 degrees. The normal low is 73. The record low is 61 degrees, which was set in 1879. No precipitation fell yesterday, which leaves the monthly total at 0.35 inches. This is 1.45 inches below the normal amount of 1.80 inches for August. The total precipitation for the year still stands at 29.12 inches, which is 4.21 inches below normal. Sunrise today is at 6:43 a.m. and sunset is at 7:54 p.m. Now let's check on your local forecast. Heat advisory in effect until 9 p.m. Central Daylight Time Friday. This afternoon, mostly sunny. Hot with highs around 102. Southwest winds around 5 miles per hour. Heat index values up to 109. Tonight, partly cloudy. A chance of showers, mainly in the evening. Lows in the upper 70s. South winds around 5 miles per hour. Chance of rain 30%. Friday, partly cloudy. A slight chance of showers and thunderstorms in the afternoon. Hot with highs around 102. Southwest winds 5 to 10 miles per hour, becoming northwest in the afternoon. Chance of rain 20%. Heat index values up to 109 in the afternoon. Friday night, mostly cloudy. A chance of showers and thunderstorms in the evening. Lows in the mid-70s. Southwest winds 5 to 10 miles per hour. Chance of rain 30%. Saturday, partly cloudy.
1: hot with highs around 102. Southwest winds around 5 miles per hour. Heat index values up to 109 in the afternoon. Saturday night, partly cloudy. Lows in the mid-70s. Sunday, partly cloudy. Hot with highs around 100. Heat index values up to 110 in the afternoon. Sunday night, mostly clear with a slight chance of showers and thunderstorms. Lows in the upper 70s. Chance of rain 20%. Monday, mostly sunny with a slight chance of showers and thunderstorms. Hot with highs in the upper 90s. Chance of rain 20%. Monday night, mostly clear. Lows in the upper 70s. Tuesday, mostly sunny. Hot with highs around 100. Tuesday night, mostly clear. A slight chance of showers after midnight. Lows in the upper 70s. Chance of rain 20%. Wednesday, mostly sunny with a slight chance of showers. A slight chance of thunderstorms in the afternoon. Hot with highs in the upper 90s. Chance of rain 20%. Heat index values up to 105 in the afternoon. Heat advisory now in effect until 9 p.m. Central Daylight Time Friday. What? Heat index values up to 109. Where? Portions of South Central Arkansas, North Central and Northwest Louisiana, and East and Northeast Texas. When? Until 9 p.m. Central Daylight Time Friday. Impacts. Hot temperatures and high humidity may cause heat illnesses. 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Take extra precautions when outside. 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Be sure to follow us on Facebook. Here's a look at local weather conditions as of 2 p.m. At the top of the hour, skies were mostly sunny in Shreveport. The temperature was 99 degrees at the regional airport. The dew point was 68, making the relative humidity 36%, producing a heat index of 104. Winds were variable at 3 miles an hour. The pressure was 29.98 inches and falling. In Bossier City, at Barksdale Air Force Base, skies were sunny, with a temperature of 102 degrees. The dew point was 66, making the relative humidity 30%, producing a heat index of 106. Winds were northwest at 9 miles an hour. The pressure was 29.97 inches and falling. And in downtown Shreveport, skies were sunny. The temperature was 100 degrees. And winds were calm. Once again in Shreveport, it was 99 degrees with mostly sunny skies at 2 p.m. Around the local area at 2 p.m., in Texarkana, sunny and 100. Wind southwest at 12 miles an hour. El Dorado, sunny and 101. Wind west at 6 miles an hour. At Monroe, it was sunny. Visibility 10 miles. Temperature was 99 degrees, dew point 72. And the pressure was 29.98 inches and falling. Nacogdoches, sunny and 98. Wind calm. Marshall, sunny and 102. Wind calm. And at Longview, sunny and 101 degrees. Wind variable at 5 miles an hour. Elsewhere across the four-state area, over at Dallas, mostly sunny and 101. Oklahoma City, mostly sunny and 101. Little Rock, partly sunny and 103. Jackson, Mississippi, partly sunny and 95. Baton Rouge, mostly sunny and 94. And at Houston, mostly sunny and 97 degrees. For the most current information, check us out on the web at www.weather.gov/sht. The Shreveport Climate Summary for yesterday, August 19, 2026. Yesterday's high temperature was 101 degrees. The normal high is 95. The record high is 109 degrees, which was set in 2023. Yesterday's low temperature was 80 degrees. The normal low is 73. The record low is 61 degrees, which was set in 1879. No precipitation fell yesterday, which leaves the monthly total at 0.35 inches. This is 1.45 inches below the normal amount of 1.80 inches for August. The total precipitation for the year still stands at 29.12 inches, which is 4.21 inches below normal. Sunrise today is at 6:43 a.m. and sunset is at 7:54 p.m. Now let's check on your local forecast. Heat advisory in effect until 9 p.m. Central Daylight Time Friday. This afternoon, mostly sunny. Hot with highs around 102. Southwest winds around 5 miles per hour. Heat index values up to 109. Tonight, partly cloudy. A chance of showers, mainly in the evening. Lows in the upper 70s. South winds around 5 miles per hour. Chance of rain 30%. Friday, partly cloudy. A slight chance of showers and thunderstorms in the afternoon. Hot with highs around 102. Southwest winds 5 to 10 miles per hour, becoming northwest in the afternoon. Chance of rain 20%. Heat index values up to 109 in the afternoon. Friday night, mostly cloudy. A chance of showers and thunderstorms in the evening. Lows in the mid-70s. Southwest winds 5 to 10 miles per hour. Chance of rain 30%. Saturday, partly cloudy. Hot with highs around 102. Southwest winds around 5 miles per hour. Heat index values up to 109 in the afternoon. Saturday night, partly cloudy. Lows in the mid-70s. Sunday, partly cloudy. Hot with highs around 100. Heat index values up to 110 in the afternoon. Sunday night, mostly clear with a slight chance of showers and thunderstorms. Lows in the upper 70s. Chance of rain 20%. Monday, mostly sunny with a slight chance of showers and thunderstorms. Hot with highs in the upper 90s. Chance of rain 20%. Monday night, mostly clear. Lows in the upper 70s. Tuesday, mostly sunny. Hot with highs around 100. Tuesday night, mostly clear. A slight chance of showers after midnight. Lows in the upper 70s. Chance of rain 20%. Wednesday, mostly sunny with a slight chance of showers. A slight chance of thunderstorms in the afternoon. Hot with highs in the upper 90s. Chance of rain 20%. Heat index values up to 105 in the afternoon. Heat advisory now in effect until 9 p.m. Central Daylight Time Friday. What? Heat index values up to 109. Where? Portions of South Central Arkansas, North Central and Northwest Louisiana, and East and Northeast Texas. When? Until 9 p.m. Central Daylight Time Friday. Impacts, hot temperatures and high humidity may cause heat illnesses. 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Be sure to follow us on Facebook. Here's a look at local weather conditions as of 2 p.m. At the top of the hour, skies were mostly sunny in Shreveport. The temperature was 99 degrees at the regional airport. The dew point was 68, making the relative humidity 36%, producing a heat index of 104. Winds were variable at 3 miles an hour. The pressure was 29.98 inches and falling. In Bossier City, at Barksdale Air Force Base, skies were sunny, with a temperature of 102 degrees. The dew point was 66, making the relative humidity 30%, producing a heat index of 106. Winds were northwest at 9 miles an hour. The pressure was 29.97 inches and falling. And in downtown Shreveport, skies were sunny. The temperature was 100 degrees. And winds were calm. Once again in Shreveport, it was 99 degrees with mostly sunny skies at 2 p.m. Around the local area at 2 p.m., in Texarkana, sunny and 100. Wind southwest at 12 miles an hour. El Dorado, sunny and 101. Wind west at 6 miles an hour. At Monroe, it was sunny. Visibility 10 miles. Temperature was 99 degrees, dew point 72. And the pressure was 29.98 inches and falling. Nacogdoches, sunny and 98. Wind calm. Marshall, sunny and 102. Wind calm. And at Longview, sunny and 101 degrees. Wind variable at 5 miles an hour. Elsewhere across the four-state area, over at Dallas, mostly sunny and 101. Oklahoma City, mostly sunny and 101. Little Rock, partly sunny and 103. Jackson, Mississippi, partly sunny and 95. Baton Rouge, mostly sunny and 94. And at Houston, mostly sunny and 97 degrees. For the most current information, check us out on the web at www.weather.gov/SHP. The Shreveport Climate Summary for yesterday, August 19, 2026. Yesterday's high temperature was 101 degrees. The normal high is 95. The record high is 109 degrees, which was set in 2023. Yesterday's low temperature was 80 degrees. The normal low is 73. The record low is 61 degrees, which was set in 1879. No precipitation fell yesterday, which leaves the monthly total at 0.35 inches. This is 1.45 inches below the normal amount of 1.80 inches for August. The total precipitation for the year still stands at 29.12 inches, which is 4.21 inches below normal. Sunrise today is at 6:43 a.m. and sunset is at 7:54 p.m. Now let's check on your local forecast. Heat advisory in effect until 9 p.m. Central Daylight Time Friday. This afternoon, mostly sunny. Hot with highs around 102. Southwest winds around 5 miles per hour. Heat index values up to 109. Tonight, partly cloudy. A chance of showers, mainly in the evening. Lows in the upper 70s. South winds around 5 miles per hour. chance of rain 30%. Friday, partly cloudy. A slight chance of showers and thunderstorms in the afternoon. Hot with highs around 102. Southwest winds 5 to 10 miles per hour, becoming northwest in the afternoon. Chance of rain 20%. Heat index values up to 109 in the afternoon. Friday night, mostly cloudy. A chance of showers and thunderstorms in the evening. Lows in the mid-70s. Southwest winds 5 to 10 miles per hour. Chance of rain 30%. Saturday, partly cloudy. Hot with highs around 102. Southwest winds around 5 miles per hour. Heat index values up to 109 in the afternoon. Saturday night, partly cloudy. Lows in the mid-70s. Sunday, partly cloudy. Hot with highs around 100. Heat index values up to 110 in the afternoon. Sunday night, mostly clear with a slight chance of showers and thunderstorms. Lows in the upper 70s. Chance of rain 20%. Monday, mostly sunny with a slight chance of showers and thunderstorms. Hot with highs in the upper 90s. Chance of rain 20%. Monday night, mostly clear. Lows in the upper 70s. Tuesday, mostly sunny. Hot with highs around 100. Tuesday night, mostly clear. A slight chance of showers after midnight. Lows in the upper 70s. Chance of rain 20%. Wednesday, mostly sunny with a slight chance of showers. A slight chance of thunderstorms in the afternoon. Hot with highs in the upper 90s. Chance of rain 20%. Heat index values up to 105 in the afternoon. Heat advisory now in effect until 9 p.m. Central Daylight Time Friday. What? Heat index values up to 109. Where? Portions of South Central Arkansas, North Central and Northwest Louisiana, and East and Northeast Texas. When? Until 9 p.m. Central Daylight Time Friday. Impacts. Hot temperatures and high humidity may cause heat illnesses. Drink plenty of fluids, stay in an air-conditioned room, stay out of the sun, and check up on relatives and neighbors. Take extra precautions when outside. 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Anyone overcome by heat should be moved to a cool and shaded location. Heat stroke is an emergency. 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Here is your area's open water boating forecast. Wind gusts may be higher. Heat advisory in effect until 9 p.m. Central Daylight Time Friday. Rest of today, mostly sunny. Highs around 102. Southwest winds 5 to 10 miles per hour. Heat index readings 111 to 114. Tonight, chance of showers during the mid and late evening. Slight chance of showers during the early morning. Partly cloudy. Lows in the upper 70s. South winds 10 to 15 miles per hour. Chance of showers 30%. Heat index readings around 110. Friday, a 20% chance of showers and thunderstorms in the late afternoon. Partly cloudy. Highs around 102. West winds 10 to 15 miles per hour. Heat index readings 104 to 109. Friday night, chance of showers and thunderstorms in the early evening, then a chance of showers and slight chance of thunderstorms during the mid and late evening. Mostly cloudy. Lows in the mid-70s. Southwest winds 10 to 15 miles per hour. Chance of precipitation 30%. Saturday, partly cloudy. Highs around 102. West winds 5 to 10 miles per hour becoming south in the afternoon. Saturday night, partly cloudy. Lows in the mid-70s. Sunday, mostly sunny. Highs around 102. Sunday night, mostly clear with a 20% chance of showers and thunderstorms. Lows in the upper 70s. Monday, mostly sunny with a 20% chance of showers and thunderstorms. Highs in the upper 90s. Monday night, mostly clear. Lows in the mid-70s. Tuesday, mostly sunny. Highs around 100. Tuesday night, mostly clear. A 20% chance of showers after midnight. Lows in the upper 70s. Wednesday, mostly sunny. Slight chance of showers in the morning, then a slight chance of showers and thunderstorms in the afternoon. Highs in the upper 90s. Chance of precipitation 20%. You're listening to your 90s. Chance of precipitation 20%. 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Be sure to follow us on Facebook. Here's a look at local weather conditions as of 2 p.m. At the top of the hour, skies were mostly sunny in Shreveport. The temperature was 99 degrees at the regional airport. The dew point was 68, making the relative humidity 36%, producing a heat index of 104. Winds were variable at 3 miles an hour. The pressure was 29.98 inches and falling. In Bossier City, at Barksdale Air Force Base, skies were sunny, with a temperature of 102 degrees. The dew point was 66, making the relative humidity 30%, producing a heat index of 106. Winds were northwest at 9 miles an hour. The pressure was 29.97 inches and falling. And in downtown Shreveport, skies were sunny. The temperature was 100 degrees. And winds were calm. Once again in Shreveport, it was 99 degrees with mostly sunny skies at 2 p.m. Around the local area at 2 p.m., in Texarkana, sunny and 100. Wind southwest at 12 miles an hour. El Dorado, sunny and 101. Wind west at 6 miles an hour. At Monroe, it was sunny. Visibility 10 miles. Temperature was 99 degrees, dew point 72. And the pressure was 29.98 inches and falling. Nutcliffe, sunny and 98. Wind calm. Marshall, sunny and 102. Wind calm. And at Longview, sunny and 101 degrees. Wind variable at 5 miles an hour. Elsewhere across the four-state area, over at Dallas, mostly sunny and 101. Oklahoma City, mostly sunny and 101. Little Rock, partly sunny and 103. Jackson, Mississippi, partly sunny and 95. Baton Rouge, mostly sunny and 94. And at Houston, mostly sunny and 97 degrees. For the most current information, check us out on the web at www.weather.gov/sht. The Shreveport Climate Summary for yesterday, August 19, 2026. Yesterday's high temperature was 101 degrees. The normal high is 95. The record high is 109 degrees, which was set in 2023. Yesterday's low temperature was 80 degrees. The normal low is 73. The record low is 61 degrees, which was set in 1879. No precipitation fell yesterday, which leaves the monthly total at 0.35 inches. This is 1.45 inches below the normal amount of 1.80 inches for August. The total precipitation for the year still stands at 29.12 inches, which is 4.21 inches below normal. Sunrise today is at 6:43 a.m. and sunset is at 7:54 p.m. This is your NOAA Weather Radio, station WXJ97, operating on a frequency of 162.400 megahertz, providing the latest weather information on a 24-hour basis. 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

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Now let's check on your local forecast. Heat advisory in effect until 9 p.m. Central Daylight Time Friday. This afternoon, mostly sunny. Hot with highs around 102. Southwest winds around 5 miles per hour. Heat index values up to 109. Tonight, partly cloudy. A chance of showers, mainly in the evening. Lows in the upper 70s. South winds around 5 miles per hour. Chance of rain 30%. Friday, partly cloudy. A slight chance of showers and thunderstorms in the afternoon. Hot with highs around 102. Southwest winds 5 to 10 miles per hour, becoming northwest in the afternoon. Chance of rain 20%. Heat index values up to 109 in the afternoon. Friday night, mostly cloudy. A chance of showers and thunderstorms in the evening. Lows in the mid-70s. Southwest winds 5 to 10 miles per hour. Chance of rain 30%. Saturday, partly cloudy. Hot with highs around 102. Southwest winds around 5 miles per hour. Heat index values up to 109 in the afternoon. Saturday night, partly cloudy. Lows in the mid-70s. Sunday, partly cloudy. Hot with highs around 100. Heat index values up to 110 in the afternoon. Sunday night, mostly clear with a slight chance of showers and thunderstorms. Lows in the upper 70s. Chance of rain 20%. Monday, mostly sunny with a slight chance of showers and thunderstorms. Hot with highs in the upper 90s. Chance of rain 20%. Monday night, mostly clear. Lows in the upper 70s. Tuesday, mostly sunny. Hot with highs around 100. Tuesday night, mostly clear. A slight chance of showers after midnight. Lows in the upper 70s. Chance of rain 20%. Wednesday, mostly sunny with a slight chance of showers. A slight chance of thunderstorms in the afternoon. Hot with highs in the upper 90s. Chance of rain 20%. Heat index values up to 105 in the afternoon. Heat advisory now in effect until 9 p.m. Central Daylight Time Friday. What? Heat index values up to 109. Where? Portions of South Central Arkansas, North Central and Northwest Louisiana, and East and Northeast Texas. When? Until 9 p.m. Central Daylight Time Friday. Impacts, hot temperatures and high humidity may cause heat illnesses. 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Take extra precautions when outside. 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Be sure to follow us on Facebook. Here's a look at local weather conditions as of 2 p.m. At the top of the hour, skies were mostly sunny in Shreveport. The temperature was 99 degrees at the regional airport. The dew point was 68, making the relative humidity 36%, producing a heat index of 104. Winds were variable at 3 miles an hour. The pressure was 29.98 inches and falling. In Bossier City, at Barksdale Air Force Base, skies were sunny, with a temperature of 102 degrees.
The dew point was 66, making the relative humidity 30%, producing a heat index of 106. Winds were northwest at 9 miles an hour. The pressure was 29.97 inches and falling. And in downtown Shreveport, skies were sunny. The temperature was 100 degrees. And winds were calm. Once again in Shreveport, it was 99 degrees with mostly sunny skies at 2 p.m. Around the local area at 2 p.m., in Texarkana, sunny and 100. Wind southwest at 12 miles an hour. El Dorado, sunny and 101. Wind west at 6 miles an hour. Ed Monroe. It was sunny. Visibility 10 miles. Temperature was 99 degrees, dew point 72. And the pressure was 29.98 inches and falling. Natchitoches, sunny and 98. Wind calm. Marshall, sunny and 102. Wind calm. And at Longview, sunny and 101 degrees. Wind variable at 5 miles an hour. Elsewhere across the four-state area, over at Dallas, mostly sunny and 101. Oklahoma City, mostly sunny and 101. Little Rock, partly sunny and 103. Jackson, Mississippi, partly sunny and 95. Baton Rouge, mostly sunny and 94. And at Houston, mostly sunny and 97 degrees. For the most current information, check us out on the web at www.weather.gov/SHT. The Shreveport Climate Summary for yesterday, August 26. Yesterday's high temperature was 101 degrees. The normal high is 95. The record high is 109 degrees, which was set in 2023. Yesterday's low temperature was 80 degrees. The normal low is 73. The record low is 61 degrees, which was set in 1879. No precipitation fell yesterday, which leaves the monthly total at 0.35 inches. This is 1.45 inches below the normal amount of 1.80 inches for August. The total precipitation for the year still stands at 29.12 inches, which is 4.21 inches below normal. Sunrise today is at 6:43 a.m. and sunset is at 7:54 p.m. Now let's check on your local forecast. Heat advisory in effect until 9 p.m. Central Daylight Time Friday. This afternoon, mostly sunny. Hot with highs around 102. Southwest winds around 5 miles per hour. Heat index values up to 109. Tonight, partly cloudy. A chance of showers, mainly in the evening. Lows in the upper 70s. South winds around 5 miles per hour. Chance of rain 30%. Friday, partly cloudy. A slight chance of showers and thunderstorms in the afternoon. Hot with highs around 102. Southwest winds 5 to 10 miles per hour, becoming northwest in the afternoon. Chance of rain 20%. Heat index values up to 109 in the afternoon. Friday night, mostly cloudy. A chance of showers and thunderstorms in the evening. Lows in the mid-70s. Southwest winds 5 to 10 miles per hour. Chance of rain 30%. Saturday, partly cloudy. Hot with highs around 102. Southwest winds around 5 miles per hour. Heat index values up to 109 in the afternoon. Saturday night, partly cloudy. Lows in the mid-70s. Sunday, partly cloudy. Hot with highs around 100. Heat index values up to 110 in the afternoon. Sunday night, mostly clear with a slight chance of showers and thunderstorms. Lows in the upper 70s. Chance of rain 20%. Monday, mostly sunny with a slight chance of showers and thunderstorms. Hot with highs in the upper 90s. Chance of rain 20%. Monday night, mostly clear.
lows in the upper 70s. Tuesday, mostly sunny. Hot with highs around 100. Tuesday night, mostly clear. A slight chance of showers after midnight. Lows in the upper 70s. Chance of rain 20%. Wednesday, mostly sunny with a slight chance of showers. A slight chance of thunderstorms in the afternoon. Hot with highs in the upper 90s. Chance of rain 20%. Heat index values up to 105 in the afternoon. Heat advisory now in effect until 9 p.m. Central Daylight Time Friday. Heat index values up to 109. Where? Portions of south central Arkansas, north central and northwest Louisiana, and east and northeast Texas. When? Until 9 p.m. Central Daylight Time Friday. Impacts: hot temperatures and high humidity may cause heat illnesses. 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Be sure to follow us on Facebook. Here's a look at local weather conditions as of 2 p.m. At the top of the hour, skies were mostly sunny in Shreveport. The temperature was 99 degrees at the regional airport. The dew point was 68, making the relative humidity 36%, producing a heat index of 104. Winds were variable at 3 miles an hour. The pressure was 29.98 inches and falling. In Bossier City, at Barksdale Air Force Base, skies were sunny, with a temperature of 102 degrees. The dew point was 66, making the relative humidity 30%, producing a heat index of 106. Winds were northwest at 9 miles an hour. The pressure was 29.97 inches and falling. And in downtown Shreveport, skies were sunny. The temperature was 100 degrees. And winds were calm. Once again in Shreveport, it was 99 degrees with mostly sunny skies at 2 p.m. Around the local area at 2 p.m., in Texarkana, sunny and 100. Wind southwest at 12 miles an hour. El Dorado, sunny and 101. Wind west at 6 miles an hour. At Monroe, it was sunny. Visibility 10 miles. Temperature was 99 degrees, dew point 72. And the pressure was 29.98 inches and falling. Nacogdoches, sunny and 98. Wind calm. Marshall, sunny and 102. Wind calm. And at Longview, sunny and 101 degrees. Wind variable at 5 miles an hour. Elsewhere across the four-state area, over at Dallas, mostly sunny and 101. Oklahoma City, mostly sunny and 101. Little Rock, partly sunny and 103. Jackson, Mississippi, partly sunny and 95. Baton Rouge, mostly sunny and 94. And at Houston, mostly sunny and 97 degrees. For the most current information, check us out on the web at www.weather.gov/sht. The Shreveport Climate Summary for yesterday, August 19, 2026. Yesterday's high temperature was 101 degrees. The normal high is 95. The record high is 109 degrees, which was set in 2023. Yesterday's low temperature was 80 degrees. The normal low is 73. The record low is 61 degrees, which was set in 1879.
No precipitation fell yesterday, which leaves the monthly total at 0.35 inches. This is 1.45 inches below the normal amount of 1.80 inches for August. The total precipitation for the year still stands at 29.12 inches, which is 4.21 inches below normal. Sunrise today is at 6:43 a.m. and sunset is at 7:54 p.m. This is your NOAA Weather Radio, station WXJ97, operating on a frequency of 162.400 MHz, providing the latest weather information on a 24-hour basis. 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Now let's check on your local forecast. Heat advisory in effect until 9 p.m. Central Daylight Time Friday. This afternoon, mostly sunny. Hot with highs around 102. Southwest winds around 5 miles per hour. Heat index values up to 109. Tonight, partly cloudy. A chance of showers, mainly in the evening. Lows in the upper 70s. South winds around 5 miles per hour. Chance of rain 30%. Friday, partly cloudy. A slight chance of showers and thunderstorms in the afternoon. Hot with highs around 102. Southwest winds 5 to 10 miles per hour, becoming northwest in the afternoon. Chance of rain 20%. Heat index values up to 109 in the afternoon. Friday night, mostly cloudy. A chance of showers and thunderstorms in the evening. Lows in the mid-70s. Southwest winds 5 to 10 miles per hour. Chance of rain 30%. Saturday, partly cloudy. Hot with highs around 102. Southwest winds around 5 miles per hour. Heat index values up to 109 in the afternoon. Saturday night, partly cloudy. Lows in the mid-70s. Sunday, partly cloudy. Hot with highs around 100. Heat index values up to 110 in the afternoon. Sunday night, mostly clear with a slight chance of showers and thunderstorms. Lows in the upper 70s. Chance of rain 20%. Monday, mostly sunny with a slight chance of showers and thunderstorms. Hot with highs in the upper 90s. Chance of rain 20%. Monday night, mostly clear. Lows in the upper 70s. Tuesday, mostly sunny. Hot with highs around 100. Tuesday night, mostly clear. A slight chance of showers after midnight. Lows in the upper 70s. Chance of rain 20%. Wednesday, mostly sunny with a slight chance of showers. A slight chance of thunderstorms in the afternoon. Hot with highs in the upper 90s. Chance of rain 20%. Heat index values up to 105 in the afternoon. Heat advisory now in effect until 9 p.m. Central Daylight Time Friday. What? Heat index values up to 109. Where? Portions of south-central Arkansas, north-central and northwest Louisiana, and east and northeast Texas. When? Until 9 p.m. Central Daylight Time Friday. Impacts, hot temperatures and high humidity may cause heat illnesses. 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

62.4 megahertz. Be sure to follow us on Facebook. Here's a look at local weather conditions as of 2 p.m. At the top of the hour, skies were mostly sunny in Shreveport. The temperature was 99 degrees at the regional airport. The dew point was 68, making the relative humidity 36%, producing a heat index of 104. Winds were variable at 3 miles an hour. The pressure was 29.98 inches and falling. In Bossier City, at Barksdale Air Force Base, skies were sunny, with a temperature of 102 degrees. The dew point was 66, making the relative humidity 30%, producing a heat index of 106. Winds were northwest at 9 miles an hour. The pressure was 29.97 inches and falling. And in downtown Shreveport, skies were sunny. The temperature was 100 degrees. And winds were calm. Once again in Shreveport, it was 99 degrees with mostly sunny skies at 2 p.m. Around the local area at 2 p.m., in Texarkana, sunny and 100. Wind southwest at 12 miles an hour. El Dorado, sunny and 101. Wind west at 6 miles an hour. At Monroe, it was sunny. Visibility 10 miles. Temperature was 99 degrees, dew point 72. And the pressure was 29.98 inches and falling. Natchitoches, sunny and 98. Wind calm. Marshall, sunny and 102. Wind calm. And at Longview, sunny and 101 degrees. Wind variable at 5 miles an hour. Elsewhere across the four-state area, over at Dallas, mostly sunny and 101. Oklahoma City, mostly sunny and 101. Little Rock, partly sunny and 103. Jackson, Mississippi, partly sunny and 95. Baton Rouge, mostly sunny and 94. And at Houston, mostly sunny and 97 degrees. For the most current information, check us out on the web at www.weather.gov/sht. The Shreveport Climate Summary for yesterday, August 19, 2026. Yesterday's high temperature was 101 degrees. The normal high is 95. The record high is 109 degrees, which was set in 2023. Yesterday's low temperature was 80 degrees. The normal low is 73. The record low is 61 degrees, which was set in 1879. No precipitation fell yesterday, which leaves the monthly total at 0.35 inches. This is 1.45 inches below the normal amount of 1.80 inches for August. The total precipitation for the year still stands at 29.12 inches, which is 4.21 inches below normal. Sunrise today is at 6:43 a.m. and sunset is at 7:54 p.m. Here is your area's open water boating forecast. Wind gusts may be higher. Heat advisory in effect until 9 p.m. Central Daylight Time Friday. Rest of today, mostly sunny. Highs around 102. Southwest winds 5 to 10 miles per hour. Heat index readings 111 to 114. Tonight, chance of showers during the mid and late evening. Slight chance of showers during the early morning. Partly cloudy. Lows in the upper 70s. South winds 10 to 15 miles per hour. Chance of showers 30%. Heat index readings around 110. Friday, a 20% chance of showers and thunderstorms in the late afternoon. Partly cloudy. Highs around 102. West winds 10 to 15 miles per hour. Heat index readings 104 to 109. Friday night, chance of showers and thunderstorms in the early evening, then a chance of showers and slight chance of thunderstorms during the mid and late evening. Mostly cloudy. Lows in the mid-70s. Southwest winds 10 to 15 miles per hour. Chance of precipitation 30%.

Tuesday night, mostly clear. A 20% chance of showers after midnight. Lows in the upper 70s. Wednesday, mostly sunny. Slight chance of showers in the morning, then a slight chance of showers and thunderstorms in the afternoon. Highs in the upper 90s. Chance of precipitation 20%. Now let's check on your local forecast. Heat advisory in effect until 9 p.m. Central Daylight Time Friday. This afternoon, mostly sunny. Hot with highs around 102. Southwest winds around 5 miles per hour. Heat index values up to 109. Tonight, partly cloudy. A chance of showers, mainly in the evening. Lows in the upper 70s. South winds around 5 miles per hour. Chance of rain 30%. Friday, partly cloudy. A slight chance of showers and thunderstorms in the afternoon. Hot with highs around 102. Southwest winds 5 to 10 miles per hour, becoming northwest in the afternoon. Chance of rain 20%. Heat index values up to 109 in the afternoon. Friday night, mostly cloudy. A chance of showers and thunderstorms in the evening. Lows in the mid-70s. Southwest winds 5 to 10 miles per hour. Chance of rain 30%. Saturday, partly cloudy. Hot with highs around 102. Southwest winds around 5 miles per hour. Heat index values up to 109 in the afternoon. Saturday night, partly cloudy. Lows in the mid-70s. Sunday, partly cloudy. Hot with highs around 100. Heat index values up to 110 in the afternoon. Sunday night, mostly clear with a slight chance of showers and thunderstorms. Lows in the upper 70s. Chance of rain 20%. Monday, mostly sunny with a slight chance of showers and thunderstorms. Hot with highs in the upper 90s. Chance of rain 20%. Monday night, mostly clear. Lows in the upper 70s. Tuesday, mostly sunny. Hot with highs around 100. Tuesday night, mostly clear. A slight chance of showers after midnight. Lows in the upper 70s. Chance of rain 20%. Wednesday, mostly sunny with a slight chance of showers. A slight chance of thunderstorms in the afternoon. Hot with highs in the upper 90s. Chance of rain 20%. Heat index values up to 105 in the afternoon. Heat advisory now in effect until 9 p.m. Central Daylight Time Friday. What? Heat index values up to 109. Where? Portions of South Central Arkansas, North Central and Northwest Louisiana, and East and Northeast Texas. When? Until 9 p.m. Central Daylight Time Friday. Impacts, hot temperatures and high humidity may cause heat illnesses. 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

sure to follow us on Facebook. Here's a look at local weather conditions as of 2 p.m. At the top of the hour, skies were mostly sunny in Shreveport. The temperature was 99 degrees at the regional airport. The dew point was 68, making the relative humidity 36%, producing a heat index of 104. Winds were variable at 3 miles an hour. The pressure was 29.98 inches and falling. In Bossier City, at Barksdale Air Force Base, skies were sunny, with a temperature of 102 degrees. The dew point was 66, making the relative humidity 30%, producing a heat index of 106. Winds were northwest at 9 miles an hour. The pressure was 29.97 inches and falling. And in downtown Shreveport, skies were sunny. The temperature was 100 degrees. And winds were calm. Once again in Shreveport, it was 99 degrees with mostly sunny skies at 2 p.m. Around the local area at 2 p.m., in Texarkana, sunny and 100. Wind southwest at 12 miles an hour. El Dorado, sunny and 101. Wind west at 6 miles an hour. At Monroe, it was sunny. Visibility 10 miles. Temperature was 99 degrees, dew point 72. And the pressure was 29.98 inches and falling. Nutqueduct, sunny and 98. Wind calm. Marshall, sunny and 102. Wind calm. And at Longview, sunny and 101 degrees. Wind variable at 5 miles an hour. Elsewhere across the four-state area, over at Dallas, mostly sunny and 101. Oklahoma City, mostly sunny and 101. Little Rock, partly sunny and 103. Jackson, Mississippi, partly sunny and 95. Baton Rouge, mostly sunny and 94. And at Houston, mostly sunny and 97 degrees. For the most current information, check us out on the web at www.weather.gov/sht. The Shreveport Climate Summary for yesterday, August 19, 2026. Yesterday's high temperature was 101 degrees. The normal high is 95. The record high is 109 degrees, which was set in 2023. Yesterday's low temperature was 80 degrees. The normal low is 73. The record low is 61 degrees, which was set in 1879. No precipitation fell yesterday, which leaves the monthly total at 0.35 inches. This is 1.45 inches below the normal amount of 1.80 inches for August. The total precipitation for the year still stands at 29.12 inches, which is 4.21 inches below normal. Sunrise today is at 6:43 a.m. and sunset is at 7:54 p.m. Now let's check on your local forecast. Heat advisory in effect until 9 p.m. Central Daylight Time Friday. This afternoon, mostly sunny. Hot with highs around 102. Southwest winds around 5 miles per hour. Heat index values up to 109. Tonight, partly cloudy. A chance of showers, mainly in the evening. Lows in the upper 70s. South winds around 5 miles per hour. Chance of rain 30%. Friday, partly cloudy. A slight chance of showers and thunderstorms in the afternoon. Hot with highs around 102. Southwest winds 5 to 10 miles per hour, becoming northwest in the afternoon. Chance of rain 20%. Heat index values up to 109 in the afternoon. Friday night, mostly cloudy. A chance of showers and thunderstorms in the evening. Lows in the mid-70s. Southwest winds 5 to 10 miles per hour. Chance of rain 30%. Saturday, partly cloudy. Hot with highs around 102. Southwest winds around 5 miles per hour. Heat index values up to 109 in the afternoon.
Saturday night, partly cloudy. Lows in the mid-70s. Sunday, partly cloudy. Hot with highs around 100. Heat index values up to 110 in the afternoon. Sunday night, mostly clear with a slight chance of showers and thunderstorms. Lows in the upper 70s. Chance of rain 20%. Monday, mostly sunny with a slight chance of showers and thunderstorms. Hot with highs in the upper 90s. Chance of rain 20%. Monday night, mostly clear. Lows in the upper 70s. Tuesday, mostly sunny. Hot with highs around 100. Tuesday night, mostly clear. A slight chance of showers after midnight. Lows in the upper 70s. Chance of rain 20%. Wednesday, mostly sunny with a slight chance of showers. A slight chance of thunderstorms in the afternoon. Hot with highs in the upper 90s. Chance of rain 20%. Heat index values up to 105 in the afternoon. Heat advisory now in effect until 9 p.m. Central Daylight Time Friday. What? Heat index values up to 109. Where? Portions of South Central Arkansas, North Central and Northwest Louisiana, and East and Northeast Texas. When? Until 9 p.m. Central Daylight Time Friday. Impacts, hot temperatures and high humidity may cause heat illnesses. 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Take extra precautions when outside. 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Be sure to follow us on Facebook. Here's a look at local weather conditions as of 3 p.m. At the top of the hour, skies were mostly sunny in Shreveport. The temperature was 100 degrees at the regional airport. The dew point was 68, making the relative humidity 34%, producing a heat index of 106. Winds were west at 8 miles an hour. The pressure was 29.95 inches and falling. In Bossier City, at Barksdale Air Force Base, skies were sunny, with a temperature of 103 degrees. The dew point was 64, making the relative humidity 28%, producing a heat index of 106. Winds were south at 7 miles an hour. The pressure was 29.94 inches and falling. At downtown Shreveport, it was sunny. Visibility 10 miles. Temperature was 101 degrees, dew point 67. And the pressure was 29.96 inches and falling. Once again in Shreveport, it was 100 degrees with mostly sunny skies at 3 p.m. Around the local area at 3 p.m. in Texarkana, sunny and 101. Wind southwest at 7 miles an hour. El Dorado, sunny and 102. Wind variable at 3 miles an hour. Monroe, partly sunny and 102. Wind calm. Natchitoches, sunny and 99. Wind calm. Marshall, sunny and 101. Wind variable at 3 miles an hour. And at Longview, mostly sunny and 102 degrees. Wind southwest at 9 miles an hour, gusting to 17 miles an hour. Elsewhere across the four-state area, over at Dallas, mostly sunny and 103. Oklahoma City, mostly sunny and 103. Little Rock, partly sunny and 104. Jackson, Mississippi, mostly sunny and 99. Baton Rouge, sunny and 94. And at Houston,
mostly sunny and 98 degrees. For the most current information, check us out on the web at www.weather.gov/sht. The Shreveport climate summary for yesterday, August 19, 2026. Yesterday's high temperature was 101 degrees. The normal high is 95. The record high is 109 degrees, which was set in 2023. Yesterday's low temperature was 80 degrees. The normal low is 73. The record low is 61 degrees, which was set in 1879. No precipitation fell yesterday, which leaves the monthly total at 0.35 inches. This is 1.45 inches below the normal amount of 1.80 inches for August. The total precipitation for the year still stands at 29.12 inches, which is 4.21 inches below normal. Sunrise today is at 6:43 a.m. and sunset is at 7:54 p.m. Now let's check on your local forecast. Heat advisory in effect until 9 p.m. Central Daylight Time Friday. This afternoon, mostly sunny. Hot with highs around 102. Southwest winds around 5 miles per hour. Heat index values up to 109. Tonight, partly cloudy. A chance of showers, mainly in the evening. Lows in the upper 70s. South winds around 5 miles per hour. Chance of rain 30%. Friday, partly cloudy. A slight chance of showers and thunderstorms in the afternoon. Hot with highs around 102. Southwest winds 5 to 10 miles per hour, becoming northwest in the afternoon. Chance of rain 20%. Heat index values up to 109 in the afternoon. Friday night, mostly cloudy. A chance of showers and thunderstorms in the evening. Lows in the mid-70s. Southwest winds 5 to 10 miles per hour. Chance of rain 30%. Saturday, partly cloudy. Hot with highs around 102. Southwest winds around 5 miles per hour. Heat index values up to 109 in the afternoon. Saturday night, partly cloudy. Lows in the mid-70s. Sunday, partly cloudy. Hot with highs around 100. Heat index values up to 110 in the afternoon. Sunday night, mostly clear with a slight chance of showers and thunderstorms. Lows in the upper 70s. Chance of rain 20%. Monday, mostly sunny with a slight chance of showers and thunderstorms. Hot with highs in the upper 90s. Chance of rain 20%. Monday night, mostly clear. Lows in the upper 70s. Tuesday, mostly sunny. Hot with highs around 100. Tuesday night, mostly clear. A slight chance of showers after midnight. Lows in the upper 70s. Chance of rain 20%. Wednesday, mostly sunny with a slight chance of showers. A slight chance of thunderstorms in the afternoon. Hot with highs in the upper 90s. Chance of rain 20%. Heat index values up to 105 in the afternoon. Heat advisory now in effect until 9 p.m. Central Daylight Time Friday. What? Heat index values up to 109. Where? Portions of South Central Arkansas, North Central and Northwest Louisiana, and East and Northeast Texas. When? Until 9 p.m. Central Daylight Time Friday. Impacts, hot temperatures and high humidity may cause heat illnesses. 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Take extra precautions when outside. 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
call 911. 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Be sure to follow us on Facebook. Here's a look at local weather conditions as of 3 p.m. At the top of the hour, skies were mostly sunny in Shreveport. The temperature was 100 degrees at the regional airport. The dew point was 68, making the relative humidity 34%, producing a heat index of 106. Winds were west at 8 miles an hour. The pressure was 29.95 inches and falling. In Bossier City, at Barksdale Air Force Base, skies were sunny, with a temperature of 103 degrees. The dew point was 64, making the relative humidity 28%, producing a heat index of 106. Winds were south at 7 miles an hour. The pressure was 29.94 inches and falling. At downtown Shreveport, it was sunny. Visibility 10 miles. Temperature was 101 degrees, dew point 67. And the pressure was 29.96 inches and falling. Once again in Shreveport, it was 100 degrees with mostly sunny skies at 3 p.m. Around the local area at 3 p.m. in Texarkana, sunny and 101. Wind southwest at 7 miles an hour. El Dorado, sunny and 102. Wind variable at 3 miles an hour. Monroe, partly sunny and 102. Wind calm. Natchitoches, sunny and 99. Wind calm. Marshall, sunny and 101. Wind variable at 3 miles an hour. And at Longview, mostly sunny and 102 degrees. Wind southwest at 9 miles an hour, gusting to 17 miles an hour. Elsewhere across the four-state area, over at Dallas, mostly sunny and 103. Oklahoma City, mostly sunny and 103. Little Rock, partly sunny and 104. Jackson, Mississippi, mostly sunny and 99. Baton Rouge, sunny and 94. And at Houston, mostly sunny and 98 degrees. For the most current information, check us out on the web at www.weather.gov/SHT. The Shreveport Climate Summary for yesterday, August 19, 2026. Yesterday's high temperature was 101 degrees. The normal high is 95. The record high is 109 degrees, which was set in 2023. Yesterday's low temperature was 80 degrees. The normal low is 73. The record low is 61 degrees, which was set in 1879. No precipitation fell yesterday, which leaves the monthly total at 0.35 inches. This is 1.45 inches below the normal amount of 1.80 inches for August. The total precipitation for the year still stands at 29.12 inches, which is 4.21 inches below normal. Sunrise today is at 6:43 a.m. and sunset is at 7:54 p.m. Now let's check on your local forecast. Heat advisory in effect until 9 p.m. Central Daylight Time Friday. This afternoon, mostly sunny. Hot with highs around 102. Southwest winds around 5 miles per hour. Heat index values up to 109. Tonight, partly cloudy. A chance of showers, mainly in the evening. Lows in the upper 70s. South winds around 5 miles per hour. Chance of rain 30%. Friday, partly cloudy. A slight chance of showers and thunderstorms in the afternoon. Hot
hot with highs around 102. Southwest winds 5 to 10 miles per hour, becoming northwest in the afternoon. Chance of rain 20%. Heat index values up to 109 in the afternoon. Friday night, mostly cloudy. A chance of showers and thunderstorms in the evening. Lows in the mid-70s. Southwest winds 5 to 10 miles per hour. Chance of rain 30%. Saturday, partly cloudy. Hot with highs around 102. Southwest winds around 5 miles per hour. Heat index values up to 109 in the afternoon. Saturday night, partly cloudy. Lows in the mid-70s. Sunday, partly cloudy. Hot with highs around 100. Heat index values up to 110 in the afternoon. Sunday night, mostly clear with a slight chance of showers and thunderstorms. Lows in the upper 70s. Chance of rain 20%. Monday, mostly sunny with a slight chance of showers and thunderstorms. Hot with highs in the upper 90s. Chance of rain 20%. Monday night, mostly clear. Lows in the upper 70s. Tuesday, mostly sunny. Hot with highs around 100. Tuesday night, mostly clear. A slight chance of showers after midnight. Lows in the upper 70s. Chance of rain 20%. Wednesday, mostly sunny with a slight chance of showers. A slight chance of thunderstorms in the afternoon. Hot with highs in the upper 90s. Chance of rain 20%. Heat index values up to 105 in the afternoon. Here is your area's open water boating forecast. Wind gusts may be higher. Heat advisory in effect until 9 p.m. Central Daylight Time Friday. Rest of today, mostly sunny. Highs around 102. Southwest winds 5 to 10 miles per hour. Heat index readings 111 to 114. Tonight, chance of showers during the mid and late evening. Slight chance of showers during the early morning. Partly cloudy. Lows in the upper 70s. South winds 10 to 15 miles per hour. Chance of showers 30%. Heat index readings around 110. Friday, a 20% chance of showers and thunderstorms in the late afternoon. Partly cloudy. Highs around 102. West winds 10 to 15 miles per hour. Heat index readings 104 to 109. Friday night, chance of showers and thunderstorms in the early evening, then a chance of showers and slight chance of thunderstorms during the mid and late evening. Mostly cloudy. Lows in the mid-70s. Southwest winds 10 to 15 miles per hour. Chance of precipitation 30%. Saturday, partly cloudy. Highs around 102. West winds 5 to 10 miles per hour becoming south in the afternoon. Saturday night, partly cloudy. Lows in the mid-70s. Sunday, mostly sunny. Highs around 102. Sunday night, mostly clear with a 20% chance of showers and thunderstorms. Lows in the upper 70s. Monday, mostly sunny with a 20% chance of showers and thunderstorms. Highs in the upper 90s. Monday night, mostly clear. Lows in the mid-70s. Tuesday, mostly sunny. Highs around 100. Tuesday night, mostly clear. A 20% chance of showers after midnight. Lows in the upper 70s. Wednesday, mostly sunny. Slight chance of showers in the morning, then a slight chance of showers and thunderstorms in the afternoon. Highs in the upper 90s. Chance of precipitation 20%. Heat advisory now in effect until 9 p.m. Central Daylight Time Friday. What? Heat index values up to 109. Where? Portions of south central Arkansas, north central and northwest Louisiana, and east and northeast Texas. When? Until 9 p.m. Central Daylight Time Friday.
impacts, hot temperatures and high humidity may cause heat illnesses. 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Be sure to follow us on Facebook. Here's a look at local weather conditions as of 3 p.m. At the top of the hour, skies were mostly sunny in Shreveport. The temperature was 100 degrees at the regional airport. The dew point was 68, making the relative humidity 34%, producing a heat index of 106. Winds were west at 8 miles an hour. The pressure was 29.95 inches and falling. In Bossier City, at Barksdale Air Force Base, skies were sunny, with a temperature of 103 degrees. The dew point was 64, making the relative humidity 28%, producing a heat index of 106. Winds were south at 7 miles an hour. The pressure was 29.94 inches and falling. At downtown Shreveport, it was sunny. Visibility 10 miles. Temperature was 101 degrees, dew point 67. And the pressure was 29.96 inches and falling. Once again in Shreveport, it was 100 degrees with mostly sunny skies at 3 p.m. Around the local area at 3 p.m. in Texarkana, sunny and 101. Wind southwest at 7 miles an hour. El Dorado, sunny and 102. Wind variable at 3 miles an hour. Monroe, partly sunny and 102. Wind calm. Natchitoches, sunny and 99. Wind calm. Marshall, sunny and 101. Wind variable at 3 miles an hour. And at Longview, mostly sunny and 102 degrees. Wind southwest at 9 miles an hour, gusting to 17 miles an hour. Elsewhere across the four-state area, over at Dallas, mostly sunny and 103. Oklahoma City, mostly sunny and 103. Little Rock, partly sunny and 104. Jackson, Mississippi, mostly sunny and 99. Baton Rouge, sunny and 94. And at Houston, mostly sunny and 98 degrees. For the most current information, check us out on the web at www.weather.gov/sht. The Shreveport Climate Summary for yesterday, August 19, 2026. Yesterday's high temperature was 101 degrees. The normal high is 95. The record high is 109 degrees, which was set in 2023. Yesterday's low temperature was 80 degrees. The normal low is 73. The record low is 61 degrees, which was set in 1879. No precipitation fell yesterday, which leaves the monthly total at 0.35 inches. This is 1.45 inches below the normal amount of 1.80 inches for August. The total precipitation for the year still stands at 29.12 inches, which is 4.21 inches below normal. Sunrise today is at 6:43 a.m. and sunset is at 7:54 p.m. This is your NOAA Weather Radio, station WXJ97, operating on a frequency of 162.400 MHz, providing the latest weather information on a 24-hour basis. 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

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Now let's check on your local forecast. Heat advisory in effect until 9 p.m. Central Daylight Time Friday. This afternoon, mostly sunny. Hot with highs around 102. Southwest winds around 5 miles per hour. Heat index values up to 109. Tonight, partly cloudy. A chance of showers, mainly in the evening. Lows in the upper 70s. South winds around 5 miles per hour. Chance of rain 30%. Friday, partly cloudy. A slight chance of showers and thunderstorms in the afternoon. Hot with highs around 102. Southwest winds 5 to 10 miles per hour, becoming northwest in the afternoon. Chance of rain 20%. Heat index values up to 109 in the afternoon. Friday night, mostly cloudy. A chance of showers and thunderstorms in the evening. Lows in the mid-70s. Southwest winds 5 to 10 miles per hour. Chance of rain 30%. Saturday, partly cloudy. Hot with highs around 102. Southwest winds around 5 miles per hour. Heat index values up to 109 in the afternoon. Saturday night, partly cloudy. Lows in the mid-70s. Sunday, partly cloudy. Hot with highs around 100. Heat index values up to 110 in the afternoon. Sunday night, mostly clear with a slight chance of showers and thunderstorms. Lows in the upper 70s. Chance of rain 20%. Monday, mostly sunny with a slight chance of showers and thunderstorms. Hot with highs in the upper 90s. Chance of rain 20%. Monday night, mostly clear. Lows in the upper 70s. Tuesday, mostly sunny. Hot with highs around 100. Tuesday night, mostly clear. A slight chance of showers after midnight. Lows in the upper 70s. Chance of rain 20%. Wednesday, mostly sunny with a slight chance of showers. A slight chance of thunderstorms in the afternoon. Hot with highs in the upper 90s. Chance of rain 20%. Heat index values up to 105 in the afternoon. Heat advisory now in effect until 9 p.m. Central Daylight Time Friday. What? Heat index values up to 109. Where? Portions of South Central Arkansas, North Central and Northwest Louisiana, and East and Northeast Texas. When? Until 9 p.m. Central Daylight Time Friday. Impacts, hot temperatures and high humidity may cause heat illnesses. 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Take extra precautions when outside. 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Heat stroke is an emergency. 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Be sure to follow us on Facebook. Here's a look at local weather conditions as of 3 p.m. At the top of the hour, skies were mostly sunny in Shreveport. The temperature was 100 degrees at the regional airport. The dew point was 68, making the relative humidity 34%, producing a heat index of 106. Winds were west at 8 miles an hour. The pressure was 29.95 inches and falling. In Bossier City, at Barksdale Air Force Base, skies were sunny, with a temperature of 103 degrees. The dew point was 64, making the relative humidity 28%, producing a heat index of 106. Winds
north-south at 7 miles an hour. The pressure was 29.94 inches and falling. At downtown Shreveport, it was sunny. Visibility 10 miles. Temperature was 101 degrees, dew point 67. And the pressure was 29.96 inches and falling. Once again in Shreveport, it was 100 degrees with mostly sunny skies at 3 p.m. Around the local area at 3 p.m., in Texarkana, sunny and 101. Wind southwest at 7 miles an hour. El Dorado, sunny and 102. Wind variable at 3 miles an hour. Monroe, partly sunny and 102. Wind calm. Nutqvitch, sunny and 99. Wind calm. Marshall, sunny and 101. Wind variable at 3 miles an hour. And at Longview, mostly sunny and 102 degrees. Wind southwest at 9 miles an hour, gusting to 17 miles an hour. Elsewhere across the four-state area, over at Dallas, mostly sunny and 103. Oklahoma City, mostly sunny and 103. Little Rock, partly sunny and 104. Jackson, Mississippi, mostly sunny and 99. Baton Rouge, sunny and 94. And at Houston, mostly sunny and 98 degrees. For the most current information, check us out on the web at www.weather.gov/sht. The Shreveport Climate Summary for yesterday, August 19, 2026. Yesterday's high temperature was 101 degrees. The normal high is 95. The record high is 109 degrees, which was set in 2023. Yesterday's low temperature was 80 degrees. The normal low is 73. The record low is 61 degrees, which was set in 1879. No precipitation fell yesterday, which leaves the monthly total at 0.35 inches. This is 1.45 inches below the normal amount of 1.80 inches for August. The total precipitation for the year still stands at 29.12 inches, which is 4.21 inches below normal. Sunrise today is at 6:43 a.m. and sunset is at 7:54 p.m. Now let's check on your local forecast. Heat advisory in effect until 9 p.m. Central Daylight Time Friday. This afternoon, mostly sunny. Hot with highs around 102. Southwest winds around 5 miles per hour. Heat index values up to 109. Tonight, partly cloudy. A chance of showers, mainly in the evening. Lows in the upper 70s. South winds around 5 miles per hour. Chance of rain 30%. Friday, partly cloudy. A slight chance of showers and thunderstorms in the afternoon. Hot with highs around 102. Southwest winds 5 to 10 miles per hour, becoming northwest in the afternoon. Chance of rain 20%. Heat index values up to 109 in the afternoon. Friday night, mostly cloudy. A chance of showers and thunderstorms in the evening. Lows in the mid-70s. Southwest winds 5 to 10 miles per hour. Chance of rain 30%. Saturday, partly cloudy. Hot with highs around 102. Southwest winds around 5 miles per hour. Heat index values up to 109 in the afternoon. Saturday night, partly cloudy. Lows in the mid-70s. Sunday, partly cloudy. Hot with highs around 100. Heat index values up to 110 in the afternoon. Sunday night, mostly clear with a slight chance of showers and thunderstorms. Lows in the upper 70s. Chance of rain 20%. Monday, mostly sunny with a slight chance of showers and thunderstorms. Hot with highs in the upper 90s. Chance of rain 20%. Monday night, mostly clear. Lows in the upper 70s. Tuesday, mostly sunny. Hot with highs around 100.
Tuesday night, mostly clear. A slight chance of showers after midnight. Lows in the upper 70s. Chance of rain 20%. Wednesday, mostly sunny with a slight chance of showers. A slight chance of thunderstorms in the afternoon. Hot with highs in the upper 90s. Chance of rain 20%. Heat index values up to 105 in the afternoon. Heat advisory now in effect until 9 p.m. Central Daylight Time Friday. What? Heat index values up to 109. Where? Portions of South Central Arkansas, North Central and Northwest Louisiana, and East and Northeast Texas. When? Until 9 p.m. Central Daylight Time Friday. Impacts. Hot temperatures and high humidity may cause heat illnesses. 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Take extra precautions when outside. 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Be sure to follow us on Facebook. Here's a look at local weather conditions as of 3 p.m. At the top of the hour, skies were mostly sunny in Shreveport. The temperature was 100 degrees at the regional airport. The dew point was 68, making the relative humidity 34%, producing a heat index of 106. Winds were west at 8 miles an hour. The pressure was 29.95 inches and falling. In Bossier City, at Barksdale Air Force Base, skies were sunny, with a temperature of 103 degrees. The dew point was 64, making the relative humidity 28%, producing a heat index of 106. Winds were south at 7 miles an hour. The pressure was 29.94 inches and falling. At downtown Shreveport, it was sunny. Visibility 10 miles. Temperature was 101 degrees, dew point 67. And the pressure was 29.96 inches and falling. Once again in Shreveport, it was 100 degrees with mostly sunny skies at 3 p.m. Around the local area at 3 p.m. in Texarkana, sunny and 101. Wind southwest at 7 miles an hour. El Dorado, sunny and 102. Wind variable at 3 miles an hour. Monroe, partly sunny and 102. Wind calm. Natchitoches, sunny and 99. Wind calm. Marshall, sunny and 101. Wind variable at 3 miles an hour. And at Longview, mostly sunny and 102 degrees. Wind southwest at 9 miles an hour, gusting to 17 miles an hour. Elsewhere across the four-state area, over at Dallas, mostly sunny and 103. Oklahoma City, mostly sunny and 103. Little Rock, partly sunny and 104. Jackson, Mississippi, mostly sunny and 99. Baton Rouge, sunny and 94. And at Houston, mostly sunny and 98 degrees. 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
The Shreveport Climate Summary for yesterday, August 19, 2026. Yesterday's high temperature was 101 degrees. The normal high is 95. The record high is 109 degrees, which was set in 2023. Yesterday's low temperature was 80 degrees. The normal low is 73. The record low is 61 degrees, which was set in 1879. No precipitation fell yesterday, which leaves the monthly total at 0.35 inches. This is 1.45 inches below the normal amount of 1.80 inches for August. The total precipitation for the year still stands at 29.12 inches, which is 4.21 inches below normal. Sunrise today is at 6:43 a.m. and sunset is at 7:54 p.m. Now let's check on your local forecast. Heat advisory in effect until 9 p.m. Central Daylight Time Friday. This afternoon, mostly sunny. Hot with highs around 102. Southwest winds around 5 miles per hour. Heat index values up to 109. Tonight, partly cloudy. A chance of showers, mainly in the evening. Lows in the upper 70s. South winds around 5 miles per hour. Chance of rain 30%. Friday, partly cloudy. A slight chance of showers and thunderstorms in the afternoon. Hot with highs around 102. Southwest winds 5 to 10 miles per hour, becoming northwest in the afternoon. Chance of rain 20%. Heat index values up to 109 in the afternoon. Friday night, mostly cloudy. A chance of showers and thunderstorms in the evening. Lows in the mid-70s. Southwest winds 5 to 10 miles per hour. Chance of rain 30%. Saturday, partly cloudy. Hot with highs around 102. Southwest winds around 5 miles per hour. Heat index values up to 109 in the afternoon. Saturday night, partly cloudy. Lows in the mid-70s. Sunday, partly cloudy. Hot with highs around 100. Heat index values up to 110 in the afternoon. Sunday night, mostly clear with a slight chance of showers and thunderstorms. Lows in the upper 70s. Chance of rain 20%. Monday, mostly sunny with a slight chance of showers and thunderstorms. Hot with highs in the upper 90s. Chance of rain 20%. Monday night, mostly clear. Lows in the upper 70s. Tuesday, mostly sunny. Hot with highs around 100. Tuesday night, mostly clear. A slight chance of showers after midnight. Lows in the upper 70s. Chance of rain 20%. Wednesday, mostly sunny with a slight chance of showers. A slight chance of thunderstorms in the afternoon. Hot with highs in the upper 90s. Chance of rain 20%. Heat index values up to 105 in the afternoon. Heat advisory now in effect until 9 p.m. Central Daylight Time Friday. What? Heat index values up to 109. Where? Portions of South Central Arkansas, North Central and Northwest Louisiana, and East and Northeast Texas. When? Until 9 p.m. Central Daylight Time Friday. Impacts, hot temperatures and high humidity may cause heat illnesses. 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

Here's a look at local weather conditions as of 3 p.m. At the top of the hour, skies were mostly sunny in Shreveport. The temperature was 100 degrees at the regional airport. The dew point was 68, making the relative humidity 34%, producing a heat index of 106. Winds were west at 8 miles an hour. The pressure was 29.95 inches and falling. In Bossier City, at Barksdale Air Force Base, skies were sunny, with a temperature of 103 degrees. The dew point was 64, making the relative humidity 28%, producing a heat index of 106. Winds were south at 7 miles an hour. The pressure was 29.94 inches and falling. At downtown Shreveport, it was sunny. Visibility 10 miles. Temperature was 101 degrees, dew point 67. And the pressure was 29.96 inches and falling. Once again in Shreveport, it was 100 degrees with mostly sunny skies at 3 p.m. Around the local area at 3 p.m., in Texarkana, sunny and 101. Wind southwest at 7 miles an hour. El Dorado, sunny and 102. Wind variable at 3 miles an hour. Monroe, partly sunny and 102. Wind calm. Natchitoches, sunny and 99. Wind calm. Marshall, sunny and 101. Wind variable at 3 miles an hour. And at Longview, mostly sunny and 102 degrees. Wind southwest at 9 miles an hour, gusting to 17 miles an hour. Elsewhere across the four-state area, over at Dallas, mostly sunny and 103. Oklahoma City, mostly sunny and 103. Little Rock, partly sunny and 104. Jackson, Mississippi, mostly sunny and 99. Baton Rouge, sunny and 94. And at Houston, mostly sunny and 98 degrees. For the most current information, check us out on the web at www.weather.gov/sht. Here is your area's open water boating forecast. Wind gusts may be higher. Heat advisory in effect until 9 p.m. Central Daylight Time Friday. Rest of today, mostly sunny. Highs around 102. Southwest winds 5 to 10 miles per hour. Heat index readings 111 to 114. Tonight, chance of showers during the mid and late evening. Slight chance of showers during the early morning. Partly cloudy. Lows in the upper 70s. South winds 10 to 15 miles per hour. Chance of showers 30%. Heat index readings around 110. Friday, a 20% chance of showers and thunderstorms in the late afternoon. Partly cloudy. Highs around 102. West winds 10 to 15 miles per hour. Heat index readings 104 to 109. Friday night, chance of showers and thunderstorms in the early evening, then a chance of showers and slight chance of thunderstorms during the mid and late evening. Mostly cloudy. Lows in the mid-70s. Southwest winds 10 to 15 miles per hour. Chance of precipitation 30%. Saturday, partly cloudy. Highs around 102. West winds 5 to 10 miles per hour becoming south in the afternoon. Saturday night, partly cloudy. Lows in the mid-70s. Sunday, mostly sunny. Highs around 102. Sunday night, mostly clear with a 20% chance of showers and thunderstorms. Lows in the upper 70s. Monday, mostly sunny with a 20% chance of showers and thunderstorms. Highs in the upper 90s. Monday night, mostly clear. Lows in the mid-70s. Tuesday, mostly sunny. Highs around 100. Tuesday night, mostly clear. A 20% chance of showers after midnight. Lows in the upper 70s. Wednesday, mostly sunny. Slight chance of showers.

the upper 70s. South winds around 5 miles per hour. Chance of rain 30%. Friday, partly cloudy. A slight chance of showers and thunderstorms in the afternoon. Hot with highs around 102. Southwest winds 5 to 10 miles per hour, becoming northwest in the afternoon. Chance of rain 20%. Heat index values up to 109 in the afternoon. Friday night, mostly cloudy. A chance of showers and thunderstorms in the evening. Lows in the mid-70s. Southwest winds 5 to 10 miles per hour. Chance of rain 30%. Saturday, partly cloudy. Hot with highs around 102. Southwest winds around 5 miles per hour. Heat index values up to 109 in the afternoon. Saturday night, partly cloudy. Lows in the mid-70s. Sunday, partly cloudy. Hot with highs around 100. Heat index values up to 110 in the afternoon. Sunday night, mostly clear with a slight chance of showers and thunderstorms. Lows in the upper 70s. Chance of rain 20%. Monday, mostly sunny with a slight chance of showers and thunderstorms. Hot with highs in the upper 90s. Chance of rain 20%. Monday night, mostly clear. Lows in the upper 70s. Tuesday, mostly sunny. Hot with highs around 100. Tuesday night, mostly clear. A slight chance of showers after midnight. Lows in the upper 70s. Chance of rain 20%. Wednesday, mostly sunny with a slight chance of showers. A slight chance of thunderstorms in the afternoon. Hot with highs in the upper 90s. Chance of rain 20%. Heat index values up to 105 in the afternoon. Heat advisory now in effect until 9 p.m. Central Daylight Time Friday. What? Heat index values up to 109. Where? Portions of South Central Arkansas, North Central and Northwest Louisiana, and East and Northeast Texas. When? Until 9 p.m. Central Daylight Time Friday. Impacts, hot temperatures and high humidity may cause heat illnesses. 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Be sure to follow us on Facebook. Here's a look at local weather conditions as of 3 p.m. At the top of the hour, skies were mostly sunny in Shreveport. The temperature was 100 degrees at the regional airport. The dew point was 68, making the relative humidity 34%, producing a heat index of 106. Winds were west at 8 miles an hour. The pressure was 29.95 inches and falling. In Bossier City, at Barksdale Air Force Base, skies were sunny, with a temperature of 103 degrees. The dew point was 64, making the relative humidity 28%, producing a heat index of 106. Winds were south at 7 miles an hour. The pressure was 29.94 inches

and falling. At downtown Shreveport, it was sunny. Visibility 10 miles. Temperature was 101 degrees, dew point 67. And the pressure was 29.96 inches and falling. Once again in Shreveport, it was 100 degrees with mostly sunny skies at 3 p.m. Around the local area at 3 p.m. in Texarkana, sunny and 101. Wind southwest at 7 miles an hour. El Dorado, sunny and 102. Wind variable at 3 miles an hour. Monroe, partly sunny and 102. Wind calm. Natchitoches, sunny and 99. Wind calm. Marshall, sunny and 101. Wind variable at 3 miles an hour. And at Longview, mostly sunny and 102 degrees. Wind southwest at 9 miles an hour, gusting to 17 miles an hour. Elsewhere across the four-state area, over at Dallas, mostly sunny and 103. Oklahoma City, mostly sunny and 103. Little Rock, partly sunny and 104. Jackson, Mississippi, mostly sunny and 99. Baton Rouge, sunny and 94. And at Houston, mostly sunny and 98 degrees. For the most current information, check us out on the web at www.weather.gov/SHP. Now let's check on your local forecast. Heat advisory in effect until 9 p.m. Central Daylight Time Friday. This afternoon, mostly sunny. Hot with highs around 102. Southwest winds around 5 miles per hour. Heat index values up to 109. Tonight, partly cloudy. A chance of showers, mainly in the evening. Lows in the upper 70s. South winds around 5 miles per hour. Chance of rain 30%. Friday, partly cloudy. A slight chance of showers and thunderstorms in the afternoon. Hot with highs around 102. Southwest winds 5 to 10 miles per hour, becoming northwest in the afternoon. Chance of rain 20%. Heat index values up to 109 in the afternoon. Friday night, mostly cloudy. A chance of showers and thunderstorms in the evening. Lows in the mid-70s. Southwest winds 5 to 10 miles per hour. Chance of rain 30%. Saturday, partly cloudy. Hot with highs around 102. Southwest winds around 5 miles per hour. Heat index values up to 109 in the afternoon. Saturday night, partly cloudy. Lows in the mid-70s. Sunday, partly cloudy. Hot with highs around 100. Heat index values up to 110 in the afternoon. Sunday night, mostly clear with a slight chance of showers and thunderstorms. Lows in the upper 70s. Chance of rain 20%. Monday, mostly sunny with a slight chance of showers and thunderstorms. Hot with highs in the upper 90s. Chance of rain 20%. Monday night, mostly clear. Lows in the upper 70s. Tuesday, mostly sunny. Hot with highs around 100. Tuesday night, mostly clear. A slight chance of showers after midnight. Lows in the upper 70s. Chance of rain 20%. Wednesday, mostly sunny with a slight chance of showers. A slight chance of thunderstorms in the afternoon. Hot with highs in the upper 90s. Chance of rain 20%. Heat index values up to 105 in the afternoon. Heat advisory now in effect until 9 p.m. Central Daylight Time Friday. What? Heat index values up to 109. Where? Portions of South Central Arkansas, North Central and Northwest Louisiana, and East and Northeast Texas. When? Until 9 p.m. Central Daylight Time Friday. Impacts, hot temperatures and high humidity may cause heat illnesses. Drink plenty of fluids, stay in an air-conditioned room, stay out of the sun,
and check up on relatives and neighbors. 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Be sure to follow us on Facebook. Here's a look at local weather conditions as of 4 p.m. At the top of the hour, skies were mostly sunny in Shreveport. The temperature was 102 degrees at the regional airport. The dew point was 66, making the relative humidity 30%, producing a heat index of 107. Winds were south at 5 miles an hour. The pressure was 29.93 inches and falling. In Bossier City, at Barksdale Air Force Base, skies were sunny, with a temperature of 103 degrees. The dew point was 64, making the relative humidity 27%, producing a heat index of 106. Winds were calm. The pressure was 29.92 inches and falling. At downtown Shreveport, it was sunny. Visibility 10 miles. Temperature was 101 degrees, dew point 65. And the pressure was 29.94 inches and falling. Once again in Shreveport, it was 102 degrees with mostly sunny skies at 4 p.m. Around the local area at 4 p.m., in Texarkana, sunny and 102. Wind southwest at 8 miles an hour. El Dorado, sunny and 102. Wind variable at 3 miles an hour. Monroe, partly sunny and 102. Wind variable at 7 miles an hour. Natchitoches, sunny and 100. Wind calm. Marshall, sunny and 103. Wind northwest at 6 miles an hour. And at Longview, sunny and 101 degrees. Wind north at 5 miles an hour. Elsewhere across the four-state area, over at Dallas, mostly sunny and 104. Oklahoma City, mostly sunny and 104. Little Rock, partly sunny and 106. Jackson, Mississippi, mostly sunny and 101. Baton Rouge, sunny and 95. And at Houston, mostly sunny and 99 degrees. For the most current information, check us out on the web at www.weather.gov/SHP. Now let's check on your local forecast. Heat advisory in effect until 9 p.m. Central Daylight Time Friday. This afternoon, mostly sunny. Hot with highs around 102. Southwest winds around 5 miles per hour. Heat index values up to 109. Tonight, partly cloudy. A chance of showers, mainly in the evening. Lows in the upper 70s. South winds around 5 miles per hour. Chance of rain 30%. Friday, partly cloudy. A slight chance of showers and thunderstorms in the afternoon. Hot with highs around 102. Southwest winds 5 to 10 miles per hour, becoming northwest in the afternoon. Chance of rain 20%. Heat index values up to 109 in the afternoon. Friday night, mostly cloudy. A chance of showers and thunderstorms in the evening. Lows in the mid-70s. Southwest winds 5 to 10 miles per hour. Chance of rain 30%. Saturday, partly cloudy. Hot with highs around 102. Southwest winds around 5 miles per hour. Heat index values up to 109 in the afternoon. Saturday night, partly cloudy. Lows in the mid-70s. Sunday, partly cloudy. Hot with highs around 100.
heat index values up to 110 in the afternoon. Sunday night, mostly clear with a slight chance of showers and thunderstorms. Lows in the upper 70s. Chance of rain 20%. Monday, mostly sunny with a slight chance of showers and thunderstorms. Hot with highs in the upper 90s. Chance of rain 20%. Monday night, mostly clear. Lows in the upper 70s. Tuesday, mostly sunny. Hot with highs around 100. Tuesday night, mostly clear. A slight chance of showers after midnight. Lows in the upper 70s. Chance of rain 20%. Wednesday, mostly sunny with a slight chance of showers. A slight chance of thunderstorms in the afternoon. Hot with highs in the upper 90s. Chance of rain 20%. Heat index values up to 105 in the afternoon. Heat advisory now in effect until 9 p.m. Central Daylight Time Friday. What? Heat index values up to 109. Where? Portions of South Central Arkansas, North Central and Northwest Louisiana, and East and Northeast Texas. When? Until 9 p.m. Central Daylight Time Friday. Impacts, hot temperatures and high humidity may cause heat illnesses. 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Take extra precautions when outside. 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Heat stroke is an emergency. 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Be sure to follow us on Facebook. Here's a look at local weather conditions as of 4 p.m. At the top of the hour, skies were mostly sunny in Shreveport. The temperature was 102 degrees at the regional airport. The dew point was 66, making the relative humidity 30%, producing a heat index of 107. Winds were south at 5 miles an hour. The pressure was 29.93 inches and falling. In Bossier City, at Barksdale Air Force Base, skies were sunny, with a temperature of 103 degrees. The dew point was 64, making the relative humidity 27%, producing a heat index of 106. Winds were calm. The pressure was 29.92 inches and falling. At downtown Shreveport, it was sunny. Visibility 10 miles. Temperature was 101 degrees, dew point 65. And the pressure was 29.94 inches and falling. Once again in Shreveport, it was 102 degrees with mostly sunny skies at 4 p.m. This is your NOAA Weather Radio, station WXJ97, operating on a frequency of 162.400 MHz, providing the latest weather information on a 24-hour basis. 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Around the local area at 4 p.m. in Texarkana, sunny and 102. Wind southwest at 8 miles an hour. El Dorado, sunny and 102. Wind variable at 3 miles an hour. Monroe, partly sunny and 102. Wind variable at 7 miles an hour. Nacogdoches, sunny and 100. Wind calm. Marshall, sunny and 103. Wind northwest at 6 miles an hour. And at Longview, sunny and 101 degrees. Wind north at 5 miles an hour. Elsewhere across the four-state area, over at Dallas, mostly sunny and 104.
Oklahoma City, mostly sunny and 104. Little Rock, partly sunny and 106. Jackson, Mississippi, mostly sunny and 101. Baton Rouge, sunny and 95. And at Houston, mostly sunny and 99 degrees. For the most current information, check us out on the web at www.weather.gov/SHP. Now let's check on your local forecast. Heat advisory in effect until 9 p.m. Central Daylight Time Friday. This afternoon, mostly sunny. Hot with highs around 102. Southwest winds around 5 miles per hour. Heat index values up to 109. Tonight, partly cloudy. A chance of showers, mainly in the evening. Lows in the upper 70s. South winds around 5 miles per hour. Chance of rain 30%. Friday, partly cloudy. A slight chance of showers and thunderstorms in the afternoon. Hot with highs around 102. Southwest winds 5 to 10 miles per hour, becoming northwest in the afternoon. Chance of rain 20%. Heat index values up to 109 in the afternoon. Friday night, mostly cloudy. A chance of showers and thunderstorms in the evening. Lows in the mid-70s. Southwest winds 5 to 10 miles per hour. Chance of rain 30%. Saturday, partly cloudy. Hot with highs around 102. Southwest winds around 5 miles per hour. Heat index values up to 109 in the afternoon. Saturday night, partly cloudy. Lows in the mid-70s. Sunday, partly cloudy. Hot with highs around 100. Heat index values up to 110 in the afternoon. Sunday night, mostly clear with a slight chance of showers and thunderstorms. Lows in the upper 70s. Chance of rain 20%. Monday, mostly sunny with a slight chance of showers and thunderstorms. Hot with highs in the upper 90s. Chance of rain 20%. Monday night, mostly clear. Lows in the upper 70s. Tuesday, mostly sunny. Hot with highs around 100. Tuesday night, mostly clear. A slight chance of showers after midnight. Lows in the upper 70s. Chance of rain 20%. Wednesday, mostly sunny with a slight chance of showers. A slight chance of thunderstorms in the afternoon. Hot with highs in the upper 90s. Chance of rain 20%. Heat index values up to 105 in the afternoon. Heat advisory now in effect until 9 p.m. Central Daylight Time Friday. What? Heat index values up to 109. Where? Portions of South Central Arkansas, North Central and Northwest Louisiana, and East and Northeast Texas. When? Until 9 p.m. Central Daylight Time Friday. Impacts. Hot temperatures and high humidity may cause heat illnesses. 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Take extra precautions when outside. 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Be sure to follow us on Facebook. Here's a look at local weather conditions as of 4 p.m. At the top of the hour, skies were mostly sunny in Shreveport. The temperature was 102 degrees at the regional airport. The dew point was 66, making the relative humidity 30%, producing a heat index of 107. Winds were south at 5 miles an hour.
the pressure was 29.93 inches and falling. In Bossier City, at Barksdale Air Force Base, skies were sunny, with a temperature of 103 degrees. The dew point was 64, making the relative humidity 27%, producing a heat index of 106. Winds were calm. The pressure was 29.92 inches and falling. At downtown Shreveport, it was sunny. Visibility 10 miles. Temperature was 101 degrees, dew point 65. And the pressure was 29.94 inches and falling. Once again in Shreveport, it was 102 degrees with mostly sunny skies at 4 p.m. Around the local area at 4 p.m., in Texarkana, sunny and 102. Wind southwest at 8 miles an hour. El Dorado, sunny and 102. Wind variable at 3 miles an hour. Monroe, partly sunny and 102. Wind variable at 7 miles an hour. Nutqvitch, sunny and 100. Wind calm. Marshall, sunny and 103. Wind northwest at 6 miles an hour. And at Longview, sunny and 101 degrees. Wind north at 5 miles an hour. Elsewhere across the four-state area, over at Dallas, mostly sunny and 104. Oklahoma City, mostly sunny and 104. Little Rock, partly sunny and 106. Jackson, Mississippi, mostly sunny and 101. Baton Rouge, sunny and 95. And at Houston, mostly sunny and 99 degrees. For the most current information, check us out on the web at www.weather.gov/SHP. Here is your area's open water boating forecast. Wind gusts may be higher. Heat advisory in effect until 9 p.m. Central Daylight Time Friday. Rest of today, mostly sunny. Highs around 102. Southwest winds 5 to 10 miles per hour. Heat index readings 111 to 114. Tonight, chance of showers during the mid and late evening. Slight chance of showers during the early morning. Partly cloudy. Lows in the upper 70s. South winds 10 to 15 miles per hour. Chance of showers 30%. Heat index readings around 110. Friday, a 20% chance of showers and thunderstorms in the late afternoon. Partly cloudy. Highs around 102. West winds 10 to 15 miles per hour. Heat index readings 104 to 109. Friday night, chance of showers and thunderstorms in the early evening, then a chance of showers and slight chance of thunderstorms during the mid and late evening. Mostly cloudy. Lows in the mid-70s. Southwest winds 10 to 15 miles per hour. Chance of precipitation 30%. Saturday, partly cloudy. Highs around 102. West winds 5 to 10 miles per hour becoming south in the afternoon. Saturday night, partly cloudy. Lows in the mid-70s. Sunday, mostly sunny. Highs around 102. Sunday night, mostly clear with a 20% chance of showers and thunderstorms. Lows in the upper 70s. Monday, mostly sunny with a 20% chance of showers and thunderstorms. Highs in the upper 90s. Monday night, mostly clear. Lows in the mid 70s. Tuesday, mostly sunny. Highs around 100. Tuesday night, mostly clear. A 20% chance of showers after midnight. Lows in the upper 70s. Wednesday, mostly sunny. Slight chance of showers in the morning, then a slight chance of showers and thunderstorms in the afternoon. Highs in the upper 90s. Chance of precipitation 20%. Now let's check on your local forecast. Chance of precipitation 20%. Now let's check on your local forecast. Heat advisory in effect until 9 p.m. Central Daylight Time Friday. This afternoon,
mostly sunny.

hot with highs around 102. Southwest winds around 5 miles per hour. Heat index values up to 109. Tonight, partly cloudy. A chance of showers, mainly in the evening. Lows in the upper 70s. South winds around 5 miles per hour. Chance of rain 30%. Friday, partly cloudy. A slight chance of showers and thunderstorms in the afternoon. Hot with highs around 102. Southwest winds 5 to 10 miles per hour, becoming northwest in the afternoon. Chance of rain 20%. Heat index values up to 109 in the afternoon. Friday night, mostly cloudy. A chance of showers and thunderstorms in the evening. Lows in the mid-70s. Southwest winds 5 to 10 miles per hour. Chance of rain 30%. Saturday, partly cloudy. Hot with highs around 102. Southwest winds around 5 miles per hour. Heat index values up to 109 in the afternoon. Saturday night, partly cloudy. Lows in the mid-70s. Sunday, partly cloudy. Hot with highs around 100. Heat index values up to 110 in the afternoon. Sunday night, mostly clear with a slight chance of showers and thunderstorms. Lows in the upper 70s. Chance of rain 20%. Monday, mostly sunny with a slight chance of showers and thunderstorms. Hot with highs in the upper 90s. Chance of rain 20%. Monday night, mostly clear. Lows in the upper 70s. Tuesday, mostly sunny. Hot with highs around 100. Tuesday night, mostly clear. A slight chance of showers after midnight. Lows in the upper 70s. Chance of rain 20%. Wednesday, mostly sunny with a slight chance of showers. A slight chance of thunderstorms in the afternoon. Hot with highs in the upper 90s. Chance of rain 20%. Heat index values up to 105 in the afternoon. Heat advisory now in effect until 9 p.m. Central Daylight Time Friday. What? Heat index values up to 109. Where? Portions of South Central Arkansas, North Central and Northwest Louisiana, and East and Northeast Texas. When? Until 9 p.m. Central Daylight Time Friday. Impacts, hot temperatures and high humidity may cause heat illnesses. 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Be sure to follow us on Facebook. Here's a look at local weather conditions as of 4 p.m. At the top of the hour, skies were mostly sunny in Shreveport. The temperature was 102 degrees at the regional airport. The dew point was 66, making the relative humidity 30%, producing a heat index of 107. Winds were south at 5 miles an hour. The pressure was 29.93 inches and falling. In Bossier City, at Barksdale Air Force Base, skies were sunny.
with a temperature of 103 degrees. The dew point was 64, making the relative humidity 27%, producing a heat index of 106. Winds were calm. The pressure was 29.92 inches and falling. At downtown Shreveport, it was sunny. Visibility 10 miles. Temperature was 101 degrees, dew point 65. And the pressure was 29.94 inches and falling. Once again in Shreveport, it was 102 degrees with mostly sunny skies at 4 p.m. Around the local area at 4 p.m. in Texarkana, sunny and 102. Wind southwest at 8 miles an hour. El Dorado, sunny and 102. Wind variable at 3 miles an hour. Monroe, partly sunny and 102. Wind variable at 7 miles an hour. Natchitoches, sunny and 100. Wind calm. Marshall, sunny and 103. Wind northwest at 6 miles an hour. And at Longview, sunny and 101 degrees. Wind north at 5 miles an hour. Elsewhere across the four-state area, over at Dallas, mostly sunny and 104. Oklahoma City, mostly sunny and 104. Little Rock, partly sunny and 106. Jackson, Mississippi, mostly sunny and 101. Baton Rouge, sunny and 95. And at Houston, mostly sunny and 99 degrees. For the most current information, check us out on the web at www.weather.gov/SHP. Now let's check on your local forecast. Heat advisory in effect until 9 p.m. Central Daylight Time Friday. This afternoon, mostly sunny. Hot with highs around 102. Southwest winds around 5 miles per hour. Heat index values up to 109. Tonight, partly cloudy. A chance of showers, mainly in the evening. Lows in the upper 70s. South winds around 5 miles per hour. Chance of rain 30%. Friday, partly cloudy. A slight chance of showers and thunderstorms in the afternoon. Hot with highs around 102. Southwest winds 5 to 10 miles per hour, becoming northwest in the afternoon. Chance of rain 20%. Heat index values up to 109 in the afternoon. Friday night, mostly cloudy. A chance of showers and thunderstorms in the evening. Lows in the mid-70s. Southwest winds 5 to 10 miles per hour. Chance of rain 30%. Saturday, partly cloudy. Hot with highs around 102. Southwest winds around 5 miles per hour. Heat index values up to 109 in the afternoon. Saturday night, partly cloudy. Lows in the mid-70s. Sunday, partly cloudy. Hot with highs around 100. Heat index values up to 110 in the afternoon. Sunday night, mostly clear with a slight chance of showers and thunderstorms. Lows in the upper 70s. Chance of rain 20%. Monday, mostly sunny with a slight chance of showers and thunderstorms. Hot with highs in the upper 90s. Chance of rain 20%. Monday night, mostly clear. Lows in the upper 70s. Tuesday, mostly sunny. Hot with highs around 100. Tuesday night, mostly clear. A slight chance of showers after midnight. Lows in the upper 70s. Chance of rain 20%. Wednesday, mostly sunny with a slight chance of showers. A slight chance of thunderstorms in the afternoon. Hot with highs in the upper 90s. Chance of rain 20%. Heat index values up to 105 in the afternoon. Heat advisory now in effect until 9 p.m. Central Daylight Time Friday. What? Heat index values up to 109. Where? Portions of South Central Arkansas, North Central and Northwest Louisiana, and East and Northeast Texas. When?
until 9 p.m. Central Daylight Time Friday. Impacts, hot temperatures and high humidity may cause heat illnesses. 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Take extra precautions when outside. 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Be sure to follow us on Facebook. Here's a look at local weather conditions as of 4 p.m. At the top of the hour, skies were mostly sunny in Shreveport. The temperature was 102 degrees at the regional airport. The dew point was 66, making the relative humidity 30%, producing a heat index of 107. Winds were south at 5 miles an hour. The pressure was 29.93 inches and falling. In Bossier City, at Barksdale Air Force Base, skies were sunny, with a temperature of 103 degrees. The dew point was 64, making the relative humidity 27%, producing a heat index of 106. Winds were calm. The pressure was 29.92 inches and falling. At downtown Shreveport, it was sunny. Visibility 10 miles. Temperature was 101 degrees, dew point 65. And the pressure was 29.94 inches and falling. Once again in Shreveport, it was 102 degrees with mostly sunny skies at 4 p.m. Around the local area at 4 p.m. in Texarkana, sunny and 102. Wind southwest at 8 miles an hour. El Dorado, sunny and 102. Wind variable at 3 miles an hour. Monroe, partly sunny and 102. Wind variable at 7 miles an hour. Natchitoches, sunny and 100. Wind calm. Marshall, sunny and 103. Wind northwest at 6 miles an hour. And at Longview, sunny and 101 degrees. Wind north at 5 miles an hour. Elsewhere across the four-state area, over at Dallas, mostly sunny and 104. Oklahoma City, mostly sunny and 104. Little Rock, partly sunny and 106. Jackson, Mississippi, mostly sunny and 101. Baton Rouge, sunny and 95. And at Houston, mostly sunny and 99 degrees. For the most current information, check us out on the web at www.weather.gov/sht. Now let's check on your local forecast. Heat advisory in effect until 9 p.m. Central Daylight Time Friday. This afternoon, mostly sunny. Hot with highs around 102. Southwest winds around 5 miles per hour. Heat index values up to 109. Tonight, partly cloudy. A chance of showers, mainly in the evening. Lows in the upper 70s. South winds around 5 miles per hour. Chance of rain 30%. Friday, partly cloudy. A slight chance of showers and thunderstorms in the afternoon. Hot with highs around 102. Southwest winds 5 to 10 miles per hour, becoming northwest in the afternoon. Chance of rain 20%. Heat index values up to 109 in the afternoon. Friday night, mostly cloudy. A chance of showers and thunderstorms in the evening. Lows in the mid-70s. Southwest winds 5 to 10 miles per hour. Chance of rain 30%. Saturday, partly cloudy. Hot with highs around 102. Southwest winds around 5 miles per hour.
heat index values up to 109 in the afternoon. Saturday night, partly cloudy. Lows in the mid-70s. Sunday, partly cloudy. Hot with highs around 100. Heat index values up to 110 in the afternoon. Sunday night, mostly clear with a slight chance of showers and thunderstorms. Lows in the upper 70s. Chance of rain 20%. Monday, mostly sunny with a slight chance of showers and thunderstorms. Hot with highs in the upper 90s. Chance of rain 20%. Monday night, mostly clear. Lows in the upper 70s. Tuesday, mostly sunny. Hot with highs around 100. Tuesday night, mostly clear. A slight chance of showers after midnight. Lows in the upper 70s. Chance of rain 20%. Wednesday, mostly sunny with a slight chance of showers. A slight chance of thunderstorms in the afternoon. Hot with highs in the upper 90s. Chance of rain 20%. Heat index values up to 105 in the afternoon. Here is the latest National Hurricane Center's tropical weather outlook. For the North Atlantic, Caribbean Sea and the Gulf of America, northeastern Atlantic, a non-tropical area of low pressure is expected to develop along a front over the northeastern Atlantic by early Friday. This system could separate from its front and acquire some subtropical or tropical characteristics later this weekend while it moves generally eastward or east-northeastward toward Portugal and northwestern Spain. For more information, see high seas forecasts issued by Meteo France. Formation chance through 48 hours, low, near 0%. Formation chance through 7 days, low, 20%. Heat advisory now in effect until 9 p.m. Central Daylight Time Friday. What? Heat index values up to 109. Where? Portions of south central Arkansas, north central and northwest Louisiana, and east and northeast Texas. When? Until 9 p.m. Central Daylight Time Friday. Impacts: hot temperatures and high humidity may cause heat illnesses. 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Heat stroke is an emergency. 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Be sure to follow us on Facebook. Here's a look at local weather conditions as of 4 p.m. At the top of the hour, skies were mostly sunny in Shreveport. The temperature was 102 degrees at the regional airport. The dew point was 66, making the relative humidity 30%, producing a heat index of 107. Winds were south at 5 miles an hour. The pressure was 29.93 inches and falling. In Bossier City, at Barksdale Air Force Base, skies were sunny, with a temperature of 103 degrees. The dew point was 64, making the relative humidity 27%, producing a heat index of 106. Winds were calm. The pressure was 29.92 inches and falling. At downtown Shreveport, it was sunny. Visibility 10 miles. Temperature was 101 degrees, dew point 65. And the pressure was 29.94 inches, and falling. Once again in Shreveport, it was 102 degrees with mostly sunny skies at 4 p.m. This is your NOAA Weather Radio, station WXJ97, operating on a frequency of 162.400 MHz, providing the latest weather information on a 24-hour basis.
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Here is the latest National Hurricane Center's tropical weather outlook. For the North Atlantic, Caribbean Sea and the Gulf of America, northeastern Atlantic, a non-tropical area of low pressure is expected to develop along a front over the northeastern Atlantic by early Friday. This system could separate from its front and acquire some subtropical or tropical characteristics later this weekend while it moves generally eastward or east-northeastward toward Portugal and northwestern Spain. For more information, see high seas forecasts issued by Meteo France. Formation chance through 48 hours, low, near 0%. Formation chance through 7 days, low, 20%. Around the local area at 4 p.m., in Texarkana, sunny and 102. Wind southwest at 8 miles an hour. El Dorado, sunny and 102. Wind variable at 3 miles an hour. Monroe, partly sunny and 102. Wind variable at 7 miles an hour. Nacogdoches, sunny and 100. Wind calm. Marshall, sunny and 103. Wind northwest at 6 miles an hour. And at Longview, sunny and 101 degrees. Wind north at 5 miles an hour. Elsewhere across the four-state area, over at Dallas, mostly sunny and 104. Oklahoma City, mostly sunny and 104. Little Rock, partly sunny and 106. Jackson, Mississippi, mostly sunny and 101. Baton Rouge, sunny and 95. And at Houston, mostly sunny and 99 degrees. For the most current information, check us out on the web at www.weather.gov/SHP. Now let's check on your local forecast. Heat advisory in effect until 9 p.m. Central Daylight Time Friday. This afternoon, mostly sunny. Hot with highs around 102. Southwest winds around 5 miles per hour. Heat index values up to 109. Tonight, partly cloudy. A chance of showers, mainly in the evening. Lows in the upper 70s. South winds around 5 miles per hour. Chance of rain 30%. Friday, partly cloudy. A slight chance of showers and thunderstorms in the afternoon. Hot with highs around 102. Southwest winds 5 to 10 miles per hour, becoming northwest in the afternoon. Chance of rain 20%. Heat index values up to 109 in the afternoon. Friday night, mostly cloudy. A chance of showers and thunderstorms in the evening. Lows in the mid-70s. Southwest winds 5 to 10 miles per hour. Chance of rain 30%. Saturday, partly cloudy. Hot with highs around 102. Southwest winds around 5 miles per hour. Heat index values up to 109 in the afternoon. Saturday night, partly cloudy. Lows in the mid-70s. Sunday, partly cloudy. Hot with highs around 100. Heat index values up to 110 in the afternoon. Sunday night, mostly clear with a slight chance of showers and thunderstorms. Lows in the upper 70s. Chance of rain 20%. Monday, mostly sunny with a slight chance of showers and thunderstorms. Hot with highs in the upper 90s. Chance of rain 20%. Monday night, mostly clear. Lows in the upper 70s. Tuesday, mostly sunny. Hot with highs around 100. Tuesday night, mostly clear. A slight chance of showers after midnight. Lows in the upper 70s. Chance of rain 20%. Wednesday, mostly sunny with a slight chance of showers. A slight chance of thunderstorms in the afternoon. Hot with highs in the upper 90s. Chance of rain 20%.
heat index values up to 105 in the afternoon. Heat advisory now in effect.

till 9 p.m. Central Daylight Time Friday. What? Heat index values up to 109. Where? Portions of South Central Arkansas, North Central and Northwest Louisiana, and East and Northeast Texas. When? Until 9 p.m. Central Daylight Time Friday. Impacts. Hot temperatures and high humidity may cause heat illnesses. 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Take extra precautions when outside. 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Heat stroke is an emergency. 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Be sure to follow us on Facebook. Here's a look at local weather conditions as of 4 p.m. At the top of the hour, skies were mostly sunny in Shreveport. The temperature was 102 degrees at the regional airport. The dew point was 66, making the relative humidity 30%, producing a heat index of 107. Winds were south at 5 miles an hour. The pressure was 29.93 inches and falling. In Bossier City, at Barksdale Air Force Base, skies were sunny, with a temperature of 103 degrees. The dew point was 64, making the relative humidity 27%, producing a heat index of 106. Winds were calm. The pressure was 29.92 inches and falling. At downtown Shreveport, it was sunny. Visibility 10 miles. Temperature was 101 degrees, dew point 65. And the pressure was 29.94 inches, and falling. Once again in Shreveport, it was 102 degrees with mostly sunny skies at 4 p.m. Here is your area's open water boating forecast. Wind gusts may be higher. Heat advisory in effect until 9 p.m. Central Daylight Time Friday. Rest of today, mostly sunny. Highs around 102. Southwest winds 5 to 10 miles per hour. Heat index readings 111 to 114. Tonight, chance of showers during the mid and late evening. Slight chance of showers during the early morning. Partly cloudy. Lows in the upper 70s. South winds 10 to 15 miles per hour. Chance of showers 30%. Heat index readings around 110. Friday, a 20% chance of showers and thunderstorms in the late afternoon. Partly cloudy. Highs around 102. West winds 10 to 15 miles per hour. Heat index readings 104 to 109. Friday night, chance of showers and thunderstorms in the early evening, then a chance of showers and slight chance of thunderstorms during the mid and late evening. Mostly cloudy. Lows in the mid-70s. Southwest winds 10 to 15 miles per hour. Chance of precipitation 30%. Saturday, partly cloudy. Highs around 102. West winds 5 to 10 miles per hour becoming south in the afternoon. Saturday night, partly cloudy. Lows in the mid-70s. Sunday, mostly sunny. Highs around 102. Sunday night, mostly clear with a 20% chance of showers and thunderstorms. Lows in the upper 70s. Monday, mostly sunny with a 20% chance of showers and thunderstorms. Highs in the upper 90s. Monday night, mostly clear. Lows in the mid-70s. Tuesday, mostly sunny. Highs around 100. Tuesday night, mostly clear. A 20% chance of showers after midnight. Lows in the upper 70s. Wednesday, mostly sunny. Slight chance.

northwest at 6 miles an hour. And at Longview, sunny and 101 degrees. Wind north at 5 miles an hour. Elsewhere across the four-state area, over at Dallas, mostly sunny and 104. Oklahoma City, mostly sunny and 104. Little Rock, partly sunny and 106. Jackson, Mississippi, mostly sunny and 101. Baton Rouge, sunny and 95. And at Houston, mostly sunny and 99 degrees. For the most current information, check us out on the web at www.weather.gov/sht. The Shreveport Climate Summary for this evening, as of 4 p.m., August 20th, 2026. Today's high temperature was 104 degrees. The normal high is 95. The record high is 108 degrees, which was set in 2011. Today's low temperature was 80 degrees. The normal low is 73. The record low is 62 degrees, which was set in 1940. No precipitation fell today, which leaves the monthly total at 0.35 inches. This is 1.55 inches below the normal amount of 1.90 inches for August. The total precipitation for the year still stands at 29.12 inches, which is 4.31 inches below normal. Sunset tonight is at 7:54 p.m. Sunrise tomorrow is at 6:43 a.m. Now let's check on your local forecast. Heat advisory in effect until 9 p.m. Central Daylight Time Friday. This afternoon, mostly sunny. Hot with highs around 102. Southwest winds around 5 miles per hour. Heat index values up to 109. Tonight, partly cloudy. A chance of showers, mainly in the evening. Lows in the upper 70s. South winds around 5 miles per hour. Chance of rain 30%. Friday, partly cloudy. A slight chance of showers and thunderstorms in the afternoon. Hot with highs around 102. Southwest winds 5 to 10 miles per hour, becoming northwest in the afternoon. Chance of rain 20%. Heat index values up to 109 in the afternoon. Friday night, mostly cloudy. A chance of showers and thunderstorms in the evening. Lows in the mid-70s. Southwest winds 5 to 10 miles per hour. Chance of rain 30%. Saturday, partly cloudy. Hot with highs around 102. Southwest winds around 5 miles per hour. Heat index values up to 109 in the afternoon. Saturday night, partly cloudy. Lows in the mid-70s. Sunday, partly cloudy. Hot with highs around 100. Heat index values up to 110 in the afternoon. Sunday night, mostly clear with a slight chance of showers and thunderstorms. Lows in the upper 70s. Chance of rain 20%. Monday, mostly sunny with a slight chance of showers and thunderstorms. Hot with highs in the upper 90s. Chance of rain 20%. Monday night, mostly clear. Lows in the upper 70s. Tuesday, mostly sunny. Hot with highs around 100. Tuesday night, mostly clear. A slight chance of showers after midnight. Lows in the upper 70s. Chance of rain 20%. Wednesday, mostly sunny with a slight chance of showers. A slight chance of thunderstorms in the afternoon. Hot with highs in the upper 90s. Chance of rain 20%. Heat index values up to 105 in the afternoon. 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

Advisory now in effect until 9 p.m. Central Daylight Time Friday. What? Heat index values up to 109. Where? Portions of South Central Arkansas, North Central and Northwest Louisiana, and East and Northeast Texas. When? Until 9 p.m. Central Daylight Time Friday. Impacts. Hot temperatures and high humidity may cause heat illnesses. 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Take extra precautions when outside. 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Be sure to follow us on Facebook. Here's a look at local weather conditions as of 4 p.m. At the top of the hour, skies were mostly sunny in Shreveport. The temperature was 102 degrees at the regional airport. The dew point was 66, making the relative humidity 30%, producing a heat index of 107. Winds were south at 5 miles an hour. The pressure was 29.93 inches and falling. In Bossier City, at Barksdale Air Force Base, skies were sunny, with a temperature of 103 degrees. The dew point was 64, making the relative humidity 27%, producing a heat index of 106. Winds were calm. The pressure was 29.92 inches and falling. At downtown Shreveport, it was sunny. Visibility 10 miles. Temperature was 101 degrees, dew point 65. And the pressure was 29.94 inches and falling. Once again in Shreveport, it was 102 degrees with mostly sunny skies at 4 p.m. You're listening to your weather radio, station WXJ97, broadcasting in Shreveport on 162.4 MHz. Be sure to follow us on Facebook. Here's a look at local weather conditions as of 5 p.m. At the top of the hour, skies were mostly sunny in Shreveport. The temperature was 102 degrees at the regional airport. The dew point was 64, making the relative humidity 29%, producing a heat index of 105. Winds were calm. The pressure was 29.91 inches and falling. The report from Bossier City was not available. And in downtown Shreveport, skies were sunny. The temperature was 102 degrees. And winds were southeast at 8 miles an hour. Once again in Shreveport, it was 102 degrees with mostly sunny skies at 5 p.m. Around the local area at 5 p.m., in Texarkana, sunny and 103. Wind west at 6 miles an hour. El Dorado, sunny and 104. Wind southwest at 13 miles an hour. Monroe, sunny and 102. Wind southeast at 5 miles an hour. Nacogdoches, sunny and 100. Wind calm. Marshall, sunny and 103. Wind south at 7 miles an hour. And at Longview, mostly sunny and 102 degrees. Wind calm. Elsewhere across the four-state area, over at Dallas, mostly sunny and 104. Oklahoma City, mostly sunny and 105. Little Rock, partly sunny and 104. Jackson, Mississippi, mostly sunny and 100. Baton Rouge, sunny and 95. And at Houston, mostly sunny and 100 degrees. For the most current information, check us out on the web at www.weather.gov/sht. The Shreveport Climate Summary for this evening, as of 4 p.m., August 20th, 2026.
Today's high temperature was 104 degrees. The normal high is 95. The record high is 108 degrees, which was set in 2011. Today's low temperature was 80 degrees. The normal low is 73. The record low is 62 degrees, which was set in 1940. No precipitation fell today, which leaves the monthly total at 0.35 inches. This is 1.55 inches below the normal amount of 1.90 inches for August. The total precipitation for the year still stands at 29.12 inches, which is 4.31 inches below normal. Sunset tonight is at 7:54 p.m. Sunrise tomorrow is at 6:43 a.m. Now let's check on your local forecast. Heat advisory in effect until 9 p.m. Central Daylight Time Friday. This afternoon, mostly sunny. Hot with highs around 102. Southwest winds around 5 miles per hour. Heat index values up to 109. Tonight, partly cloudy. A chance of showers, mainly in the evening. Lows in the upper 70s. South winds around 5 miles per hour. Chance of rain 30%. Friday, partly cloudy. A slight chance of showers and thunderstorms in the afternoon. Hot with highs around 102. Southwest winds 5 to 10 miles per hour, becoming northwest in the afternoon. Chance of rain 20%. Heat index values up to 109 in the afternoon. Friday night, mostly cloudy. A chance of showers and thunderstorms in the evening. Lows in the mid-70s. Southwest winds 5 to 10 miles per hour. Chance of rain 30%. Saturday, partly cloudy. Hot with highs around 102. Southwest winds around 5 miles per hour. Heat index values up to 109 in the afternoon. Saturday night, partly cloudy. Lows in the mid-70s. Sunday, partly cloudy. Hot with highs around 100. Heat index values up to 110 in the afternoon. Sunday night, mostly clear with a slight chance of showers and thunderstorms. Lows in the upper 70s. Chance of rain 20%. Monday, mostly sunny with a slight chance of showers and thunderstorms. Hot with highs in the upper 90s. Chance of rain 20%. Monday night, mostly clear. Lows in the upper 70s. Tuesday, mostly sunny. Hot with highs around 100. Tuesday night, mostly clear. A slight chance of showers after midnight. Lows in the upper 70s. Chance of rain 20%. Wednesday, mostly sunny with a slight chance of showers. A slight chance of thunderstorms in the afternoon. Hot with highs in the upper 90s. Chance of rain 20%. Heat index values up to 105 in the afternoon. Heat advisory now in effect until 9 p.m. Central Daylight Time Friday. What? Heat index values up to 109. Where? Portions of south central Arkansas, north central and northwest Louisiana, and east and northeast Texas. When? Until 9 p.m. Central Daylight Time Friday. Impacts: hot temperatures and high humidity may cause heat illnesses. 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
Here's a look at local weather conditions as of 5 p.m. At the top of the hour, skies were mostly sunny in Shreveport. The temperature was 102 degrees at the regional airport. The dew point was 64, making the relative humidity 29%, producing a heat index of 105. Winds were calm. The pressure was 29.91 inches and falling. The report from Bossier City was not available. And in downtown Shreveport, skies were sunny. The temperature was 102 degrees. And winds were southeast at 8 miles an hour. Once again in Shreveport, it was 102 degrees with mostly sunny skies at 5 p.m. Around the local area at 5 p.m., in Texarkana, sunny and 103. Wind west at 6 miles an hour. El Dorado, sunny and 104. Wind southwest at 13 miles an hour. Monroe, sunny and 102. Wind southeast at 5 miles an hour. Nacogdoches, sunny and 100. Wind calm. Marshall, sunny and 103. Wind south at 7 miles an hour. And at Longview, mostly sunny and 102 degrees. Wind calm. Elsewhere across the four-state area, over at Dallas, mostly sunny and 104. Oklahoma City, mostly sunny and 105. Little Rock, partly sunny and 104. Jackson, Mississippi, mostly sunny and 100. Baton Rouge, sunny and 95. And at Houston, mostly sunny and 100 degrees. For the most current information, check us out on the web at www.weather.gov/sht. The Shreveport Climate Summary for this evening, as of 4 p.m., August 20th, 2026. Today's high temperature was 104 degrees. The normal high is 95. The record high is 108 degrees, which was set in 2011. Today's low temperature was 80 degrees. The normal low is 73. The record low is 62 degrees, which was set in 1940. No precipitation fell today, which leaves the monthly total at 0.35 inches. This is 1.55 inches below the normal amount of 1.90 inches for August. The total precipitation for the year still stands at 29.12 inches, which is 4.31 inches below normal. Sunset tonight is at 7:54 p.m. Sunrise tomorrow is at 6:43 a.m. This is your NOAA Weather Radio, station WXJ97, operating on a frequency of 162.400 MHz, providing the latest weather information on a 24-hour basis. 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Here is the latest National Hurricane Center's tropical weather outlook. For the North Atlantic, Caribbean Sea and the Gulf of America, northeastern Atlantic, a non-tropical area of low pressure is expected to develop along a front over the northeastern Atlantic by early Friday. This system could separate from its front and acquire some subtropical or tropical characteristics later this weekend while it moves generally eastward or east-northeastward toward Portugal and northwestern Spain. For more information, see high seas forecast issued by Meteo France. Formation chance through 48 hours, low, near 0%. Formation chance through 7 days, low, 20%. Now let's check on your local forecast. Heat advisory in effect until 9 p.m. Central Daylight Time Friday. This afternoon, mostly sunny. Hot with highs around 102. Southwest winds around 5 miles per hour. Heat index values up to 109. Tonight, partly cloudy. A chance of showers, mainly in the evening. Lows in the upper 70s. South winds around 5 miles per hour. Chance of rain 30%. Friday, partly cloudy.
a slight chance of showers and thunderstorms in the afternoon. Hot with highs around 102. Southwest winds 5 to 10 miles per hour, becoming northwest in the afternoon. Chance of rain 20%. Heat index values up to 109 in the afternoon. Friday night, mostly cloudy. A chance of showers and thunderstorms in the evening. Lows in the mid-70s. Southwest winds 5 to 10 miles per hour. Chance of rain 30%. Saturday, partly cloudy. Hot with highs around 102. Southwest winds around 5 miles per hour. Heat index values up to 109 in the afternoon. Saturday night, partly cloudy. Lows in the mid-70s. Sunday, partly cloudy. Hot with highs around 100. Heat index values up to 110 in the afternoon. Sunday night, mostly clear with a slight chance of showers and thunderstorms. Lows in the upper 70s. Chance of rain 20%. Monday, mostly sunny with a slight chance of showers and thunderstorms. Hot with highs in the upper 90s. Chance of rain 20%. Monday night, mostly clear. Lows in the upper 70s. Tuesday, mostly sunny. Hot with highs around 100. Tuesday night, mostly clear. A slight chance of showers after midnight. Lows in the upper 70s. Chance of rain 20%. Wednesday, mostly sunny with a slight chance of showers. A slight chance of thunderstorms in the afternoon. Hot with highs in the upper 90s. Chance of rain 20%. Heat index values up to 105 in the afternoon. Heat advisory now in effect until 9 p.m. Central Daylight Time Friday. What? Heat index values up to 109. Where? Portions of South Central Arkansas, North Central and Northwest Louisiana, and East and Northeast Texas. When? Until 9 p.m. Central Daylight Time Friday. Impacts, hot temperatures and high humidity may cause heat illnesses. 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Take extra precautions when outside. 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Be sure to follow us on Facebook. Here's a look at local weather conditions as of 5 p.m. At the top of the hour, skies were mostly sunny in Shreveport. The temperature was 102 degrees at the regional airport. The dew point was 64, making the relative humidity 29%, producing a heat index of 105. Winds were calm. The pressure was 29.91 inches and falling. The report from Bossier City was not available. And in downtown Shreveport, skies were sunny. The temperature was 102 degrees. And winds were southeast at 8 miles an hour. Once again in Shreveport, it was 102 degrees with mostly sunny skies at 5 p.m. Around the local area at 5 p.m., in Texarkana, sunny and 103. Wind west at 6 miles an hour. El Dorado, sunny and 104. Wind southwest at 13 miles an hour. Monroe, sunny and 102. Wind southeast at 5 miles an hour. Natchitoches, sunny and 100. Wind calm. Marshall, sunny and 103. Wind south at 7 miles an hour. And at Longview, mostly sunny and 102 degrees. Wind calm. Elsewhere across the four-state area, over at Dallas,
mostly sunny and 104. Oklahoma City, mostly sunny and 105. Little Rock, partly sunny and 104. Jackson, Mississippi, mostly sunny and 100. Baton Rouge, sunny and 95. And at Houston, mostly sunny and 100 degrees. For the most current information, check us out on the web at www.weather.gov/sht. The Shreveport Climate Summary for this evening, as of 4 p.m., August 20, 2026. Today's high temperature was 104 degrees. The normal high is 95. The record high is 108 degrees, which was set in 2011. Today's low temperature was 80 degrees. The normal low is 73. The record low is 62 degrees, which was set in 1940. No precipitation fell today, which leaves the monthly total at 0.35 inches. This is 1.55 inches below the normal amount of 1.90 inches for August. The total precipitation for the year still stands at 29.12 inches, which is 4.31 inches below normal. Sunset tonight is at 7:54 p.m. Sunrise tomorrow is at 6:43 a.m. Here is your area's open water boating forecast. Wind gusts may be higher. Heat advisory in effect until 9 p.m. Central Daylight Time Friday. Rest of today, mostly sunny. Highs around 102. Southwest winds 5 to 10 miles per hour. Heat index readings 111 to 114. Tonight, chance of showers during the mid and late evening. Slight chance of showers during the early morning. Partly cloudy. Lows in the upper 70s. South winds 10 to 15 miles per hour. Chance of showers 30%. Heat index readings around 110. Friday, a 20% chance of showers and thunderstorms in the late afternoon. Partly cloudy. Highs around 102. West winds 10 to 15 miles per hour. Heat index readings 104 to 109. Friday night, chance of showers and thunderstorms in the early evening, then a chance of showers and slight chance of thunderstorms during the mid and late evening. Mostly cloudy. Lows in the mid-70s. Southwest winds 10 to 15 miles per hour. Chance of precipitation 30%. Saturday, partly cloudy. Highs around 102. West winds 5 to 10 miles per hour becoming south in the afternoon. Saturday night, partly cloudy. Lows in the mid-70s. Sunday, mostly sunny. Highs around 102. Sunday night, mostly clear with a 20% chance of showers and thunderstorms. Lows in the upper 70s. Monday, mostly sunny with a 20% chance of showers and thunderstorms. Highs in the upper 90s. Monday night, mostly clear. Lows in the mid-70s. Tuesday, mostly sunny. Highs around 100. Tuesday night, mostly clear. A 20% chance of showers after midnight. Lows in the upper 70s. Wednesday, mostly sunny. Slight chance of showers in the morning, then a slight chance of showers and thunderstorms in the afternoon. Highs in the upper 90s. Chance of precipitation 20%. Now let's check on your local forecast. Heat advisory in effect until 9:20%. Now let's check on your local forecast. Heat advisory in effect until 9 p.m. Central Daylight Time Friday. This afternoon, mostly sunny. Hot with highs around 102. Southwest winds around 5 miles per hour. Heat index values up to 109. Tonight, partly cloudy. A chance of showers, mainly in the evening. Lows in the upper 70s. South winds around 5 miles per hour. Chance of rain 30%. Friday, partly cloudy. A slight chance of showers and thunderstorms in the afternoon.
hot with highs around 102. Southwest winds 5 to 10 miles per hour, becoming northwest in the afternoon.

afternoon. Chance of rain 20%. Heat index values up to 109 in the afternoon. Friday night, mostly cloudy. A chance of showers and thunderstorms in the evening. Lows in the mid-70s. Southwest winds 5 to 10 miles per hour. Chance of rain 30%. Saturday, partly cloudy. Hot with highs around 102. Southwest winds around 5 miles per hour. Heat index values up to 109 in the afternoon. Saturday night, partly cloudy. Lows in the mid-70s. Sunday, partly cloudy. Hot with highs around 100. Heat index values up to 110 in the afternoon. Sunday night, mostly clear with a slight chance of showers and thunderstorms. Lows in the upper 70s. Chance of rain 20%. Monday, mostly sunny with a slight chance of showers and thunderstorms. Hot with highs in the upper 90s. Chance of rain 20%. Monday night, mostly clear. Lows in the upper 70s. Tuesday, mostly sunny. Hot with highs around 100. Tuesday night, mostly clear. A slight chance of showers after midnight. Lows in the upper 70s. Chance of rain 20%. Wednesday, mostly sunny with a slight chance of showers. A slight chance of thunderstorms in the afternoon. Hot with highs in the upper 90s. Chance of rain 20%. Heat index values up to 105 in the afternoon. Heat advisory now in effect until 9 p.m. Central Daylight Time Friday. What? Heat index values up to 109. Where? Portions of South Central Arkansas, North Central and Northwest Louisiana, and East and Northeast Texas. When? Until 9 p.m. Central Daylight Time Friday. Impacts: hot temperatures and high humidity may cause heat illnesses. 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Be sure to follow us on Facebook. Here's a look at local weather conditions as of 5 p.m. At the top of the hour, skies were mostly sunny in Shreveport. The temperature was 102 degrees at the regional airport. The dew point was 64, making the relative humidity 29%, producing a heat index of 105. Winds were calm. The pressure was 29.91 inches and falling. The report from Bossier City was not available. And in downtown Shreveport, skies were sunny. The temperature was 102 degrees. And winds were southeast at 8 miles an hour. Once again in Shreveport, it was 102 degrees with mostly sunny skies at 5 p.m. Around the local area at 5 p.m., in Texarkana, sunny and 103. Wind west at 6 miles an hour. El Dorado, sunny and 104. Wind southwest at 13 miles an hour. Monroe, sunny and 102. Wind southeast at 5 miles an hour. Nacogdoches, sunny and 100.
Lincoln, Marshall, sunny and 103. Wind south at 7 miles an hour. And at Longview, mostly sunny and 102 degrees. Wind calm. Elsewhere across the four-state area, over at Dallas, mostly sunny and 104. Oklahoma City, mostly sunny and 105. Little Rock, partly sunny and 104. Jackson, Mississippi, mostly sunny and 100. Baton Rouge, sunny and 95. And at Houston, mostly sunny and 100 degrees. For the most current information, check us out on the web at www.weather.gov/sht. The Shreveport Climate Summary for this evening, as of 4 p.m., August 20th, 2026. Today's high temperature was 104 degrees. The normal high is 95. The record high is 108 degrees, which was set in 2011. Today's low temperature was 80 degrees. The normal low is 73. The record low is 62 degrees, which was set in 1940. No precipitation fell today, which leaves the monthly total at 0.35 inches. This is 1.55 inches below the normal amount of 1.90 inches for August. The total precipitation for the year still stands at 29.12 inches, which is 4.31 inches below normal. Sunset tonight is at 7:54 p.m. Sunrise tomorrow is at 6:43 a.m. Now let's check on your local forecast. Heat advisory in effect until 9 p.m. Central Daylight Time Friday. This afternoon, mostly sunny. Hot with highs around 102. Southwest winds around 5 miles per hour. Heat index values up to 109. Tonight, partly cloudy. A chance of showers, mainly in the evening. Lows in the upper 70s. South winds around 5 miles per hour. Chance of rain 30%. Friday, partly cloudy. A slight chance of showers and thunderstorms in the afternoon. Hot with highs around 102. Southwest winds 5 to 10 miles per hour, becoming northwest in the afternoon. Chance of rain 20%. Heat index values up to 109 in the afternoon. Friday night, mostly cloudy. A chance of showers and thunderstorms in the evening. Lows in the mid-70s. Southwest winds 5 to 10 miles per hour. Chance of rain 30%. Saturday, partly cloudy. Hot with highs around 102. Southwest winds around 5 miles per hour. Heat index values up to 109 in the afternoon. Saturday night, partly cloudy. Lows in the mid-70s. Sunday, partly cloudy. Hot with highs around 100. Heat index values up to 110 in the afternoon. Sunday night, mostly clear with a slight chance of showers and thunderstorms. Lows in the upper 70s. Chance of rain 20%. Monday, mostly sunny with a slight chance of showers and thunderstorms. Hot with highs in the upper 90s. Chance of rain 20%. Monday night, mostly clear. Lows in the upper 70s. Tuesday, mostly sunny. Hot with highs around 100. Tuesday night, mostly clear. A slight chance of showers after midnight. Lows in the upper 70s. Chance of rain 20%. Wednesday, mostly sunny with a slight chance of showers. A slight chance of thunderstorms in the afternoon. Hot with highs in the upper 90s. Chance of rain 20%. Heat index values up to 105 in the afternoon. Heat advisory now in effect until 9 p.m. Central Daylight Time Friday. What? Heat index values up to 109. Where? Portions of south central Arkansas, north central and northwest Louisiana, and east and northeast Texas. When? Until 9 p.m. Central Daylight Time Friday. Impacts: hot temperatures and high humidity may cause heat illnesses.
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Be sure to follow us on Facebook. Here's a look at local weather conditions as of 5 p.m. At the top of the hour, skies were mostly sunny in Shreveport. The temperature was 102 degrees at the regional airport. The dew point was 64, making the relative humidity 29%, producing a heat index of 105. Winds were calm. The pressure was 29.91 inches and falling. The report from Bossier City was not available. And in downtown Shreveport, skies were sunny. The temperature was 102 degrees. And winds were southeast at 8 miles an hour. Once again in Shreveport, it was 102 degrees with mostly sunny skies at 5 p.m. Around the local area at 5 p.m., in Texarkana, sunny and 103. Wind west at 6 miles an hour. El Dorado, sunny and 104. Wind southwest at 13 miles an hour. Monroe, sunny and 102. Wind southeast at 5 miles an hour. Natchitoches, sunny and 100. Wind calm. Marshall, sunny and 103. Wind south at 7 miles an hour. And at Longview, mostly sunny and 102 degrees. Wind calm. Elsewhere across the four-state area, over at Dallas, mostly sunny and 104. Oklahoma City, mostly sunny and 105. Little Rock, partly sunny and 104. Jackson, Mississippi, mostly sunny and 100. Baton Rouge, sunny and 95. And at Houston, mostly sunny and 100 degrees. For the most current information, check us out on the web at www.weather.gov/sht. The Shreveport Climate Summary for this evening, as of 4 p.m., August 20, 2026. Today's high temperature was 104 degrees. The normal high is 95. The record high is 108 degrees, which was set in 2011. Today's low temperature was 80 degrees. The normal low is 73. The record low is 62 degrees, which was set in 1940. No precipitation fell today, which leaves the monthly total at 0.35 inches. This is 1.55 inches below the normal amount of 1.90 inches for August. The total precipitation for the year still stands at 29.12 inches, which is 4.31 inches below normal. Sunset tonight is at 7:54 p.m. Sunrise tomorrow is at 6:43 a.m. Now let's check on your local forecast. Heat advisory in effect until 9 p.m. Central Daylight Time Friday. This afternoon, mostly sunny. Hot with highs around 102. Southwest winds around 5 miles per hour. Heat index values up to 109. Tonight, partly cloudy. A chance of showers, mainly in the evening. Lows in the upper 70s. South winds around 5 miles per hour. Chance of rain 30%. Friday, partly cloudy. A slight chance of showers and thunderstorms in the afternoon. Hot with highs around 102. Southwest winds 5 to 10 miles per hour, becoming northwest in the afternoon. Chance of rain 20%. Heat index values up to 109 in the afternoon. Friday night, mostly cloudy.
a chance of showers and thunderstorms in the evening. Lows in the mid-70s. Southwest winds 5 to 10 miles per hour. Chance of rain 30%. Saturday, partly cloudy. Hot with highs around 102. Southwest winds around 5 miles per hour. Heat index values up to 109 in the afternoon. Saturday night, partly cloudy. Lows in the mid-70s. Sunday, partly cloudy. Hot with highs around 100. Heat index values up to 110 in the afternoon. Sunday night, mostly clear with a slight chance of showers and thunderstorms. Lows in the upper 70s. Chance of rain 20%. Monday, mostly sunny with a slight chance of showers and thunderstorms. Hot with highs in the upper 90s. Chance of rain 20%. Monday night, mostly clear. Lows in the upper 70s. Tuesday, mostly sunny. Hot with highs around 100. Tuesday night, mostly clear. A slight chance of showers after midnight. Lows in the upper 70s. Chance of rain 20%. Wednesday, mostly sunny with a slight chance of showers. A slight chance of thunderstorms in the afternoon. Hot with highs in the upper 90s. Chance of rain 20%. Heat index values up to 105 in the afternoon. Heat advisory now in effect until 9 p.m. Central Daylight Time Friday. What? Heat index values up to 109. Where? Portions of South Central Arkansas, North Central and Northwest Louisiana, and East and Northeast Texas. When? Until 9 p.m. Central Daylight Time Friday. Impacts, hot temperatures and high humidity may cause heat illnesses. 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Be sure to follow us on Facebook. Here's a look at local weather conditions as of 5 p.m. At the top of the hour, skies were mostly sunny in Shreveport. The temperature was 102 degrees at the regional airport. The dew point was 64, making the relative humidity 29%, producing a heat index of 105. Winds were calm. The pressure was 29.91 inches and falling. The report from Bossier City was not available. And in downtown Shreveport, skies were sunny. The temperature was 102 degrees. And winds were southeast at 8 miles an hour. Once again in Shreveport, it was 102 degrees with mostly sunny skies at 5 p.m. This is your NOAA Weather Radio, station WXJ97, operating on a frequency of 162.400 MHz, providing the latest weather information on a 24-hour basis. 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Here is the latest National Hurricane Center's tropical weather outlook. For the North Atlantic, Caribbean Sea and the Gulf of America, northeastern Atlantic, a non-tropical area of low pressure is expected to develop along a front over the northeastern Atlantic by early Friday. This system could separate from its front and acquire some subtropical or tropical characteristics later this weekend while it moves generally eastward or east-northeastward toward Portugal and northwestern Spain. For more information, see high seas forecasts issued by Meteo France.
Formation chance through 48 hours, low, near 0%. Formation chance through 7 days, low, 20%. Around the local area at 5 p.m., in Texarkana, sunny and 103. Wind west at 6 miles an hour. El Dorado, sunny and 104. Wind southwest at 13 miles an hour. Monroe, sunny and 102. Wind southeast at 5 miles an hour. Natchitoches, sunny and 100. Wind calm. Marshall, sunny and 103. Wind south at 7 miles an hour. And at Longview, mostly sunny and 102 degrees. Wind calm. Elsewhere across the four-state area, over at Dallas, mostly sunny and 104. Oklahoma City, mostly sunny and 105. Little Rock, partly sunny and 104. Jackson, Mississippi, mostly sunny and 100. Baton Rouge, sunny and 95. And at Houston, mostly sunny and 100 degrees. For the most current information, check us out on the web at www.weather.gov/sht. The Shreveport Climate Summary for this evening, as of 4 p.m., August 20th, 2026. Today's high temperature was 104 degrees. The normal high is 95. The record high is 108 degrees, which was set in 2011. Today's low temperature was 80 degrees. The normal low is 73. The record low is 62 degrees, which was set in 1940. No precipitation fell today, which leaves the monthly total at 0.35 inches. This is 1.55 inches below the normal amount of 1.90 inches for August. The total precipitation for the year still stands at 29.12 inches, which is 4.31 inches below normal. Sunset tonight is at 7:54 p.m. Sunrise tomorrow is at 6:43 a.m. Now let's check on your local forecast. Heat advisory in effect until 9 p.m. Central Daylight Time Friday. This afternoon, mostly sunny. Hot with highs around 102. Southwest winds around 5 miles per hour. Heat index values up to 109. Tonight, partly cloudy. A chance of showers, mainly in the evening. Lows in the upper 70s. South winds around 5 miles per hour. Chance of rain 30%. Friday, partly cloudy. A slight chance of showers and thunderstorms in the afternoon. Hot with highs around 102. Southwest winds 5 to 10 miles per hour, becoming northwest in the afternoon. Chance of rain 20%. Heat index values up to 109 in the afternoon. Friday night, mostly cloudy. A chance of showers and thunderstorms in the evening. Lows in the mid-70s. Southwest winds 5 to 10 miles per hour. Chance of rain 30%. Saturday, partly cloudy. Hot with highs around 102. Southwest winds around 5 miles per hour. Heat index values up to 109 in the afternoon. Saturday night, partly cloudy. Lows in the mid-70s. Sunday, partly cloudy. Hot with highs around 100. Heat index values up to 110 in the afternoon. Sunday night, mostly clear with a slight chance of showers and thunderstorms. Lows in the upper 70s. Chance of rain 20%. Monday, mostly sunny with a slight chance of showers and thunderstorms. Hot with highs in the upper 90s. Chance of rain 20%. Monday night, mostly clear. Lows in the upper 70s. Tuesday, mostly sunny. Hot with highs around 100. Tuesday night, mostly clear. A slight chance of showers after midnight. Lows in the upper 70s. Chance of rain 20%. Wednesday, mostly sunny with a slight chance of showers. A slight chance of thunderstorms in the afternoon. Hot with highs in the upper 90s.
Chance of rain 20%.

heat index values up to 105 in the afternoon. Heat advisory now in effect until 9 p.m. Central Daylight Time Friday. What? Heat index values up to 109. Where? Portions of south central Arkansas, north central and northwest Louisiana, and east and northeast Texas. When? Until 9 p.m. Central Daylight Time Friday. Impacts: hot temperatures and high humidity may cause heat illnesses. 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Take extra precautions when outside. 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Heat stroke is an emergency. 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Here is your area's open water boating forecast. Wind gusts may be higher. Heat advisory in effect until 9 p.m. Central Daylight Time Friday. Rest of today, mostly sunny. Highs around 102. Southwest winds 5 to 10 miles per hour. Heat index readings 111 to 114. Tonight, chance of showers during the mid and late evening. Slight chance of showers during the early morning. Partly cloudy. Lows in the upper 70s. South winds 10 to 15 miles per hour. Chance of showers 30%. Heat index readings around 110. Friday, a 20% chance of showers and thunderstorms in the late afternoon. Partly cloudy. Highs around 102. West winds 10 to 15 miles per hour. Heat index readings 104 to 109. Friday night, chance of showers and thunderstorms in the early evening, then a chance of showers and slight chance of thunderstorms during the mid and late evening. Mostly cloudy. Lows in the mid-70s. Southwest winds 10 to 15 miles per hour. Chance of precipitation 30%. Saturday, partly cloudy. Highs around 102. West winds 5 to 10 miles per hour becoming south in the afternoon. Saturday night, partly cloudy. Lows in the mid-70s. Sunday, mostly sunny. Highs around 102. Sunday night, mostly clear with a 20% chance of showers and thunderstorms. Lows in the upper 70s. Monday, mostly sunny with a 20% chance of showers and thunderstorms. Highs in the upper 90s. Monday night, mostly clear. Lows in the mid-70s. Tuesday, mostly sunny. Highs around 100. Tuesday night, mostly clear. A 20% chance of showers after midnight. Lows in the upper 70s. Wednesday, mostly sunny. Slight chance of showers in the morning, then a slight chance of showers and thunderstorms in the afternoon. Highs in the upper 90s. Chance of precipitation 20%. 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Be sure to follow us on Facebook. Here's a look at local weather conditions as of 5 p.m. At the top of the hour, skies were mostly sunny in Shreveport. The temperature was 102 degrees at the regional airport. The dew point was 64, making the relative humidity 29%, producing a heat index of 105. Winds were calm. The pressure was 29.91 inches and falling. The report from Bossier City was not available. And in downtown Shreveport, skies were sunny. The temperature was 102 degrees. And winds were southeast at 8 miles an hour. Once again in Shreveport, it was 102 degrees with mostly sunny skies at 5 p.m. Around the local area at 5 p.m., in Texarkana, sunny and 103.

mostly sunny and 105. Little Rock, partly sunny and 104. Jackson, Mississippi, mostly sunny and 100. Baton Rouge, sunny and 95. And at Houston, mostly sunny and 100 degrees. For the most current information, check us out on the web at www.weather.gov/sht. The Shreveport Climate Summary for this evening, as of 4 p.m., August 20th, 2026. Today's high temperature was 104 degrees. The normal high is 95. The record high is 108 degrees, which was set in 2011. Today's low temperature was 80 degrees. The normal low is 73. The record low is 62 degrees, which was set in 1940. No precipitation fell today, which leaves the monthly total at 0.35 inches. This is 1.55 inches below the normal amount of 1.90 inches for August. The total precipitation for the year still stands at 29.12 inches, which is 4.31 inches below normal. Sunset tonight is at 7:54 p.m. Sunrise tomorrow is at 6:43 a.m. Now let's check on your local forecast. Heat advisory in effect until 9 p.m. Central Daylight Time Friday. This afternoon, mostly sunny. Hot with highs around 102. Southwest winds around 5 miles per hour. Heat index values up to 109. Tonight, partly cloudy. A chance of showers, mainly in the evening. Lows in the upper 70s. South winds around 5 miles per hour. Chance of rain 30%. Friday, partly cloudy. A slight chance of showers and thunderstorms in the afternoon. Hot with highs around 102. Southwest winds 5 to 10 miles per hour, becoming northwest in the afternoon. Chance of rain 20%. Heat index values up to 109 in the afternoon. Friday night, mostly cloudy. A chance of showers and thunderstorms in the evening. Lows in the mid-70s. Southwest winds 5 to 10 miles per hour. Chance of rain 30%. Saturday, partly cloudy. Hot with highs around 102. Southwest winds around 5 miles per hour. Heat index values up to 109 in the afternoon. Saturday night, partly cloudy. Lows in the mid-70s. Sunday, partly cloudy. Hot with highs around 100. Heat index values up to 110 in the afternoon. Sunday night, mostly clear with a slight chance of showers and thunderstorms. Lows in the upper 70s. Chance of rain 20%. Monday, mostly sunny with a slight chance of showers and thunderstorms. Hot with highs in the upper 90s. Chance of rain 20%. Monday night, mostly clear. Lows in the upper 70s. Tuesday, mostly sunny. Hot with highs around 100. Tuesday night, mostly clear. A slight chance of showers after midnight. Lows in the upper 70s. Chance of rain 20%. Wednesday, mostly sunny with a slight chance of showers. A slight chance of thunderstorms in the afternoon. Hot with highs in the upper 90s. Chance of rain 20%. Heat index values up to 105 in the afternoon. This is your NOAA Weather Radio, station WXJ97, operating on a frequency of 162.400 MHz, providing the latest weather information on a 24-hour basis. 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Heat advisory now in effect until 9 p.m. Central Daylight Time Friday. What? Heat index values up to 109. Where? Portions of South Central Arkansas, North Central and Northwest Louisiana, and East and Northeast Texas. When? Until 9.

9 p.m. Central Daylight Time Friday. Impacts, hot temperatures and high humidity may cause heat illnesses. 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Be sure to follow us on Facebook. Here's a look at local weather conditions as of 5 p.m. At the top of the hour, skies were mostly sunny in Shreveport. The temperature was 102 degrees at the regional airport. The dew point was 64, making the relative humidity 29%, producing a heat index of 105. Winds were calm. The pressure was 29.91 inches and falling. The report from Bossier City was not available. And in downtown Shreveport, skies were sunny. The temperature was 102 degrees. And winds were southeast at 8 miles an hour. Once again in Shreveport, it was 102 degrees with mostly sunny skies at 5 p.m. Around the local area at 5 p.m., in Texarkana, sunny and 103. Wind west at 6 miles an hour. El Dorado, sunny and 104. Wind southwest at 13 miles an hour. Monroe, sunny and 102. Wind southeast at 5 miles an hour. Nacogdoches, sunny and 100. Wind calm. Marshall, sunny and 103. Wind south at 7 miles an hour. And at Longview, mostly sunny and 102 degrees. Wind calm. Elsewhere across the four-state area, over at Dallas, mostly sunny and 104. Oklahoma City, mostly sunny and 105. Little Rock, partly sunny and 104. Jackson, Mississippi, mostly sunny and 100. Baton Rouge, sunny and 95. And at Houston, mostly sunny and 100 degrees. For the most current information, check us out on the web at www.weather.gov/sht. Around the local area at 6 p.m., in Texarkana, sunny and 102. Wind west at 9 miles an hour. El Dorado, mostly sunny and 103. Wind south at 8 miles an hour. Monroe, sunny and 102. Wind west at 7 miles an hour. Nacogdoches, sunny and 100. Wind calm. Marshall, sunny and 103. Wind southwest at 8 miles an hour. And at Longview, sunny and 102 degrees. Wind variable at 6 miles an hour. Elsewhere across the four-state area, over at Dallas, mostly sunny and 104. Oklahoma City, mostly sunny and 105. Little Rock, partly sunny and 104. Jackson, Mississippi, mostly sunny and 100. Baton Rouge, sunny and 95. And at Houston, mostly sunny and 99 degrees. For the most current information, check us out on the web at www.weather.gov/sht. The Shreveport Climate Summary for this evening, as of 4 p.m., August 20th, 2026. Today's high temperature was 104 degrees. The normal high is 95. The record high is 108 degrees, which was set in 2011. Today's low temperature was 80 degrees. The normal low is 73. The record low is 62 degrees, which was set in 1940. No precipitation fell today, which leaves the monthly total at 0.35 inches. This is 1.55 inches below the normal.
amount of 1.90 inches for August. The total precipitation for the year still stands at 29.12 inches, which is 4.31 inches below normal. Sunset tonight is at 7:54 p.m. Sunrise tomorrow is at 6:43 a.m. Now let's check on your local forecast. Heat advisory in effect until 9 p.m. Central Daylight Time Friday. This afternoon, mostly sunny. Hot with highs around 102. Southwest winds around 5 miles per hour. Heat index values up to 109. Tonight, partly cloudy. A chance of showers, mainly in the evening. Lows in the upper 70s. South winds around 5 miles per hour. Chance of rain 30%. Friday, partly cloudy. A slight chance of showers and thunderstorms in the afternoon. Hot with highs around 102. Southwest winds 5 to 10 miles per hour, becoming northwest in the afternoon. Chance of rain 20%. Heat index values up to 109 in the afternoon. Friday night, mostly cloudy. A chance of showers and thunderstorms in the evening. Lows in the mid-70s. Southwest winds 5 to 10 miles per hour. Chance of rain 30%. Saturday, partly cloudy. Hot with highs around 102. Southwest winds around 5 miles per hour. Heat index values up to 109 in the afternoon. Saturday night, partly cloudy. Lows in the mid-70s. Sunday, partly cloudy. Hot with highs around 100. Heat index values up to 110 in the afternoon. Sunday night, mostly clear with a slight chance of showers and thunderstorms. Lows in the upper 70s. Chance of rain 20%. Monday, mostly sunny with a slight chance of showers and thunderstorms. Hot with highs in the upper 90s. Chance of rain 20%. Monday night, mostly clear. Lows in the upper 70s. Tuesday, mostly sunny. Hot with highs around 100. Tuesday night, mostly clear. A slight chance of showers after midnight. Lows in the upper 70s. Chance of rain 20%. Wednesday, mostly sunny with a slight chance of showers. A slight chance of thunderstorms in the afternoon. Hot with highs in the upper 90s. Chance of rain 20%. Heat index values up to 105 in the afternoon. Heat advisory now in effect until 9 p.m. Central Daylight Time Friday. What? Heat index values up to 109. Where? Portions of South Central Arkansas, North Central and Northwest Louisiana, and East and Northeast Texas. When? Until 9 p.m. Central Daylight Time Friday. Impacts, hot temperatures and high humidity may cause heat illnesses. 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Take extra precautions when outside. 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Heat stroke is an emergency. 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Be sure to follow us on Facebook. Here's a look at local weather conditions as of 6 p.m. At the top of the hour, skies were mostly sunny in Shreveport. The temperature was 102 degrees at the regional airport. The dew point was 66, making the relative humidity 30%, producing a heat index of 107. Winds were southeast at 8 miles an hour. The pressure was 29.90 inches and falling. In Bossier City, at Barksdale Air Force Base, skies were sunny.
with a temperature of 104 degrees. The dew point was 64, making the relative humidity 27%, producing a heat index of 107. Winds were south at 9 miles an hour. The pressure was 29.88 inches and falling. And in downtown Shreveport, skies were sunny. The temperature was 101 degrees. And winds were southeast at 6 miles an hour. Once again in Shreveport, it was 102 degrees with mostly sunny skies at 6 p.m. Around the local area at 6 p.m., in Texarkana, sunny and 102. Wind west at 9 miles an hour. El Dorado, mostly sunny and 103. Wind south at 8 miles an hour. Monroe, sunny and 102. Wind west at 7 miles an hour. Nacogdoches, sunny and 100. Wind calm. Marshall, sunny and 103. Wind southwest at 8 miles an hour. And at Longview, sunny and 102 degrees. Wind variable at 6 miles an hour. Elsewhere across the four-state area, over at Dallas, mostly sunny and 104. Oklahoma City, mostly sunny and 105. Little Rock, partly sunny and 104. Jackson, Mississippi, mostly sunny and 100. Baton Rouge, sunny and 95. And at Houston, mostly sunny and 99 degrees. For the most current information, check us out on the web at www.weather.gov/sht. The Shreveport Climate Summary for this evening, as of 4 p.m., August 20th, 2026. Today's high temperature was 104 degrees. The normal high is 95. The record high is 108 degrees, which was set in 2011. Today's low temperature was 80 degrees. The normal low is 73. The record low is 62 degrees, which was set in 1940. No precipitation fell today, which leaves the monthly total at 0.35 inches. This is 1.55 inches below the normal amount of 1.90 inches for August. The total precipitation for the year still stands at 29.12 inches, which is 4.31 inches below normal. Sunset tonight is at 7:54 p.m. Sunrise tomorrow is at 6:43 a.m. This is your NOAA Weather Radio, station WXJ97, operating on a frequency of 162.400 MHz, providing the latest weather information on a 24-hour basis. 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Now let's check on your local forecast. Heat advisory in effect until 9 p.m. Central Daylight Time Friday. This afternoon, mostly sunny. Hot with highs around 102. Southwest winds around 5 miles per hour. Heat index values up to 109. Tonight, partly cloudy. A chance of showers, mainly in the evening. Lows in the upper 70s. South winds around 5 miles per hour. Chance of rain 30%. Friday, partly cloudy. A slight chance of showers and thunderstorms in the afternoon. Hot with highs around 102. Southwest winds 5 to 10 miles per hour, becoming northwest in the afternoon. Chance of rain 20%. Heat index values up to 109 in the afternoon. Friday night, mostly cloudy. A chance of showers and thunderstorms in the evening. Lows in the mid-70s. Southwest winds 5 to 10 miles per hour. Chance of rain 30%. Saturday, partly cloudy. Hot with highs around 102. Southwest winds around 5 miles per hour. Heat index values up to 109 in the afternoon. Saturday night, partly cloudy. Lows in the mid-70s. Sunday, partly cloudy. Hot with highs around 100.
heat index values up to 110 in the afternoon. Sunday night, mostly clear with a slight chance of showers and thunderstorms. Lows in the upper 70s. Chance of rain 20%. Monday, mostly sunny with a slight chance of showers and thunderstorms. Hot with highs in the upper 90s. Chance of rain 20%. Monday night, mostly clear. Lows in the upper 70s. Tuesday, mostly sunny. Hot with highs around 100. Tuesday night, mostly clear. A slight chance of showers after midnight. Lows in the upper 70s. Chance of rain 20%. Wednesday, mostly sunny with a slight chance of showers. A slight chance of thunderstorms in the afternoon. Hot with highs in the upper 90s. Chance of rain 20%. Heat index values up to 105 in the afternoon. Heat advisory now in effect until 9 p.m. Central Daylight Time Friday. What? Heat index values up to 109. Where? Portions of South Central Arkansas, North Central and Northwest Louisiana, and East and Northeast Texas. When? Until 9 p.m. Central Daylight Time Friday. Impacts, hot temperatures and high humidity may cause heat illnesses. 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Take extra precautions when outside. 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Heat stroke is an emergency. 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Be sure to follow us on Facebook. Here's a look at local weather conditions as of 6 p.m. At the top of the hour, skies were mostly sunny in Shreveport. The temperature was 102 degrees at the regional airport. The dew point was 66, making the relative humidity 30%, producing a heat index of 107. Winds were southeast at 8 miles an hour. The pressure was 29.90 inches and falling. In Bossier City, at Barksdale Air Force Base, skies were sunny, with a temperature of 104 degrees. The dew point was 64, making the relative humidity 27%, producing a heat index of 107. Winds were south at 9 miles an hour. The pressure was 29.88 inches and falling. And in downtown Shreveport, skies were sunny. The temperature was 101 degrees. And winds were southeast at 6 miles an hour. Once again in Shreveport, it was 102 degrees with mostly sunny skies at 6 p.m. Around the local area at 6 p.m., in Texarkana, sunny and 102. Wind west at 9 miles an hour. El Dorado, mostly sunny and 103. Wind south at 8 miles an hour. Monroe, sunny and 102. Wind west at 7 miles an hour. Natchitoches, sunny and 100. Wind calm. Marshall, sunny and 103. Wind southwest at 8 miles an hour. And at Longview, sunny and 102 degrees. Wind variable at 6 miles an hour. Elsewhere across the four-state area, over at Dallas, mostly sunny and 104. Oklahoma City, mostly sunny and 105. Little Rock, partly sunny and 104. Jackson, Mississippi, mostly sunny and 100. Baton Rouge, sunny and 95. And at Houston, mostly sunny and 99 degrees. For the most current information, check us out on the web at www.weather.gov/sht. The Shreveport Climate Summary for this evening, as of 4 p.m., August 20th, 2026.
Today's high temperature was 104 degrees. The normal high is 95. The record high is 108 degrees, which was set in 2011. Today's low temperature was 80 degrees. The normal low is 73. The record low is 62 degrees, which was set in 1940. No precipitation fell today, which leaves the monthly total at 0.35 inches. This is 1.55 inches below the normal amount of 1.90 inches for August. The total precipitation for the year still stands at 29.12 inches, which is 4.31 inches below normal. Sunset tonight is at 7:54 p.m. Sunrise tomorrow is at 6:43 a.m. Here is your area's open water boating forecast. Wind gusts may be higher. Heat advisory in effect until 9 p.m. Central Daylight Time Friday. Rest of today, mostly sunny. Highs around 102. Southwest winds 5 to 10 miles per hour. Heat index readings 111 to 114. Tonight, chance of showers during the mid and late evening. Slight chance of showers during the early morning. Partly cloudy. Lows in the upper 70s. South winds 10 to 15 miles per hour. Chance of showers 30%. Heat index readings around 110. Friday, a 20% chance of showers and thunderstorms in the late afternoon. Partly cloudy. Highs around 102. West winds 10 to 15 miles per hour. Heat index readings 104 to 109. Friday night, chance of showers and thunderstorms in the early evening, then a chance of showers and slight chance of thunderstorms during the mid and late evening. Mostly cloudy. Lows in the mid-70s. Southwest winds 10 to 15 miles per hour. Chance of precipitation 30%. Saturday, partly cloudy. Highs around 102. West winds 5 to 10 miles per hour becoming south in the afternoon. Saturday night, partly cloudy. Lows in the mid-70s. Sunday, mostly sunny. Highs around 102. Sunday night, mostly clear with a 20% chance of showers and thunderstorms. Lows in the upper 70s. Monday, mostly sunny with a 20% chance of showers and thunderstorms. Highs in the upper 90s. Monday night, mostly clear. Lows in the mid-70s. Tuesday, mostly sunny. Highs around 100. Tuesday night, mostly clear. A 20% chance of showers after midnight. Lows in the upper 70s. Wednesday, mostly sunny. Slight chance of showers in the morning, then a slight chance of showers and thunderstorms in the afternoon. Highs in the upper 90s. Chance of precipitation 20%. Heat advisory now in effect until 9 p.m. Central Daylight Time Friday. Heat advisory now in effect until 9 p.m. Central Daylight Time Friday. What? Heat index values up to 109. Where? Portions of south central Arkansas, north central and northwest Louisiana, and east and northeast Texas. When? Until 9 p.m. Central Daylight Time Friday. Impacts: hot temperatures and high humidity may cause heat illnesses. 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Here's a look at local weather.

conditions as of 6 p.m. At the top of the hour, skies were mostly sunny in Shreveport. The temperature was 102 degrees at the regional airport. The dew point was 66, making the relative humidity 30%, producing a heat index of 107. Winds were southeast at 8 miles an hour. The pressure was 29.90 inches and falling. In Bossier City, at Barksdale Air Force Base, skies were sunny, with a temperature of 104 degrees. The dew point was 64, making the relative humidity 27%, producing a heat index of 107. Winds were south at 9 miles an hour. The pressure was 29.88 inches and falling. And in downtown Shreveport, skies were sunny. The temperature was 101 degrees. And winds were southeast at 6 miles an hour. Once again in Shreveport, it was 102 degrees with mostly sunny skies at 6 p.m. Around the local area at 6 p.m., in Texarkana, sunny and 102. Wind west at 9 miles an hour. El Dorado, mostly sunny and 103. Wind south at 8 miles an hour. Monroe, sunny and 102. Wind west at 7 miles an hour. Nacogdoches, sunny and 100. Wind calm. Marshall, sunny and 103. Wind southwest at 8 miles an hour. And at Longview, sunny and 102 degrees. Wind variable at 6 miles an hour. Elsewhere across the four-state area, over at Dallas, mostly sunny and 104. Oklahoma City, mostly sunny and 105. Little Rock, partly sunny and 104. Jackson, Mississippi, mostly sunny and 100. Baton Rouge, sunny and 95. And at Houston, mostly sunny and 99 degrees. For the most current information, check us out on the web at www.weather.gov/sht. The Shreveport Climate Summary for this evening, as of 4 p.m., August 20th, 2026. Today's high temperature was 104 degrees. The normal high is 95. The record high is 108 degrees, which was set in 2011. Today's low temperature was 80 degrees. The normal low is 73. The record low is 62 degrees, which was set in 1940. No precipitation fell today, which leaves the monthly total at 0.35 inches. This is 1.55 inches below the normal amount of 1.90 inches for August. The total precipitation for the year still stands at 29.12 inches, which is 4.31 inches below normal. Sunset tonight is at 7:54 p.m. Sunrise tomorrow is at 6:43 a.m. This is your NOAA Weather Radio, station WXJ97, operating on a frequency of 162.400 MHz, providing the latest weather information on a 24-hour basis. 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Now let's check on your local forecast. Heat advisory in effect until 9 p.m. Central Daylight Time Friday. Tonight, partly cloudy. A chance of showers, mainly this evening. Lows in the upper 70s. South winds around 5 miles per hour. Chance of rain 30%. Friday, partly cloudy. A slight chance of showers and thunderstorms in the afternoon. Hot with highs around 102. Southwest winds 5 to 10 miles per hour, becoming northwest in the afternoon. Chance of rain 20%. Heat index values up to 109 in the afternoon. Friday night, mostly cloudy. A chance of showers and thunderstorms in the evening. Lows in the mid-70s. Southwest winds 5 to 10 miles per hour. Chance of rain 30%. Saturday, partly cloudy. Hot with highs around 102.
northwest winds around 5 miles per hour. Heat index values up to 109 in the afternoon. Saturday night, partly cloudy. Lows in the mid-70s. South winds around 5 miles per hour in the evening, becoming light and variable. Sunday, partly cloudy. Hot with highs around 100. Heat index values up to 110 in the afternoon. Sunday night, mostly clear with a slight chance of showers and thunderstorms. Lows in the upper 70s. Chance of rain 20%. Monday, mostly sunny with a slight chance of showers and thunderstorms. Hot with highs in the upper 90s. Chance of rain 20%. Monday night, mostly clear. Lows in the upper 70s. Tuesday, mostly sunny. Hot with highs around 100. Tuesday night, mostly clear. A slight chance of showers after midnight. Lows in the upper 70s. Chance of rain 20%. Wednesday, mostly sunny with a slight chance of showers. A slight chance of thunderstorms in the afternoon. Hot with highs in the upper 90s. Chance of rain 20%. Heat index values up to 105 in the afternoon. Wednesday night, mostly clear. A slight chance of showers and thunderstorms after midnight. Lows in the mid-70s. Chance of rain 20%. Thursday, mostly sunny with a slight chance of showers. A slight chance of thunderstorms in the afternoon. Hot with highs in the upper 90s. Chance of rain 20%. Heat index values up to 105 in the afternoon. Here is your area's open water boating forecast. Wind gusts may be higher. Heat advisory in effect until 9 p.m. Central Daylight Time Friday. Tonight, chance of showers during the mid and late evening. Slight chance of showers during the early morning. Partly cloudy. Lows in the upper 70s. South winds 10 to 15 miles per hour. Chance of showers 30%. Heat index readings around 110. Friday, a 20% chance of showers and thunderstorms in the late afternoon. Partly cloudy. Highs around 102. West winds 10 to 15 miles per hour. Heat index readings 104 to 109. Friday night, chance of showers and thunderstorms in the early evening, then a chance of showers and slight chance of thunderstorms during the mid and late evening. Mostly cloudy. Lows in the mid-70s. Southwest winds 10 to 15 miles per hour. Chance of precipitation 30%. Heat index readings 106 to 109. Saturday, partly cloudy. Highs around 102. West winds 5 to 10 miles per hour becoming south in the afternoon. Saturday night, partly cloudy. Lows in the mid-70s. South winds 5 to 10 miles per hour. Sunday, mostly sunny. Highs around 102. Sunday night, mostly clear with a 20% chance of showers and thunderstorms. Lows in the upper 70s. Monday, mostly sunny with a 20% chance of showers and thunderstorms. Highs in the upper 90s. Monday night, mostly clear. Lows in the mid-70s. Tuesday, mostly sunny. Highs around 100. Tuesday night, mostly clear. A 20% chance of showers after midnight. Lows in the upper 70s. Wednesday, mostly sunny. Slight chance of showers in the morning, then a slight chance of showers and thunderstorms in the afternoon. Highs in the upper 90s. Chance of precipitation 20%. Wednesday night, mostly clear. A 20% chance of showers and thunderstorms after midnight. Lows in the mid-70s. Thursday, mostly sunny. Slight chance of showers in the morning, then a slight chance of showers and thunderstorms in the afternoon. Highs in the upper 90s. Chance of precipitation 20%. Here is your area's open water boating forecast. Wind gusts may be higher.
heat advisory in effect until 9 p.m. Central Daylight Time Friday. Tonight, chance of showers during the mid and late evening. Slight chance of showers during the early morning. Partly cloudy. Lows in the upper 70s. South winds 10 to 15 miles per hour. Chance of showers 30%. Heat index readings around 110. Friday, a 20% chance of showers and thunderstorms in the late afternoon. Partly cloudy. Highs around 102. West winds 10 to 15 miles per hour. Heat index readings 104 to 109. Friday night, chance of showers and thunderstorms in the early evening, then a chance of showers and slight chance of thunderstorms during the mid and late evening. Mostly cloudy. Lows in the mid-70s. Southwest winds 10 to 15 miles per hour. Chance of precipitation 30%. Heat index readings 106 to 109. Saturday, partly cloudy. Highs around 102. West winds 5 to 10 miles per hour becoming south in the afternoon. Saturday night, partly cloudy. Lows in the mid-70s. South winds 5 to 10 miles per hour. Sunday, mostly sunny. Highs around 102. Sunday night, mostly clear with a 20% chance of showers and thunderstorms. Lows in the upper 70s. Monday, mostly sunny with a 20% chance of showers and thunderstorms. Highs in the upper 90s. Monday night, mostly clear. Lows in the mid 70s. Tuesday, mostly sunny. Highs around 100. Tuesday night, mostly clear. A 20% chance of showers after midnight. Lows in the upper 70s. Wednesday, mostly sunny. Slight chance of showers in the morning, then a slight chance of showers and thunderstorms in the afternoon. Highs in the upper 90s. Chance of precipitation 20%. Wednesday night, mostly clear. A 20% chance of showers and thunderstorms after midnight. Lows in the mid-70s. Thursday, mostly sunny. Slight chance of showers in the morning, then a slight chance of showers and thunderstorms in the afternoon. Highs in the upper 90s. Chance of precipitation 20%. Heat advisory now in effect until 9 p.m. Central Daylight Time Friday. What? Heat index values up to 109. Where? Portions of south central Arkansas, north central and northwest Louisiana, and east and northeast Texas. When? Until 9 p.m. Central Daylight Time Friday. Impacts: hot temperatures and high humidity may cause heat illnesses. 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Be sure to follow us on Facebook. Here's a look at local weather conditions as of 6 p.m. At the top of the hour, skies were mostly sunny in Shreveport. The temperature was 102 degrees at the regional airport. The dew point was 66, making the relative humidity 30%, producing a heat index of 107. Winds were southeast at 8 miles an hour. The pressure was 29.90 inches and falling. In Bossier City, at Barksdale Air Force Base, skies were sunny, with a temperature of 104 degrees. The dew point was 64, making the relative humidity 27%, producing a heat index of 107. Winds were south at 9 miles an hour.
pressure was 29.88 inches and falling. And in downtown Shreveport, skies were sunny. The temperature was 101 degrees. And winds were southeast at 6 miles an hour. Once again in Shreveport, it was 102 degrees with mostly sunny skies at 6 p.m. Around the local area at 6 p.m., in Texarkana, sunny and 102. Wind west at 9 miles an hour. El Dorado, mostly sunny and 103. Wind south at 8 miles an hour. Monroe, sunny and 102. Wind west at 7 miles an hour. Natchitoches, sunny and 100. Wind calm. Marshall, sunny and 103. Wind southwest at 8 miles an hour. And at Longview, sunny and 102 degrees. Wind variable at 6 miles an hour. Elsewhere across the four-state area, over at Dallas, mostly sunny and 104. Oklahoma City, mostly sunny and 105. Little Rock, partly sunny and 104. Jackson, Mississippi, mostly sunny and 100. Baton Rouge, sunny and 95. And at Houston, mostly sunny and 99 degrees. For the most current information, check us out on the web at www.weather.gov/SHP. The Shreveport Climate Summary for this evening, as of 4 p.m., August 20th, 2026. Today's high temperature was 104 degrees. The normal high is 95. The record high is 108 degrees, which was set in 2011. Today's low temperature was 80 degrees. The normal low is 73. The record low is 62 degrees, which was set in 1940. No precipitation fell today, which leaves the monthly total at 0.35 inches. This is 1.55 inches below the normal amount of 1.90 inches for August. The total precipitation for the year still stands at 29.12 inches, which is 4.31 inches below normal. Sunset tonight is at 7:54 p.m. Sunrise tomorrow is at 6:43 a.m. This is your NOAA Weather Radio, station WXJ97, operating on a frequency of 162.400 MHz, providing the latest weather information on a 24-hour basis. 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Now let's check on your local forecast. Heat advisory in effect until 9 p.m. Central Daylight Time Friday. Tonight, partly cloudy. A chance of showers, mainly this evening. Lows in the upper 70s. South winds around 5 miles per hour. Chance of rain 30%. Friday, partly cloudy. A slight chance of showers and thunderstorms in the afternoon. Hot with highs around 102. Southwest winds 5 to 10 miles per hour, becoming northwest in the afternoon. Chance of rain 20%. Heat index values up to 109 in the afternoon. Friday night, mostly cloudy. A chance of showers and thunderstorms in the evening. Lows in the mid-70s. Southwest winds 5 to 10 miles per hour. Chance of rain 30%. Saturday, partly cloudy. Hot with highs around 102. Southwest winds around 5 miles per hour. Heat index values up to 109 in the afternoon. Saturday night, partly cloudy. Lows in the mid-70s. South winds around 5 miles per hour in the evening, becoming light and variable. Sunday, partly cloudy. Hot with highs around 100. Heat index values up to 110 in the afternoon. Sunday night, mostly clear with a slight chance of showers and thunderstorms. Lows in the upper 70s. Chance of rain 20%. Monday, mostly sunny with a slight chance of showers and thunderstorms. Hot with
highs in the upper 90s. Chance of rain 20%. Monday night, mostly clear. Lows in the upper 70s. Tuesday, mostly sunny. Hot with highs around 100. Tuesday night, mostly clear. A slight chance of showers after midnight. Lows in the upper 70s. Chance of rain 20%. Wednesday, mostly sunny with a slight chance of showers. A slight chance of thunderstorms in the afternoon. Hot with highs in the upper 90s. Chance of rain 20%. Heat index values up to 105 in the afternoon. Wednesday night, mostly clear. A slight chance of showers and thunderstorms after midnight. Lows in the mid-70s. Chance of rain 20%. Thursday, mostly sunny with a slight chance of showers. A slight chance of thunderstorms in the afternoon. Hot with highs in the upper 90s. Chance of rain 20%. Heat index values up to 105 in the afternoon. Heat advisory now in effect until 9 p.m. Central Daylight Time Friday. What? Heat index values up to 109. Where? Portions of South Central Arkansas, North Central and Northwest Louisiana, and East and Northeast Texas. When? Until 9 p.m. Central Daylight Time Friday. Impacts: hot temperatures and high humidity may cause heat illnesses. 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Be sure to follow us on Facebook. Here's a look at local weather conditions as of 6 p.m. At the top of the hour, skies were mostly sunny in Shreveport. The temperature was 102 degrees at the regional airport. The dew point was 66, making the relative humidity 30%, producing a heat index of 107. Winds were southeast at 8 miles an hour. The pressure was 29.90 inches and falling. In Bossier City, at Barksdale Air Force Base, skies were sunny, with a temperature of 104 degrees. The dew point was 64, making the relative humidity 27%, producing a heat index of 107. Winds were south at 9 miles an hour. The pressure was 29.88 inches and falling. And in downtown Shreveport, skies were sunny. The temperature was 101 degrees. And winds were southeast at 6 miles an hour. Once again in Shreveport, it was 102 degrees with mostly sunny skies at 6 p.m. Around the local area at 6 p.m., in Texarkana, sunny and 102. Wind west at 9 miles an hour. El Dorado, mostly sunny and 103. Wind south at 8 miles an hour. Monroe, sunny and 102. Wind west at 7 miles an hour. Natchitoches, sunny and 100. Wind calm. Marshall, sunny and 103. Wind southwest at 8 miles an hour. And at Longview, sunny and 102 degrees. Wind variable at 6 miles an hour. Elsewhere across the four-state area, over at Dallas, mostly sunny and 104. Oklahoma City, mostly sunny and 105. Little Rock, partly sunny and 104. Jackson, Mississippi, mostly sunny and 100. Baton Rouge, sunny and 95. And at Houston, mostly sunny and 99 degrees. For the most current information, check us out on the web at www.weather.gov/sh.

The Shreveport Climate Summary for this evening, as of 4 p.m., August 20th, 2026. Today's high temperature was 104 degrees. The normal high is 95. The record high is 108 degrees, which was set in 2011. Today's low temperature was 80 degrees. The normal low is 73. The record low is 62 degrees, which was set in 1940. No precipitation fell today, which leaves the monthly total at 0.35 inches. This is 1.55 inches below the normal amount of 1.90 inches for August. The total precipitation for the year still stands at 29.12 inches, which is 4.31 inches below normal. Sunset tonight is at 7:54 p.m. Sunrise tomorrow is at 6:43 a.m. Here is your area's open water boating forecast. Wind gusts may be higher. Heat advisory in effect until 9 p.m. Central Daylight Time Friday. Tonight, chance of showers during the mid and late evening. Slight chance of showers during the early morning. Partly cloudy. Lows in the upper 70s. South winds 10 to 15 miles per hour. Chance of showers 30%. Heat index readings around 110. Friday, a 20% chance of showers and thunderstorms in the late afternoon. Partly cloudy. Highs around 102. West winds 10 to 15 miles per hour. Heat index readings 104 to 109. Friday night, chance of showers and thunderstorms in the early evening, then a chance of showers and slight chance of thunderstorms during the mid and late evening. Mostly cloudy. Lows in the mid-70s. Southwest winds 10 to 15 miles per hour. Chance of precipitation 30%. Heat index readings 106 to 109. Saturday, partly cloudy. Highs around 102. West winds 5 to 10 miles per hour becoming south in the afternoon. Saturday night, partly cloudy. Lows in the mid-70s. South winds 5 to 10 miles per hour. Sunday, mostly sunny. Highs around 102. Sunday night, mostly clear with a 20% chance of showers and thunderstorms. Lows in the upper 70s. Monday, mostly sunny with a 20% chance of showers and thunderstorms. Highs in the upper 90s. Monday night, mostly clear. Lows in the mid-70s. Tuesday, mostly sunny. Highs around 100. Tuesday night, mostly clear. A 20% chance of showers after midnight. Lows in the upper 70s. Wednesday, mostly sunny. Slight chance of showers in the morning, then a slight chance of showers and thunderstorms in the afternoon. Highs in the upper 90s. Chance of precipitation 20%. Wednesday night, mostly clear. A 20% chance of showers and thunderstorms after midnight. Lows in the mid-70s. Thursday, mostly sunny. Slight chance of showers in the morning, then a slight chance of showers and thunderstorms in the afternoon. Highs in the upper 90s. Chance of precipitation 20%. Now let's check on your local forecast. Heat advisory in effect until 9 p.m. Central Daylight Time Friday. Tonight, partly cloudy. A chance of showers, mainly this evening. Lows in the upper 70s. South winds around 5 miles per hour. Chance of rain 30%. Friday, partly cloudy. A slight chance of showers and thunderstorms in the afternoon. Hot with highs around 102. Southwest winds 5 to 10 miles per hour, becoming northwest in the afternoon. Chance of rain 20%. Heat index values up to 109 in the afternoon. Friday night, mostly cloudy. A chance of showers and thunderstorms in the evening. Lows in the mid-70s. Southwest winds 5 to 10 miles per hour. Chance of rain 30%. Saturday, partly cloudy.